Today's high temperature of 104 degrees occurred at 3:56 p.m. The normal high is 97. The record high is 109 degrees, which was set in 2023. Today's low temperature of 70 degrees occurred at 5:57 a.m. The normal low is 73. The record low is 61 degrees, which was set in 2004. No precipitation fell today. Sunset tonight is at 8:10 p.m. Sunrise tomorrow is at 7 a.m. The Austin Camp Mabry Climate Summary for this evening, as of 5 p.m., August 17, 2026. Today's high temperature of 104 degrees occurred at 3:52 p.m. The normal high is 98. The record high is 110 degrees, which was set in 2023. Today's low temperature of 74 degrees occurred at 6:12 a.m. The normal low is 75. The record low is 62 degrees, which was set in 1992. No precipitation fell today. Sunset tonight is at 8:10 p.m. Sunrise tomorrow is at 7 a.m. You are listening to NOAA Weather Radio, station WXK27, in Austin, Texas, broadcasting on a frequency of 162.4 MHz, originating from the Austin-San Antonio National Weather Service Forecast Office. 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The Austin NOAA Weather Radio Roundup, at 6 p.m. at Austin Bergstrom International, it was mostly sunny. The temperature was 102, the dew point 58. The relative humidity was 23%, producing a heat index of 102, the wind south at 3 miles an hour, and the pressure was 29.97 inches and falling. At Camp Mabry, it was sunny. The temperature was 102, the dew point 55, the relative humidity was 20%, producing a heat index of 100, the wind south at 5 miles an hour, and the pressure was 30.00 inches and falling. Pflugerville sunny 101. Taylor sunny 102. Lago Vista sunny 98. Georgetown sunny 101. San Marcos sunny 100. Burnett sunny 100. Junction sunny 100. San Antonio mostly sunny 100. Corpus Christi mostly sunny 93. Houston mostly sunny 95. Once again at Austin Bergstrom it was 102, and at Camp Mabry it was 102. Elsewhere across the state, College Station sunny 99. Amarillo partly sunny 96. Abilene sunny 104. Dallas-Fort Worth mostly sunny 103. Your weather synopsis for South Central Texas. August heat and a mainly rain-free weather pattern continues this week. Highs will largely range from the mid-90s to around 102 degrees through the next few days, with lows in the 70s each night. Heat index values range from 104 to 108 degrees over much of the area through the middle of the week. Your local forecast. Tonight, clear. Lows in the mid-70s. South winds 5 to 10 miles per hour. Tuesday, mostly sunny. Hot with highs around 100. South winds 5 to 10 miles per hour. Tuesday night, mostly clear. Lows in the upper 70s. South winds 5 to 10 miles per hour. Wednesday, mostly sunny. Hot with highs around 100. South winds 5 to 10 miles per hour. Wednesday night, mostly clear in the evening, then becoming partly cloudy. Lows in the mid-70s. South winds 5 to 10 miles per hour with gusts up to 20 miles per hour. Thursday through Sunday, mostly clear. Hot. Highs around 100. Lows in the upper 70s. Highest heat index readings up to 110. Sunday night, clear. Lows in the upper 70s. Monday, mostly sunny. Hot with highs around 100. Highest heat index readings up to 110. The coastal waters forecast for Baffin Bay to Port Aransas out 20 nautical miles.

Tonight, southeast winds around 10 knots, becoming south after midnight. Seas around 2 feet. Wave detail, southeast 2 feet at 5 seconds. Tuesday, south winds 5 to 10 knots, becoming southeast 10 to 15 knots with gusts up to 20 knots in the afternoon. Seas around 2 feet. Wave detail, southeast 2 feet at 4 seconds and southeast 1 foot at 9 seconds. Tuesday night, south winds 10 to 15 knots. Seas 2 to 3 feet. Wave detail, southeast 3 feet at 4 seconds and southeast 1 foot at 9 seconds. Wednesday, south winds 10 to 15 knots. Seas around 2 feet. Wave detail, southeast 1 foot at 8 seconds. Wednesday night, south winds 10 to 15 knots with gusts up to 20 knots. Seas 2 to 3 feet. Wave detail, southeast 3 feet at 4 seconds and southeast 1 foot at 7 seconds. Thursday, south winds 10 to 15 knots. Seas 2 to 3 feet. Wave detail, southeast 3 feet at 5 seconds. Thursday night, south winds 10 to 15 knots with gusts up to 20 knots. Seas 2 to 3 feet. Friday, south winds 10 to 15 knots. Seas 2 to 3 feet. Friday night, south winds 10 to 15 knots. Seas 2 to 3 feet. Saturday, south winds 5 to 10 knots, becoming southeast 10 to 15 knots in the afternoon. Seas 2 to 3 feet. Saturday night, south winds 10 to 15 knots. Seas 2 to 3 feet. The Austin Bergstrom.

as of 5 p.m., August 17, 2026. Today's high temperature of 104 degrees occurred at 3:56 p.m. The normal high is 97. The record high is 109 degrees, which was set in 2023. Today's low temperature of 70 degrees occurred at 5:57 a.m. The normal low is 73. The record low is 61 degrees, which was set in 2004. No precipitation fell today. Sunset tonight is at 8:10 p.m. Sunrise tomorrow is at 7 a.m. The Austin Camp Mabry Climate Summary for this evening, as of 5 p.m., August 17, 2026. Today's high temperature of 104 degrees occurred at 3:52 p.m. The normal high is 98. The record high is 110 degrees, which was set in 2023. Today's low temperature of 74 degrees occurred at 6:12 a.m. The normal low is 75. The record low is 62 degrees, which was set in 1992. No precipitation fell today. Sunset tonight is at 8:10 p.m. Sunrise tomorrow is at 7 a.m. You're listening to NOAA Weather Radio, station WXK27, in Austin, Texas, broadcasting on a frequency of 162.4 MHz, originating from the Austin-San Antonio National Weather Service Forecast Office. The current time is 7:11 p.m. Central Daylight Time. Your weather synopsis for South Central Texas. August heat and a mainly rain-free weather pattern continues this week. Highs will largely range from the mid-90s to around 102 degrees through the next few days, with lows in the 70s each night. Heat index values range from 104 to 108 degrees over much of the area through the middle of the week. Your local forecast. Tonight, clear. Lows in the mid-70s. South winds 5 to 10 miles per hour. Tuesday, mostly sunny. Hot with highs around 100. South winds 5 to 10 miles per hour. Tuesday night, mostly clear. Lows in the upper 70s. South winds 5 to 10 miles per hour. Wednesday, mostly sunny. Hot with highs around 100. South winds 5 to 10 miles per hour. Wednesday night, mostly clear in the evening, then becoming partly cloudy. Lows in the mid-70s. South winds 5 to 10 miles per hour with gusts up to 20 miles per hour. Thursday through Sunday, mostly clear. Hot. Highs around 100. Lows in the upper 70s. Highest heat index readings up to 110. Sunday night, clear. Lows in the upper 70s. Monday, mostly sunny. Hot with highs around 100. Highest heat index readings up to 110. The Austin Bergstrom Climate Summary for this evening, as of 5 p.m., August 17, 2026. Today's high temperature of 104 degrees occurred at 3:56 p.m. The normal high is 97. The record high is 109 degrees, which was set in 2023. Today's low temperature of 70 degrees occurred at 5:57 a.m. The normal low is 73. The record low is 61 degrees, which was set in 2004. No precipitation fell today. Sunset tonight is at 8:10 p.m. Sunrise tomorrow is at 7 a.m. The Austin Camp Mabry Climate Summary for this evening, as of 5 p.m., August 17, 2026. Today's high temperature of 104 degrees occurred at 3:52 p.m. The normal high is 98. The record high is 110 degrees, which was set in 2023. Today's low temperature of 74 degrees occurred at 6:12 a.m. The normal low is 75. The record low is 62 degrees, which was set in 1992. No precipitation fell today. Sunset tonight is at 8:10 p.m. Sunrise tomorrow is at 7 a.m. You're listening to NOAA Weather Radio, station WXK27.

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The current time is 7:15 p.m. Central Daylight Time. The Austin NOAA Weather Radio Roundup. At 7 p.m. at Austin Bergstrom International, it was mostly sunny. The temperature was 101, the dew point 57. The relative humidity was 23%, producing a heat index of 100. The wind southeast at 10 miles an hour and the pressure was 29.97 inches and steady. At Camp Mabry, it was sunny. The temperature was 100, the dew point 56. The relative humidity was 23%, producing a heat index of 99, the wind southeast at 6 miles an hour, and the pressure was 29.99 inches and falling. Pflugerville sunny 100. Taylor sunny 100. Lago Vista mostly sunny 97. Georgetown sunny 100. San Marcos sunny 99. Burnett sunny 98. Junction sunny 99. San Antonio sunny 98. Corpus Christi mostly sunny 91. Houston mostly sunny 91. Once again at Austin Bergstrom it was 101, and at Camp Mabry it was 100. Elsewhere across the state, College Station sunny 98. Amarillo mostly sunny 93. Abilene sunny 102. Dallas-Fort Worth mostly sunny 103. Your weather synopsis for South Central Texas. August heat and a mainly rain-free weather pattern continues this week. Highs will largely range from the mid-90s to around 102 degrees through the next few days with lows in the 70s each night. Heat index values range from 104 to 108 degrees over much of the area through the middle of the week. Your local forecast. Tonight, clear. Lows in the mid-70s. South winds 5 to 10 miles per hour. Tuesday, mostly sunny. Hot with highs around 100. South winds 5 to 10 miles per hour. Tuesday night, mostly clear. Lows in the upper 70s. South winds 5 to 10 miles per hour. Wednesday, mostly sunny. Hot with highs around 100. South winds 5 to 10 miles per hour. Wednesday night, mostly clear in the evening, then becoming partly cloudy. Lows in the mid-70s. South winds 5 to 10 miles.

3:50, 6 p.m. The normal high is 97. The record high is 109 degrees, which was set in 2023. Today's low temperature of 70 degrees occurred at 5:57 a.m. The normal low is 73. The record low is 61 degrees, which was set in 2004. No precipitation fell today. Sunset tonight is at 8:10 p.m. Sunrise tomorrow is at 7 a.m. The Austin Camp Mabry Climate Summary for this evening, as of 5 p.m., August 17, 2026. Today's high temperature of 104 degrees occurred at 3:52 p.m. The normal high is 98. The record high is 110 degrees, which was set in 2023. Today's low temperature of 74 degrees occurred at 6:12 a.m. The normal low is 75. The record low is 62 degrees, which was set in 1992. No precipitation fell today. Sunset tonight is at 8:10 p.m. Sunrise tomorrow is at 7 a.m. You're listening to NOAA Weather Radio, station WXK27, in Austin, Texas, broadcasting on a frequency of 162.4 megahertz, originating from the Austin-San Antonio National Weather Service Forecast Office. The current time is 7:20 p.m. Central Daylight Time. The Austin NOAA Weather Radio Roundup, at 7 p.m. at Austin Bergstrom International, it was mostly sunny. The temperature was 101, the dew point 57, the relative humidity was 23%, producing a heat index of 100, the wind southeast at 10 miles an hour, and the pressure was 29.97 inches and steady. At Camp Mabry, it was sunny. The temperature was 100, the dew point 56, the relative humidity was 23%, producing a heat index of 99, the wind southeast at 6 miles an hour, and the pressure was 29.99 inches and falling. Pflugerville sunny 100. Taylor sunny 100. Lago Vista mostly sunny 97. Georgetown sunny 100. San Marcos sunny 99. Burnett sunny 98. Junction sunny 99. San Antonio sunny 98. Corpus Christi mostly sunny 91. Houston mostly sunny 91. Once again at Austin Bergstrom it was 101, and at Camp Mabry it was 100. Elsewhere across the state, College Station sunny 98. Amarillo mostly sunny 93. Abilene sunny 102. Dallas-Fort Worth mostly sunny 103. Your weather synopsis for South Central Texas. August heat and a mainly rain-free weather pattern continues this week. Highs will largely range from the mid-90s to around 102 degrees through the next few days, with lows in the 70s each night. Heat index values range from 104 to 108 degrees over much of the area through the middle of the week. Your local forecast. Tonight, clear. Lows in the mid-70s. South winds 5 to 10 miles per hour. Tuesday, mostly sunny. Hot with highs around 100. South winds 5 to 10 miles per hour. Tuesday night, mostly clear. Lows in the upper 70s. South winds 5 to 10 miles per hour. Wednesday, mostly sunny. Hot with highs around 100. South winds 5 to 10 miles per hour. Wednesday night, mostly clear in the evening, then becoming partly cloudy. Lows in the mid-70s. South winds 5 to 10 miles per hour with gusts up to 20 miles per hour. Thursday through Sunday, mostly clear. Hot. Highs around 100. Lows in the upper 70s. Highest heat index readings up to 110. Sunday night, clear. Lows in the upper 70s. Monday, mostly sunny. Hot with highs around 100. Highest heat index readings up to 110. The Austin Bergstrom Climate Summary for this evening, as of 5 p.m., August 17, 2026. Today's high temperature of 100.

94 degrees occurred at 3:56 p.m. The normal high is 97. The record high is 109 degrees, which was set in 2023. Today's low temperature of 70 degrees occurred at 5:57 a.m. The normal low is 73. The record low is 61 degrees, which was set in 2004. No precipitation fell today. Sunset tonight is at 8:10 p.m. Sunrise tomorrow is at 7 a.m. The Austin Camp Mabry Climate Summary for this evening, as of 5 p.m., August 17, 2026. Today's high temperature of 104 degrees occurred at 3:52 p.m. The normal high is 98. The record high is 110 degrees, which was set in 2023. Today's low temperature of 74 degrees occurred at 6:12 a.m. The normal low is 75. The record low is 62 degrees, which was set in 1992. No precipitation fell today. Sunset tonight is at 8:10 p.m. Sunrise tomorrow is at 7 a.m. You're listening to NOAA Weather Radio, station WXK27, in Austin, Texas, broadcasting on a frequency of 162.4 MHz, originating from the Austin-San Antonio National Weather Service Forecast Office. 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The Austin NOAA Weather Radio Roundup. At 7 p.m. at Austin Bergstrom International, it was mostly sunny. The temperature was 101, the dew point 57. The relative humidity was 23%, producing a heat index of 100. The wind southeast at 10 miles an hour and the pressure was 29.97 inches and steady. At Camp Mabry, it was sunny. The temperature was 100, the dew point 56. The relative humidity was 23%, producing a heat index of 99, the wind southeast at 6 miles an hour, and the pressure was 29.99 inches and falling. Pflugerville sunny 100. Taylor sunny 100. Lago Vista mostly sunny 97. Georgetown sunny 100. San Marcos sunny 99. Burnett sunny 98. Junction sunny 99. San Antonio sunny 98. Corpus Christi mostly sunny 91. Houston mostly sunny 91. Once again at Austin Bergstrom it was 101, and at Camp Mabry it was 100. Elsewhere across the state, College Station sunny 98. Amarillo mostly sunny 93. Abilene sunny 102. Dallas-Fort Worth mostly sunny 103. Your weather synopsis for South Central Texas. August heat and a mainly rain-free weather pattern continues this week. Highs will largely range from the mid-90s to around 102 degrees through the next few days with lows in the 70s each night. Heat index values range from 104 to 108 degrees over much of the area through the middle of the week. Your local forecast. Tonight, clear. Lows in the mid-70s. South winds 5 to 10 miles per hour. Tuesday, mostly sunny. Hot with highs around 100. South winds 5 to 10 miles per hour. Tuesday night, mostly clear. Lows in the upper 70s. South winds 5 to 10 miles per hour. Wednesday, mostly sunny. Hot with highs around 100. South winds 5 to 10 miles per hour. Wednesday night, mostly clear in the evening, then becoming partly cloudy. Lows in the mid-70s. South winds 5 to 10 miles per hour with gusts up to 20 miles per hour. Thursday through Sunday, mostly clear. Hot. Highs around 100. Lows in the upper 70s. Highest heat index readings up to 110. Sunday night, clear. Lows in the upper 70s. Monday, mostly sunny. Hot with highs around 100. Highest heat index readings up to 110. The Austin Bergstrom Climate Summary for this evening, as of 5 p.m., August 17, 2026.
Today's high temperature of 104 degrees occurred at 3:56 p.m. The normal high is 97. The record high is 109 degrees, which was set in 2023. Today's low temperature of 70 degrees occurred at 5:57 a.m. The normal low is 73. The record low is 61 degrees, which was set in 2004. No precipitation fell today. Sunset tonight is at 8:10 p.m. Sunrise tomorrow is at 7 a.m. The Austin Camp Mabry Climate Summary for this evening, as of 5 p.m., August 17, 2026. Today's high temperature of 104 degrees occurred at 3:52 p.m. The normal high is 98. The record high is 110 degrees, which was set in 2023. Today's low temperature of 74 degrees occurred at 6:12 a.m. The normal low is 75. The record low is 62 degrees, which was set in 1992. No precipitation fell today. Sunset tonight is at 8:10 p.m. Sunrise tomorrow is at 7 a.m. You are listening to NOAA Weather Radio, station WXK27, in Austin, Texas, broadcasting on a frequency of 162.4 MHz, originating from the Austin-San Antonio National Weather Service Forecast Office. 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The Austin NOAA Weather Radio Roundup, at 7 p.m. at Austin Bergstrom International, it was mostly sunny. The temperature was 101, the dew point 57, the relative humidity was 23%, producing a heat index of 100, the wind southeast at 10 miles an hour, and the pressure was 29.97 inches and steady. At Camp Mabry, it was sunny. The temperature was 100, the dew point 56, the relative humidity was 23%, producing a heat index of 99, the wind southeast at 6 miles an hour, and the pressure was 29.99 inches and falling. Pflugerville sunny 100. Taylor sunny 100. Lago Vista mostly sunny 97. Georgetown sunny 100. San Marcos sunny 99. Burnett sunny 98. Junction sunny 99. San Antonio sunny 98. Corpus Christi mostly sunny 91. Houston mostly sunny 91. Once again at Austin Bergstrom it was 101, and at Camp Mabry it was 100. Elsewhere across the state, College Station sunny 98. Amarillo mostly sunny 93. Abilene sunny 102. Dallas-Fort Worth mostly sunny 103. Your weather synopsis for South Central Texas. August heat and a mainly rain-free weather pattern continues this week. Highs will largely range from the mid-90s to around 102 degrees through the next few days, with lows in the 70s each night. Heat index values range from 104 to 108 degrees over much of the area through the middle of the week. Your local forecast. Tonight, clear. Lows in the mid-70s. South winds 5 to 10 miles per hour. Tuesday, mostly sunny. Hot with highs around 100. South winds 5 to 10 miles per hour. Tuesday night, mostly clear. Lows in the upper 70s. South winds 5 to 10 miles per hour. Wednesday, mostly sunny. Hot with highs around 100. South winds 5 to 10 miles per hour. Wednesday night, mostly clear in the evening, then becoming partly cloudy. Lows in the mid-70s. South winds 5 to 10 miles per hour with gusts up. Wednesday night, mostly clear in the evening, then becoming partly cloudy. Lows in the mid-70s. South winds 5 to 10 miles per hour with gusts up to 20 miles per hour. Thursday through Sunday, mostly clear. Hot. Highs around 100. Lows in the upper 70s. Highest heat index readings up to 110. Sunday night, clear. Lows in the upper 70s. Monday, mostly sunny.
hot with highs around 100.

highest heat index readings up to 110. The Austin Bergstrom Climate Summary for this evening, as of 5 p.m., August 17, 2026. Today's high temperature of 104 degrees occurred at 3:56 p.m. The normal high is 97. The record high is 109 degrees, which was set in 2023. Today's low temperature of 70 degrees occurred at 5:57 a.m. The normal low is 73. The record low is 61 degrees, which was set in 2004. No precipitation fell today. Sunset tonight is at 8:10 p.m. Sunrise tomorrow is at 7 a.m. The Austin Camp Mabry Climate Summary for this evening, as of 5 p.m., August 17, 2026. Today's high temperature of 104 degrees occurred at 3:52 p.m. The normal high is 98. The record high is 110 degrees, which was set in 2023. Today's low temperature of 74 degrees occurred at 6:12 a.m. The normal low is 75. The record low is 62 degrees, which was set in 1992. No precipitation fell today. Sunset tonight is at 8:10 p.m. Sunrise tomorrow is at 7 a.m. You are listening to NOAA Weather Radio, station WXK27, in Austin, Texas, broadcasting on a frequency of 162.4 MHz, originating from the Austin-San Antonio National Weather Service Forecast Office. 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The Austin NOAA Weather Radio Roundup. At 7 p.m. at Austin Bergstrom International, it was mostly sunny. The temperature was 101, the dew point 57. The relative humidity was 23%, producing a heat index of 100, the wind southeast at 10 miles an hour, and the pressure was 29.97 inches and steady. At Camp Mabry, it was sunny. The temperature was 100, the dew point 56. The relative humidity was 23%, producing a heat index of 99, the wind southeast at 6 miles an hour, and the pressure was 29.99 inches and falling. Pflugerville sunny 100. Taylor sunny 100. Lago Vista mostly sunny 97. Georgetown sunny 100. San Marcos sunny 99. Burnett sunny 98. Junction sunny 99. San Antonio sunny 98. Corpus Christi mostly sunny 91. Houston mostly sunny 91. Once again at Austin Bergstrom it was 101, and at Camp Mabry it was 100. Elsewhere across the state, College Station sunny 98. Amarillo mostly sunny 93. Abilene sunny 102. Dallas-Fort Worth mostly sunny 103. The coastal waters forecast from Baffin Bay to Port Aransas out 20 nautical miles. Tonight, southeast winds around 10 knots, becoming south after midnight. Seas around 2 feet. Wave detail, southeast 2 feet at 5 seconds. Tuesday, south winds 5 to 10 knots, becoming southeast 10 to 15 knots with gusts up to 20 knots in the afternoon. Seas around 2 feet. Wave detail, southeast 2 feet at 4 seconds and southeast 1 foot at 9 seconds. Tuesday night, south winds 10 to 15 knots. Seas 2 to 3 feet. Wave detail, southeast 3 feet at 4 seconds and southeast 1 foot at 9 seconds. Wednesday, south winds 10 to 15 knots. Seas around 2 feet. Wave detail, southeast 1 foot at 8 seconds. Wednesday night, south winds 10 to 15 knots with gusts up to 20 knots. Seas 2 to 3 feet. Wave detail, southeast 3 feet at 4 seconds and southeast 1 foot at 7 seconds. Thursday, south winds 10 to 15 knots. Seas 2 to 3 feet. Wave detail, southeast 3 feet at 5 seconds. Thursday night, south winds 10 to 15 knots with gusts up to 20 knots. Seas 2 to 3 feet. Friday, south winds 10 to 15 knots.
seas 2 to 3 feet. Friday night, south winds 10 to 15 knots. Seas 2 to 3 feet. Saturday, south winds 5 to 10 knots, becoming southeast 10 to 15 knots in the afternoon. Seas 2 to 3 feet. Saturday night, south winds 10 to 15 knots. Seas 2 to 3 feet. Your weather synopsis for South Central Texas. August heat and a mainly rain-free weather pattern continues this week. Highs will largely range from the mid-90s to around 102 degrees through the next few days, with lows in the 70s each night. Heat index values range from 104 to 108 degrees over much of the area through the middle of the week. Your local forecast. Tonight, clear. Lows in the mid-70s. South winds 5 to 10 miles per hour. Tuesday, mostly sunny. Hot with highs around 100. South winds 5 to 10 miles per hour. Tuesday night, mostly clear. Lows in the upper 70s. South winds 5 to 10 miles per hour. Wednesday, mostly sunny. Hot with highs around 100. South winds 5 to 10 miles per hour. Wednesday night, mostly clear in the evening, then becoming partly cloudy. Lows in the mid-70s. South winds 5 to 10 miles per hour with gusts up to 20 miles per hour. Thursday through Sunday, mostly clear. Hot. Highs around 100. Lows in the upper 70s. Highest heat index readings up to 110. Sunday night, clear. Lows in the upper 70s. Monday, mostly sunny. Hot with highs around 100. Highest heat index readings up to 110. The Austin Bergstrom Climate Summary for this evening, as of 5 p.m., August 17, 2026. Today's high temperature of 104 degrees occurred at 3:56 p.m. The normal high is 97. The record high is 109 degrees, which was set in 2023. Today's low temperature of 70 degrees occurred at 5:57 a.m. The normal low is 73. The record low is 61 degrees, which was set in 2004. No precipitation fell today. Sunset tonight is at 8:10 p.m. Sunrise tomorrow is at 7 a.m. The Austin Camp Mabry Climate Summary for this evening, as of 5 p.m., August 17, 2026. Today's high temperature of 104 degrees occurred at 3:52 p.m. The normal high is 98. The record high is 110 degrees, which was set in 2023. Today's low temperature of 74 degrees occurred at 6:12 a.m. The normal low is 75. The record low is 62 degrees, which was set in 1992. No precipitation fell today. Sunset tonight is at 8:10 p.m. Sunrise tomorrow is at 7 a.m. You're listening to NOAA Weather Radio, station WXK27, in Austin, Texas, broadcasting on a frequency of 162.4 megahertz, originating from the Austin-San Antonio National Weather Service Forecast Office. The current time is 7:42 p.m. Central Daylight Time. The Austin, NOAA Weather Radio Roundup, at 7 p.m. at Austin Bergstrom International, it was mostly sunny. The temperature was 101, the dew point 57, the relative humidity was 23%, producing a heat index of 100, the wind southeast at 10 miles an hour, and the pressure was 29.97 inches and steady. At Camp Mabry, it was sunny. The temperature was 100, the dew point 56, the relative humidity was 23%, producing a heat index of 99, the wind southeast at 6 miles an hour, and the pressure was 29.99 inches and falling. Pflugerville sunny 100. Taylor sunny 100. Lago Vista mostly sunny 97. Georgetown sunny 100. San Marcos sunny 99. Burnett sunny 98. Junction sunny 99. San Antonio's

sunny 98. Corpus Christi, mostly sunny 91. Houston, mostly sunny 91. Once again at Austin Bergstrom, it was 101, and at Camp Mabry, it was 100. Elsewhere across the state, College Station, sunny 98. Amarillo, mostly sunny 93. Abilene, sunny 102. Dallas-Fort Worth, mostly sunny 103. Your weather synopsis for South Central Texas. August heat and a mainly rain-free weather pattern continues this week. Highs will largely range from the mid-90s to around 102 degrees through the next few days, with lows in the 70s each night. Heat index values range from 104 to 108 degrees over much of the area through the middle of the week. Your local forecast. Tonight, clear. Lows in the mid-70s. South winds 5 to 10 miles per hour. Tuesday, mostly sunny. Hot with highs around 100. South winds 5 to 10 miles per hour. Tuesday night, mostly clear. Lows in the upper 70s. South winds 5 to 10 miles per hour. Wednesday, mostly sunny. Hot with highs around 100. South winds 5 to 10 miles per hour. Wednesday night, mostly clear in the evening, then becoming partly cloudy. Lows in the mid-70s. South winds 5 to 10 miles per hour with gusts up to 20 miles per hour. Thursday through Sunday, mostly clear. Hot. Highs around 100. Lows in the upper 70s. Highest heat index readings up to 110. Sunday night, clear. Lows in the upper 70s. Monday, mostly sunny. Hot with highs around 100. Highest heat index readings up to 110. The Austin Bergstrom Climate Summary for this evening, as of 5 p.m., August 17, 2026. Today's high temperature of 104 degrees occurred at 3:56 p.m. The normal high is 97. The record high is 109 degrees, which was set in 2023. Today's low temperature of 70 degrees occurred at 5:57 a.m. The normal low is 73. The record low is 61 degrees, which was set in 2004. No precipitation fell today. Sunset tonight is at 8:10 p.m. Sunrise tomorrow is at 7 a.m. The Austin Camp Mabry Climate Summary for this evening, as of 5 p.m., August 17, 2026. Today's high temperature of 104 degrees occurred at 3:52 p.m. The normal high is 98. The record high is 110 degrees, which was set in 2023. Today's low temperature of 74 degrees occurred at 6:12 a.m. The normal low is 75. The record low is 62 degrees, which was set in 1992. No precipitation fell today. Sunset tonight is at 8:10 p.m. Sunrise tomorrow is at 7 a.m. You are listening to NOAA Weather Radio, station WXK27, in Austin, Texas, broadcasting on a frequency of 162.4 MHz, originating from the Austin-San Antonio National Weather Service Forecast Office. 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The Austin NOAA Weather Radio Roundup. At 7 p.m. at Austin Bergstrom International, it was mostly sunny. The temperature was 101, the dew point 57, the relative humidity was 23%, producing a heat index of 100, the wind southeast at 10 miles an hour, and the pressure was 29.97 inches and steady. At Camp Mabry, it was sunny. The temperature was 100, the dew point 56, the relative humidity was 23%, producing a heat index of 99, the wind southeast at 6 miles an hour, and the pressure was 29.99 inches and falling. Pflugerville sunny 100. Taylor sunny 100. Lago Vista mostly sunny 97. Georgetown sunny 100. San Marcos sunny 99. Burnett sunny 98. Junction sunny 99.
San Antonio, sunny 98. Corpus Christi, mostly sunny 91. Houston, mostly sunny 91. Once again at Austin Bergstrom, it was 101, and at Camp Mabry, it was 100. Elsewhere across the state, College Station, sunny 98. Amarillo, mostly sunny 93. Abilene, sunny 102. Dallas-Fort Worth, mostly sunny 103. The Tropical Weather Outlook. For the North Atlantic, Caribbean Sea, and the Gulf of America, tropical cyclone formation is not expected during the next 7 days. Your weather synopsis for South Central Texas. August heat and a mainly rain-free weather pattern continues this week. Highs will largely range from the mid-90s to around 102 degrees through the next few days, with lows in the 70s each night. Heat index values range from 104 to 108 degrees over much of the area through the middle of the week. Your local forecast. Tonight, clear. Lows in the mid-70s. South winds 5 to 10 miles per hour. Tuesday, mostly sunny. Hot with highs around 100. South winds 5 to 10 miles per hour. Tuesday night, mostly clear. Lows in the upper 70s. South winds 5 to 10 miles per hour. Wednesday, mostly sunny. Hot with highs around 100. South winds 5 to 10 miles per hour. Wednesday night, mostly clear in the evening, then becoming partly cloudy. Lows in the mid-70s. South winds 5 to 10 miles per hour with gusts up to 20 miles per hour. Thursday through Sunday, mostly clear. Hot. Highs around 100. Lows in the upper 70s. Highest heat index readings up to 110. Sunday night, clear. Lows in the upper 70s. Monday, mostly sunny. Hot with highs around 100. Highest heat index readings up to 110. The Austin Bergstrom Climate Summary for this evening, as of 5 p.m., August 17, 2026. Today's high temperature of 104 degrees occurred at 3:56 p.m. The normal high is 97. The record high is 109 degrees, which was set in 2023. Today's low temperature of 70 degrees occurred at 5:57 a.m. The normal low is 73. The record low is 61 degrees, which was set in 2004. No precipitation fell today. Sunset tonight is at 8:10 p.m. Sunrise tomorrow is at 7 a.m. The Austin Camp Mabry Climate Summary for this evening, as of 5 p.m., August 17, 2026. Today's high temperature of 104 degrees occurred at 3:52 p.m. The normal high is 98. The record high is 110 degrees, which was set in 2023. Today's low temperature of 74 degrees occurred at 6:12 a.m. The normal low is 75. The record low is 62 degrees, which was set in 1992. No precipitation fell today. Sunset tonight is at 8:10 p.m. Sunrise tomorrow is at 7 a.m. You are listening to NOAA Weather Radio, station WXK27, in Austin, Texas, broadcasting on a frequency of 162.4 megahertz, originating from the Austin-San Antonio National Weather Service Forecast Office. The current time is 7:52 p.m. Central Daylight Time. The Austin NOAA Weather Radio Roundup. At 7 p.m. at Austin Bergstrom International, it was mostly sunny. The temperature was 101, the dew point 57. The relative humidity was 23%, producing a heat index of 100. The wind southeast at 10 miles an hour, and the pressure was 29.97 inches and steady. At Camp Mabry, it was sunny. The temperature was 100, the dew point 56. The relative humidity was 23%, producing a heat index of 99, the wind southeast at 6 miles an hour, and the pressure was 29.99 inches and falling. Pflugerville, sunny 100. Taylor, sunny 100.

Lago Vista mostly sunny 97. Georgetown sunny 100. San Marcos sunny 99. Burnett sunny 98. Junction sunny 99. San Antonio sunny 98. Corpus Christi mostly sunny 91. Houston mostly sunny 91. Once again at Austin Bergstrom it was 101, and at Camp Mabry it was 100. Elsewhere across the state, College Station sunny 98. Amarillo mostly sunny 93. Abilene sunny 102. Dallas-Fort Worth mostly sunny 103. Your weather synopsis for South Central Texas. August heat and a mainly rain-free weather pattern continues this week. Highs will largely range from the mid-90s to around 102 degrees through the next few days with lows in the 70s each night. Heat index values range from 104 to 108 degrees over much of the area through the middle of the week. Your local forecast. Tonight, clear. Lows in the mid-70s. South winds 5 to 10 miles per hour. Tuesday, mostly sunny. Hot with highs around 100. South winds 5 to 10 miles per hour. Tuesday night, mostly clear. Lows in the upper 70s. South winds 5 to 10 miles per hour. Wednesday, mostly sunny. Hot with highs around 100. South winds 5 to 10 miles per hour. Wednesday night, mostly clear in the evening, then becoming partly cloudy. Lows in the mid-70s. South winds 5 to 10 miles per hour with gusts up to 20 miles per hour. Thursday through Sunday, mostly clear. Hot. Highs around 100. Lows in the upper 70s. Highest heat index readings up to 110. Sunday night, clear. Lows in the upper 70s. Monday, mostly sunny. Hot with highs around 100. Highest heat index readings up to 110. The Austin Bergstrom Climate Summary for this evening, as of 5 p.m., August 17, 2026. Today's high temperature of 104 degrees occurred at 3:56 p.m. The normal high is 97. The record high is 109 degrees, which was set in 2023. Today's low temperature of 70 degrees occurred at 5:57 a.m. The normal low is 73. The record low is 61 degrees, which was set in 2004. No precipitation fell today. Sunset tonight is at 8:10 p.m. Sunrise tomorrow is at 7 a.m. The Austin Camp Mabry Climate Summary for this evening, as of 5 p.m., August 17, 2026. Today's high temperature of 104 degrees occurred at 3:52 p.m. The normal high is 98. The record high is 110 degrees, which was set in 2023. Today's low temperature of 74 degrees occurred at 6:12 a.m. The normal low is 75. The record low is 62 degrees, which was set in 1992. No precipitation fell today. Sunset tonight is at 8:10 p.m. Sunrise tomorrow is at 7 a.m. You are listening to NOAA Weather Radio, station WXK27, in Austin, Texas, broadcasting on a frequency of 162.4 MHz, originating from the Austin-San Antonio National Weather Service Forecast Office. The current time is 7:57 p.m. Central Daylight Time. The Austin, NOAA Weather Radio Roundup, at 7 p.m. at Austin Bergstrom International, it was mostly sunny. The temperature was 101, the dew point 57, the relative humidity was 23%, producing a heat index of 100, the wind southeast at 10 miles an hour and the pressure was 29.97 inches and steady. At Camp Mabry, it was sunny. The temperature was 100, the dew point 56, the relative humidity was 23%, producing a heat index of 99, the wind southeast at 6 miles an hour and the pressure was 29.99 inches and falling. Pflugerville sunny 100.

sunny 100. Lago Vista, mostly sunny 97. Georgetown, sunny 100. San Marcos, sunny 99. Burnett, sunny 98. Junction, sunny 99. San Antonio, sunny 98. Corpus Christi, mostly sunny 91. Houston, mostly sunny 91. Once again at Austin Bergstrom, it was 101, and at Camp Mabry, it was 100. Elsewhere across the state, College Station, sunny 98. Amarillo, mostly sunny 93. Abilene, sunny 102. Dallas-Fort Worth, mostly sunny 103. Your weather synopsis for South Central Texas. August heat and a mainly rain-free weather pattern continues this week. Highs will largely range from the mid-90s to around 102 degrees through the next few days, with lows in the 70s each night. Heat index values range from 104 to 108 degrees over much of the area through the middle of the week. Your local forecast. Tonight, clear. Lows in the mid-70s. South winds 5 to 10 miles per hour. Tuesday, mostly sunny. Hot with highs around 100. South winds 5 to 10 miles per hour. Tuesday night, mostly clear. Lows in the upper 70s. South winds 5 to 10 miles per hour. Wednesday, mostly sunny. Hot with highs around 100. South winds 5 to 10 miles per hour. Wednesday night, mostly clear in the evening, then becoming partly cloudy. Lows in the mid-70s. South winds 5 to 10 miles per hour with gusts up to 20 miles per hour. Thursday through Sunday, mostly clear. Hot. Highs around 100. Lows in the upper 70s. Highest heat index readings up to 110. Sunday night, clear. Lows in the upper 70s. Monday, mostly sunny. Hot with highs around 100. Highest heat index readings up to 110. The Austin Bergstrom Climate Summary for this evening, as of 5 p.m., August 17, 2026. Today's high temperature of 104 degrees occurred at 3:56 p.m. The normal high is 97. The record high is 109 degrees, which was set in 2023. Today's low temperature of 70 degrees occurred at 5:57 a.m. The normal low is 73. The record low is 61 degrees, which was set in 2004. No precipitation fell today. Sunset tonight is at 8:10 p.m. Sunrise tomorrow is at 7 a.m. The Austin Camp Mabry Climate Summary for this evening, as of 5 p.m., August 17, 2026. Today's high temperature of 104 degrees occurred at 3:52 p.m. The normal high is 98. The record high is 110 degrees, which was set in 2023. Today's low temperature of 74 degrees occurred at 6:12 a.m. The normal low is 75. The record low is 62 degrees, which was set in 1992. No precipitation fell today. Sunset tonight is at 8:10 p.m. Sunrise tomorrow is at 7 a.m. You're listening to NOAA Weather Radio, station WXK27, in Austin, Texas, broadcasting on a frequency of 162.4 megahertz, originating from the Austin-San Antonio National Weather Service Forecast Office. The current time is 8:02 p.m. Central Daylight Time. The Austin NOAA Weather Radio Roundup. At 7 p.m. at Austin Bergstrom International, it was mostly sunny. The temperature was 101, the dew point 57. The relative humidity was 23%, producing a heat index of 100. The wind southeast at 10 miles an hour, and the pressure was 29.97 inches and steady. At Camp Mabry, it was sunny. The temperature was 100, the dew point 56. The relative humidity was 23%, producing a heat index of 99, the wind southeast at 6 miles an hour, and the pressure was 29.99 inches and falling. Pflugerville, sunny 100.

Taylor, sunny 100. Lago Vista, mostly sunny 97. Georgetown, sunny 100. San Marcos, sunny 99. Burnett, sunny 98. Junction, sunny 99. San Antonio, sunny 98. Corpus Christi, mostly sunny 91. Houston, mostly sunny 91. Once again at Austin Bergstrom, it was 101, and at Camp Mabry, it was 100. Elsewhere across the state, College Station, sunny 98. Amarillo, mostly sunny 93. Abilene, sunny 102. Dallas-Fort Worth, mostly sunny 103. Your weather synopsis for South Central Texas. August heat and a mainly rain-free weather pattern continues this week. Highs will largely range from the mid-90s to around 102 degrees through the next few days, with lows in the 70s each night. Heat index values range from 104 to 108 degrees over much of the area through the middle of the week. Your local forecast. Tonight, clear. Lows in the mid-70s. South winds 5 to 10 miles per hour. Tuesday, mostly sunny. Hot with highs around 100. South winds 5 to 10 miles per hour. Tuesday night, mostly clear. Lows in the upper 70s. South winds 5 to 10 miles per hour. Wednesday, mostly sunny. Hot with highs around 100. South winds 5 to 10 miles per hour. Wednesday night, mostly clear in the evening, then becoming partly cloudy. Lows in the mid-70s. South winds 5 to 10 miles per hour with gusts up to 20 miles per hour. Thursday through Sunday, mostly clear. Hot. Highs around 100. Lows in the upper 70s. Highest heat index readings up to 110. Sunday night, clear. Lows in the upper 70s. Monday, mostly sunny. Hot with highs around 100. Highest heat index readings up to 110. The Austin Bergstrom Climate Summary for this evening, as of 5 p.m., August 17, 2026. Today's high temperature of 104 degrees occurred at 3:56 p.m. The normal high is 97. The record high is 109 degrees, which was set in 2023. Today's low temperature of 70 degrees occurred at 5:57 a.m. The normal low is 73. The record low is 61 degrees, which was set in 2004. No precipitation fell today. Sunset tonight is at 8:10 p.m. Sunrise tomorrow is at 7 a.m. The Austin Camp Mabry Climate Summary for this evening, as of 5 p.m., August 17, 2026. Today's high temperature of 104 degrees occurred at 3:52 p.m. The normal high is 98. The record high is 110 degrees, which was set in 2023. Today's low temperature of 74 degrees occurred at 6:12 a.m. The normal low is 75. The record low is 62 degrees, which was set in 1992. No precipitation fell today. Sunset tonight is at 8:10 p.m. Sunrise tomorrow is at 7 a.m. The coastal waters forecast from Baffin Bay to Port Aransas out 20 nautical miles. Tonight, southeast winds around 10 knots, becoming south after midnight. Seas around 2 feet. Wave detail, southeast 2 feet at 5 seconds. Tuesday, south winds 5 to 10 knots, becoming southeast 10 to 15 knots with gusts up to 20 knots in the afternoon. Seas around 2 feet. Wave detail, southeast 2 feet at 4 seconds and southeast 1 foot at 9 seconds. Tuesday night, south winds 10 to 15 knots. Seas 2 to 3 feet. Wave detail, southeast 3 feet at 4 seconds and southeast 1 foot at 9 seconds. Wednesday, south winds 10 to 15 knots. Seas around 2 feet. Wave detail, southeast 1 foot at 8 seconds. Wednesday night, south winds 10 to 15 knots with gusts up to 20 knots.

seas 2 to 3 feet. Wave detail, southeast 3 feet at 4 seconds and southeast 1 foot at 7 seconds. Thursday, south winds 10 to 15 knots. Seas 2 to 3 feet. Wave detail, southeast 3 feet at 5 seconds. Thursday night, south winds 10 to 15 knots with gusts up to 20 knots. Seas 2 to 3 feet. Friday, south winds 10 to 15 knots. Seas 2 to 3 feet. Friday night, south winds 10 to 15 knots. Seas 2 to 3 feet. Saturday, south winds 5 to 10 knots, becoming southeast 10 to 15 knots in the afternoon. Seas 2 to 3 feet. Saturday night, south winds 10 to 15 knots. Seas 2 to 3 feet. 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The current time is 8:10 p.m. Central Daylight Time. Your weather synopsis for South Central Texas. August heat and a mainly rain-free weather pattern continues this week. Highs will largely range from the mid-90s to around 102 degrees through the next few days, with lows in the 70s each night. Heat index values range from 104 to 108 degrees over much of the area through the middle of the week. Your local forecast. Tonight, clear. Lows in the mid-70s. South winds 5 to 10 miles per hour. Tuesday, mostly sunny. Hot with highs around 100. South winds 5 to 10 miles per hour. Tuesday night, mostly clear. Lows in the upper 70s. South winds 5 to 10 miles per hour. Wednesday, mostly sunny. Hot with highs around 100. South winds 5 to 10 miles per hour. Wednesday night, mostly clear in the evening, then becoming partly cloudy. Lows in the mid-70s. South winds 5 to 10 miles per hour with gusts up to 20 miles per hour. Thursday through Sunday, mostly clear. Hot. Highs around 100. Lows in the upper 70s. Highest heat index readings up to 110. Sunday night, clear. Lows in the upper 70s. Monday, mostly sunny. Hot with highs around 100. Highest heat index readings up to 110. The Austin Bergstrom Climate Summary for this evening, as of 5 p.m., August 17, 2026. Today's high temperature of 104 degrees occurred at 3:56 p.m. The normal high is 97. The record high is 109 degrees, which was set in 2023. Today's low temperature of 70 degrees occurred at 5:57 a.m. The normal low is 73. The record low is 61 degrees, which was set in 2004. No precipitation fell today. Sunset tonight is at 8:10 p.m. Sunrise tomorrow is at 7 a.m. The Austin Camp Mabry Climate Summary for this evening, as of 5 p.m., August 17, 2026. Today's high temperature of 104 degrees occurred at 3:52 p.m. The normal high is 98. The record high is 110 degrees, which was set in 2023. Today's low temperature of 74 degrees occurred at 6:12 a.m. The normal low is 75. The record low is 62 degrees, which was set in 1992. No precipitation fell today. Sunset tonight is at 8:10 p.m. Sunrise tomorrow is at 7 a.m. You're listening to NOAA Weather Radio, station WXK27, in Austin, Texas, broadcasting on a frequency of 162.4 MHz, originating from the Austin-San Antonio National Weather Service Forecast Office. 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It was partly cloudy.

The temperature was 97, the dew point 56. The relative humidity was 25%, producing a heat index of 95. The wind south at 7 miles an hour and the pressure was 29.97 inches and steady. At Camp Mabry, it was clear. The temperature was 97, the dew point 56. The relative humidity was 25%, producing a heat index of 95. The wind southeast at 8 miles an hour and the pressure was 29.99 inches and steady. Pflugerville clear 96. Taylor clear 95. Lago Vista clear 92. Georgetown clear 97. San Marcos clear 95. Burnett clear 95. Junction clear 93. San Antonio partly cloudy 95. Corpus Christi partly cloudy 88. Houston clear 88. Once again at Austin Bergstrom it was 97, and at Camp Mabry it was 97. Elsewhere across the state, College Station clear 93. Amarillo partly cloudy 92. Abilene clear 99. Dallas-Fort Worth partly cloudy 99. Your weather synopsis for South Central Texas. August heat and a mainly rain-free weather pattern continues this week. Highs will largely range from the mid-90s to around 102 degrees through the next few days with lows in the 70s each night. Heat index values range from 104 to 108 degrees over much of the area through the middle of the week. Your local forecast. Tonight, clear. Lows in the mid-70s. South winds 5 to 10 miles per hour. Tuesday, mostly sunny. Hot with highs around 100. South winds 5 to 10 miles per hour. Tuesday night, mostly clear. Lows in the upper 70s. South winds 5 to 10 miles per hour. Wednesday, mostly sunny. Hot with highs around 100. South winds 5 to 10 miles per hour. Wednesday night, mostly clear in the evening, then becoming partly cloudy. Lows in the mid-70s. South winds 5 to 10 miles per hour with gusts up to 20 miles per hour. Thursday through Sunday, mostly clear. Hot. Highs around 100. Lows in the upper 70s. Highest heat index readings up to 110. Sunday night, clear. Lows in the upper 70s. Monday, mostly sunny. Hot with highs around 100. Highest heat index readings up to 110. The Austin Bergstrom Climate Summary for this evening, as of 5 p.m., August 17, 2026. Today's high temperature of 104 degrees occurred at 3:56 p.m. The normal high is 97. The record high is 109 degrees, which was set in 2023. Today's low temperature of 70 degrees occurred at 5:57 a.m. The normal low is 73. The record low is 61 degrees, which was set in 2004. No precipitation fell today. Sunset tonight is at 8:10 p.m. Sunrise tomorrow is at 7 a.m. The Austin Camp Mabry Climate Summary for this evening, as of 5 p.m., August 17, 2026. Today's high temperature of 104 degrees occurred at 3:52 p.m. The normal high is 98. The record high is 110 degrees, which was set in 2023. Today's low temperature of 74 degrees occurred at 6:12 a.m. The normal low is 75. The record low is 62 degrees, which was set in 1992. No precipitation fell today. Sunset tonight is at 8:10 p.m. Sunrise tomorrow is at 7 a.m. The Tropical Weather Outlook. For the North Atlantic, Caribbean Sea, and the Gulf of America, tropical cyclone formation is not expected during the next 7 days. 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

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Taylor Clear 95. Lago Vista Clear 92. Georgetown Clear 97. San Marcos Clear 95. Burnett Clear 95. Junction Clear 93. San Antonio Partly Cloudy 95. Corpus Christi Partly Cloudy 88. Houston Clear 88. Once again at Austin Bergstrom it was 97, and at Camp Mabry it was 97. Elsewhere across the state, College Station Clear 93. Amarillo Partly Cloudy 92. Abilene Clear 99. Dallas-Fort Worth Partly Cloudy 99. Your weather synopsis for South Central Texas. August heat and a mainly rain-free weather pattern continues this week. Highs will largely range from the mid-90s to around 102 degrees through the next few days, with lows in the 70s each night. Heat index values range from 104 to 108 degrees over much of the area through the middle of the week. Your local forecast. Tonight, clear. Lows in the mid-70s. South winds 5 to 10 miles per hour. Tuesday, mostly sunny. Hot with highs around 100. South winds 5 to 10 miles per hour. Tuesday night, mostly clear. Lows in the upper 70s. South winds 5 to 10 miles per hour. Wednesday, mostly sunny. Hot with highs around 100. South winds 5 to 10 miles per hour. Wednesday night, mostly clear in the evening, then becoming partly cloudy. Lows in the mid-70s. South winds 5 to 10 miles per hour with gusts up to 20 miles per hour. Thursday through Sunday, mostly clear. Hot. Highs around 100. Lows in the upper 70s. Highest heat index readings up to 110. Sunday night, clear. Lows in the upper 70s. Monday, mostly sunny. Hot with highs around 100. Highest heat index readings up to 110. The Austin Bergstrom Climate Summary for this evening, as of 5 p.m., August 17, 2026. Today's high temperature of 104 degrees occurred at 3:56 p.m. The normal high is 97. The record high is 109 degrees, which was set in 2023. Today's low temperature of 70 degrees occurred at 5:57 a.m. The normal low is 73. The record low is 61 degrees, which was set in 2004. No precipitation fell today. Sunset tonight is at 8:10 p.m. Sunrise tomorrow is at 7 a.m. The Austin Camp Mabry Climate Summary for this evening, as of 5 p.m., August 17, 2026. Today's high temperature of 104 degrees occurred at 3:52 p.m. The normal high is 98. The record high is 110 degrees, which was set in 2023. Today's low temperature of 74 degrees occurred at 6:12 a.m. The normal low is 75. The record low is 62 degrees, which was set in 1992. No precipitation fell today. Sunset tonight is at 8:10 p.m. Sunrise tomorrow is at 7 a.m. You are listening to NOAA Weather Radio, station WXK27, in Austin, Texas, broadcasting on a frequency of 162.4 MHz, originating from the Austin-San Antonio National Weather Service Forecast Office. The current time is 8:23 p.m. Central Daylight Time. The Austin, NOAA Weather Radio Roundup, at 8 p.m. at Austin Bergstrom International, it was partly cloudy. The temperature was 97, the dew point 56, the relative humidity was 25%, producing a heat index of 95, the wind south at 7 miles an hour and the pressure was 29.97 inches and steady. At Camp Mabry, it was clear. The temperature was 97, the dew point 56, the relative humidity was 25%, producing a heat index of 95, the wind southeast at 8 miles an hour and the pressure was 29.99 inches and steady.

Pflugerville clear 96. Taylor clear 95. Lagoa Vista clear 92. Georgetown clear 97. San Marcos clear 95. Burnett clear 95. Junction clear 93. San Antonio partly cloudy 95. Corpus Christi partly cloudy 88. Houston clear 88. Once again at Austin Bergstrom it was 97, and at Camp Mabry it was 97. Elsewhere across the state, College Station clear 93. Amarillo partly cloudy 92. Abilene clear 99. Dallas-Fort Worth partly cloudy 99. Your weather synopsis for South Central Texas. August heat and a mainly rain-free weather pattern continues this week. Highs will largely range from the mid-90s to around 102 degrees through the next few days with lows in the 70s each night. Heat index values range from 104 to 108 degrees over much of the area through the middle of the week. Your local forecast. Tonight, clear. Lows in the mid-70s. South winds 5 to 10 miles per hour. Tuesday, mostly sunny. Hot with highs around 100. South winds 5 to 10 miles per hour. Tuesday night, mostly clear. Lows in the upper 70s. South winds 5 to 10 miles per hour. Wednesday, mostly sunny. Hot with highs around 100. South winds 5 to 10 miles per hour. Wednesday night, mostly clear in the evening, then becoming partly cloudy. Lows in the mid-70s. South winds 5 to 10 miles per hour with gusts up to 20 miles per hour. Thursday through Sunday, mostly clear. Hot. Highs around 100. Lows in the upper 70s. Highest heat index readings up to 110. Sunday night, clear. Lows in the upper 70s. Monday, mostly sunny. Hot with highs around 100. Highest heat index readings up to 110. The Austin Bergstrom Climate Summary for this evening, as of 5 p.m., August 17, 2026. Today's high temperature of 104 degrees occurred at 3:56 p.m. The normal high is 97. The record high is 109 degrees, which was set in 2023. Today's low temperature of 70 degrees occurred at 5:57 a.m. The normal low is 73. The record low is 61 degrees, which was set in 2004. No precipitation fell today. Sunset tonight is at 8:10 p.m. Sunrise tomorrow is at 7 a.m. The Austin Camp Mabry Climate Summary for this evening, as of 5 p.m., August 17, 2026. Today's high temperature of 104 degrees occurred at 3:52 p.m. The normal high is 98. The record high is 110 degrees, which was set in 2023. Today's low temperature of 74 degrees occurred at 6:12 a.m. The normal low is 75. The record low is 62 degrees, which was set in 1992. No precipitation fell today. Sunset tonight is at 8:10 p.m. Sunrise tomorrow is at 7 a.m. You're listening to NOAA Weather Radio, station WXK27, in Austin, Texas, broadcasting on a frequency of 162.4 MHz, originating from the Austin-San Antonio National Weather Service Forecast Office. The current time is 8:28 p.m. Central Daylight Time. The Austin NOAA Weather Radio Roundup, at 8 p.m. at Austin Bergstrom International, it was partly cloudy. The temperature was 97, the dew point 56. The relative humidity was 25%, producing a heat index of 95, the wind south at 7 miles an hour, and the pressure was 29.97 inches and steady. At Camp Mabry, it was clear. The temperature was 97, the dew point 56. The relative humidity was 25%, producing a heat index of 95, the wind southeast at 8 miles an hour, and the pressure was 29.99 inches.

Pflugerville clear 96. Taylor clear 95. Lagoa Vista clear 92. Georgetown clear 97. San Marcos clear 95. Burnett clear 95. Junction clear 93. San Antonio partly cloudy 95. Corpus Christi partly cloudy 88. Houston clear 88. Once again at Austin Bergstrom it was 97, and at Camp Mabry it was 97. Elsewhere across the state, College Station clear 93. Amarillo partly cloudy 92. Abilene clear 99. Dallas-Fort Worth partly cloudy 99. Your weather synopsis for South Central Texas. August heat and a mainly rain-free weather pattern continues this week. Highs will largely range from the mid-90s to around 102 degrees through the next few days with lows in the 70s each night. Heat index values range from 104 to 108 degrees over much of the area through the middle of the week. Your local forecast. Tonight, clear. Lows in the mid-70s. South winds 5 to 10 miles per hour. Tuesday, mostly sunny. Hot with highs around 100. South winds 5 to 10 miles per hour. Tuesday night, mostly clear. Lows in the upper 70s. South winds 5 to 10 miles per hour. Wednesday, mostly sunny. Hot with highs around 100. South winds 5 to 10 miles per hour. Wednesday night, mostly clear in the evening, then becoming partly cloudy. Lows in the mid-70s. South winds 5 to 10 miles per hour with gusts up to 20 miles per hour. Thursday through Sunday, mostly clear. Hot. Highs around 100. Lows in the upper 70s. Highest heat index readings up to 110. Sunday night, clear. Lows in the upper 70s. Monday, mostly sunny. Hot with highs around 100. Highest heat index readings up to 110. The Austin Bergstrom Climate Summary for this evening, as of 5 p.m., August 17, 2026. Today's high temperature of 104 degrees occurred at 3:56 p.m. The normal high is 97. The record high is 109 degrees, which was set in 2023. Today's low temperature of 70 degrees occurred at 5:57 a.m. The normal low is 73. The record low is 61 degrees, which was set in 2004. No precipitation fell today. Sunset tonight is at 8:10 p.m. Sunrise tomorrow is at 7 a.m. The Austin Camp Mabry Climate Summary for this evening, as of 5 p.m., August 17, 2026. Today's high temperature of 104 degrees occurred at 3:52 p.m. The normal high is 98. The record high is 110 degrees, which was set in 2023. Today's low temperature of 74 degrees occurred at 6:12 a.m. The normal low is 75. The record low is 6 degrees, which was set in 2023. Today's low temperature of 74 degrees occurred at 6:12 a.m. The normal low is 75. The record low is 62 degrees, which was set in 1992. No precipitation fell today. Sunset tonight is at 8:10 p.m. Sunrise tomorrow is at 7 a.m. You're listening to NOAA Weather Radio, station WXK27, in Austin, Texas, broadcasting on a frequency of 162.4 MHz, originating from the Austin-San Antonio National Weather Service Forecast Office. The current time is 8:33 p.m. Central Daylight Time. The Austin, NOAA Weather Radio Roundup, at 8 p.m. at Austin Bergstrom International, it was partly cloudy. The temperature was 97, the dew point 56, the relative humidity was 25%, producing a heat index of 95, the wind south at 7 miles an hour and the pressure was 29.97 inches and steady. At Camp Mabry, it was clear.

the temperature was 97, the dew point 56. The relative humidity was 25%, producing a heat index of 95, the wind southeast at 8 miles an hour, and the pressure was 29.99 inches and steady. Pflugerville clear 96. Taylor clear 95. Lago Vista clear 92. Georgetown clear 97. San Marcos clear 95. Burnett clear 95. Junction clear 93. San Antonio partly cloudy 95. Corpus Christi partly cloudy 88. Houston clear 88. Once again at Austin Bergstrom it was 97, and at Camp Mabry it was 97. Elsewhere across the state, College Station clear 93. Amarillo partly cloudy 92. Abilene clear 99. Dallas-Fort Worth partly cloudy 99. Your weather synopsis for South Central Texas. August heat and a mainly rain-free weather pattern continues this week. Highs will largely range from the mid-90s to around 102 degrees through the next few days with lows in the 70s each night. Heat index values range from 104 to 108 degrees over much of the area through the middle of the week. Your local forecast. Tonight, clear. Lows in the mid-70s. South winds 5 to 10 miles per hour. Tuesday, mostly sunny. Hot with highs around 100. South winds 5 to 10 miles per hour. Tuesday night, mostly clear. Lows in the upper 70s. South winds 5 to 10 miles per hour. Wednesday, mostly sunny. Hot with highs around 100. South winds 5 to 10 miles per hour. Wednesday night, mostly clear in the evening, then becoming partly cloudy. Lows in the mid-70s. South winds 5 to 10 miles per hour with gusts up to 20 miles per hour. Thursday through Sunday, mostly clear. Hot. Highs around 100. Lows in the upper 70s. Highest heat index readings up to 110. Sunday night, clear. Lows in the upper 70s. Monday, mostly sunny. Hot with highs around 100. Highest heat index readings up to 110. The coastal waters forecast from Baffin Bay to Port Aransas out 20 nautical miles. Tonight, southeast winds around 10 knots, becoming south after midnight. Seas around 2 feet. Wave detail, southeast 2 feet at 5 seconds. Tuesday, south winds 5 to 10 knots, becoming southeast 10 to 15 knots with gusts up to 20 knots in the afternoon. Seas around 2 feet. Wave detail, southeast 2 feet at 4 seconds and southeast 1 foot at 9 seconds. Tuesday night, south winds 10 to 15 knots. Seas 2 to 3 feet. Wave detail, southeast 3 feet at 4 seconds and southeast 1 foot at 9 seconds. Wednesday, south winds 10 to 15 knots. Seas around 2 feet. Wave detail, southeast 1 foot at 8 seconds. Wednesday night, south winds 10 to 15 knots with gusts up to 20 knots. Seas 2 to 3 feet. Wave detail, southeast 3 feet at 4 seconds and southeast 1 foot at 7 seconds. Thursday, south winds 10 to 15 knots. Seas 2 to 3 feet. Wave detail, southeast 3 feet at 5 seconds. Thursday night, south winds 10 to 15 knots with gusts up to 20 knots. Seas 2 to 3 feet. Friday, south winds 10 to 15 knots. Seas 2 to 3 feet. Friday night, south winds 10 to 15 knots. Seas 2 to 3 feet. Saturday, south winds 5 to 10 knots, becoming southeast 10 to 15 knots in the afternoon. Seas 2 to 3 feet. Saturday night, south winds 10 to 15 knots. Seas 2 to 3 feet. The Austin Bergstrom climate summary for this evening, as of 5 p.m., August 17, 2026.
Today's high temperature of 104 degrees occurred at 3:56 p.m. The normal high is 97. The record high is 109 degrees, which was set in 2023. Today's low temperature of 70 degrees occurred at 5:57 a.m. The normal low is 73. The record low is 61 degrees, which was set in 2004. No precipitation fell today. Sunset tonight is at 8:10 p.m. Sunrise tomorrow is at 7 a.m. The Austin Camp Mabry Climate Summary for this evening, as of 5 p.m., August 17, 2026. Today's high temperature of 104 degrees occurred at 3:52 p.m. The normal high is 98. The record high is 110 degrees, which was set in 2023. Today's low temperature of 74 degrees occurred at 6:12 a.m. The normal low is 75. The record low is 62 degrees, which was set in 1992. No precipitation fell today. Sunset tonight is at 8:10 p.m. Sunrise tomorrow is at 7 a.m. You are listening to NOAA Weather Radio, station WXK27, in Austin, Texas, broadcasting on a frequency of 162.4 MHz, originating from the Austin-San Antonio National Weather Service Forecast Office. The current time is 8:40 p.m. Central Daylight Time. The Austin NOAA Weather Radio Roundup, at 8 p.m. at Austin Bergstrom International, it was partly cloudy. The temperature was 97, the dew point 56, the relative humidity was 25%, producing a heat index of 95, the wind south at 7 miles an hour and the pressure was 29.97 inches and steady. At Camp Mabry, it was clear. The temperature was 97, the dew point 56, the relative humidity was 25%, producing a heat index of 95, the wind southeast at 8 miles an hour and the pressure was 29.99 inches and steady. Pflugerville clear 96. Taylor clear 95. Lago Vista clear 92. Georgetown clear 97. San Marcos clear 95. Burnett clear 95. Junction clear 93. San Antonio partly cloudy 95. Corpus Christi partly cloudy 88. Houston clear 88. Once again at Austin Bergstrom it was 97, and at Camp Mabry it was 97. Elsewhere across the state, College Station clear 93. Amarillo partly cloudy 92. Abilene clear 99. Dallas-Fort Worth partly cloudy 99. Your weather synopsis for South Central Texas. August heat and a mainly rain-free weather pattern continues this week. Highs will largely range from the mid-90s to around 102 degrees through the next few days with lows in the 70s each night. Heat index values range from 104 to 108 degrees over much of the area through the middle of the week. Your local forecast. Tonight, clear. Lows in the mid-70s. South winds 5 to 10 miles per hour. Tuesday, mostly sunny. Hot with highs around 100. South winds 5 to 10 miles per hour. Tuesday night, mostly clear. Lows in the upper 70s. South winds 5 to 10 miles per hour. Wednesday, mostly sunny. Hot with highs around 100. South winds 5 to 10 miles per hour. Wednesday night, mostly clear in the evening, then becoming partly cloudy. Lows in the mid-70s. South winds 5 to 10 miles per hour with gusts up to 20 miles per hour. Thursday through Sunday, mostly clear. Hot. Highs around 100. Lows in the upper 70s. Highest heat index readings up to 110. Sunday night, clear. Lows in the upper 70s. Monday, mostly sunny. Hot with highs around 100. Highest heat index readings up to 110. The Austin Bergstrom Climate Summary for this evening, as of 5 p.m.,
August 17th, 2026. Today's high temperature of 100.

and 4 degrees occurred at 3:56 p.m. The normal high is 97. The record high is 109 degrees, which was set in 2023. Today's low temperature of 70 degrees occurred at 5:57 a.m. The normal low is 73. The record low is 61 degrees, which was set in 2004. No precipitation fell today. Sunset tonight is at 8:10 p.m. Sunrise tomorrow is at 7 a.m. The Austin Camp Mabry Climate Summary for this evening, as of 5 p.m., August 17, 2026. Today's high temperature of 104 degrees occurred at 3:52 p.m. The normal high is 98. The record high is 110 degrees, which was set in 2023. Today's low temperature of 74 degrees occurred at 6:12 a.m. The normal low is 75. The record low is 62 degrees, which was set in 1992. No precipitation fell today. Sunset tonight is at 8:10 p.m. Sunrise tomorrow is at 7 a.m. You're listening to NOAA Weather Radio, station WXK27, in Austin, Texas, broadcasting on a frequency of 162.4 megahertz, originating from the Austin-San Antonio National Weather Service Forecast Office. The current time is 8:45 p.m. Central Daylight Time. The Austin, NOAA Weather Radio Roundup, at 8 p.m. at Austin Bergstrom International, it was partly cloudy. The temperature was 97, the dew point 56, the relative humidity was 25%, producing a heat index of 95, the wind south at 7 miles an hour and the pressure was 29.97 inches and steady. At Camp Mabry, it was clear. The temperature was 97, the dew point 56, the relative humidity was 25%, producing a heat index of 95, the wind southeast at 8 miles an hour and the pressure was 29.99 inches and steady. Pflugerville clear 96. Taylor clear 95. Lago Vista clear 92. Georgetown clear 97. San Marcos clear 95. Burnett clear 95. Junction clear 93. San Antonio partly cloudy 95. Corpus Christi partly cloudy 88. Houston clear 88. Once again at Austin Bergstrom it was 97, and at Camp Mabry it was 97. Elsewhere across the state, College Station clear 93. Amarillo partly cloudy 92. Abilene clear 99. Dallas-Fort Worth partly cloudy 99. Your weather synopsis for South Central Texas. August heat and a mainly rain-free weather pattern continues this week. Highs will largely range from the mid-90s to around 102 degrees through the next few days with lows in the 70s each night. Heat index values range from 104 to 108 degrees over much of the area through the middle of the week. Your local forecast. Tonight, clear. Lows in the mid-70s. South winds 5 to 10 miles per hour. Tuesday, mostly sunny. Hot with highs around 100. South winds 5 to 10 miles per hour. Tuesday night, mostly clear. Lows in the upper 70s. South winds 5 to 10 miles per hour. Wednesday, mostly sunny. Hot with highs around 100. South winds 5 to 10 miles per hour. Wednesday night, mostly clear in the evening, then becoming partly cloudy. Lows in the mid-70s. South winds 5 to 10 miles per hour with gusts up to 20 miles per hour. Thursday through Sunday, mostly clear. Hot. Highs around 100. Lows in the upper 70s. Highest heat index readings up to 110. Sunday night, clear. Lows in the upper 70s. Monday, mostly sunny. Hot with highs around 100. Highest heat index readings up to 110. The Tropical Weather Outlook. For the North Atlantic,
Caribbean Sea and the Gulf of America. Tropical cyclone formation is not expected during the next 7 days. The Austin Bergstrom Climate Summary for this evening, as of 5 p.m., August 17, 2026. Today's high temperature of 104 degrees occurred at 3:56 p.m. The normal high is 97. The record high is 109 degrees, which was set in 2023. Today's low temperature of 70 degrees occurred at 5:57 a.m. The normal low is 73. The record low is 61 degrees, which was set in 2004. No precipitation fell today. Sunset tonight is at 8:10 p.m. Sunrise tomorrow is at 7 a.m. The Austin Camp Mabry Climate Summary for this evening, as of 5 p.m., August 17, 2026. Today's high temperature of 104 degrees occurred at 3:52 p.m. The normal high is 98. The record high is 110 degrees, which was set in 2023. Today's low temperature of 74 degrees occurred at 6:12 a.m. The normal low is 75. The record low is 62 degrees, which was set in 1992. No precipitation fell today. Sunset tonight is at 8:10 p.m. Sunrise tomorrow is at 7 a.m. You're listening to NOAA Weather Radio, station WXK27, in Austin, Texas, broadcasting on a frequency of 162.4 MHz, originating from the Austin-San Antonio National Weather Service Forecast Office. The current time is 8:51 p.m. Central Daylight Time. The Austin NOAA Weather Radio Roundup, at 8 p.m. at Austin Bergstrom International, it was partly cloudy. The temperature was 97, the dew point 56. The relative humidity was 25%, producing a heat index of 95, the wind south at 7 miles an hour, and the pressure was 29.97 inches and steady. At Camp Mabry, it was clear. The temperature was 97, the dew point 56. The relative humidity was 25%, producing a heat index of 95, the wind southeast at 8 miles an hour, and the pressure was 29.99 inches and steady. Pflugerville clear 96. Taylor clear 95. Lago Vista clear 92. Georgetown clear 97. San Marcos clear 95. Burnett clear 95. Junction clear 93. San Antonio partly cloudy 95. Corpus Christi partly cloudy 88. Houston clear 88. Once again at Austin Bergstrom it was 97, and at Camp Mabry it was 97. Elsewhere across the state, College Station clear 93. Amarillo partly cloudy 92. Abilene clear 99. Dallas-Fort Worth partly cloudy 99. Your weather synopsis for South Central Texas. August heat and a mainly rain-free weather pattern continues this week. Highs will largely range from the mid-90s to around 102 degrees through the next few days, with lows in the 70s each night. Heat index values range from 104 to 108 degrees over much of the area through the middle of the week. Your local forecast. Tonight, clear. Lows in the mid-70s. South winds 5 to 10 miles per hour. Tuesday, mostly sunny. Hot with highs around 100. South winds 5 to 10 miles per hour. Tuesday night, mostly clear. Lows in the upper 70s. South winds 5 to 10 miles per hour. Wednesday, mostly sunny. Hot with highs around 100. South winds 5 to 10 miles per hour. Wednesday night, mostly clear in the evening, then becoming partly cloudy. Lows in the mid-70s. South winds 5 to 10 miles per hour with gusts up to 20 miles per hour. Thursday through Sunday, mostly clear. Hot. Highs around 100. Lows in the upper 70s. Highest heat index readings up to 110. Sunday night, clear. Lows in the upper 70s. Monday,
mostly sunny. Hot with highs around 100.

highest heat index readings up to 110. The Austin Bergstrom Climate Summary for this evening, as of 5 p.m., August 17, 2026. Today's high temperature of 104 degrees occurred at 3:56 p.m. The normal high is 97. The record high is 109 degrees, which was set in 2023. Today's low temperature of 70 degrees occurred at 5:57 a.m. The normal low is 73. The record low is 61 degrees, which was set in 2004. No precipitation fell today. Sunset tonight is at 8:10 p.m. Sunrise tomorrow is at 7 a.m. The Austin Camp Mabry Climate Summary for this evening, as of 5 p.m., August 17, 2026. Today's high temperature of 104 degrees occurred at 3:52 p.m. The normal high is 98. The record high is 110 degrees, which was set in 2023. Today's low temperature of 74 degrees occurred at 6:12 a.m. The normal low is 75. The record low is 62 degrees, which was set in 1992. No precipitation fell today. Sunset tonight is at 8:10 p.m. Sunrise tomorrow is at 7 a.m. You're listening to NOAA Weather Radio, station WXK27, in Austin, Texas, broadcasting on a frequency of 162.4 MHz, originating from the Austin-San Antonio National Weather Service Forecast Office. The current time is 8:56 p.m. Central Daylight Time. The Austin, NOAA Weather Radio Roundup, at 8 p.m. at Austin Bergstrom International, it was partly cloudy. The temperature was 97, the dew point 56, the relative humidity was 25%, producing a heat index of 95, the wind south at 7 miles an hour and the pressure was 29.97 inches and steady. At Camp Mabry, it was clear. The temperature was 97, the dew point 56, the relative humidity was 25%, producing a heat index of 95, the wind southeast at 8 miles an hour and the pressure was 29.99 inches and steady. Pflugerville clear 96. Taylor clear 95. Lago Vista clear 92. Georgetown clear 97. San Marcos clear 95. Burnett clear 95. Junction clear 93. San Antonio partly cloudy 95. Corpus Christi partly cloudy 88. Houston clear 88. Once again at Austin Bergstrom it was 97, and at Camp Mabry it was 97. Elsewhere across the state, College Station clear 93. Amarillo partly cloudy 92. Abilene clear 99. Dallas-Fort Worth partly cloudy 99. Your weather synopsis for South Central Texas. August heat and a mainly rain-free weather pattern continues this week. Highs will largely range from the mid-90s to around 102 degrees through the next few days with lows in the 70s each night. Heat index values range from 104 to 108 degrees over much of the area through the middle of the week. Your local forecast. Tonight, clear. Lows in the mid-70s. South winds 5 to 10 miles per hour. Tuesday, mostly sunny. Hot with highs around 100. South winds 5 to 10 miles per hour. Tuesday night, mostly clear. Lows in the upper 70s. South winds 5 to 10 miles per hour. Wednesday, mostly sunny. Hot with highs around 100. South winds 5 to 10 miles per hour. Wednesday night, mostly clear in the evening, then becoming partly cloudy. Lows in the mid-70s. South winds 5 to 10 miles per hour with gusts up to 20 miles per hour. Thursday through Sunday, mostly clear. Hot. Highs around 100. Lows in the upper 70s. Highest heat index readings up to 110. Sunday night, clear. Lows in the upper 70s. Monday, mostly sunny. Hot with highs around

100. Highest heat index readings up to 110. The Austin Bergstrom climate summary for this evening, as of 5 p.m., August 17, 2026. Today's high temperature of 104 degrees occurred at 3:56 p.m. The normal high is 97. The record high is 109 degrees, which was set in 2023. Today's low temperature of 70 degrees occurred at 5:57 a.m. The normal low is 73. The record low is 61 degrees, which was set in 2004. No precipitation fell today. Sunset tonight is at 8:10 p.m. Sunrise tomorrow is at 7 a.m. The Austin Camp Mabry climate summary for this evening, as of 5 p.m., August 17, 2026. Today's high temperature of 104 degrees occurred at 3:52 p.m. The normal high is 98. The record high is 110 degrees, which was set in 2023. Today's low temperature of 74 degrees occurred at 6:12 a.m. The normal low is 75. The record low is 62 degrees, which was set in 1992. No precipitation fell today. Sunset tonight is at 8:10 p.m. Sunrise tomorrow is at 7 a.m. You're listening to NOAA Weather Radio, station WXK27, in Austin, Texas, broadcasting on a frequency of 162.4 MHz, originating from the Austin-San Antonio National Weather Service Forecast Office. The current time is 9:01 p.m. Central Daylight Time. The Austin NOAA Weather Radio Roundup, at 8 p.m. at Austin Bergstrom International, it was partly cloudy. The temperature was 97, the dew point 56, the relative humidity was 25%, producing a heat index of 95, the wind south at 7 miles an hour and the pressure was 29.97 inches and steady. At Camp Mabry, it was clear. The temperature was 97, the dew point 56, the relative humidity was 25%. Producing a heat index of 95, the wind southeast at 8 miles an hour and the pressure was 29.99 inches and steady. Pflugerville clear 96. Taylor clear 95. Lago Vista clear 92. Georgetown clear 97. San Marcos clear 95. Burnett clear 95. Junction clear 93. San Antonio partly cloudy 95. Corpus Christi partly cloudy 88. Houston clear 88. Once again at Austin Bergstrom it was 97, and at Camp Mabry it was 97. Elsewhere across the state, College Station clear 93. Amarillo partly cloudy 92. Abilene clear 99. Dallas-Fort Worth partly cloudy 99. Your weather synopsis for South Central Texas. August heat and a mainly rain-free weather pattern continues this week. Highs will largely range from the mid-90s to around 102 degrees through the next few days with lows in the 70s each night. Heat index values range from 104 to 108 degrees over much of the area through the middle of the week. Your local forecast. Tonight, clear. Lows in the mid-70s. South winds 5 to 10 miles per hour. Tuesday, mostly sunny. Hot with highs around 100. South winds 5 to 10 miles per hour. Tuesday night, mostly clear. Lows in the upper 70s. South winds 5 to 10 miles per hour. Wednesday, mostly sunny. Hot with highs around 100. South winds 5 to 10 miles per hour. Wednesday night, mostly clear in the evening, then becoming partly cloudy. Lows in the mid-70s. South winds 5 to 10 miles per hour with gusts up to 20 miles per hour. Thursday through Sunday, mostly clear. Hot. Highs around 100. Lows in the upper 70s. Highest heat index readings up to 110. Sunday night, clear. Lows in the upper 70s. Monday, mostly sunny.
hot with highs around 100. Highest heat index readings up to 110. 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The current time is 9:04 p.m. Central Daylight Time. The Austin NOAA Weather Radio Roundup, at 8 p.m. at Austin Bergstrom International, it was partly cloudy. The temperature was 97, the dew point 56, the relative humidity was 25%, producing a heat index of 95, the wind south at 7 miles an hour and the pressure was 29.97 inches and steady. At Camp Mabry, it was clear. The temperature was 97, the dew point 56, the relative humidity was 25%, producing a heat index of 95, the wind southeast at 8 miles an hour and the pressure was 29.99 inches and steady. Pflugerville clear 96. Taylor clear 95. Lago Vista clear 92. Georgetown clear 97. San Marcos clear 95. Burnett clear 95. Junction clear 93. San Antonio partly cloudy 95. Corpus Christi partly cloudy 88. Houston clear 88. Once again at Austin Bergstrom it was 97, and at Camp Mabry it was 97. Elsewhere across the state, College Station clear 93. Amarillo partly cloudy 92. Abilene clear 99. Dallas-Fort Worth partly cloudy 99. Your weather synopsis for South Central Texas. August heat and a mainly rain-free weather pattern continues this week. Highs will largely range from the mid-90s to around 102 degrees through the next few days with lows in the 70s each night. Heat index values range from 104 to 108 degrees over much of the area through the middle of the week. Your local forecast. Tonight, clear. Lows in the mid-70s. South winds 5 to 10 miles per hour. Tuesday, mostly sunny. Hot with highs around 100. South winds 5 to 10 miles per hour. Tuesday night, mostly clear. Lows in the upper 70s. South winds 5 to 10 miles per hour. Wednesday, mostly sunny. Hot with highs around 100. South winds 5 to 10 miles per hour. Wednesday night, mostly clear in the evening, then becoming partly cloudy. Lows in the mid-70s. South winds 5 to 10 miles per hour with gusts up to 20 miles per hour. Thursday through Sunday, mostly clear. Hot. Highs around 100. Lows in the upper 70s. Highest heat index readings up to 110. Sunday night, clear. Lows in the upper 70s. Monday, mostly sunny. Hot with highs around 100. Highest heat index readings up to 110. The coastal waters forecast from Baffin Bay to Port Aransas out 20 nautical miles. Tonight, southeast winds around 10 knots, becoming south after midnight. Seas around 2 feet. Wave detail. Southeast 2 feet at 5 seconds. Tuesday, south winds 5 to 10 knots, becoming southeast 10 to 15 knots with gusts up to 20 knots in the afternoon. Seas around 2 feet. Wave detail, southeast 2 feet at 4 seconds and southeast 1 foot at 9 seconds. Tuesday night, south winds 10 to 15 knots. Seas 2 to 3 feet. Wave detail, southeast 3 feet at 4 seconds and southeast 1 foot at 9 seconds. Wednesday, south winds 10 to 15 knots. Seas around 2 feet. Wave detail, southeast 1 foot at 8 seconds. Wednesday night, south winds 10 to 15 knots with gusts up to 20 knots. Seas 2 to 3 feet. Wave detail, southeast 3 feet at 4 seconds and southeast 1 foot at 7 seconds. Thursday, south winds 10 to 15 knots,

seas 2 to 3 feet. Wave detail, southeast 3 feet at 5 seconds. Thursday night, south winds 10 to 15 knots with gusts up to 20 knots. Seas 2 to 3 feet. Friday, south winds 10 to 15 knots. Seas 2 to 3 feet. Friday night, south winds 10 to 15 knots. Seas 2 to 3 feet. Saturday, south winds 5 to 10 knots, becoming southeast 10 to 15 knots in the afternoon. Seas 2 to 3 feet. Saturday night, south winds 10 to 15 knots. Seas 2 to 3 feet. 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The current time is 9:10 p.m. Central Daylight Time. Your weather synopsis for South Central Texas. August heat and a mainly rain-free weather pattern continues this week. Highs will largely range from the mid-90s to around 102 degrees through the next few days, with lows in the 70s each night. Heat index values range from 104 to 108 degrees over much of the area through the middle of the week. Your local forecast. Tonight, clear. Lows in the mid-70s. South winds 5 to 10 miles per hour. Tuesday, mostly sunny. Hot with highs around 100. South winds 5 to 10 miles per hour. Tuesday night, mostly clear. Lows in the upper 70s. South winds 5 to 10 miles per hour. Wednesday, mostly sunny. Hot with highs around 100. South winds 5 to 10 miles per hour. Wednesday night, mostly clear in the evening, then becoming partly cloudy. Lows in the mid-70s. South winds 5 to 10 miles per hour with gusts up to 20 miles per hour. Thursday through Sunday, mostly clear. Hot. Highs around 100. Lows in the upper 70s. Highest heat index readings up to 110. Sunday night, clear. Lows in the upper 70s. Monday, mostly sunny. Hot with highs around 100. Highest heat index readings up to 110. 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The current time is 9:12 p.m. Central Daylight Time. Your weather synopsis for South Central Texas. August heat and a mainly rain-free weather pattern continues this week. Highs will largely range from the mid-90s to around 102 degrees through the next few days, with lows in the 70s each night. Heat index values range from 104 to 108 degrees over much of the area through the middle of the week. Your local forecast. Tonight, clear. Lows in the mid-70s. South winds 5 to 10 miles per hour. Tuesday, mostly sunny. Hot with highs around 100. South winds 5 to 10 miles per hour. Tuesday night, mostly clear. Lows in the upper 70s. South winds 5 to 10 miles per hour. Wednesday, mostly sunny. Hot with highs around 100. South winds 5 to 10 miles per hour. Wednesday night, mostly clear in the evening, then becoming partly cloudy. Lows in the mid-70s. South winds 5 to 10 miles per hour with gusts up to 20 miles per hour. Thursday through Sunday, mostly clear. Hot. Highs around 100. Lows in the upper 70s. Highest heat index readings up to 110. Sunday night, clear. Lows in the upper 70s. Monday, mostly sunny. Hot with highs around 100. Highest heat index readings up to 110. 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

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It was clear. The temperature was 88, the dew point 59, the relative humidity was 37%, the wind south at 5 miles an hour, and the pressure was 29.99 inches and rising. At Camp Mabry, it was clear. The temperature was 94, the dew point 58, the relative humidity was 29%, producing a heat index of 93, the wind southeast at 6 miles an hour, and the pressure was 30.00 inches and rising. Pflugerville clear 92. Taylor clear 90. Lago Vista clear 90. Georgetown clear 93. San Marcos clear 87. Burnett clear 89. Junction clear 89. San Antonio partly cloudy 89. Corpus Christi partly cloudy 86. Houston clear 86. Once again at Austin Bergstrom it was 88, and at Camp Mabry it was 94. Elsewhere across the state, College Station clear 88. Amarillo partly cloudy 88. Abilene clear 93. Dallas-Fort Worth partly cloudy 96. Your weather synopsis for South Central Texas. August heat and a mainly rain-free weather pattern continues this week. Highs will largely range from the mid-90s to around 102 degrees through the next few days, with lows in the 70s each night. Heat index values range from 104 to 108 degrees over much of the area through the middle of the week. Your local forecast. Tonight, clear. Lows in the mid-70s. South winds 5 to 10 miles per hour. Tuesday, mostly sunny. Hot with highs around 100. South winds 5 to 10 miles per hour. Tuesday night, mostly clear. Lows in the upper 70s. South winds 5 to 10 miles per hour. Wednesday, mostly sunny. Hot with highs around 100. South winds 5 to 10 miles per hour. Wednesday night, mostly clear in the evening, then becoming partly cloudy. Lows in the mid-70s. South winds 5 to 10 miles per hour with gusts up to 20 miles per hour. Thursday through Sunday, mostly clear. Hot. Highs around 100. Lows in the upper 70s. Highest heat index readings up to 110. Sunday night, clear. Lows in the upper 70s. Monday, mostly sunny. Hot with highs around 100. Highest heat index readings up to 110. 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The Tropical Weather Outlook. For the North Atlantic, Caribbean Sea, and the Gulf of America, tropical cyclone formation is not expected during the next 7 days. The current time is 9:18 p.m. Central Daylight Time. The Austin NOAA Weather Radio Roundup. At 9 p.m. at Austin Bergstrom International, it was clear. The temperature was 88, the dew point 59, the relative humidity was 37%, the wind south at 5 miles an hour, and the pressure was 29.99 inches and rising. At Camp Mabry, it was clear. The temperature was 94, the dew point 58, the relative humidity was 29%, producing a heat index of 93. The wind southeast at 6 miles an hour, and the pressure was 30.00 inches and rising. Pflugerville clear 92. Taylor clear 90. Lago Vista clear 90. Georgetown clear 93. San Marcos clear 87. Burnett clear 89. Junction clear 89. San Antonio partly cloudy 89.

the area through the middle of the week. Your local forecast. Tonight, clear. Lows in the mid-70s. South winds 5 to 10 miles per hour. Tuesday, mostly sunny. Hot with highs around 100. South winds 5 to 10 miles per hour. Tuesday night, mostly clear. Lows in the upper 70s. South winds 5 to 10 miles per hour. Wednesday, mostly sunny. Hot with highs around 100. South winds 5 to 10 miles per hour. Wednesday night, mostly clear in the evening, then becoming partly cloudy. Lows in the mid-70s. South winds 5 to 10 miles per hour with gusts up to 20 miles per hour. Thursday through Sunday, mostly clear. Hot. Highs around 100. Lows in the upper 70s. Highest heat index readings up to 110. Sunday night, clear. Lows in the upper 70s. Monday, mostly sunny. Hot with highs around 100. Highest heat index readings up to 110. 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The current time is 9:21 p.m. Central Daylight Time. 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It was clear. The temperature was 88, the dew point 59, the relative humidity was 37%, the wind south at 5 miles an hour, and the pressure was 29.99 inches and rising. At Camp Mabry, it was clear. The temperature was 94, the dew point 58, the relative humidity was 29%, producing a heat index of 93, the wind southeast at 6 miles an hour, and the pressure was 30.00 inches and rising. Pflugerville clear 92. Taylor clear 90. Lago Vista clear 90. Georgetown clear 93. San Marcos clear 87. Burnett clear 89. Junction clear 89. San Antonio partly cloudy 89. Corpus Christi partly cloudy 86. Houston clear 86. Once again at Austin Bergstrom it was 88, and at Camp Mabry it was 94. Elsewhere across the state, College Station clear 88. Amarillo partly cloudy 88. Abilene clear 93. Dallas-Fort Worth partly cloudy 96. Your weather synopsis for South Central Texas. August heat and a mainly rain-free weather pattern continues this week. Highs will largely range from the mid-90s to around 102 degrees through the next few days with lows in the 70s each night. Heat index values range from 104 to 108 degrees over much of the area through the middle of the week. Your local forecast. Tonight, clear. Lows in the mid-70s. South winds 5 to 10 miles per hour. Tuesday, mostly sunny. Hot with highs around 100. South winds 5 to 10 miles per hour. Tuesday night, mostly clear. Lows in the upper 70s. South winds 5 to 10 miles per hour. Wednesday, mostly sunny. Hot with highs around 100. South winds 5 to 10 miles per hour. Wednesday night, mostly clear in the evening, then becoming partly cloudy. Lows in the mid-70s. South winds 5 to 10 miles per hour with gusts up to 20 miles per hour. Thursday through Sunday, mostly clear. Hot. Highs around 100. Lows in the upper 70s. Highest heat index readings up to 110. Sunday night, clear. Lows in the upper 70s. Monday, mostly sunny. Hot with highs around 100. Highest heat index readings up to 110. 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

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It was clear. The temperature was 88, the dew point 59, the relative humidity was 37%, the wind south at 5 miles an hour, and the pressure was 29.99 inches and rising. At Camp Mabry, it was clear. The temperature was 94, the dew point 58, the relative humidity was 29%, producing a heat index of 93, the wind southeast at 6 miles an hour, and the pressure was 30.00 inches and rising. Pflugerville clear 92. Taylor clear 90. Lago Vista clear 90. Georgetown clear 93. San Marcos clear 87. Burnett clear 89. Junction clear 89. San Antonio partly cloudy 89. Corpus Christi partly cloudy 86. Houston clear 86. Once again at Austin Bergstrom it was 88, and at Camp Mabry it was 94. Elsewhere across the state, College Station clear 88. Amarillo partly cloudy 88. Abilene clear 93. Dallas-Fort Worth partly cloudy 96. Your weather synopsis for South Central Texas. August heat and a mainly rain-free weather pattern continues this week. Highs will largely range from the mid-90s to around 102 degrees through the next few days with lows in the 70s each night. Heat index values range from 104 to 108 degrees over much of the area through the middle of the week. Your local forecast. Tonight, clear. Lows in the mid-70s. South winds 5 to 10 miles per hour. Tuesday, mostly sunny. Hot with highs around 100. South winds 5 to 10 miles per hour. Tuesday night, mostly clear. Lows in the upper 70s. South winds 5 to 10 miles per hour. Wednesday, mostly sunny. Hot with highs around 100. South winds 5 to 10 miles per hour. Wednesday night, mostly clear in the evening, then becoming partly cloudy. Lows in the mid-70s. South winds 5 to 10 miles per hour with gusts up to 20 miles per hour. Thursday through Sunday, mostly clear. Hot. Highs around 100. Lows in the upper 70s. Highest heat index readings up to 110. Sunday night, clear. Lows in the upper 70s. Monday, mostly sunny. Hot with highs around 100. Highest heat index readings up to 110. 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It was clear. The temperature was 88, the dew point 59, the relative humidity was 37%, the wind south at 5 miles an hour, and the pressure was 29.99 inches and rising. At Camp Mabry, it was clear. The temperature was 94, the dew point 58, the relative humidity was 29%, producing a heat index of 93, the wind southeast at 6 miles an hour, and the pressure was 30.00 inches and rising. Pflugerville clear 92. Taylor clear 90. Lago Vista clear 90. Georgetown clear 93. San Marcos clear 87. Burnett clear 89. Junction clear 89. San Antonio partly cloudy 89. Corpus Christi partly cloudy 86. Houston clear 86. Once again at Austin Bergstrom it was 88, and at Camp Mabry it was 94. Elsewhere across the state,

College Station, clear 88. Amarillo, partly cloudy, 88. Abilene, clear 93. Dallas, Fort Worth, partly cloudy, 96. Your weather synopsis for South Central Texas. August heat and a mainly rain-free weather pattern continues this week. Highs will largely range from the mid-90s to around 102 degrees through the next few days, with lows in the 70s each night. Heat index values range from 104 to 108 degrees over much of the area through the middle of the week. Your local forecast. Tonight, clear. Lows in the mid-70s. South winds 5 to 10 miles per hour. Tuesday, mostly sunny. Hot with highs around 100. South winds 5 to 10 miles per hour. Tuesday night, mostly clear. Lows in the upper 70s. South winds 5 to 10 miles per hour. Wednesday, mostly sunny. Hot with highs around 100. South winds 5 to 10 miles per hour. Wednesday night, mostly clear in the evening, then becoming partly cloudy. Lows in the mid-70s. South winds 5 to 10 miles per hour with gusts up to 20 miles per hour. Thursday through Sunday, mostly clear. Hot. Highs around 100. Lows in the upper 70s. Highest heat index readings up to 110. Sunday night, clear. Lows in the upper 70s. Monday, mostly sunny. Hot with highs around 100. Highest heat index readings up to 110. 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It was clear. The temperature was 88, the dew point 59, the relative humidity was 37%, the wind south at 5 miles an hour, and the pressure was 29.99 inches and rising. At Camp Mabry, it was clear. The temperature was 94, the dew point 58. The relative humidity was 29%, producing a heat index of 93, the wind southeast at 6 miles an hour, and the pressure was 30.00 inches and rising. Pflugerville, clear 92. Taylor, clear 90. Lago Vista, clear 90. Georgetown, clear 93. San Marcos, clear 87. Pflugerville, clear 92. Taylor, clear 90. Lago Vista, clear 90. Georgetown, clear 93. San Marcos, clear 87. Burnett, clear 89. Junction, clear 89. San Antonio, partly cloudy, 89. Corpus Christi, partly cloudy, 86. Houston, clear 86. Once again, at Austin Bergstrom, it was 88, and at Camp Mabry, it was 94. Elsewhere across the state, College Station, clear 88. Amarillo, partly cloudy, 88. Abilene, clear 93. Dallas, Fort Worth, partly cloudy, 96. Your weather synopsis for South Central Texas. August heat and a mainly rain-free weather pattern continues this week. Highs will largely range from the mid-90s to around 102 degrees through the next few days, with lows in the 70s each night. Heat index values range from 104 to 108 degrees over much of the area through the middle of the week. Your local forecast. Tonight, clear. Lows in the mid-70s. South winds 5 to 10 miles per hour. Tuesday, mostly sunny. Hot with highs around 100. South winds 5 to 10 miles per hour. Tuesday night, mostly clear. Lows in the upper 70s. South winds 5 to 10 miles per hour. Wednesday, mostly sunny. Hot with highs around 100. South winds 5 to 10 miles per hour. Wednesday night, mostly clear in the evening, then

becoming partly cloudy. Lows in the mid-70s. South winds 5 to 10 miles per hour with gusts up to 20 miles per hour. Thursday through Sunday, mostly clear. Hot. Highs around 100. Lows in the upper 70s. Highest heat index readings up to 110. Sunday night, clear. Lows in the upper 70s. Monday, mostly sunny. Hot with highs around 100. Highest heat index readings up to 110. 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The current time is 9:35 p.m. Central Daylight Time. The Austin NOAA Weather Radio Roundup at 9 p.m. at Austin Bergstrom International, it was clear. The temperature was 88, the dew point 59, the relative humidity was 37%, the wind south at 5 miles an hour, and the pressure was 29.99 inches and rising. At Camp Mabry, it was clear. The temperature was 94, the dew point 58. The relative humidity was 29%, producing a heat index of 93, the wind southeast at 6 miles an hour, and the pressure was 30.00 inches and rising. Pflugerville clear 92. Taylor clear 90. Lago Vista clear 90. Georgetown clear 93. San Marcos clear 87. Burnett clear 89. Junction clear 89. San Antonio partly cloudy 89. Corpus Christi partly cloudy 86. Houston clear 86. Once again at Austin Bergstrom it was 88, and at Camp Mabry it was 94. Elsewhere across the state, College Station clear 88. Amarillo partly cloudy 88. Abilene clear 93. Dallas-Fort Worth partly cloudy 96. The coastal waters forecast from Baffin Bay to Port Aransas out 20 nautical miles. Tonight, southeast winds around 10 knots, becoming south after midnight. Seas around 2 feet. Wave detail, southeast 2 feet at 5 seconds. Tuesday, south winds 5 to 10 knots, becoming southeast 10 to 15 knots with gusts up to 20 knots in the afternoon. Seas around 2 feet. Wave detail, southeast 2 feet at 4 seconds and southeast 1 foot at 9 seconds. Tuesday night, south winds 10 to 15 knots. Seas 2 to 3 feet. Wave detail, southeast 3 feet at 4 seconds and southeast 1 foot at 9 seconds. Wednesday, south winds 10 to 15 knots. Seas around 2 feet. Wave detail, southeast 1 foot at 8 seconds. Wednesday night, south winds 10 to 15 knots with gusts up to 20 knots. Seas 2 to 3 feet. Wave detail, southeast 3 feet at 4 seconds and southeast 1 foot at 7 seconds. Thursday, south winds 10 to 15 knots. Seas 2 to 3 feet. Wave detail, southeast 3 feet at 5 seconds. Thursday night, south winds 10 to 15 knots with gusts up to 20 knots. Seas 2 to 3 feet. Friday, south winds 10 to 15 knots. Seas 2 to 3 feet. Friday night, south winds 10 to 15 knots. Seas 2 to 3 feet. Saturday, south winds 5 to 10 knots, becoming southeast 10 to 15 knots in the afternoon. Seas 2 to 3 feet. Saturday night, south winds 10 to 15 knots. Seas 2 to 3 feet. Your weather synopsis for South Central Texas. August heat and a mainly rain-free weather pattern continues this week. Highs will largely range from the mid-90s to around 102 degrees through the next few days with lows in the 70s each night. Heat index values range from 104 to 108 degrees over much of the area through the middle of the week. Your local forecast. Tonight, clear.
lows in the mid-70s. South winds 5 to 10 miles per hour. Tuesday, mostly sunny. Hot with highs around 100. South winds 5 to 10 miles per hour. Tuesday night, mostly clear. Lows in the upper 70s. South winds 5 to 10 miles per hour. Wednesday, mostly sunny. Hot with highs around 100. South winds 5 to 10 miles per hour. Wednesday night, mostly clear in the evening, then becoming partly cloudy. Lows in the mid-70s. South winds 5 to 10 miles per hour with gusts up to 20 miles per hour. Thursday through Sunday, mostly clear. Hot. Highs around 100. Lows in the upper 70s. Highest heat index readings up to 110. Sunday night, clear. Lows in the upper 70s. Monday, mostly sunny. Hot with highs around 100. Highest heat index readings up to 110. 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The current time is 9:41 p.m. Central Daylight Time. The Austin NOAA Weather Radio Roundup at 9 p.m. at Austin Bergstrom International, it was clear. The temperature was 88, the dew point 59, the relative humidity was 37%, the wind south at 5 miles an hour, and the pressure was 29.99 inches and rising. At Camp Mabry, it was clear. The temperature was 94, the dew point 58, the relative humidity was 29%, producing a heat index of 93, the wind southeast at 6 miles an hour, and the pressure was 30.00 inches and rising. Pflugerville clear 92. Taylor clear 90. Lago Vista clear 90. Georgetown clear 93. San Marcos clear 87. Burnett clear 89. Junction clear 89. San Antonio partly cloudy 89. Corpus Christi partly cloudy 86. Houston clear 86. Once again at Austin Bergstrom it was 88, and at Camp Mabry it was 94. Elsewhere across the state, College Station clear 88. Amarillo partly cloudy 88. Abilene clear 93. Dallas-Fort Worth partly cloudy 96. Your weather synopsis for South Central Texas. August heat and a mainly rain-free weather pattern continues this week. Highs will largely range from the mid-90s to around 102 degrees through the next few days with lows in the 70s each night. Heat index values range from 104 to 108 degrees over much of the area through the middle of the week. Your local forecast. Tonight, clear. Lows in the mid-70s. South winds 5 to 10 miles per hour. Tuesday, mostly sunny. Hot with highs around 100. South winds 5 to 10 miles per hour. Tuesday night, mostly clear. Lows in the upper 70s. South winds 5 to 10 miles per hour. Wednesday, mostly sunny. Hot with highs around 100. South winds 5 to 10 miles per hour. Wednesday night, mostly clear in the evening, then becoming partly cloudy. Lows in the mid-70s. South winds 5 to 10 miles per hour with gusts up to 20 miles per hour. Thursday through Sunday, mostly clear. Hot. Highs around 100. Lows in the upper 70s. Highest heat index readings up to 110. Sunday night, clear. Lows in the upper 70s. Monday, mostly sunny. Hot with highs around 100. Highest heat index readings up to 110. 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

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It was clear. The temperature was 88, the dew point 59, the relative humidity was 37%, the wind south at 5 miles an hour, and the pressure was 29.99 inches and rising. At Camp Mabry, it was clear. The temperature was 94, the dew point 58, the relative humidity was 29%, producing a heat index of 93, the wind southeast at 6 miles an hour, and the pressure was 30.00 inches and rising. Pflugerville clear 92. Taylor clear 90. Lago Vista clear 90. Georgetown clear 93. San Marcos clear 87. Burnett clear 89. Junction clear 89. San Antonio partly cloudy 89. Corpus Christi partly cloudy 86. Houston clear 86. Once again at Austin Bergstrom it was 88, and at Camp Mabry it was 94. Elsewhere across the state, College Station clear 88. Amarillo partly cloudy 88. Abilene clear 93. Dallas-Fort Worth partly cloudy 96. Your weather synopsis for South Central Texas. August heat and a mainly rain-free weather pattern continues this week. Highs will largely range from the mid-90s to around 102 degrees through the next few days with lows in the 70s each night. Heat index values range from 104 to 108 degrees over much of the area through the middle of the week. Your local forecast. Tonight, clear. Lows in the mid-70s. South winds 5 to 10 miles per hour. Tuesday, mostly sunny. Hot with highs around 100. South winds 5 to 10 miles per hour. Tuesday night, mostly clear. Lows in the upper 70s. South winds 5 to 10 miles per hour. Wednesday, mostly sunny. Hot with highs around 100. South winds 5 to 10 miles per hour. Wednesday night, mostly clear in the evening, then becoming partly cloudy. Lows in the mid-70s. South winds 5 to 10 miles per hour with gusts up to 20 miles per hour. Thursday through Sunday, mostly clear. Hot. Highs around 100. Lows in the upper 70s. Highest heat index readings up to 110. Sunday night, clear. Lows in the upper 70s. Monday, mostly sunny. Hot with highs around 100. Highest heat index readings up to 110. The Tropical Weather Outlook. For the North Atlantic, Caribbean Sea, and the Gulf of America, tropical cyclone formation is not expected during the next 7 days. 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The current time is 9:48 p.m. Central Daylight Time. The Austin NOAA Weather Radio Roundup, at 9 p.m. at Austin Bergstrom International, it was clear. The temperature was 88, the dew point 59, the relative humidity was 37%, the wind south at 5 miles an hour, and the pressure was 29.99 inches and rising. At Camp Mabry, it was clear. The temperature was 94, the dew point 58, the relative humidity was 29%, producing a heat index of 93, the wind southeast at 6 miles an hour, and the pressure was 30.00 inches and rising. Pflugerville clear 92. Taylor clear 90. Lago Vista clear 90. Georgetown clear 93. San Marcos clear 87. Burnett clear 89. Junction clear 89. San Antonio partly cloudy 89. Corpus Christi partly cloudy 86. Houston clear 86. Once again at Austin Bergstrom it was 88, and at Camp Mabry it was 94.
elsewhere across the state. College Station clear 88. Amarillo partly cloudy 88. Abilene clear 93. Dallas-Fort Worth partly cloudy 96. Your weather synopsis for South Central Texas. August heat and a mainly rain-free weather pattern continues this week. Highs will largely range from the mid-90s to around 102 degrees through the next few days with lows in the 70s each night. Heat index values range from 104 to 108 degrees over much of the area through the middle of the week. Your local forecast. Tonight, clear. Lows in the mid-70s. South winds 5 to 10 miles per hour. Tuesday, mostly sunny. Hot with highs around 100. South winds 5 to 10 miles per hour. Tuesday night, mostly clear. Lows in the upper 70s. South winds 5 to 10 miles per hour. Wednesday, mostly sunny. Hot with highs around 100. South winds 5 to 10 miles per hour. Wednesday night, mostly clear in the evening, then becoming partly cloudy. Lows in the mid-70s. South winds 5 to 10 miles per hour with gusts up to 20 miles per hour. Thursday through Sunday, mostly clear. Hot. Highs around 100. Lows in the upper 70s. Highest heat index readings up to 110. Sunday night, clear. Lows in the upper 70s. Monday, mostly sunny. Hot with highs around 100. Highest heat index readings up to 110. 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The current time is 9:52 p.m. Central Daylight Time. 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It was clear. The temperature was 88, the dew point 59, the relative humidity was 37%, the wind south at 5 miles an hour, and the pressure was 29.99 inches and rising. At Camp Mabry, it was clear. The temperature was 94, the dew point 58, the relative humidity was 29%, producing a heat index of 93, the wind southeast at 6 miles an hour, and the pressure was 30.00 inches and rising. Pflugerville clear 92. Taylor clear 90. Lago Vista clear 90. Georgetown clear 93. San Marcos clear 87. Burnett clear 89. Junction clear 89. San Antonio partly cloudy 89. Corpus Christi partly cloudy 86. Houston clear 86. Once again at Austin Bergstrom it was 88, and at Camp Mabry it was 94. Elsewhere across the state, College Station clear 88. Amarillo partly cloudy 88. Abilene clear 93. Dallas-Fort Worth partly cloudy 96. Your weather synopsis for South Central Texas. August heat and a mainly rain-free weather pattern continues this week. Highs will largely range from the mid-90s to around 102 degrees through the next few days with lows in the 70s each night. Heat index values range from 104 to 108 degrees over much of the area through the middle of the week. Your local forecast. Tonight, clear. Lows in the mid-70s. South winds 5 to 10 miles per hour. Tuesday, mostly sunny. Hot with highs around 100. South winds 5 to 10 miles per hour. Tuesday night, mostly clear. Lows in the upper 70s. South winds 5 to 10 miles per hour. Wednesday, mostly sunny. Hot with highs around 100. South winds 5 to 10 miles per hour. Wednesday night, mostly clear in the evening, then becoming partly cloudy. Lows in the mid-70s. South winds 5 to 10 miles per hour with gusts up to 20 miles per hour.

Thursday through Sunday, mostly clear. Hot. Highs around 100. Lows in the upper 70s. Highest heat index readings up to 110. Sunday night, clear. Lows in the upper 70s. Monday, mostly sunny. Hot with highs around 100. Highest heat index readings up to 110. 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The current time is 9:55 p.m. Central Daylight Time. The Austin NOAA Weather Radio Roundup, at 9 p.m. at Austin Bergstrom International, it was clear. The temperature was 88, the dew point 59, the relative humidity was 37%, the wind south at 5 miles an hour, and the pressure was 29.99 inches and rising. At Camp Mabry, it was clear. The temperature was 94, the dew point 58, the relative humidity was 29%, producing a heat index of 93, the wind southeast at 6 miles an hour, and the pressure was 30.00 inches and rising. Pflugerville clear 92. Taylor clear 90. Lago Vista clear 90. Georgetown clear 93. San Marcos clear 87. Burnett clear 89. Junction clear 89. San Antonio partly cloudy 89. Corpus Christi partly cloudy 86. Houston clear 86. Once again at Austin Bergstrom it was 88, and at Camp Mabry it was 94. Elsewhere across the state, College Station clear 88. Amarillo partly cloudy 88. Abilene clear 93. Dallas-Fort Worth partly cloudy 96. Your weather synopsis for South Central Texas. August heat and a mainly rain-free weather pattern continues this week. Highs will largely range from the mid-90s to around 102 degrees through the next few days with lows in the 70s each night. Heat index values range from 104 to 108 degrees over much of the area through the middle of the week. Your local forecast. Tonight, clear. Lows in the mid-70s. South winds 5 to 10 miles per hour. Tuesday, mostly sunny. Hot with highs around 100. South winds 5 to 10 miles per hour. Tuesday night, mostly clear. Lows in the upper 70s. South winds 5 to 10 miles per hour. Wednesday, mostly sunny. Hot with highs around 100. South winds 5 to 10 miles per hour. Wednesday night, mostly clear in the evening, then becoming partly cloudy. Lows in the mid-70s. South winds 5 to 10 miles per hour with gusts up to 20 miles per hour. Thursday through Sunday, mostly clear. Hot. Highs around 100. Lows in the upper 70s. Highest heat index readings up to 110. Sunday night, clear. Lows in the upper 70s. Monday, mostly sunny. Hot with highs around 100. Highest heat index readings up to 110. 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The current time is 9:59 p.m. Central Daylight Time. The Austin NOAA Weather Radio Roundup, at 9 p.m. at Austin Bergstrom International, it was clear. The temperature was 88, the dew point 59, the relative humidity was 37%, the wind south at 5 miles an hour, and the pressure was 29.99 inches and rising. At Camp Mabry, it was clear. The temperature was 94, the dew point 58, the relative humidity was 29%, producing a heat index of 93, the wind southeast at 6 miles an hour, and the pressure was 30.00 inches and rising.

Pflugerville clear 92. Taylor clear 90. Lagoa Vista clear 90. Georgetown clear 93. San Marcos clear 87. Burnett clear 89. Junction clear 89. San Antonio partly cloudy 89. Corpus Christi partly cloudy 86. Houston clear 86. Once again at Austin Bergstrom it was 88, and at Camp Mabry it was 94. Elsewhere across the state, College Station clear 88. Amarillo partly cloudy 88. Abilene clear 93. Dallas-Fort Worth partly cloudy 96. Your weather synopsis for South Central Texas. August heat and a mainly rain-free weather pattern continues this week. Highs will largely range from the mid-90s to around 102 degrees through the next few days with lows in the 70s each night. Heat index values range from 104 to 108 degrees over much of the area through the middle of the week. Your local forecast. Tonight, clear. Lows in the mid-70s. South winds 5 to 10 miles per hour. Tuesday, mostly sunny. Hot with highs around 100. South winds 5 to 10 miles per hour. Tuesday night, mostly clear. Lows in the upper 70s. South winds 5 to 10 miles per hour. Wednesday, mostly sunny. Hot with highs around 100. South winds 5 to 10 miles per hour. Wednesday night, mostly clear in the evening, then becoming partly cloudy. Lows in the mid-70s. South winds 5 to 10 miles per hour with gusts up to 20 miles per hour. Thursday through Sunday, mostly clear. Hot. Highs around 100. Lows in the upper 70s. Highest heat index readings up to 110. Sunday night, clear. Lows in the upper 70s. Monday, mostly sunny. Hot with highs around 100. Highest heat index readings up to 110. 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The current time is 10:02 p.m. Central Daylight Time. The Austin NOAA Weather Radio Roundup, at 9 p.m. at Austin Bergstrom International, it was clear. The temperature was 88, the dew point 59, the relative humidity was 37%, the wind south at 5 miles an hour, and the pressure was 29.99 inches and rising. At Camp Mabry, it was clear. The temperature was 94, the dew point 58, the relative humidity was 29%, producing a heat index of 93, the wind southeast at 6 miles an hour, and the pressure was 30.00 inches and rising. Pflugerville clear 92. Taylor clear 90. Lagoa Vista clear 90. Georgetown clear 93. San Marcos clear 87. Burnett clear 89. Junction clear 89. San Antonio partly cloudy 89. Corpus Christi partly cloudy 86. Houston clear 86. Once again at Austin Bergstrom it was 88, and at Camp Mabry it was 94. Elsewhere across the state, College Station clear 88. Amarillo partly cloudy 88. Abilene clear 93. Dallas-Fort Worth partly cloudy 96. Your weather synopsis for South Central Texas. August heat and a mainly rain-free weather pattern continues this week. Highs will largely range from the mid-90s to around 102 degrees through the next few days with lows in the 70s each night. Heat index values range from 104 to 108 degrees over much of the area through the middle of the week. Your local forecast. Tonight, clear. Lows in the mid-70s. South winds 5 to 10 miles per hour. Tuesday, mostly sunny. Hot with highs around 100. South winds 5 to 10 miles per hour.
Tuesday night, mostly clear. Lows in the upper 70s. South winds 5 to 10 miles per hour. Wednesday, mostly sunny. Hot with highs around 100. South winds 5 to 10 miles per hour. Wednesday night, mostly clear in the evening, then becoming partly cloudy. Lows in the mid-70s. South winds 5 to 10 miles per hour with gusts up to 20 miles per hour. Thursday through Sunday, mostly clear. Hot. Highs around 100. Lows in the upper 70s. Highest heat index readings up to 110. Sunday night, clear. Lows in the upper 70s. Monday, mostly sunny. Hot with highs around 100. Highest heat index readings up to 110. 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The current time is 10:06 p.m. Central Daylight Time. Your weather synopsis for South Central Texas. August heat and a mainly rain-free weather pattern continues this week. Highs will largely range from the mid-90s to around 102 degrees through the next few days with lows in the 70s each night. Heat index values range from 104 to 108 degrees over much of the area through the middle of the week. Your local forecast. Tonight, clear. Lows in the mid-70s. South winds 5 to 10 miles per hour. Tuesday, mostly sunny. Hot with highs around 100. South winds 5 to 10 miles per hour. Tuesday night, mostly clear. Lows in the upper 70s. South winds 5 to 10 miles per hour. Wednesday, mostly sunny. Hot with highs around 100. South winds 5 to 10 miles per hour. Wednesday night, mostly clear in the evening, then becoming partly cloudy. Lows in the mid-70s. South winds 5 to 10 miles per hour with gusts up to 20 miles per hour. Thursday through Sunday, mostly clear. Hot. Highs around 100. Lows in the upper 70s. Highest heat index readings up to 110. Sunday night, clear. Lows in the upper 70s. Monday, mostly sunny. Hot with highs around 100. Highest heat index readings up to 110. The coastal waters forecast from Baffin Bay to Port Aransas out 20 nautical miles. Tonight, southeast winds around 10 knots, becoming south after midnight. Seas around 2 feet. Wave detail, southeast 2 feet at 5 seconds. Tuesday, south winds 5 to 10 knots, becoming southeast 10 to 15 knots with gusts up to 20 knots in the afternoon. Seas around 2 feet. Wave detail, southeast 2 feet at 4 seconds and southeast 1 foot at 9 seconds. Tuesday night, south winds 10 to 15 knots. Seas 2 to 3 feet. Wave detail, southeast 3 feet at 4 seconds and southeast 1 foot at 9 seconds. Wednesday, south winds 10 to 15 knots. Seas around 2 feet. Wave detail, southeast 1 foot at 8 seconds. Wednesday night, south winds 10 to 15 knots with gusts up to 20 knots. Seas 2 to 3 feet. Wave detail, southeast 3 feet at 4 seconds and southeast 1 foot at 7 seconds. Thursday, south winds 10 to 15 knots. Seas 2 to 3 feet. Wave detail, southeast 3 feet at 5 seconds. Thursday night, south winds 10 to 15 knots with gusts up to 20 knots. Seas 2 to 3 feet. Friday, south winds 10 to 15 knots. Seas 2 to 3 feet. Friday night, south winds 10 to 15 knots. Seas 2 to 3 feet. Saturday, south winds 5 to 10 knots, becoming southeast 10 to 15 knots in the afternoon,

0.01 inches and rising. At Camp Mabry, it was clear. The temperature was 92, the dew point 58. The relative humidity was 31%, producing a heat index of 91, the wind southeast at 8 miles an hour, and the pressure was 30.03 inches and rising. Pflugerville clear 88. Taylor clear 86. Lago Vista clear 88. Georgetown clear 90. San Marcos clear 88. Burnett clear 86. Junction clear 86. San Antonio clear 90. Corpus Christi partly cloudy 84. Houston clear 84. Once again at Austin Bergstrom it was 89, and at Camp Mabry it was 92. Elsewhere across the state, College Station clear 87. Amarillo partly cloudy 86. Abilene clear 89. Dallas-Fort Worth clear 95. Your weather synopsis for South Central Texas. August heat and a mainly rain-free weather pattern continues this week. Highs will largely range from the mid-90s to around 102 degrees through the next few days with lows in the 70s each night. Heat index values range from 104 to 108 degrees over much of the area through the middle of the week. Your local forecast. Tonight, clear. Lows in the mid-70s. South winds 5 to 10 miles per hour. Tuesday, mostly sunny. Hot with highs around 100. South winds 5 to 10 miles per hour. Tuesday night, mostly clear. Lows in the upper 70s. South winds 5 to 10 miles per hour. Wednesday, mostly sunny. Hot with highs around 100. South winds 5 to 10 miles per hour. Wednesday night, mostly clear in the evening, then becoming partly cloudy. Lows in the mid-70s. South winds 5 to 10 miles per hour with gusts up to 20 miles per hour. Thursday through Sunday, mostly clear. Hot. Highs around 100. Lows in the upper 70s. Highest heat index readings up to 110. Sunday night, clear. Lows in the upper 70s. Monday, mostly sunny. Hot with highs around 100. Highest heat index readings up to 110. 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The Tropical Weather Outlook. For the North Atlantic, Caribbean Sea, and the Gulf of America, tropical cyclone formation is not expected during the next 7 days. The current time is 10:18 p.m. Central Daylight Time. The Austin, NOAA Weather Radio Roundup, at 10 p.m. at Austin Bergstrom International, it was clear. The temperature was 89, the dew point 59, the relative humidity was 36%, the wind southeast at 8 miles an hour, and the pressure was 30.01 inches and rising. At Camp Mabry, it was clear. The temperature was 92, the dew point 58. The relative humidity was 31%, producing a heat index of 91, the wind southeast at 8 miles an hour, and the pressure was 30.03 inches and rising. Pflugerville clear 88. Taylor clear 86. Lago Vista clear 88. Georgetown clear 90. San Marcos clear 88. Burnett clear 86. Junction clear 86. San Antonio clear 90. Corpus Christi partly cloudy 84. Houston clear 84. Once again at Austin Bergstrom it was 89, and at Camp Mabry it was 92. Elsewhere across the state, College Station clear 87. Amarillo partly cloudy 86. Abilene clear 89. Dallas-Fort Worth clear 95. Your weather synopsis for South Central Texas. August heat and a mainly rain-free weather pattern continues this week. Highs will largely range from the mid-90s to around 102 degrees through the

Wednesday night, mostly clear in the evening, then becoming partly cloudy. Lows in the mid-70s. South winds 5 to 10 miles per hour with gusts up to 20 miles per hour. Thursday through Sunday, mostly clear. Hot. Highs around 100. Lows in the upper 70s. Highest heat index readings up to 110. Sunday night, clear. Lows in the upper 70s. Monday, mostly sunny. Hot with highs around 100. Highest heat index readings up to 110. 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The current time is 10:21 p.m. Central Daylight Time. 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At 10 p.m. at Austin Bergstrom International, it was clear. The temperature was 89, the dew point 59, the relative humidity was 36%, the wind southeast at 8 miles an hour, and the pressure was 30.01 inches and rising. At Camp Mabry, it was clear. The temperature was 92, the dew point 58, the relative humidity was 31%, producing a heat index of 91, the wind southeast at 8 miles an hour, and the pressure was 30.03 inches and rising. Pflugerville clear 88. Taylor clear 86. Lago Vista clear 88. Georgetown clear 90. San Marcos clear 88. Burnett clear 86. Junction clear 86. San Antonio clear 90. Corpus Christi partly cloudy 84. Houston clear 84. Once again at Austin Bergstrom it was 89, and at Camp Mabry it was 92. Elsewhere across the state, College Station clear 87. Amarillo partly cloudy 86. Abilene clear 89. Dallas-Fort Worth clear 95. Your weather synopsis for South Central Texas. August heat and a mainly rain-free weather pattern continues this week. Highs will largely range from the mid-90s to around 102 degrees through the next few days with lows in the 70s each night. Heat index values range from 104 to 108 degrees over much of the area through the middle of the week. Your local forecast. Tonight, clear. Lows in the mid-70s. South winds 5 to 10 miles per hour. Tuesday, mostly sunny. Hot with highs around 100. South winds 5 to 10 miles per hour. Tuesday night, mostly clear. Lows in the upper 70s. South winds 5 to 10 miles per hour. Wednesday, mostly sunny. Hot with highs around 100. South winds 5 to 10 miles per hour. Wednesday night, mostly clear in the evening, then becoming partly cloudy. Lows in the mid-70s. South winds 5 to 10 miles per hour with gusts up to 20 miles per hour. Thursday through Sunday, mostly clear. Hot. Highs around 100. Lows in the upper 70s. Highest heat index readings up to 110. Sunday night, clear. Lows in the upper 70s. Monday, mostly sunny. Hot with highs around 100. Highest heat index readings up to 110. 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The current time is 10:25 p.m. Central Daylight Time. 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At 10 p.m. at Austin Bergstrom International, it was clear. The temperature was 89, the dew point 59, the relative humidity was 36%, the wind southeast at 8 miles an hour, and the pressure was 30.01 inches and rising. At Camp Mabry, it was clear. The temperature was 92, the dew point 58.

The relative humidity was 31%, producing a heat index of 91, the wind southeast at 8 miles an hour, and the pressure was 30.03 inches and rising. Pflugerville Clear 88. Taylor Clear 86. Lago Vista Clear 88. Georgetown Clear 90. San Marcos Clear 88. Burnett Clear 86. Junction Clear 86. San Antonio Clear 90. Corpus Christi Partly Cloudy 84. Houston Clear 84. Once again at Austin Bergstrom it was 89, and at Camp Mabry it was 92. Elsewhere across the state, College Station Clear 87. Amarillo Partly Cloudy 86. Abilene Clear 89. Dallas-Fort Worth Clear 95. Your weather synopsis for South Central Texas. August heat and a mainly rain-free weather pattern continues this week. Highs will largely range from the mid-90s to around 102 degrees through the next few days, with lows in the 70s each night. Heat index values range from 104 to 108 degrees over much of the area through the middle of the week. Your local forecast. Tonight, clear. Lows in the mid-70s. South winds 5 to 10 miles per hour. Tuesday, mostly sunny. Hot with highs around 100. South winds 5 to 10 miles per hour. Tuesday night, mostly clear. Lows in the upper 70s. South winds 5 to 10 miles per hour. Wednesday, mostly sunny. Hot with highs around 100. South winds 5 to 10 miles per hour. Wednesday night, mostly clear in the evening, then becoming partly cloudy. Lows in the mid-70s. South winds 5 to 10 miles per hour with gusts up to 20 miles per hour. Thursday through Sunday, mostly clear. Hot. Highs around 100. Lows in the upper 70s. Highest heat index readings up to 110. Sunday night, clear. Lows in the upper 70s. Monday, mostly sunny. Hot with highs around 100. Highest heat index readings up to 110. 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The current time is 10:28 p.m. Central Daylight Time. The Austin NOAA Weather Radio Roundup, at 10 p.m. at Austin Bergstrom International, it was clear. The temperature was 89, the dew point 59, the relative humidity was 36%, the wind southeast at 8 miles an hour, and the pressure was 30.01 inches and rising. At Camp Mabry, it was clear. The temperature was 92, the dew point 58, the relative humidity was 31%, producing a heat index of 91, the wind southeast at 8 miles an hour, and the pressure was 30.03 inches and rising. Pflugerville Clear 88. Taylor Clear 86. Lago Vista Clear 88. Georgetown Clear 90. San Marcos Clear 88. Burnett Clear 86. Junction Clear 86. San Antonio Clear 90. Corpus Christi Partly Cloudy 84. Houston Clear 84. Once again at Austin Bergstrom it was 89, and at Camp Mabry it was 92. Elsewhere across the state, College Station Clear 87. Amarillo Partly Cloudy 86. Abilene Clear 89. Dallas-Fort Worth Clear 95. Your weather synopsis for South Central Texas. August heat and a mainly rain-free weather pattern continues this week. Highs will largely range from the mid-90s to around 102 degrees through the next few days, with lows in the 70s each night. Heat index values range from 104 to 108 degrees over much of the area through the middle of the week. Your local forecast. Tonight, clear. Lows in the mid-70s. South winds 5 to 10 miles per hour.
Tuesday, mostly sunny. Hot with highs around 100. South winds 5 to 10 miles per hour. Tuesday night, mostly clear. Lows in the upper 70s. South winds 5 to 10 miles per hour. Wednesday, mostly sunny. Hot with highs around 100. South winds 5 to 10 miles per hour. Wednesday night, mostly clear in the evening, then becoming partly cloudy. Lows in the mid-70s. South winds 5 to 10 miles per hour with gusts up to 20 miles per hour. Thursday through Sunday, mostly clear. Hot. Highs around 100. Lows in the upper 70s. Highest heat index readings up to 110. Sunday night, clear. Lows in the upper 70s. Monday, mostly sunny. Hot with highs around 100. Highest heat index readings up to 110. 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The current time is 10:32 p.m. Central Daylight Time. The Austin NOAA Weather Radio Roundup, at 10 p.m. at Austin Bergstrom International, it was clear. The temperature was 89, the dew point 59, the relative humidity was 36%, the wind southeast at 8 miles an hour, and the pressure was 30.01 inches and rising. At Camp Mabry, it was clear. The temperature was 92, the dew point 58, the relative humidity was 31%, producing a heat index of 91, the wind southeast at 8 miles an hour, and the pressure was 30.03 inches and rising. Pflugerville clear 88. Taylor clear 86. Lago Vista clear 88. Georgetown clear 90. San Marcos clear 88. Burnett clear 86. Junction clear 86. San Antonio clear 90. Corpus Christi partly cloudy 84. Houston clear 84. Burnett clear 86. Junction clear 86. San Antonio clear 90. Corpus Christi partly cloudy 84. Houston clear 84. Once again at Austin Bergstrom it was 89, and at Camp Mabry it was 92. Elsewhere across the state, College Station clear 87. Amarillo partly cloudy 86. Abilene clear 89. Dallas-Fort Worth clear 95. Your weather synopsis for South Central Texas. August heat and a mainly rain-free weather pattern continues this week. Highs will largely range from the mid-90s to around 102 degrees through the next few days with lows in the 70s each night. Heat index values range from 104 to 108 degrees over much of the area through the middle of the week. Your local forecast. Tonight, clear. Lows in the mid-70s. South winds 5 to 10 miles per hour. Tuesday, mostly sunny. Hot with highs around 100. South winds 5 to 10 miles per hour. Tuesday night, mostly clear. Lows in the upper 70s. South winds 5 to 10 miles per hour. Wednesday, mostly sunny. Hot with highs around 100. South winds 5 to 10 miles per hour. Wednesday night, mostly clear in the evening, then becoming partly cloudy. Lows in the mid-70s. South winds 5 to 10 miles per hour with gusts up to 20 miles per hour. Thursday through Sunday, mostly clear. Hot. Highs around 100. Lows in the upper 70s. Highest heat index readings up to 110. Sunday night, clear. Lows in the upper 70s. Monday, mostly sunny. Hot with highs around 100. Highest heat index readings up to 110. 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

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It was clear. The temperature was 89, the dew point 59, the relative humidity was 36%, the wind southeast at 8 miles an hour, and the pressure was 30.01 inches and rising. At Camp Mabry, it was clear. The temperature was 92, the dew point 58, the relative humidity was 31%, producing a heat index of 91, the wind southeast at 8 miles an hour, and the pressure was 30.03 inches and rising. Pflugerville clear 88. Taylor clear 86. Lago Vista clear 88. Georgetown clear 90. San Marcos clear 88. Burnett clear 86. Junction clear 86. San Antonio clear 90. Corpus Christi partly cloudy 84. Houston clear 84. Once again at Austin Bergstrom it was 89. And at Camp Mabry, it was 92. Elsewhere across the state, College Station clear 87. Amarillo partly cloudy 86. Abilene clear 89. Dallas-Fort Worth clear 95. The coastal waters forecast from Baffin Bay to Port Aransas out 20 nautical miles. Tonight, southeast winds around 10 knots, becoming south after midnight. Seas around 2 feet. Wave detail, southeast 2 feet at 5 seconds. Tuesday, south winds 5 to 10 knots, becoming southeast 10 to 15 knots with gusts up to 20 knots in the afternoon. Seas around 2 feet. Wave detail, southeast 2 feet at 4 seconds and southeast 1 foot at 9 seconds. Tuesday night, south winds 10 to 15 knots. Seas 2 to 3 feet. Wave detail, southeast 3 feet at 4 seconds and southeast 1 foot at 9 seconds. Wednesday, south winds 10 to 15 knots. Seas around 2 feet. Wave detail, southeast 1 foot at 8 seconds. Wednesday night, south winds 10 to 15 knots with gusts up to 20 knots. Seas 2 to 3 feet. Wave detail, southeast 3 feet at 4 seconds and southeast 1 foot at 7 seconds. Thursday, south winds 10 to 15 knots. Seas 2 to 3 feet. Wave detail, southeast 3 feet at 5 seconds. Thursday night, south winds 10 to 15 knots with gusts up to 20 knots. Seas 2 to 3 feet. Friday, south winds 10 to 15 knots. Seas 2 to 3 feet. Friday night, south winds 10 to 15 knots. Seas 2 to 3 feet. Saturday, south winds 5 to 10 knots, becoming southeast 10 to 15 knots in the afternoon. Seas 2 to 3 feet. Saturday night, south winds 10 to 15 knots. Seas 2 to 3 feet. Your weather synopsis for South Central Texas. August heat and a mainly rain-free weather pattern continues this week. Highs will largely range from the mid-90s to around 102 degrees through the next few days with lows in the 70s each night. Heat index values range from 104 to 108 degrees over much of the area through the middle of the week. Your local forecast. Tonight, clear. Lows in the mid-70s. South winds 5 to 10 miles per hour. Tuesday, mostly sunny. Hot with highs around 100. South winds 5 to 10 miles per hour. Tuesday night, mostly clear. Lows in the upper 70s. South winds 5 to 10 miles per hour. Wednesday, mostly sunny. Hot with highs around 100. South winds 5 to 10 miles per hour. Wednesday night, mostly clear in the evening, then becoming partly cloudy. Lows in the mid-70s. South winds 5 to 10 miles per hour with gusts up to 20 miles per hour. Thursday through Sunday, mostly clear.
hot. Highs around 100. Lows in the upper 70s. Highest heat index readings up to 110. Sunday night, clear. Lows in the upper 70s. Monday, mostly sunny. Hot with highs around 100. Highest heat index readings up to 110. 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The current time is 10:41 p.m. Central Daylight Time. 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At 10 p.m. at Austin Bergstrom International, it was clear. The temperature was 89, the dew point 59, the relative humidity was 36%, the wind southeast at 8 miles an hour, and the pressure was 30.01 inches and rising. At Camp Mabry, it was clear. The temperature was 92, the dew point 58, the relative humidity was 31%, producing a heat index of 91, the wind southeast at 8 miles an hour, and the pressure was 30.03 inches and rising. Pflugerville clear 88. Taylor clear 86. Lago Vista clear 88. Georgetown clear 90. San Marcos clear 88. Burnett clear 86. Junction clear 86. San Antonio clear 90. Corpus Christi partly cloudy 84. Houston clear 84. Once again at Austin Bergstrom it was 89, and at Camp Mabry it was 92. Elsewhere across the state, College Station clear 87. Amarillo partly cloudy 86. Abilene clear 89. Dallas-Fort Worth clear 95. Your weather synopsis for South Central Texas. August heat and a mainly rain-free weather pattern continues this week. Highs will largely range from the mid-90s to around 102 degrees through the next few days with lows in the 70s each night. Heat index values range from 104 to 108 degrees over much of the area through the middle of the week. Your local forecast. Tonight, clear. Lows in the mid-70s. South winds 5 to 10 miles per hour. Tuesday, mostly sunny. Hot with highs around 100. South winds 5 to 10 miles per hour. Tuesday night, mostly clear. Lows in the upper 70s. South winds 5 to 10 miles per hour. Wednesday, mostly sunny. Hot with highs around 100. South winds 5 to 10 miles per hour. Wednesday night, mostly clear in the evening, then becoming partly cloudy. Lows in the mid-70s. South winds 5 to 10 miles per hour with gusts up to 20 miles per hour. Thursday through Sunday, mostly clear. Hot. Highs around 100. Lows in the upper 70s. Highest heat index readings up to 110. Sunday night, clear. Lows in the upper 70s. Monday, mostly sunny. Hot with highs around 100. Highest heat index readings up to 110. 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The temperature was 89, the dew point 59, the relative humidity was 36%.

92, the dew point 58. The relative humidity was 31%, producing a heat index of 91, the wind southeast at 8 miles an hour, and the pressure was 30.03 inches and rising. Pflugerville clear 88. Taylor clear 86. Lago Vista clear 88. Georgetown clear 90. San Marcos clear 88. Burnett clear 86. Junction clear 86. San Antonio clear 90. Corpus Christi partly cloudy 84. Houston clear 84. Once again at Austin Bergstrom it was 89, and at Camp Mabry it was 92. Elsewhere across the state, College Station clear 87. Amarillo partly cloudy 86. Abilene clear 89. Dallas-Fort Worth clear 95. Your weather synopsis for South Central Texas. August heat and a mainly rain-free weather pattern continues this week. Highs will largely range from the mid-90s to around 102 degrees through the next few days, with lows in the 70s each night. Heat index values range from 104 to 108 degrees over much of the area through the middle of the week. Your local forecast. Tonight, clear. Lows in the mid-70s. South winds 5 to 10 miles per hour. Tuesday, mostly sunny. Hot with highs around 100. South winds 5 to 10 miles per hour. Tuesday night, mostly clear. Lows in the upper 70s. South winds 5 to 10 miles per hour. Wednesday, mostly sunny. Hot with highs around 100. South winds 5 to 10 miles per hour. Wednesday night, mostly clear in the evening, then becoming partly cloudy. Lows in the mid-70s. South winds 5 to 10 miles per hour with gusts up to 20 miles per hour. Thursday through Sunday, mostly clear. Hot. Highs around 100. Lows in the upper 70s. Highest heat index readings up to 110. Sunday night, clear. Lows in the upper 70s. Monday, mostly sunny. Hot with highs around 100. Highest heat index readings up to 110. 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The Tropical Weather Outlook. For the North Atlantic, Caribbean Sea, and the Gulf of America, tropical cyclone formation is not expected during the next 7 days. The current time is 10:48 p.m. Central Daylight Time. 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At 10 p.m. at Austin Bergstrom International, it was clear. The temperature was 89. The dew point 59, the relative humidity was 36%, the wind southeast at 8 miles an hour, and the pressure was 30.01 inches and rising. At Camp Mabry, it was clear. The temperature was 92, the dew point 58, the relative humidity was 31%, producing a heat index of 91, the wind southeast at 8 miles an hour, and the pressure was 30.03 inches and rising. Pflugerville clear 88. Taylor clear 86. Lago Vista clear 88. Georgetown clear 90. San Marcos clear 88. Burnett clear 86. Junction clear 86. San Antonio clear 90. Corpus Christi partly cloudy 84. Houston clear 84. Once again at Austin Bergstrom it was 89, and at Camp Mabry it was 92. Elsewhere across the state, College Station clear 87. Amarillo partly cloudy 86. Abilene clear 89. Dallas-Fort Worth clear 95. Your weather synopsis for South Central Texas. August heat and a mainly rain-free weather pattern continues this week. Highs will largely range from the mid-90s to around 102 degrees through the next few days, with lows in the 70s each night.
heat index values range from 104 to 100.

108 degrees over much of the area through the middle of the week. Your local forecast. Tonight, clear. Lows in the mid-70s. South winds 5 to 10 miles per hour. Tuesday, mostly sunny. Hot with highs around 100. South winds 5 to 10 miles per hour. Tuesday night, mostly clear. Lows in the upper 70s. South winds 5 to 10 miles per hour. Wednesday, mostly sunny. Hot with highs around 100. South winds 5 to 10 miles per hour. Wednesday night, mostly clear in the evening, then becoming partly cloudy. Lows in the mid-70s. South winds 5 to 10 miles per hour with gusts up to 20 miles per hour. Thursday through Sunday, mostly clear. Hot. Highs around 100. Lows in the upper 70s. Highest heat index readings up to 110. Sunday night, clear. Lows in the upper 70s. Monday, mostly sunny. Hot with highs around 100. Highest heat index readings up to 110. 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The current time is 10:51 p.m. Central Daylight Time. The Austin NOAA Weather Radio Roundup. At 10 p.m. at Austin Bergstrom International, it was clear. The temperature was 89, the dew point 59, the relative humidity was 36%, the wind southeast at 8 miles an hour, and the pressure was 30.01 inches and rising. At Camp Mabry, it was clear. The temperature was 92, the dew point 58, the relative humidity was 31%, producing a heat index of 91, the wind southeast at 8 miles an hour, and the pressure was 30.03 inches and rising. Pflugerville clear 88. Taylor clear 86. Lago Vista clear 88. Georgetown clear 90. San Marcos clear 88. Burnett clear 86. Junction clear 86. San Antonio clear 90. Corpus Christi partly cloudy 84. Houston clear 84. Once again at Austin Bergstrom it was 89, and at Camp Mabry it was 92. Elsewhere across the state, College Station clear 87. Amarillo partly cloudy 86. Abilene clear 89. Dallas-Fort Worth clear 95. Your weather synopsis for South Central Texas. August heat and a mainly rain-free weather pattern continues this week. Highs will largely range from the mid-90s to around 102 degrees through the next few days with lows in the 70s each night. Heat index values range from 104 to 108 degrees over much of the area through the middle of the week. Your local forecast. Tonight, clear. Lows in the mid-70s. South winds 5 to 10 miles per hour. Tuesday, mostly sunny. Hot with highs around 100. South winds 5 to 10 miles per hour. Tuesday night, mostly clear. Lows in the upper 70s. South winds 5 to 10 miles per hour. Wednesday, mostly sunny. Hot with highs around 100. South winds 5 to 10 miles per hour. Wednesday night, mostly clear in the evening, then becoming partly cloudy. Lows in the mid-70s. South winds 5 to 10 miles per hour with gusts up to 20 miles per hour. Thursday through Sunday, mostly clear. Hot. Highs around 100. Lows in the upper 70s. Highest heat index readings up to 110. Sunday night, clear. Lows in the upper 70s. Monday, mostly sunny. Hot with highs around 100. Highest heat index readings up to 110. 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

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The current time is 10:55 p.m. Central Daylight Time. The Austin, NOAA Weather Radio Roundup, at 10 p.m. at Austin Bergstrom International, it was clear. The temperature was 89, the dew point 59, the relative humidity was 36%, the wind southeast at 8 miles an hour, and the pressure was 30.01 inches and rising. At Camp Mabry, it was clear. The temperature was 92, the dew point 58, the relative humidity was 31%, producing a heat index of 91, the wind southeast at 8 miles an hour, and the pressure was 30.03 inches and rising. Pflugerville clear 88. Taylor clear 86. Lago Vista clear 88. Georgetown clear 90. San Marcos clear 88. Burnett clear 86. Junction clear 86. San Antonio clear 90. Corpus Christi partly cloudy 84. Houston clear 84. Once again at Austin Bergstrom it was 89. And at Camp Mabry it was 92. Elsewhere across the state, College Station clear 87. Amarillo partly cloudy 86. Abilene clear 89. Dallas-Fort Worth clear 95. Your weather synopsis for South Central Texas. August heat and a mainly rain-free weather pattern continues this week. Highs will largely range from the mid-90s to around 102 degrees through the next few days with lows in the 70s each night. Heat index values range from 104 to 108 degrees over much of the area through the middle of the week. Your local forecast. Tonight, clear. Lows in the mid-70s. South winds 5 to 10 miles per hour. Tuesday, mostly sunny. Hot with highs around 100. South winds 5 to 10 miles per hour. Tuesday night, mostly clear. Lows in the upper 70s. South winds 5 to 10 miles per hour. Wednesday, mostly sunny. Hot with highs around 100. South winds 5 to 10 miles per hour. Wednesday night, mostly clear in the evening, then becoming partly cloudy. Lows in the mid-70s. South winds 5 to 10 miles per hour with gusts up to 20 miles per hour. Thursday through Sunday, mostly clear. Hot. Highs around 100. Lows in the upper 70s. Highest heat index readings up to 110. Sunday night, clear. Lows in the upper 70s. Monday, mostly sunny. Hot with highs around 100. Highest heat index readings up to 110. 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The current time is 10:58 p.m. Central Daylight Time. The Austin, NOAA Weather Radio Roundup, at 10 p.m. at Austin Bergstrom International, it was clear. The temperature was 89, the dew point 59, the relative humidity was 36%, the wind southeast at 8 miles an hour, and the pressure was 30.01 inches and rising. At Camp Mabry, it was clear. The temperature was 92, the dew point 58. The relative humidity was 31%, producing a heat index of 91, the wind southeast at 8 miles an hour, and the pressure was 30.03 inches and rising. Pflugerville clear 88. Taylor clear 86. Lago Vista clear 88. Georgetown clear 90. San Marcos clear 88. Burnett clear 86. Junction clear 86. San Antonio clear 90. Corpus Christi partly cloudy 84. Houston clear 84. Once again at Austin Bergstrom it was 89, and at Camp Mabry it was 92. Elsewhere across the state, College Station clear 87.
Amarillo partly.

cloudy 86. Abilene, clear 89. Dallas-Fort Worth, clear 95. Your weather synopsis for South Central Texas. August heat and a mainly rain-free weather pattern continues this week. Highs will largely range from the mid-90s to around 102 degrees through the next few days, with lows in the 70s each night. Heat index values range from 104 to 108 degrees over much of the area through the middle of the week. Your local forecast. Tonight, clear. Lows in the mid-70s. South winds 5 to 10 miles per hour. Tuesday, mostly sunny. Hot with highs around 100. South winds 5 to 10 miles per hour. Tuesday night, mostly clear. Lows in the upper 70s. South winds 5 to 10 miles per hour. Wednesday, mostly sunny. Hot with highs around 100. South winds 5 to 10 miles per hour. Wednesday night, mostly clear in the evening, then becoming partly cloudy. Lows in the mid-70s. South winds 5 to 10 miles per hour with gusts up to 20 miles per hour. Thursday through Sunday, mostly clear. Hot. Highs around 100. Lows in the upper 70s. Highest heat index readings up to 110. Sunday night, clear. Lows in the upper 70s. Monday, mostly sunny. Hot with highs around 100. Highest heat index readings up to 110. 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The current time is 11:02 p.m. Central Daylight Time. The Austin NOAA Weather Radio Roundup, at 10 p.m. at Austin Bergstrom International, it was clear. The temperature was 89, the dew point 59, the relative humidity was 36%, the wind southeast at 8 miles an hour, and the pressure was 30.01 inches and rising. At Camp Mabry, it was clear. The temperature was 92, the dew point 58, the relative humidity was 31%, producing a heat index of 91, the wind southeast at 8 miles an hour, and the pressure was 30.03 inches and rising. Pflugerville, clear 88. Taylor, clear 86. Lago Vista, clear 88. Georgetown, clear 90. San Marcos, clear 88. Burnett, clear 86. Junction, clear 86. San Antonio, clear 90. Corpus Christi, partly cloudy, 84. Houston, clear 84. Once again at Austin Bergstrom, it was 89. And at Camp Mabry, it was 92. Elsewhere across the state, College Station clear 87. Amarillo partly cloudy 86. Abilene clear 89. Dallas-Fort Worth clear 95. Your weather synopsis for South Central Texas. August heat and a mainly rain-free weather pattern continues this week. Highs will largely range from the mid-90s to around 102 degrees through the next few days, with lows in the 70s each night. Heat index values range from 104 to 108 degrees over much of the area through the middle of the week. Your local forecast. Tonight, clear. Lows in the mid-70s. South winds 5 to 10 miles per hour. Tuesday, mostly sunny. Hot with highs around 100. South winds 5 to 10 miles per hour. Tuesday night, mostly clear. Lows in the upper 70s. South winds 5 to 10 miles per hour. Wednesday, mostly sunny. Hot with highs around 100. South winds 5 to 10 miles per hour. Wednesday night, mostly clear in the evening, then becoming partly cloudy. Lows in the mid-70s. South winds 5 to 10 miles per hour with gusts up to 20 miles per hour. Thursday through Sunday, mostly clear. Hot. Highs around 100. Lows in the

for 70s. Highest heat index readings up to 110. Sunday night, clear. Lows in the upper 70s. Monday, mostly sunny. Hot with highs around 100. Highest heat index readings up to 110. 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The current time is 11:05 p.m. Central Daylight Time. Your weather synopsis for South Central Texas. August heat and a mainly rain-free weather pattern continues this week. Highs will largely range from the mid-90s to around 102 degrees through the next few days, with lows in the 70s each night. Heat index values range from 104 to 108 degrees over much of the area through the middle of the week. Your local forecast. Tonight, clear. Lows in the mid-70s. South winds 5 to 10 miles per hour. Tuesday, mostly sunny. Hot with highs around 100. South winds 5 to 10 miles per hour. Tuesday night, mostly clear. Lows in the upper 70s. South winds 5 to 10 miles per hour. Wednesday, mostly sunny. Hot with highs around 100. South winds 5 to 10 miles per hour. Wednesday night, mostly clear in the evening, then becoming partly cloudy. Lows in the mid-70s. South winds 5 to 10 miles per hour with gusts up to 20 miles per hour. Thursday through Sunday, mostly clear. Hot. Highs around 100. Lows in the upper 70s. Highest heat index readings up to 110. Sunday night, clear. Lows in the upper 70s. Monday, mostly sunny. Hot with highs around 100. Highest heat index readings up to 110. The coastal waters forecast from Baffin Bay to Port Aransas out 20 nautical miles. Tonight, southeast winds around 10 knots, becoming south after midnight. Seas around 2 feet. Wave detail, southeast 2 feet at 5 seconds. Tuesday, south winds 5 to 10 knots, becoming southeast 10 to 15 knots with gusts up to 20 knots in the afternoon. Seas around 2 feet. Wave detail, southeast 2 feet at 4 seconds and southeast 1 foot at 9 seconds. Tuesday night, south winds 10 to 15 knots. Seas 2 to 3 feet. Wave detail, southeast 3 feet at 4 seconds and southeast 1 foot at 9 seconds. Wednesday, south winds 10 to 15 knots. Seas around 2 feet. Wave detail, southeast 1 foot at 8 seconds. Wednesday night, south winds 10 to 15 knots with gusts up to 20 knots. Seas 2 to 3 feet. Wave detail, southeast 3 feet at 4 seconds and southeast 1 foot at 7 seconds. Thursday, south winds 10 to 15 knots. Seas 2 to 3 feet. Wave detail, southeast 3 feet at 5 seconds. Thursday night, south winds 10 to 15 knots with gusts up to 20 knots. Seas 2 to 3 feet. Friday, south winds 10 to 15 knots. Seas 2 to 3 feet. Friday night, south winds 10 to 15 knots. Seas 2 to 3 feet. Saturday, south winds 5 to 10 knots, becoming southeast 10 to 15 knots in the afternoon. Seas 2 to 3 feet. Saturday night, south winds 10 to 15 knots. Seas 2 to 3 feet. 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The current time is 11:09 p.m. Central Daylight Time. Your weather synopsis for South Central Texas. August heat and a mainly rain-free weather pattern continues this week.

highs will largely range from the mid-90s to around 102 degrees through the next few days, with lows in the 70s each night. Heat index values range from 104 to 108 degrees over much of the area through the middle of the week. Your local forecast. Tonight, clear. Lows in the mid-70s. South winds 5 to 10 miles per hour. Tuesday, mostly sunny. Hot with highs around 100. South winds 5 to 10 miles per hour. Tuesday night, mostly clear. Lows in the upper 70s. South winds 5 to 10 miles per hour. Wednesday, mostly sunny. Hot with highs around 100. South winds 5 to 10 miles per hour. Wednesday night, mostly clear in the evening, then becoming partly cloudy. Lows in the mid-70s. South winds 5 to 10 miles per hour with gusts up to 20 miles per hour. Thursday through Sunday, mostly clear. Hot. Highs around 100. Lows in the upper 70s. Highest heat index readings up to 110. Sunday night, clear. Lows in the upper 70s. Monday, mostly sunny. Hot with highs around 100. Highest heat index readings up to 110. 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The current time is 11:12 p.m. Central Daylight Time. Your weather synopsis for South Central Texas. August heat and a mainly rain-free weather pattern continues this week. Highs will largely range from the mid-90s to around 102 degrees through the next few days, with lows in the 70s each night. Heat index values range from 104 to 108 degrees over much of the area through the middle of the week. Your local forecast. Tonight, clear. Lows in the mid-70s. South winds 5 to 10 miles per hour. Tuesday, mostly sunny. Hot with highs around 100. South winds 5 to 10 miles per hour. Tuesday night, mostly clear. Lows in the upper 70s. South winds 5 to 10 miles per hour. Wednesday, mostly sunny. Hot with highs around 100. South winds 5 to 10 miles per hour. Wednesday night, mostly clear in the evening, then becoming partly cloudy. Lows in the mid-70s. South winds 5 to 10 miles per hour with gusts up to 20 miles per hour. Thursday through Sunday, mostly clear. Hot. Highs around 100. Lows in the upper 70s. Highest heat index readings up to 110. Sunday night, clear. Lows in the upper 70s. Monday, mostly sunny. Hot with highs around 100. Highest heat index readings up to 110. 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The current time is 11:14 p.m. Central Daylight Time. The Austin NOAA Weather Radio Roundup at 11 p.m. at Austin Bergstrom International, it was clear. The temperature was 88, the dew point 70, the relative humidity was 55%, producing a heat index of 93, the wind south at 14 miles an hour gusting to 23, and the pressure was 30.04 inches and rising. At Camp Mabry, it was clear. The temperature was 89. The dew point 67, the relative humidity was 47%, producing a heat index of 92, the wind south at 9 miles an hour, and the pressure was 30.05 inches and rising. Pflugerville clear 87. Taylor clear 84. Lago Vista clear 87. Georgetown clear 88. San Marcos clear 86. Burnett clear 86.

Junction clear 83. San Antonio clear 87. Corpus Christi partly cloudy 83. Houston clear 83. Once again at Austin Bergstrom it was 88, and at Camp Mabry it was 89. Elsewhere across the state, College Station clear 85. Amarillo clear 84. Abilene clear 84. Dallas-Fort Worth clear 94. Your weather synopsis for South Central Texas. August heat and a mainly rain-free weather pattern continues this week. Highs will largely range from the mid-90s to around 102 degrees through the next few days with lows in the 70s each night. Heat index values range from 104 to 108 degrees over much of the area through the middle of the week. Your local forecast. Tonight, clear. Lows in the mid-70s. South winds 5 to 10 miles per hour. Tuesday, mostly sunny. Hot with highs around 100. South winds 5 to 10 miles per hour. Tuesday night, mostly clear. Lows in the upper 70s. South winds 5 to 10 miles per hour. Wednesday, mostly sunny. Hot with highs around 100. South winds 5 to 10 miles per hour. Wednesday night, mostly clear in the evening, then becoming partly cloudy. Lows in the mid-70s. South winds 5 to 10 miles per hour with gusts up to 20 miles per hour. Thursday through Sunday, mostly clear. Hot. Highs around 100. Lows in the upper 70s. Highest heat index readings up to 110. Sunday night, clear. Lows in the upper 70s. Monday, mostly sunny. Hot with highs around 100. Highest heat index readings up to 110. 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The current time is 11:17 p.m. Central Daylight Time. The Austin NOAA Weather Radio Roundup, at 11 p.m. at Austin Bergstrom International, it was clear. The temperature was 88, the dew point 70, the relative humidity was 55%, producing a heat index of 93, the wind south at 14 miles an hour gusting to 23, and the pressure was 30.04 inches and rising. At Camp Mabry, it was clear. The temperature was 89, the dew point 67, the relative humidity was 47%, producing a heat index of 92, the wind south at 9 miles an hour, and the pressure was 30.05 inches and rising. Pflugerville clear 87. Taylor clear 84. Lago Vista clear 87. Georgetown clear 88. San Marcos clear 86. Burnett clear 86. Junction clear 83. San Antonio clear 87. Corpus Christi partly cloudy 83. Houston clear 83. Once again at Austin Bergstrom it was 88, and at Camp Mabry it was 89. Elsewhere across the state, College Station clear 85. Amarillo clear 84. Abilene clear 84. Dallas-Fort Worth clear 94. The Tropical Weather Outlook. For the North Atlantic, Caribbean Sea and the Gulf of America, tropical cyclone formation is not expected during the next 7 days. Your weather synopsis for South Central Texas. August heat and a mainly rain-free weather pattern continues this week. Highs will largely range from the mid-90s to around 102 degrees through the next few days with lows in the 70s each night. Heat index values range from 104 to 108 degrees over much of the area through the middle of the week. Your local forecast. Tonight, clear. Lows in the mid-70s. South winds 5 to 10 miles per hour. Tuesday, mostly sunny. Hot with highs around 100. South winds 5 to 10 miles per hour.

Tuesday night, mostly clear. Lows in the upper 70s. South winds 5 to 10 miles per hour. Wednesday, mostly sunny. Hot with highs around 100. South winds 5 to 10 miles per hour. Wednesday night, mostly clear in the evening, then becoming partly cloudy. Lows in the mid-70s. South winds 5 to 10 miles per hour with gusts up to 20 miles per hour. Thursday through Sunday, mostly clear. Hot. Highs around 100. Lows in the upper 70s. Highest heat index readings up to 110.

87. Taylor Clear, 84. Lago Vista Clear, 87. Georgetown Clear, 88. San Marcos Clear, 86. Burnett Clear, 86. Junction Clear, 83. San Antonio Clear, 87. Corpus Christi Partly Cloudy, 83. Houston Clear, 83. Once again at Austin Bergstrom it was 88, and at Camp Mabry it was 89. Elsewhere across the state, College Station Clear, 85. Amarillo Clear, 84. Abilene Clear, 84. Dallas-Fort Worth Clear, 94. Your weather synopsis for South Central Texas. August heat and a mainly rain-free weather pattern continues this week. Highs will largely range from the mid-90s to around 102 degrees through the next few days, with lows in the 70s each night. Heat index values range from 104 to 108 degrees over much of the area through the middle of the week. Your local forecast. Tonight, clear. Lows in the mid-70s. South winds 5 to 10 miles per hour. Tuesday, mostly sunny. Hot with highs around 100. South winds 5 to 10 miles per hour. Tuesday night, mostly clear. Lows in the upper 70s. South winds 5 to 10 miles per hour. Wednesday, mostly sunny. Hot with highs around 100. South winds 5 to 10 miles per hour. Wednesday night, mostly clear in the evening, then becoming partly cloudy. Lows in the mid-70s. South winds 5 to 10 miles per hour with gusts up to 20 miles per hour. Thursday through Sunday, mostly clear. Hot. Highs around 100. Lows in the upper 70s. Highest heat index readings up to 110. Sunday night, clear. Lows in the upper 70s. Monday, mostly sunny. Hot with highs around 100. Highest heat index readings up to 110. 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The current time is 11:25 p.m. Central Daylight Time. The Austin NOAA Weather Radio Roundup, at 11 p.m. at Austin Bergstrom International, it was clear. The temperature was 88, the dew point 70, the relative humidity was 55%, producing a heat index of 93, the wind south at 14 miles an hour gusting to 23, and the pressure was 30.04 inches and rising. At Camp Mabry, it was clear. The temperature was 89, the dew point 67, the relative humidity was 47%, producing a heat index of 92, the wind south at 9 miles an hour, and the pressure was 30.05 inches and rising. Pflugerville clear 87. Taylor clear 84. Lago Vista clear 87. Georgetown clear 88. San Marcos clear 86. Burnett clear 86. Junction clear 83. San Antonio clear 87. Corpus Christi partly cloudy 83. Houston clear 83. Once again at Austin Bergstrom it was 88, and at Camp Mabry it was 89. Elsewhere across the state, College Station clear 85. Amarillo clear 84. Abilene clear 84. Dallas-Fort Worth clear 94. Your weather synopsis for South Central Texas. August heat and a mainly rain-free weather pattern continues this week. Highs will largely range from the mid-90s to around 102 degrees through the next few days, with lows in the 70s each night. Heat index values range from 104 to 108 degrees over much of the area through the middle of the week. Your local forecast. Tonight, clear. Lows in the mid-70s. South winds 5 to 10 miles per hour. Tuesday, mostly sunny. Hot with highs around 100.
South winds 5 to

10 miles per hour. Tuesday night, mostly clear. Lows in the upper 70s. South winds 5 to 10 miles per hour. Wednesday, mostly sunny. Hot with highs around 100. South winds 5 to 10 miles per hour. Wednesday night, mostly clear in the evening, then becoming partly cloudy. Lows in the mid-70s. South winds 5 to 10 miles per hour with gusts up to 20 miles per hour. Thursday through Sunday, mostly clear. Hot. Highs around 100. Lows in the upper 70s. Highest heat index readings up to 110. Sunday night, clear. Lows in the upper 70s. Monday, mostly sunny. Hot with highs around 100. Highest heat index readings up to 110. 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The current time is 11:28 p.m. Central Daylight Time. The Austin NOAA Weather Radio Roundup at 11 p.m. at Austin Bergstrom International, it was clear. The temperature was 88, the dew point 70, the relative humidity was 55%, producing a heat index of 93, the wind south at 14 miles an hour gusting to 23, and the pressure was 30.04 inches and rising. At Camp Mabry, it was clear. The temperature was 89, the dew point 67, the relative humidity was 47%, producing a heat index of 92, the wind south at 9 miles an hour, and the pressure was 30.05 inches and rising. Pflugerville clear 87. Taylor clear 84. Lago Vista clear 87. Georgetown clear 88. San Marcos clear 86. Burnett clear 86. Junction clear 83. San Antonio clear 87. Corpus Christi partly cloudy 83. Houston clear 83. Once again at Austin Bergstrom it was 88, and at Camp Mabry it was 89. Elsewhere across the state, College Station clear 85. Amarillo clear 84. Abilene clear 84. Dallas-Fort Worth clear 94. Your weather synopsis for South Central Texas. August heat and a mainly rain-free weather pattern continues this week. Highs will largely range from the mid-90s to around 102 degrees through the next few days with lows in the 70s each night. Heat index values range from 104 to 108 degrees over much of the area through the middle of the week. Your local forecast. Tonight, clear. Lows in the mid-70s. South winds 5 to 10 miles per hour. Tuesday, mostly sunny. Hot with highs around 100. South winds 5 to 10 miles per hour. Tuesday night, mostly clear. Lows in the upper 70s. South winds 5 to 10 miles per hour. Wednesday, mostly sunny. Hot with highs around 100. South winds 5 to 10 miles per hour. Wednesday night, mostly clear in the evening, then becoming partly cloudy. Lows in the mid-70s. South winds 5 to 10 miles per hour with gusts up to 20 miles per hour. Thursday through Sunday, mostly clear. Hot. Highs around 100. Lows in the upper 70s. Highest heat index readings up to 110. Sunday night, clear. Lows in the upper 70s. Monday, mostly sunny. Hot with highs around 100. Highest heat index readings up to 110. 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The Austin

NOAA Weather Radio Roundup at 11 p.m. at Austin Bergstrom International. It was clear. The temperature was 88, the dew point 70. The relative humidity was 55%, producing a heat index of 93. The wind south at 14 miles an hour gusting to 23, and the pressure was 30.04 inches and rising. At Camp Mabry, it was clear. The temperature was 89, the dew point 67. The relative humidity was 47%, producing a heat index of 92, the wind south at 9 miles an hour, and the pressure was 30.05 inches and rising. Pflugerville clear 87. Taylor clear 84. Lago Vista clear 87. Georgetown clear 88. San Marcos clear 86. Burnett clear 86. Junction clear 83. San Antonio clear 87. 6. Burnett clear 86. Junction clear 83. San Antonio clear 87. Corpus Christi partly cloudy 83. Houston clear 83. Once again at Austin Bergstrom it was 88, and at Camp Mabry it was 89. Elsewhere across the state, College Station clear 85. Amarillo clear 84. Abilene clear 84. Dallas-Fort Worth clear 94. Your weather synopsis for South Central Texas. August heat and a mainly rain-free weather pattern continues this week. Highs will largely range from the mid-90s to around 102 degrees through the next few days with lows in the 70s each night. Heat index values range from 104 to 108 degrees over much of the area through the middle of the week. Your local forecast. Tonight, clear. Lows in the mid-70s. South winds 5 to 10 miles per hour. Tuesday, mostly sunny. Hot with highs around 100. South winds 5 to 10 miles per hour. Tuesday night, mostly clear. Lows in the upper 70s. South winds 5 to 10 miles per hour. Wednesday, mostly sunny. Hot with highs around 100. South winds 5 to 10 miles per hour. Wednesday night, mostly clear in the evening, then becoming partly cloudy. Lows in the mid-70s. South winds 5 to 10 miles per hour with gusts up to 20 miles per hour. Thursday through Sunday, mostly clear. Hot. Highs around 100. Lows in the upper 70s. Highest heat index readings up to 110. Sunday night, clear. Lows in the upper 70s. Monday, mostly sunny. Hot with highs around 100. Highest heat index readings up to 110. 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The current time is 11:35 p.m. Central Daylight Time. The Austin, NOAA Weather Radio Roundup, at 11 p.m. at Austin Bergstrom International, it was clear. The temperature was 88, the dew point 70, the relative humidity was 55%, producing a heat index of 93, the wind south at 14 miles an hour gusting to 23, and the pressure was 30.04 inches and rising. At Camp Mabry, it was clear. The temperature was 89. The dew point 67, the relative humidity was 47%, producing a heat index of 92, the wind south at 9 miles an hour, and the pressure was 30.05 inches and rising. Pflugerville clear 87. Taylor clear 84. Lago Vista clear 87. Georgetown clear 88. San Marcos clear 86. Burnett clear 86. Junction clear 83. San Antonio clear 87. Corpus Christi partly cloudy 83. Houston clear 83. Once again at Austin Bergstrom it was 88, and at Camp Mabry it was 89. Elsewhere across the state, College Station

Clear 85, Amarillo Clear 84, Abilene Clear 84, Dallas-Fort Worth Clear 94. The coastal waters forecast from Baffin Bay to Port Aransas out 20 nautical miles. Tonight, southeast winds around 10 knots, becoming south after midnight. Seas around 2 feet. Wave detail, southeast 2 feet at 5 seconds. Tuesday, south winds 5 to 10 knots, becoming southeast 10 to 15 knots with gusts up to 20 knots in the afternoon. Seas around 2 feet. Wave detail, southeast 2 feet at 4 seconds and southeast 1 foot at 9 seconds. Tuesday night, south winds 10 to 15 knots. Seas 2 to 3 feet. Wave detail, southeast 3 feet at 4 seconds and southeast 1 foot at 9 seconds. Wednesday, south winds 10 to 15 knots. Seas around 2 feet. Wave detail, southeast 1 foot at 8 seconds. Wednesday night, south winds 10 to 15 knots with gusts up to 20 knots. Seas 2 to 3 feet. Wave detail, southeast 3 feet at 4 seconds and southeast 1 foot at 7 seconds. Thursday, south winds 10 to 15 knots. Seas 2 to 3 feet. Wave detail, southeast 3 feet at 5 seconds. Thursday night, south winds 10 to 15 knots with gusts up to 20 knots. Seas 2 to 3 feet. Friday, south winds 10 to 15 knots. Seas 2 to 3 feet. Friday night, south winds 10 to 15 knots. Seas 2 to 3 feet. Saturday, south winds 5 to 10 knots, becoming southeast 10 to 15 knots in the afternoon. Seas 2 to 3 feet. Saturday night, south winds 10 to 15 knots. Seas 2 to 3 feet. Your weather synopsis for South Central Texas. August heat and a mainly rain-free weather pattern continues this week. Highs will largely range from the mid-90s to around 102 degrees through the next few days with lows in the 70s each night. Heat index values range from 104 to 108 degrees over much of the area through the middle of the week. Your local forecast. Tonight, clear. Lows in the mid-70s. South winds 5 to 10 miles per hour. Tuesday, mostly sunny. Hot with highs around 100. South winds 5 to 10 miles per hour. Tuesday night, mostly clear. Lows in the upper 70s. South winds 5 to 10 miles per hour. Wednesday, mostly sunny. Hot with highs around 100. South winds 5 to 10 miles per hour. Wednesday night, mostly clear in the evening, then becoming partly cloudy. Lows in the mid-70s. South winds 5 to 10 miles per hour with gusts up to 20 miles per hour. Thursday through Sunday, mostly clear. Hot. Highs around 100. Lows in the upper 70s. Highest heat index readings up to 110. Sunday night, clear. Lows in the upper 70s. Monday, mostly sunny. Hot with highs around 100. Highest heat index readings up to 110. 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It was clear. The temperature was 88, the dew point 70, the relative humidity was 55%, producing a heat index of 93, the wind south at 14 miles an hour gusting to 23, and the pressure was 30.04 inches and rising. At Camp Mabry, it was clear. The temperature was 89. The dew point 67, the relative humidity was 47%, producing a heat index of 92, the wind south at 9 miles an hour, and the pressure was 30.05 inches.

rising. Pflugerville clear 87. Taylor clear 84. Lagoa Vista clear 87. Georgetown clear 88. San Marcos clear 86. Burnett clear 86. Junction clear 83. San Antonio clear 87. Corpus Christi partly cloudy 83. Houston clear 83. Once again at Austin Bergstrom it was 88, and at Camp Mabry it was 89. Elsewhere across the state, College Station clear 85. Amarillo clear 84. Abilene clear 84. Dallas-Fort Worth clear 94. Your weather synopsis for South Central Texas. August heat and a mainly rain-free weather pattern continues this week. Highs will largely range from the mid-90s to around 102 degrees through the next few days with lows in the 70s each night. Heat index values range from 104 to 108 degrees over much of the area through the middle of the week. Your local forecast. Tonight, clear. Lows in the mid-70s. South winds 5 to 10 miles per hour. Tuesday, mostly sunny. Hot with highs around 100. South winds 5 to 10 miles per hour. Tuesday night, mostly clear. Lows in the upper 70s. South winds 5 to 10 miles per hour. Wednesday, mostly sunny. Hot with highs around 100. South winds 5 to 10 miles per hour. Wednesday night, mostly clear in the evening, then becoming partly cloudy. Lows in the mid-70s. South winds 5 to 10 miles per hour with gusts up to 20 miles per hour. Thursday through Sunday, mostly clear. Hot. Highs around 100. Lows in the upper 70s. Highest heat index readings up to 110. Sunday night, clear. Lows in the upper 70s. Monday, mostly sunny. Hot with highs around 100. Highest heat index readings up to 110. 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It was clear. The temperature was 88, the dew point 70, the relative humidity was 55%, producing a heat index of 93, the wind south at 14 miles an hour gusting to 23, and the pressure was 30.04 inches and rising. At Camp Mabry, it was clear. The temperature was 89, the dew point 67, the relative humidity was 47%, producing a heat index of 92, the wind south at 9 miles an hour, and the pressure was 30.05 inches and rising. Pflugerville clear 87. Taylor clear 84. Lagoa Vista clear 87. Georgetown clear 88. San Marcos clear 86. Burnett clear 86. Junction clear 83. San Antonio clear 87. Corpus Christi partly cloudy 83. Houston clear 83. Once again at Austin Bergstrom it was 88, and at Camp Mabry it was 89. Elsewhere across the state, College Station clear 85. Amarillo clear 84. Abilene clear 84. Dallas-Fort Worth clear 94. Your weather synopsis for South Central Texas. August heat and a mainly rain-free weather pattern continues this week. Highs will largely range from the mid-90s to around 102 degrees through the next few days with lows in the 70s each night. Heat index values range from 104 to 108 degrees over much of the area through the middle of the week. Your local forecast. Tonight, clear. Lows in the mid-70s. South winds 5 to 10 miles per hour. Tuesday, mostly sunny. Hot with highs around

around 100. South winds 5 to 10 miles per hour. Tuesday night, mostly clear. Lows in the upper 70s. South winds 5 to 10 miles per hour. Wednesday, mostly sunny. Hot with highs around 100. South winds 5 to 10 miles per hour. Wednesday night, mostly clear in the evening, then becoming partly cloudy. Lows in the mid-70s. South winds 5 to 10 miles per hour with gusts up to 20 miles per hour. Thursday through Sunday, mostly clear. Hot. Highs around 100. Lows in the upper 70s. Highest heat index readings up to 110. Sunday night, clear. Lows in the upper 70s. Monday, mostly sunny. Hot with highs around 100. Highest heat index readings up to 110. The Tropical Weather Outlook. For the North Atlantic, Caribbean Sea and the Gulf of America, tropical cyclone formation is not expected during the next 7 days. 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The current time is 11:48 p.m. Central Daylight Time. The Austin NOAA Weather Radio Roundup, at 11 p.m. at Austin Bergstrom International, it was clear. The temperature was 88, the dew point 70, the relative humidity was 55%, producing a heat index of 93, the wind south at 14 miles an hour gusting to 23, and the pressure was 30.04 inches and rising. At Camp Mabry, it was clear. The temperature was 89. The dew point 67, the relative humidity was 47%, producing a heat index of 92, the wind south at 9 miles an hour, and the pressure was 30.05 inches and rising. Pflugerville clear 87. Taylor clear 84. Lago Vista clear 87. Georgetown clear 88. San Marcos clear 86. Burnett clear 86. Junction clear 83. San Antonio clear 87. Corpus Christi partly cloudy 83. Houston clear 83. Once again at Austin Bergstrom it was 88, and at Camp Mabry it was 89. Elsewhere across the state, College Station clear 85. Amarillo clear 84. Abilene clear 84. Dallas-Fort Worth clear 94. Your weather synopsis for South Central Texas. August heat and a mainly rain-free weather pattern continues this week. Highs will largely range from the mid-90s to around 102 degrees through the next few days with lows in the 70s each night. Heat index values range from 104 to 108 degrees over much of the area through the middle of the week. Your local forecast. Tonight, clear. Lows in the mid-70s. South winds 5 to 10 miles per hour. Tuesday, mostly sunny. Hot with highs around 100. South winds 5 to 10 miles per hour. Tuesday night, mostly clear. Lows in the upper 70s. South winds 5 to 10 miles per hour. Wednesday, mostly sunny. Hot with highs around 100. South winds 5 to 10 miles per hour. Wednesday night, mostly clear in the evening, then becoming partly cloudy. Lows in the mid-70s. South winds 5 to 10 miles per hour with gusts up to 20 miles per hour. Thursday through Sunday, mostly clear. Hot. Highs around 100. Lows in the upper 70s. Highest heat index readings up to 110. Sunday night, clear. Lows in the upper 70s. Monday, mostly sunny. Hot with highs around 100. Highest heat index readings up to 110. 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

5 to 10 miles per hour with gusts up to 20 miles per hour. Thursday through Sunday, mostly clear. Hot. Highs around 100. Lows in the upper 70s. Highest heat index readings up to 110. Sunday night, clear. Lows in the upper 70s. Monday, mostly sunny. Hot with highs around 100. Highest heat index readings up to 110. The Tropical Weather Outlook. For the North Atlantic, Caribbean Sea, and the Gulf of America, tropical cyclone formation is not expected during the next 7 days. 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It was clear. The temperature was 88, the dew point 70. The relative humidity was 55%, producing a heat index of 93. The wind south at 14 miles an hour gusting to 23, and the pressure was 30.04 inches and rising. At Camp Mabry, it was clear. The temperature was 89, the dew point 67. The relative humidity was 47%, producing a heat index of 92. The wind south at 9 miles an hour, and the pressure was 30.05 inches and rising. Pflugerville clear 87. Taylor clear 84. Lago Vista clear 87. Georgetown clear 88. San Marcos clear 86. Burnett clear 86. Junction clear 83. San Antonio clear 87. Corpus Christi partly cloudy 83. Houston clear 83. Once again at Austin Bergstrom it was 88, and at Camp Mabry it was 89. Elsewhere across the state, College Station clear 85. Amarillo clear 84. Abilene clear 84. Dallas-Fort Worth clear 94. Your weather synopsis for South Central Texas. August heat and a mainly rain-free weather pattern continues this week. Highs will largely range from the mid-90s to around 102 degrees through the next few days, with lows in the 70s each night. Heat index values range from 104 to 108 degrees over much of the area through the middle of the week. Your local forecast. Tonight, clear. Lows in the mid-70s. South winds 5 to 10 miles per hour. Tuesday, mostly sunny. Hot with highs around 100. South winds 5 to 10 miles per hour. Tuesday night, mostly clear. Lows in the upper 70s. South winds 5 to 10 miles per hour. Wednesday, mostly sunny. Hot with highs around 100. South winds 5 to 10 miles per hour. Wednesday night, mostly clear in the evening, then becoming partly cloudy. Lows in the mid-70s. South winds 5 to 10 miles per hour with gusts up to 20 miles per hour. Thursday through Sunday, mostly clear. Hot. Highs around 100. Lows in the upper 70s. Highest heat index readings up to 110. Sunday night, clear. Lows in the upper 70s. Monday, mostly sunny. Hot with highs around 100. Highest heat index readings up to 110. 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The current time is 12:06 a.m. Central Daylight Time. Your weather synopsis for South Central Texas. August heat and a mainly rain-free weather pattern continues this week. Highs will largely range from the mid-90s to around 102 degrees through the next few days, with lows in the 70s each night.
Heat index values range from 104 to 108 degrees over much of the area through the middle of the week. The coastal waters forecast from Baffin Bay to Port Aransas out 20 nautical miles. Tonight, southeast winds around 10 knots, becoming south after midnight. Seas around 2 feet. Wave detail, southeast 2 feet at 5 seconds. Tuesday, south winds 5 to 10 knots, becoming southeast 10 to 15 knots with gusts up to 20 knots in the afternoon. Seas around 2 feet. Wave detail, southeast 2 feet at 4 seconds and southeast 1 foot at 9 seconds. Tuesday night, south winds 10 to 15 knots. Seas 2 to 3 feet. Wave detail, southeast 3 feet at 4 seconds and southeast 1 foot at 9 seconds. Wednesday, south winds 10 to 15 knots. Seas around 2 feet. Wave detail, southeast 1 foot at 8 seconds. Wednesday night, south winds 10 to 15 knots with gusts up to 20 knots. Seas 2 to 3 feet. Wave detail, southeast 3 feet at 4 seconds and southeast 1 foot at 7 seconds. Thursday, south winds 10 to 15 knots. Seas 2 to 3 feet. Wave detail, southeast 3 feet at 5 seconds. Thursday night, south winds 10 to 15 knots with gusts up to 20 knots. Seas 2 to 3 feet. Friday, south winds 10 to 15 knots. Seas 2 to 3 feet. Friday night, south winds 10 to 15 knots. Seas 2 to 3 feet. Saturday, south winds 5 to 10 knots, becoming southeast 10 to 15 knots in the afternoon. Seas 2 to 3 feet. Saturday night, south winds 10 to 15 knots. Seas 2 to 3 feet. 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The current time is 12:09 a.m. Central Daylight Time. Your weather synopsis for South Central Texas. August heat and a mainly rain-free weather pattern continues this week. Highs will largely range from the mid-90s to around 102 degrees through the next few days with lows in the 70s each night. Heat index values range from 104 to 108 degrees over much of the area through the middle of the week. Your local forecast. Tonight, clear. Lows in the mid-70s. South winds 5 to 10 miles per hour. Tuesday, mostly sunny. Hot with highs around 100. South winds 5 to 10 miles per hour. Tuesday night, mostly clear. Lows in the upper 70s. South winds 5 to 10 miles per hour. Wednesday, mostly sunny. Hot with highs around 100. South winds 5 to 10 miles per hour. Wednesday night, mostly clear in the evening, then becoming partly cloudy. Lows in the mid-70s. South winds 5 to 10 miles per hour with gusts up to 20 miles per hour. Thursday through Sunday, mostly clear. Hot. Highs around 100. Lows in the upper 70s. Highest heat index readings up to 110. Sunday night, clear. Lows in the upper 70s. Monday, mostly sunny. Hot with highs around 100. Highest heat index readings up to 110. 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The current time is 12:11 a.m. Central Daylight Time. Your weather synopsis for South Central Texas. August heat and a mainly rain-free weather pattern continues this week. Highs will largely range from the mid-90s to around 102 degrees through the next few days with lows in the 70s each night.
heat index values range from 104 to 108 degrees over much of the area through the middle of the week.

forecast. Tonight, clear. Lows in the mid-70s. South winds 5 to 10 miles per hour. Tuesday, mostly sunny. Hot with highs around 100. South winds 5 to 10 miles per hour. Tuesday night, mostly clear. Lows in the upper 70s. South winds 5 to 10 miles per hour. Wednesday, mostly sunny. Hot with highs around 100. South winds 5 to 10 miles per hour. Wednesday night, mostly clear in the evening, then becoming partly cloudy. Lows in the mid-70s. South winds 5 to 10 miles per hour with gusts up to 20 miles per hour. Thursday through Sunday, mostly clear. Hot. Highs around 100. Lows in the upper 70s. Highest heat index readings up to 110. Sunday night, clear. Lows in the upper 70s. Monday, mostly sunny. Hot with highs around 100. Highest heat index readings up to 110. 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The current time is 12:13 a.m. Central Daylight Time. The Austin NOAA Weather Radio Roundup. At midnight at Austin Bergstrom International, it was clear. The temperature was 85, the dew point 70, the relative humidity was 60%, the wind south at 14 miles an hour, and the pressure was 30.06 inches and rising. At Camp Mabry, it was clear. The temperature was 86, the dew point 70, the relative humidity was 58%, producing a heat index of 90, the wind south at 7 miles an hour, and the pressure was 30.07 inches and rising. Pflugerville clear 85. Taylor clear 84. Lago Vista clear 84. Georgetown clear 87. San Marcos clear 83. Burnett clear 85. Junction clear 83. San Antonio clear 85. Corpus Christi partly cloudy 82. Houston partly cloudy 82. Once again at Austin Bergstrom it was 85, and at Camp Mabry it was 86. Elsewhere across the state, College Station clear 83. Amarillo clear 82. Abilene clear 85. Dallas-Fort Worth clear 93. Your weather synopsis for South Central Texas. August heat and a mainly rain-free weather pattern continues this week. Highs will largely range from the mid-90s to around 102 degrees through the next few days, with lows in the 70s each night. Heat index values range from 104 to 108 degrees over much of the area through the middle of the week. Your local forecast. Tonight, clear. Lows in the mid-70s. South winds 5 to 10 miles per hour. Tuesday, mostly sunny. Hot with highs around 100. South winds 5 to 10 miles per hour. Tuesday night, mostly clear. Lows in the upper 70s. South winds 5 to 10 miles per hour. Wednesday, mostly sunny. Hot with highs around 100. South winds 5 to 10 miles per hour. Wednesday night, mostly clear in the evening, then becoming partly cloudy. Lows in the mid-70s. South winds 5 to 10 miles per hour with gusts up to 20 miles per hour. Thursday through Sunday, mostly clear. Hot. Highs around 100. Lows in the upper 70s. Highest heat index readings up to 110. Sunday night, clear. Lows in the upper 70s. Monday, mostly sunny. Hot with highs around 100. Highest heat index readings up to 110. 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

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The Austin NOAA Weather Radio Roundup. At midnight at Austin Bergstrom International, it was clear. The temperature was 85, the dew point 70, the relative humidity was 60%, the wind south at 14 miles an hour, and the pressure was 30.06 inches and rising. At Camp Mabry, it was clear. The temperature was 86, the dew point 70, the relative humidity was 58%, producing a heat index of 90, the wind south at 7 miles an hour, and the pressure was 30.07 inches and rising. Pflugerville clear 85. Taylor clear 84. Lago Vista clear 84. Georgetown clear 87. San Marcos clear 83. Burnett clear 85. Junction clear 83. San Antonio clear 85. Corpus Christi partly cloudy 82. Houston partly cloudy 82. Once again at Austin Bergstrom it was 85, and at Camp Mabry it was 86. Elsewhere across the state, College Station clear 83. Amarillo clear 82. Abilene clear 85. Dallas-Fort Worth clear 93. Your weather synopsis for South Central Texas. August heat and a mainly rain-free weather pattern continues this week. Highs will largely range from the mid-90s to around 102 degrees through the next few days, with lows in the 70s each night. Heat index values range from 104 to 108 degrees over much of the area through the middle of the week. Your local forecast. Tonight, clear. Lows in the mid-70s. South winds 5 to 10 miles per hour. Tuesday, mostly sunny. Hot with highs around 100. South winds 5 to 10 miles per hour. Tuesday night, mostly clear. Lows in the upper 70s. South winds 5 to 10 miles per hour. Wednesday, mostly sunny. Hot with highs around 100. South winds 5 to 10 miles per hour. Wednesday night, mostly clear in the evening, then becoming partly cloudy. Lows in the mid-70s. South winds 5 to 10 miles per hour with gusts up to 20 miles per hour. Thursday through Sunday, mostly clear. Hot. Highs around 100. Lows in the upper 70s. Highest heat index readings up to 110. Sunday night, clear. Lows in the upper 70s. Monday, mostly sunny. Hot with highs around 100. Highest heat index readings up to 110. 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The Austin NOAA Weather Radio Roundup. At midnight at Austin Bergstrom International, it was clear. The temperature was 85, the dew point 70, the relative humidity was 60%, the wind south at 14 miles an hour, and the pressure was 30.06 inches and rising. At Camp Mabry, it was clear. The temperature was 86, the dew point 70, the relative humidity was 58%. Producing a heat index of 90, the wind south at 7 miles an hour, and the pressure was 30.07 inches and rising. Pflugerville clear 85. Taylor clear 84. Lago Vista clear 84. Georgetown clear 87. San Marcos clear 83. Burnett clear 85. Junction clear 83. San Antonio clear 85. Corpus Christi partly cloudy 82. Houston partly cloudy 82. Once again at Austin Bergstrom it was 85, and at Camp Mabry it was 86. Elsewhere across the state, College Station clear 83. Amarillo clear 82. Abilene clear

south winds 5 to 10 miles per hour. Tuesday night, mostly clear. Lows in the upper 70s. South winds 5 to 10 miles per hour. Wednesday, mostly sunny. Hot with highs around 100. South winds 5 to 10 miles per hour. Wednesday night, mostly clear in the evening, then becoming partly cloudy. Lows in the mid-70s. South winds 5 to 10 miles per hour with gusts up to 20 miles per hour. Thursday through Sunday, mostly clear. Hot. Highs around 100. Lows in the upper 70s. Highest heat index readings up to 110. Sunday night, clear. Lows in the upper 70s. Monday, mostly sunny. Hot with highs around 100. Highest heat index readings up to 110. 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The Austin NOAA Weather Radio Roundup. At midnight at Austin Bergstrom International, it was clear. The temperature was 85, the dew point 70, the relative humidity was 60%, the wind south at 14 miles an hour, and the pressure was 30.06 inches and rising. At Camp Mabry, it was clear. The temperature was 86, the dew point 70, the relative humidity was 58%, producing a heat index of 90, the wind south at 7 miles an hour, and the pressure was 30.07 inches and rising. Pflugerville clear 85. Taylor clear 84. Lago Vista clear 84. Georgetown clear 87. San Marcos clear 83. Burnett clear 85. Junction clear 83. San Antonio clear 85. Corpus Christi partly cloudy 82. Houston partly cloudy 82. Once again at Austin Bergstrom it was 85, and at Camp Mabry it was 86. Elsewhere across the state, College Station clear 83. Amarillo clear 82. Abilene clear 85. Dallas-Fort Worth clear 93. Your weather synopsis for South Central Texas. August heat and a mainly rain-free weather pattern continues this week. Highs will largely range from the mid-90s to around 102 degrees through the next few days, with lows in the 70s each night. Heat index values range from 104 to 108 degrees over much of the area through the middle of the week. Your local forecast. Tonight, clear. Lows in the mid-70s. South winds 5 to 10 miles per hour. Tuesday, mostly sunny. Hot with highs around 100. South winds 5 to 10 miles per hour. Tuesday night, mostly clear. Lows in the upper 70s. South winds 5 to 10 miles per hour. Wednesday, mostly sunny. Hot with highs around 100. South winds 5 to 10 miles per hour. Wednesday night, mostly clear in the evening, then becoming partly cloudy. Lows in the mid-70s. South winds 5 to 10 miles per hour with gusts up to 20 miles per hour. Thursday through Sunday, mostly clear. Hot. Highs around 100. Lows in the upper 70s. Highest heat index readings up to 110. Sunday night, clear. Lows in the upper 70s. Monday, mostly sunny. Hot with highs around 100. Highest heat index readings up to 110. 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

Bergstrom International, it was clear. The temperature was 85, the dew point 70, the relative humidity was 60%, the wind south at 14 miles an hour, and the pressure was 30.06 inches and rising. Head Camp Mabry, it was clear. The temperature was 86, the dew point 70, the relative humidity was 58%, producing a heat index of 90, the wind south at 7 miles an hour, and the pressure was 30.07 inches and rising. Pflugerville clear 85. Taylor clear 84. Lago Vista clear 84. Georgetown clear 87. San Marcos clear 83. Burnett clear 85. Junction clear 83. San Antonio clear 85. Corpus Christi partly cloudy 82. Houston partly cloudy 82. Once again at Austin Bergstrom it was 85, and at Camp Mabry it was 86. Elsewhere across the state, College Station clear 83. Amarillo clear 82. Abilene clear 85. Dallas-Fort Worth clear 93. Your weather synopsis for South Central Texas. August heat and a mainly rain-free weather pattern continues this week. Highs will largely range from the mid-90s to around 102 degrees through the next few days, with lows in the 70s each night. Heat index values range from 104 to 108 degrees over much of the area through the middle of the week. Your local forecast. Tonight, clear. Lows in the mid-70s. South winds 5 to 10 miles per hour. Tuesday, mostly sunny. Hot with highs around 100. South winds 5 to 10 miles per hour. Tuesday night, mostly clear. Lows in the upper 70s. South winds 5 to 10 miles per hour. Wednesday, mostly sunny. Hot with highs around 100. South winds 5 to 10 miles per hour. Wednesday night, mostly clear in the evening, then becoming partly cloudy. Lows in the mid-70s. South winds 5 to 10 miles per hour with gusts up to 20 miles per hour. Thursday through Sunday, mostly clear. Hot. Highs around 100. Lows in the upper 70s. Highest heat index readings up to 110. Sunday night, clear. Lows in the upper 70s. Monday, mostly sunny. Hot with highs around 100. Highest heat index readings up to 110. 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The current time is 12:31 a.m. Central Daylight Time. The Austin, NOAA Weather Radio Roundup, at midnight at Austin Bergstrom International, it was clear. The temperature was 85, the dew point 70, the relative humidity was 60%, the wind south at 14 miles an hour, and the pressure was 30.06 inches and rising. At Camp Mabry, it was clear. The temperature was 86, the dew point 70, the relative humidity was 58%, producing a heat index of 90, the wind south at 7 miles an hour, and the pressure was 30.07 inches and rising. Pflugerville clear 85. Taylor clear 84. Lago Vista clear 84. Georgetown clear 87. San Marcos clear 83. Burnett clear 85. Junction clear 83. San Antonio clear 85. Corpus Christi partly cloudy 82. Houston partly cloudy 82. Once again at Austin Bergstrom it was 85, and at Camp Mabry it was 86. Elsewhere across the state, College Station clear 83. Amarillo clear 82. Abilene clear 85. Dallas-Fort Worth clear 93. The Tropical Weather Outlook. For the North Atlantic, Caribbean Sea, and the Gulf of America,
tropical cyclone formation is not expected during the next 7 days. Your weather synopsis for South Central Texas. August heat and a mainly rain-free weather pattern continues this week. Highs will largely range from the mid-90s to around 102 degrees through the next few days, with lows in the 70s each night. Heat index values range from 104 to 108 degrees over much of the area through the middle of the week. 70s each night. Heat index values range from 104 to 108 degrees over much of the area through the middle of the week. Your local forecast. Tonight, clear. Lows in the mid-70s. South winds 5 to 10 miles per hour. Tuesday, mostly sunny. Hot with highs around 100. South winds 5 to 10 miles per hour. Tuesday night, mostly clear. Lows in the upper 70s. South winds 5 to 10 miles per hour. Wednesday, mostly sunny. Hot with highs around 100. South winds 5 to 10 miles per hour. Wednesday night, mostly clear in the evening, then becoming partly cloudy. Lows in the mid-70s. South winds 5 to 10 miles per hour with gusts up to 20 miles per hour. Thursday through Sunday, mostly clear. Hot. Highs around 100. Lows in the upper 70s. Highest heat index readings up to 110. Sunday night, clear. Lows in the upper 70s. Monday, mostly sunny. Hot with highs around 100. Highest heat index readings up to 110. 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The current time is 12:34 a.m. Central Daylight Time. The Austin NOAA Weather Radio Roundup. At midnight at Austin Bergstrom International, it was clear. The temperature was 85, the dew point 70, the relative humidity was 60%, the wind south at 14 miles an hour, and the pressure was 30.06 inches and rising. At Camp Mabry, it was clear. The temperature was 86, the dew point 70, the relative humidity was 58%, producing a heat index of 90, the wind south at 7 miles an hour, and the pressure was 30.07 inches and rising. Pflugerville clear 85. Taylor clear 84. Lago Vista clear 84. Georgetown clear 87. San Marcos clear 83. Burnett clear 85. Junction clear 83. San Antonio clear 85. Corpus Christi partly cloudy 82. Houston partly cloudy 82. Once again at Austin Bergstrom it was 85, and at Camp Mabry it was 86. Elsewhere across the state, College Station clear 83. Amarillo clear 82. Abilene clear 85. Dallas-Fort Worth clear 93. Your weather synopsis for South Central Texas. August heat and a mainly rain-free weather pattern continues this week. Highs will largely range from the mid-90s to around 102 degrees through the next few days, with lows in the 70s each night. Heat index values range from 104 to 108 degrees over much of the area through the middle of the week. Your local forecast. Tonight, clear. Lows in the mid-70s. South winds 5 to 10 miles per hour. Tuesday, mostly sunny. Hot with highs around 100. South winds 5 to 10 miles per hour. Tuesday night, mostly clear. Lows in the upper 70s. South winds 5 to 10 miles per hour. Wednesday, mostly sunny. Hot with highs around 100. South winds 5 to 10 miles per hour. Wednesday night, mostly clear in the evening, then becoming partly cloudy. Lows in the mid-70s. South winds 5 to 10 miles per hour with gusts up to 20 miles per hour.
Thursday through Sunday, mostly clear. Hot.

highs around 100, lows in the upper 70s, highest heat index readings up to 110. Sunday night, clear, lows in the upper 70s. Monday, mostly sunny, hot with highs around 100, highest heat index readings up to 110. The coastal waters forecast from Baffin Bay to Port Aransas out 20 nautical miles. Tonight, southeast winds around 10 knots, becoming south after midnight. Seas around 2 feet. Wave detail, southeast 2 feet at 5 seconds. Tuesday, south winds 5 to 10 knots, becoming southeast 10 to 15 knots with gusts up to 20 knots in the afternoon. Seas around 2 feet. Wave detail, southeast 2 feet at 4 seconds and southeast 1 foot at 9 seconds. Tuesday night, south winds 10 to 15 knots. Seas 2 to 3 feet. Wave detail, southeast 3 feet at 4 seconds and southeast 1 foot at 9 seconds. Wednesday, south winds 10 to 15 knots. Seas around 2 feet. Wave detail, southeast 1 foot at 8 seconds. Wednesday night, south winds 10 to 15 knots with gusts up to 20 knots. Seas 2 to 3 feet. Wave detail, southeast 3 feet at 4 seconds and southeast 1 foot at 7 seconds. Thursday, south winds 10 to 15 knots. Seas 2 to 3 feet. Wave detail, southeast 3 feet at 5 seconds. Thursday night, south winds 10 to 15 knots with gusts up to 20 knots. Seas 2 to 3 feet. Friday, south winds 10 to 15 knots. Seas 2 to 3 feet. Friday night, south winds 10 to 15 knots. Seas 2 to 3 feet. Saturday, south winds 5 to 10 knots, becoming southeast 10 to 15 knots in the afternoon. Seas 2 to 3 feet. Saturday night, south winds 10 to 15 knots. Seas 2 to 3 feet. 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The current time is 12:40 a.m. Central Daylight Time. The Austin, NOAA Weather Radio Roundup, at midnight at Austin Bergstrom International, it was clear. The temperature was 85, the dew point 70, the relative humidity was 60%, the wind south at 14 miles an hour, and the pressure was 30.06 inches and rising. At Camp Mabry, it was clear. The temperature was 86, the dew point 70, the relative humidity was 58%, producing a heat index of 90, the wind south at 7 miles an hour, and the pressure was 30.07 inches and rising. Pflugerville clear 85. Taylor clear 84. Lago Vista clear 84. Georgetown clear 87. San Marcos clear 83. Burnett clear 85. Junction clear 83. San Antonio clear 85. Corpus Christi partly cloudy 82. Houston partly cloudy 82. Once again at Austin Bergstrom it was 85, and at Camp Mabry it was 86. Elsewhere across the state, College Station clear 83. Amarillo clear 82. Abilene clear 85. Dallas-Fort Worth clear 93. Your weather synopsis for South Central Texas. August heat and a mainly rain-free weather pattern continues this week. Highs will largely range from the mid-90s to around 102 degrees through the next few days with lows in the 70s each night. Heat index values range from 104 to 108 degrees over much of the area through the middle of the week. Your local forecast. Tonight, clear. Lows in the mid-70s. South winds 5 to 10 miles per hour. Tuesday, mostly sunny. Hot with highs around 100. South winds 5 to 10 miles per hour. Tuesday night, mostly clear.

in the upper 70s. South winds 5 to 10 miles per hour. Wednesday, mostly sunny. Hot with highs around 100. South winds 5 to 10 miles per hour. Wednesday night, mostly clear in the evening, then becoming partly cloudy. Lows in the mid-70s. South winds 5 to 10 miles per hour with gusts up to 20 miles per hour. Thursday through Sunday, mostly clear. Hot. Highs around 100. Lows in the upper 70s. Highest heat index readings up to 110. Sunday night, clear. Lows in the upper 70s. Monday, mostly sunny. Hot with highs around 100. Highest heat index readings up to 110. 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The current time is 12:43 a.m. Central Daylight Time. The Austin NOAA Weather Radio Roundup. At midnight at Austin Bergstrom International, it was clear. The temperature was 85, the dew point 70, the relative humidity was 60%, the wind south at 14 miles an hour, and the pressure was 30.06 inches and rising. At Camp Mabry, it was clear. The temperature was 86, the dew point 70, the relative humidity was 58%, producing a heat index of 90, the wind south at 7 miles an hour, and the pressure was 30.07 inches and rising. Pflugerville clear 85. Taylor clear 84. Lago Vista clear 84. Georgetown clear 87. San Marcos clear 83. Burnett clear 85. Junction clear 83. San Antonio clear 85. Corpus Christi partly cloudy 82. Houston partly cloudy 82. Once again at Austin Bergstrom it was 85, and at Camp Mabry it was 86. Elsewhere across the state, College Station clear 83. Amarillo clear 82. Abilene clear 85. Dallas-Fort Worth clear 93. Your weather synopsis for South Central Texas. August heat and a mainly rain-free weather pattern continues this week. Highs will largely range from the mid-90s to around 102 degrees through the next few days with lows in the 70s each night. Heat index values range from 104 to 108 degrees over much of the area through the middle of the week. Your local forecast. Tonight, clear. Lows in the mid-70s. South winds 5 to 10 miles per hour. Tuesday, mostly sunny. Hot with highs around 100. South winds 5 to 10 miles per hour. Tuesday night, mostly clear. Lows in the upper 70s. South winds 5 to 10 miles per hour. Wednesday, mostly sunny. Hot with highs around 100. South winds 5 to 10 miles per hour. Wednesday night, mostly clear in the evening, then becoming partly cloudy. Lows in the mid-70s. South winds 5 to 10 miles per hour with gusts up to 20 miles per hour. Thursday through Sunday, mostly clear. Hot. Highs around 100. Lows in the upper 70s. Highest heat index readings up to 110. Sunday night, clear. Lows in the upper 70s. Monday, mostly sunny. Hot with highs around 100. Highest heat index readings up to 110. 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At midnight at Austin Bergstrom International, it was clear. The temperature was 85, the dew point 70, the relative

The humidity was 60%, the wind south at 14 miles an hour, and the pressure was 30.06 inches and rising. At Camp Mabry, it was clear. The temperature was 86, the dew point 70, the relative humidity was 58%, producing a heat index of 90, the wind south at 7 miles an hour, and the pressure was 30.07 inches and rising. Pflugerville clear 85. Taylor clear 84. Lago Vista clear 84. Georgetown clear 87. San Marcos clear 83. Burnett clear 85. Junction clear 83. San Antonio clear 85. Corpus Christi partly cloudy 82. Houston partly cloudy 82. Once again at Austin Bergstrom it was 85, and at Camp Mabry it was 86. Elsewhere across the state, College Station clear 83. Amarillo clear 82. Abilene clear 85. Dallas-Fort Worth clear 93. Your weather synopsis for South Central Texas. August heat and a mainly rain-free weather pattern continues this week. Highs will largely range from the mid-90s to around 102 degrees through the next few days, with lows in the 70s each night. Heat index values range from 104 to 108 degrees over much of the area through the middle of the week. Your local forecast. Tonight, clear. Lows in the mid-70s. South winds 5 to 10 miles per hour. Tuesday, mostly sunny. Hot with highs around 100. South winds 5 to 10 miles per hour. Tuesday night, mostly clear. Lows in the upper 70s. South winds 5 to 10 miles per hour. Wednesday, mostly sunny. Hot with highs around 100. South winds 5 to 10 miles per hour. Wednesday night, mostly clear in the evening, then becoming partly cloudy. Lows in the mid-70s. South winds 5 to 10 miles per hour with gusts up to 20 miles per hour. Thursday through Sunday, mostly clear. Hot. Highs around 100. Lows in the upper 70s. Highest heat index readings up to 110. Sunday night, clear. Lows in the upper 70s. Monday, mostly sunny. Hot with highs around 100. Highest heat index readings up to 110. 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The current time is 12:50 a.m. Central Daylight Time. The Austin, NOAA Weather Radio Roundup. At midnight at Austin Bergstrom International, it was clear. The temperature was 85, the dew point 70, the relative humidity was 60%, the wind south at 14 miles an hour, and the pressure was 30.06 inches and rising. At Camp Mabry, it was clear. The temperature was 86, the dew point 70, the relative humidity was 58%. Producing a heat index of 90, the wind south at 7 miles an hour, and the pressure was 30.07 inches and rising. Pflugerville clear 85. Taylor clear 84. Lago Vista clear 84. Georgetown clear 87. San Marcos clear 83. Burnett clear 85. Junction clear 83. San Antonio clear 85. Corpus Christi partly cloudy 82. Houston partly cloudy 82. Once again at Austin Bergstrom it was 85, and at Camp Mabry it was 86. Elsewhere across the state, College Station clear 83. Amarillo clear 82. Abilene clear 85. Dallas-Fort Worth clear 93. Your weather synopsis for South Central Texas. August heat and a mainly rain-free weather pattern continues this week. Highs will largely range from the mid-90s to around 102 degrees through the next few days, with lows in the 70s each night.
heat index.

8, College Station clear 83. Amarillo clear 82. Abilene clear 85. Dallas-Fort Worth clear 93. The Tropical Weather Outlook. For the North Atlantic, Caribbean Sea, and the Gulf of America, tropical cyclone formation is not expected during the next 7 days. Your weather synopsis for South Central Texas. August heat and a mainly rain-free weather pattern continues this week. Highs will largely range from the mid-90s to around 102 degrees through the next few days, with lows in the 70s each night. Heat index values range from 104 to 108 degrees over much of the area through the middle of the week. Your local forecast. Tonight, clear. Lows in the mid-70s. South winds 5 to 10 miles per hour. Tuesday, mostly sunny. Hot with highs around 100. South winds 5 to 10 miles per hour. Tuesday night, mostly clear. Lows in the upper 70s. South winds 5 to 10 miles per hour. Wednesday, mostly sunny. Hot with highs around 100. South winds 5 to 10 miles per hour. Wednesday night, mostly clear in the evening, then becoming partly cloudy. Lows in the mid-70s. South winds 5 to 10 miles per hour with gusts up to 20 miles per hour. Thursday through Sunday, mostly clear. Hot. Highs around 100. Lows in the upper 70s. Highest heat index readings up to 110. Sunday night, clear. Lows in the upper 70s. Monday, mostly sunny. Hot with highs around 100. Highest heat index readings up to 110. 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The current time is 1:05 a.m. Central Daylight Time. Your weather synopsis for South Central Texas. August heat and a mainly rain-free weather pattern continues this week. Highs will largely range from the mid-90s to around 102 degrees through the next few days, with lows in the 70s each night. Heat index values range from 104 to 108 degrees over much of the area through the middle of the week. Your local forecast. Tonight, clear. Lows in the mid-70s. South winds 5 to 10 miles per hour. Tuesday, mostly sunny. Hot with highs around 100. South winds 5 to 10 miles per hour. Tuesday night, mostly clear. Lows in the upper 70s. South winds 5 to 10 miles per hour. Wednesday, mostly sunny. Hot with highs around 100. South winds 5 to 10 miles per hour. Wednesday night, mostly clear in the evening, then becoming partly cloudy. Lows in the mid-70s. South winds 5 to 10 miles per hour with gusts up to 20 miles per hour. Thursday through Sunday, mostly clear. Hot. Highs around 100. Lows in the upper 70s. Highest heat index readings up to 110. Sunday night, clear. Lows in the upper 70s. Monday, mostly sunny. Hot with highs around 100. Highest heat index readings up to 110. 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The coastal waters forecast from Baffin Bay to Port Aransas out 20 nautical miles. Tonight, southeast winds around 10 knots, becoming south after midnight. Seas around 2 feet. Wave detail, southeast 2 feet at 5 seconds. Tuesday, south winds 5 to 10 knots, becoming southeast 10 to 15 knots with gusts up to 20 knots in the afternoon. Seas around 2 feet. Wave detail,
southeast 2 feet at 4 seconds and southeast 1 foot at 9 seconds. Tuesday night, south winds 10 to 15 knots. Seas 2 to 3 feet. Wave detail, southeast 3 feet at 4 seconds and southeast 1 foot at 9 seconds. Wednesday, south winds 10 to 15 knots. Seas around 2 feet. Wave detail, southeast 1 foot at 8 seconds. Wednesday night, south winds 10 to 15 knots with gusts up to 20 knots. Seas 2 to 3 feet. Wave detail, southeast 3 feet at 4 seconds and southeast 1 foot at 7 seconds. Thursday, south winds 10 to 15 knots. Seas 2 to 3 feet. Wave detail, southeast 3 feet at 5 seconds. Thursday night, south winds 10 to 15 knots with gusts up to 20 knots. Seas 2 to 3 feet. Friday, south winds 10 to 15 knots. Seas 2 to 3 feet. Friday night, south winds 10 to 15 knots. Seas 2 to 3 feet. Saturday, south winds 5 to 10 knots, becoming southeast 10 to 15 knots in the afternoon. Seas 2 to 3 feet. Saturday night, south winds 10 to 15 knots. Seas 2 to 3 feet. The current time is 1:09 a.m. Central Daylight Time. Your weather synopsis for South Central Texas. August heat and a mainly rain-free weather pattern continues this week. Highs will largely range from the mid-90s to around 102 degrees through the next few days, with lows in the 70s each night. Heat index values range from 104 to 108 degrees over much of the area through the middle of the week. Your local forecast. Tonight, clear. Lows in the mid-70s. South winds 5 to 10 miles per hour. Tuesday, mostly sunny. Hot with highs around 100. South winds 5 to 10 miles per hour. Tuesday night, mostly clear. Lows in the upper 70s. South winds 5 to 10 miles per hour. Wednesday, mostly sunny. Hot with highs around 100. South winds 5 to 10 miles per hour. Wednesday night, mostly clear in the evening, then becoming partly cloudy. Lows in the mid-70s. South winds 5 to 10 miles per hour with gusts up to 20 miles per hour. Thursday through Sunday, mostly clear. Hot. Highs around 100. Lows in the upper 70s. Highest heat index readings up to 110. Sunday night, clear. Lows in the upper 70s. Monday, mostly sunny. Hot with highs around 100. Highest heat index readings up to 110. 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The current time is 1:11 a.m. Central Daylight Time. Your weather synopsis for South Central Texas. August heat and a mainly rain-free weather pattern continues this week. Highs will largely range from the mid-90s to around 102 degrees through the next few days, with lows in the 70s each night. Heat index values range from 104 to 108 degrees over much of the area through the middle of the week. Your local forecast. Tonight, clear. Lows in the mid-70s. South winds 5 to 10 miles per hour. Tuesday, mostly sunny. Hot with highs around 100. South winds 5 to 10 miles per hour. Tuesday night, mostly clear. Lows in the upper 70s. South winds 5 to 10 miles per hour. Wednesday, mostly sunny. Hot with highs around 100. South winds 5 to 10 miles per hour. Wednesday night, mostly clear in the evening, then becoming partly cloudy. Lows in the mid-70s. South winds 5 to 10 miles per hour with gusts up to 20 miles per hour.
Thursday through Sunday, mostly clear.

hot. Highs around 100. Lows in the upper 70s. Highest heat index readings up to 110. Sunday night, clear. Lows in the upper 70s. Monday, mostly sunny. Hot with highs around 100. Highest heat index readings up to 110. 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The current time is 1:13 a.m. Central Daylight Time. 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At 1 a.m. at Austin Bergstrom International, it was clear. The temperature was 82, the dew point 70, the relative humidity was 66%, the wind south at 9 miles an hour, and the pressure was 30.07 inches and rising. At Camp Mabry, it was clear. The temperature was 84, the dew point 70, the relative humidity was 62%, the wind variable at 3 miles an hour, and the pressure was 30.09 inches and rising. Pflugerville clear 82. Taylor clear 82. Lago Vista clear 82. Georgetown clear 86. San Marcos clear 81. Burnett clear 84. Junction clear 73. San Antonio clear 82. Corpus Christi partly cloudy 82. Houston partly cloudy 81. Once again at Austin Bergstrom it was 82, and at Camp Mabry it was 84. Elsewhere across the state, College Station clear 81. Amarillo clear 78. Abilene clear 89. Dallas-Fort Worth clear 92. Your weather synopsis for South Central Texas. August heat and a mainly rain-free weather pattern continues this week. Highs will largely range from the mid-90s to around 102 degrees through the next few days, with lows in the 70s each night. Heat index values range from 104 to 108 degrees over much of the area through the middle of the week. Your local forecast. Tonight, clear. Lows in the mid-70s. South winds 5 to 10 miles per hour. Tuesday, mostly sunny. Hot with highs around 100. South winds 5 to 10 miles per hour. Tuesday night, mostly clear. Lows in the upper 70s. South winds 5 to 10 miles per hour. Wednesday, mostly sunny. Hot with highs around 100. South winds 5 to 10 miles per hour. Wednesday night, mostly clear in the evening, then becoming partly cloudy. Lows in the mid-70s. South winds 5 to 10 miles per hour with gusts up to 20 miles per hour. Thursday through Sunday, mostly clear. Hot. Highs around 100. Lows in the upper 70s. Highest heat index readings up to 110. Sunday night, clear. Lows in the upper 70s. Monday, mostly sunny. Hot with highs around 100. Highest heat index readings up to 110. 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The current time is 1:16 a.m. Central Daylight Time. The Austin NOAA Weather Radio Roundup, at 1 a.m. at Austin Bergstrom International, it was clear. The temperature was 82, the dew point 70, the relative humidity was 66%, the wind south at 9 miles an hour, and the pressure was 30.07 inches and rising. At Camp Mabry, it was clear. The temperature was 84, the dew point 70, the relative humidity was 62%, the wind variable at 3 miles an hour, and the pressure was 30.09 inches and rising. Pflugerville clear 82. Taylor clear 82. Lago Vista clear 82. Georgetown clear 86.

San Marcos clear 81. Burnett clear 84. Junction clear 73. San Antonio clear 82. Corpus Christi partly cloudy 82. Houston partly cloudy 81. Once again at Austin Bergstrom it was 82, and at Camp Mabry it was 84. Elsewhere across the state, College Station clear 81. Amarillo clear 78. Abilene clear 89. Dallas-Fort Worth clear 92. Your weather synopsis for South Central Texas. August heat and a mainly rain-free weather pattern continues this week. Highs will largely range from the mid-90s to around 102 degrees through the next few days with lows in the 70s each night. Heat index values range from 104 to 108 degrees over much of the area through the middle of the week. Your local forecast. Tonight, clear. Lows in the mid-70s. South winds 5 to 10 miles per hour. Tuesday, mostly sunny. Hot with highs around 100. South winds 5 to 10 miles per hour. Tuesday night, mostly clear. Lows in the upper 70s. South winds 5 to 10 miles per hour. Wednesday, mostly sunny. Hot with highs around 100. South winds 5 to 10 miles per hour. Wednesday night, mostly clear in the evening, then becoming partly cloudy. Lows in the mid-70s. South winds 5 to 10 miles per hour with gusts up to 20 miles per hour. Thursday through Sunday, mostly clear. Hot. Highs around 100. Lows in the upper 70s. Highest heat index readings up to 110. Sunday night, clear. Lows in the upper 70s. Monday, mostly sunny. Hot with highs around 100. Highest heat index readings up to 110. 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The current time is 1:20 a.m. Central Daylight Time. The Austin, NOAA Weather Radio Roundup, at 1 a.m. at Austin Bergstrom International, it was clear. The temperature was 82, the dew point 70, the relative humidity was 66%, the wind south at 9 miles an hour, and the pressure was 30.07 inches and rising. At Camp Mabry, it was clear. The temperature was 84, the dew point 70, the relative humidity was 62%, the wind variable at 3 miles an hour, and the pressure was 30.09 inches and rising. Pflugerville clear 82. Taylor clear 82. Lago Vista clear 82. Georgetown clear 86. San Marcos clear 81. Burnett clear 84. Junction clear 73. San Antonio clear 82. Corpus Christi partly cloudy 82. Houston partly cloudy 81. Once again at Austin Bergstrom it was 82, and at Camp Mabry it was 84. Elsewhere across the state, College Station clear 81. Amarillo clear 78. Abilene clear 89. Dallas-Fort Worth clear 92. Your weather synopsis for South Central Texas. August heat and a mainly rain-free weather pattern continues this week. Highs will largely range from the mid-90s to around 102 degrees through the next few days with lows in the 70s each night. Heat index values range from 104 to 108 degrees over much of the area through the middle of the week. Your local forecast. Tonight, clear. Lows in the mid-70s. South winds 5 to 10 miles per hour. Tuesday, mostly sunny. Hot with highs around 100. South winds 5 to 10 miles per hour. Tuesday night, mostly clear. Lows in the upper 70s. South winds 5 to 10 miles per hour. Wednesday, mostly sunny. Hot with highs around 100. South

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The current time is 1:23 a.m. Central Daylight Time. 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It was clear. The temperature was 82, the dew point 70. The relative humidity was 66%, the wind south at 9 miles an hour, and the pressure was 30.07 inches and rising. At Camp Mabry, it was clear. The temperature was 84, the dew point 70. The relative humidity was 62%, the wind variable at 3 miles an hour, and the pressure was 30.09 inches and rising. Pflugerville clear 82. Taylor clear 82. Lago Vista clear 82. Georgetown clear 86. San Marcos clear 81. Burnett clear 84. Junction clear 73. San Antonio clear 82. Corpus Christi partly cloudy 82. Houston partly cloudy 81. Once again at Austin Bergstrom it was 82, and at Camp Mabry it was 84. Elsewhere across the state, College Station clear 81. Amarillo clear 78. Abilene clear 89. Dallas-Fort Worth clear 92. Your weather synopsis for South Central Texas. August heat and a mainly rain-free weather pattern continues this week. Highs will largely range from the mid-90s to around 102 degrees through the next few days, with lows in the 70s each night. Heat index values range from 104 to 108 degrees over much of the area through the middle of the week. Your local forecast. Tonight, clear. Lows in the mid-70s. South winds 5 to 10 miles per hour. Tuesday, mostly sunny. Hot with highs around 100. South winds 5 to 10 miles per hour. Tuesday night, mostly clear. Lows in the upper 70s. South winds 5 to 10 miles per hour. Wednesday, mostly sunny. Hot with highs around 100. South winds 5 to 10 miles per hour. Wednesday night, mostly clear in the evening, then becoming partly cloudy. Lows in the mid-70s. South winds 5 to 10 miles per hour with gusts up to 20 miles per hour. Thursday through Sunday, mostly clear. Hot. Highs around 100. Lows in the upper 70s. Highest heat index readings up to 110. Sunday night, clear. Lows in the upper 70s. Monday, mostly sunny. Hot with highs around 100. Highest heat index readings up to 110. 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The current time is 1:27 a.m. Central Daylight Time. The Austin NOAA Weather Radio Roundup, at 1 a.m. at Austin Bergstrom International, it was clear. The temperature was 82, the dew point 70, the relative humidity was 66%, the wind south at 9 miles an hour, and the pressure was 30.07 inches and rising. At Camp Mabry, it was clear. The temperature was 84, the dew point 70, the relative humidity was 62%, the wind variable at 3 miles an hour, and the pressure was 30.09 inches and rising. Pflugerville clear 82. Taylor clear 82. Lago Vista clear 82. Georgetown clear 86. San Marcos clear 81. Burnett clear 84. Junction clear 73. San Antonio clear 82. Corpus Christi partly cloudy 82. Houston partly cloudy 81. Once again at Austin Bergstrom it was 82, and at Camp Mabry it was 84. Elsewhere across the state, College Station clear 81. Amarillo clear 78. Abilene clear 89.

Dallas, Fort Worth, clear 92. Your weather synopsis for South Central Texas. August heat and a mainly rain-free weather pattern continues this week. Highs will largely range from the mid-90s to around 102 degrees through the next few days, with lows in the 70s each night. Heat index values range from 104 to 108 degrees over much of the area through the middle of the week. Your local forecast. Tonight, clear. Lows in the mid-70s. South winds 5 to 10 miles per hour. Tuesday, mostly sunny. Hot with highs around 100. South winds 5 to 10 miles per hour. Tuesday night, mostly clear. Lows in the upper 70s. South winds 5 to 10 miles per hour. Wednesday, mostly sunny. Hot with highs around 100. South winds 5 to 10 miles per hour. Wednesday night, mostly clear in the evening, then becoming partly cloudy. Lows in the mid-70s. South winds 5 to 10 miles per hour with gusts up to 20 miles per hour. Thursday through Sunday, mostly clear. Hot. Highs around 100. Lows in the upper 70s. Highest heat index readings up to 110. Sunday night, clear. Lows in the upper 70s. Monday, mostly sunny. Hot with highs around 100. Highest heat index readings up to 110. 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The current time is 1:30 a.m. Central Daylight Time. 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At 1 a.m. at Austin Bergstrom International, it was clear. The temperature was 82, the dew point 70, the relative humidity was 66%, the wind south at 9 miles an hour, and the pressure was 30.07 inches and rising. At Camp Mabry, it was clear. The temperature was 84, the dew point 70, the relative humidity was 62%, the wind variable at 3 miles an hour, and the pressure was 30.09 inches and rising. Pflugerville, clear 82. Taylor, clear 82. Lago Vista, clear 82. Georgetown, clear 86. San Marcos, clear 81. Burnett, clear 84. Junction, clear 73. San Antonio, clear 82. Corpus Christi, partly cloudy, 82. Houston, partly cloudy, 81. Once again at Austin Bergstrom, it was 82, and at Camp Mabry, it was 84. Elsewhere across the state, College Station, clear 81. Amarillo, clear 78. Abilene, clear 89. Dallas-Fort Worth, clear 92. The Tropical Weather Outlook. For the North Atlantic, Caribbean Sea, and the Gulf of America, tropical cyclone formation is not expected during the next 7 days. Your weather synopsis for South Central Texas. August heat and a mainly rain-free weather pattern continues this week. Highs will largely range from the mid-90s to around 102 degrees through the next few days, with lows in the 70s each night. Heat index values range from 104 to 108 degrees over much of the area through the middle of the week. Your local forecast. Rest of tonight, clear. Lows in the mid-70s. South winds 5 to 10 miles per hour with gusts up to 20 miles per hour. Tuesday, mostly sunny. Hot with highs around 101. South winds 5 to 10 miles per hour. Tuesday night, mostly clear in the evening, then becoming partly cloudy. Lows in the upper 70s. South winds 5 to 10 miles per hour with gusts up to 20 miles per hour. Wednesday, partly cloudy in the morning, then clearing. Lows in the upper 70s. South winds 5 to 10 miles per hour with gusts up to 20 miles per hour. Wednesday, partly cloudy in the morning, then clearing. Hot with highs around 101.

south winds 5 to 10 miles per hour. Wednesday night, mostly clear in the evening, then becoming partly cloudy. Lows in the upper 70s. South winds 5 to 10 miles per hour with gusts up to 20 miles per hour. Thursday through Friday night, mostly clear. Hot. Highs around 100. Lows in the upper 70s. Highest heat index readings up to 110. Saturday, partly cloudy in the morning, then clearing. Hot with highs 100 to 105. Highest heat index readings up to 110. Saturday night and Sunday, mostly clear. Hot. Lows in the upper 70s. Highs around 100. Highest heat index readings up to 110. Sunday night, clear. Lows in the upper 70s. Monday, partly cloudy in the morning, then becoming sunny. Hot with highs around 100. Highest heat index readings up to 110. 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The current time is 1:34 a.m. Central Daylight Time. 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At 1 a.m. at Austin Bergstrom International, it was clear. The temperature was 82, the dew point 70, the relative humidity was 66%, the wind south at 9 miles an hour, and the pressure was 30.07 inches and rising. At Camp Mabry, it was clear. The temperature was 84, the dew point 70, the relative humidity was 62%, the wind variable at 3 miles an hour, and the pressure was 30.09 inches and rising. Pflugerville clear 82. Taylor clear 82. Lago Vista clear 82. Georgetown clear 86. San Marcos clear 81. Burnett clear 84. Junction clear 73. San Antonio clear 82. Corpus Christi partly cloudy 82. Houston partly cloudy 81. Once again at Austin Bergstrom it was 82, and at Camp Mabry it was 84. Elsewhere across the state, College Station clear 81. Amarillo clear 78. Abilene clear 89. Dallas-Fort Worth clear 92. Your weather synopsis for South Central Texas. August heat and a mainly rain-free weather pattern continues this week. Highs will largely range from the mid-90s to around 102 degrees through the next few days with lows in the 70s each night. Heat index values range from 104 to 108 degrees over much of the area through the middle of the week. Your local forecast. Rest of tonight, clear. Lows in the mid-70s. South winds 5 to 10 miles per hour with gusts up to 20 miles per hour. Tuesday, mostly sunny. Hot with highs around 101. South winds 5 to 10 miles per hour. Tuesday night, mostly clear in the evening, then becoming partly cloudy. Lows in the upper 70s. South winds 5 to 10 miles per hour with gusts up to 20 miles per hour. Wednesday, partly cloudy in the morning, then clearing. Hot with highs around 101. South winds 5 to 10 miles per hour. Wednesday night, mostly clear in the evening, then becoming partly cloudy. Lows in the upper 70s. South winds 5 to 10 miles per hour with gusts up to 20 miles per hour. Thursday through Friday night, mostly clear. Hot. Highs around 100. Lows in the upper 70s. Highest heat index readings up to 110. Saturday, partly cloudy in the morning, then clearing. Hot with highs 100 to 105. Highest heat index readings up to 110. Saturday night and Sunday, mostly clear. Hot. Lows in the upper 70s. Highs around 100. Highest heat index readings up

110. Sunday night, clear. Lows in the upper 70s. Monday, partly cloudy in the morning, then becoming sunny. Hot with highs around 100. Highest heat index readings up to 110. The coastal waters forecast for Baffin Bay to Port Aransas out 20 nautical miles. Tonight, southeast winds around 10 knots, becoming south after midnight. Seas around 2 feet. Wave detail, southeast 2 feet at 5 seconds. Tuesday, south winds 5 to 10 knots, becoming southeast 10 to 15 knots with gusts up to 20 knots in the afternoon. Seas around 2 feet. Wave detail, southeast 2 feet at 4 seconds and southeast 1 foot at 9 seconds. Tuesday night, south winds 10 to 15 knots. Seas 2 to 3 feet. Wave detail, southeast 3 feet at 4 seconds and southeast 1 foot at 9 seconds. Wednesday, south winds 10 to 15 knots. Seas around 2 feet. Wave detail, southeast 1 foot at 8 seconds. Wednesday night, south winds 10 to 15 knots with gusts up to 20 knots. Seas 2 to 3 feet. Wave detail, southeast 3 feet at 4 seconds and southeast 1 foot at 7 seconds. Thursday, south winds 10 to 15 knots. Seas 2 to 3 feet. Wave detail, southeast 3 feet at 5 seconds. Thursday night, south winds 10 to 15 knots with gusts up to 20 knots. Seas 2 to 3 feet. Friday, south winds 10 to 15 knots. Seas 2 to 3 feet. Friday night, south winds 10 to 15 knots. Seas 2 to 3 feet. Saturday, south winds 5 to 10 knots, becoming southeast 10 to 15 knots in the afternoon. Seas 2 to 3 feet. Saturday night, south winds 10 to 15 knots. Seas 2 to 3 feet. 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The current time is 1:41 a.m. Central Daylight Time. The Austin NOAA Weather Radio Roundup, at 1 a.m. at Austin Bergstrom International, it was clear. The temperature was 82, the dew point 70, the relative humidity was 66%, the wind south at 9 miles an hour, and the pressure was 30.07 inches and rising. At Camp Mabry, it was clear. The temperature was 84, the dew point 70, the relative humidity was 62%, the wind variable at 3 miles an hour, and the pressure was 30.09 inches and rising. Pflugerville, clear 82. Taylor, clear 82. Lago Vista, clear 82. Georgetown, clear 86. San Marcos, clear 81. Burnett, clear 84. Junction, clear 73. San Antonio, clear 82. Corpus Christi, partly cloudy 82. Houston, partly cloudy 81. Once again at Austin Bergstrom, it was 82, and at Camp Mabry, it was 84. Elsewhere across the state, College Station clear 81. Amarillo clear 78. Abilene clear 89. Dallas-Fort Worth clear 92. Your weather synopsis for South Central Texas. August heat and a mainly rain-free weather pattern continues this week. Highs will largely range from the mid-90s to around 102 degrees through the next few days with lows in the 70s each night. Heat index values range from 104 to 108 degrees over much of the area through the middle of the week. Your local forecast. Rest of tonight, clear. Lows in the mid-70s. South winds 5 to 10 miles per hour with gusts up to 20 miles per hour. Tuesday, mostly sunny. Hot with highs around 101. South winds 5 to 10 miles per hour. Tuesday night, mostly clear in the evening, then becoming partly cloudy. Lows in the upper 70s.

south, winds 5 to 10 miles per hour with gusts up to 20 miles per hour. Wednesday, partly cloudy in the morning, then clearing. Hot with highs around 101. South winds 5 to 10 miles per hour. Wednesday night, mostly clear in the evening, then becoming partly cloudy. Lows in the upper 70s. South winds 5 to 10 miles per hour with gusts up to 20 miles per hour. Thursday through Friday night, mostly clear. Hot. Highs around 100. Lows in the upper 70s. Highest heat index readings up to 110. Saturday, partly cloudy in the morning, then clearing. Hot with highs 100 to 105. Highest heat index readings up to 110. Saturday night and Sunday, mostly clear. Hot. Lows in the upper 70s. Highs around 100. Highest heat index readings up to 110. Sunday night, clear. Lows in the upper 70s. Monday, partly cloudy in the morning, then becoming sunny. Hot with highs around 100. Highest heat index readings up to 110. 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At 1 a.m. at Austin Bergstrom International, it was clear. The temperature was 82, the dew point 70, the relative humidity was 66%, the wind south at 9 miles an hour, and the pressure was 30.07 inches and rising. At Camp Mabry, it was clear. The temperature was 84, the dew point 70, the relative humidity was 62%, the wind variable at 3 miles an hour, and the pressure was 30.09 inches and rising. Pflugerville clear 82. Taylor clear 82. Lago Vista clear 82. Georgetown clear 86. San Marcos clear 81. Burnett clear 84. Junction clear 73. San Antonio clear 82. Corpus Christi partly cloudy 82. Houston partly cloudy 81. Once again at Austin Bergstrom it was 82, and at Camp Mabry it was 84. Elsewhere across the state, College Station clear 81. Amarillo clear 78. Abilene clear 89. Dallas-Fort Worth clear 92. Your weather synopsis for South Central Texas. August heat and a mainly rain-free weather pattern continues this week. Highs will largely range from the mid-90s to around 102 degrees through the next few days with lows in the 70s each night. Heat index values range from 104 to 108 degrees over much of the area through the middle of the week. Your local forecast. Rest of tonight, clear. Lows in the mid-70s. South winds 5 to 10 miles per hour with gusts up to 20 miles per hour. Tuesday, mostly sunny. Hot with highs around 101. South winds 5 to 10 miles per hour. Tuesday night, mostly clear in the evening, then becoming partly cloudy. Lows in the upper 70s. South winds 5 to 10 miles per hour with gusts up to 20 miles per hour. Wednesday, partly cloudy in the morning, then clearing. Hot with highs around 101. South winds 5 to 10 miles per hour. Wednesday night, mostly clear in the evening, then becoming partly cloudy. Lows in the upper 70s. South winds 5 to 10 miles per hour with gusts up to 20 miles per hour. Thursday through Friday night, mostly clear. Hot. Highs around 100. Lows in the upper 70s. Highest heat index readings up to 110. Saturday, partly cloudy in the morning, then clearing. Hot with highs 100 to 105. Highest heat index readings up to 110.

Saturday night and Sunday, mostly clear. Hot. Lows in the upper 70s. Highs around 100. Highest heat index readings up to 110. Sunday night, clear. Lows in the upper 70s. Monday, partly cloudy in the morning, then becoming sunny. Hot with highs around 100. Highest heat index readings up to 110. The coastal waters forecast from Baffin Bay to Port Aransas out 20 nautical miles. Today, south winds 5 to 10 knots, becoming southeast 10 to 15 knots with gusts up to 20 knots late. Seas around 2 feet. Wave detail, southeast 2 feet at 4 seconds and southeast 1 foot at 9 seconds. Tonight, south winds 10 to 15 knots. Seas 2 to 3 feet. Wave detail, southeast 3 feet at 4 seconds and southeast 1 foot at 9 seconds. Wednesday, south winds 10 to 15 knots. Seas 2 to 3 feet. Wave detail, southeast 1 foot at 8 seconds. Wednesday night, south winds 10 to 15 knots with gusts up to 20 knots. Seas 2 to 3 feet. Wave detail, southeast 3 feet at 4 seconds and southeast 1 foot at 7 seconds. Thursday, south winds 10 to 15 knots. Seas 2 to 3 feet. Wave detail, southeast 3 feet at 5 seconds. Thursday night, south winds 10 to 15 knots with gusts up to 20 knots. Seas 2 to 3 feet. Wave detail, southeast 3 feet at 5 seconds. Friday, south winds 5 to 10 knots, becoming southeast 10 to 15 knots in the afternoon. Seas 2 to 3 feet. Friday night, south winds 10 to 15 knots. Seas 2 to 3 feet. Saturday, south winds 5 to 10 knots, becoming southeast 10 to 15 knots in the afternoon. Seas around 2 feet. Saturday night, southeast winds 10 to 15 knots, becoming south after midnight. Seas 2 to 3 feet. 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The current time is 1:51 a.m. Central Daylight Time. 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At 1 a.m. at Austin Bergstrom International, it was clear. The temperature was 82, the dew point 70, the relative humidity was 66%, the wind south at 9 miles an hour, and the pressure was 30.07 inches and rising. At Camp Mabry, it was clear. The temperature was 84, the dew point 70, the relative humidity was 62%, the wind variable at 3 miles an hour, and the pressure was 30.09 inches and rising. Pflugerville clear 82. Taylor clear 82. Lago Vista clear 82. Georgetown clear 86. San Marcos clear 81. Burnett clear 84. Junction clear 73. San Antonio clear 82. Corpus Christi partly cloudy 82. Houston partly cloudy 81. Once again at Austin Bergstrom it was 82, and at Camp Mabry it was 84. Elsewhere across the state, College Station clear 81. Amarillo clear 78. Abilene clear 89. Dallas-Fort Worth clear 92. Your weather synopsis for South Central Texas. August heat and a mainly rain-free weather pattern continues this week. Highs will largely range from the mid-90s to around 102 degrees through the next few days with lows in the 70s each night. Heat index values range from 104 to 108 degrees over much of the area through the middle of the week. Your local forecast. Rest of tonight, clear. Lows in the mid-70s. South winds 5 to 10 miles per hour with gusts up to 20 miles per hour. Tuesday, mostly sunny. Hot with highs around 101. South winds 5 to 10 miles per

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The current time is 2:03 a.m. Central Daylight Time. 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At 1 a.m. at Austin Bergstrom International, it was clear. The temperature was 82, the dew point 70, the relative humidity was 66%, the wind south at 9 miles an hour, and the pressure was 30.07 inches and rising. At Camp Mabry, it was clear. The temperature was 84, the dew point 70, the relative humidity was 62%, the wind variable at 3 miles an hour, and the pressure was 30.09 inches and rising. Pflugerville clear 82. Taylor clear 82. Lago Vista clear 82. Georgetown clear 86. San Marcos clear 81. Burnett clear 84. Junction clear 73. San Antonio clear 82. Corpus Christi partly cloudy 82. Houston partly cloudy 81. Once again at Austin Bergstrom it was 82, and at Camp Mabry it was 84. Elsewhere across the state, College Station clear 81. Amarillo clear 78. Abilene clear 89. Dallas-Fort Worth clear 92. Your weather synopsis for South Central Texas. August heat and a mainly rain-free weather pattern continues this week. Highs will largely range from the mid-90s to around 102 degrees through the next few days, with lows in the 70s each night. Heat index values range from 104 to 108 degrees over much of the area through the middle of the week. Your local forecast. Rest of tonight, clear. Lows in the mid-70s. South winds 5 to 10 miles per hour with gusts up to 20 miles per hour. Tuesday, mostly sunny. Hot with highs around 101. South winds 5 to 10 miles per hour. Tuesday night, mostly clear in the evening, then becoming partly cloudy. Lows in the upper 70s. South winds 5 to 10 miles per hour with gusts up to 20 miles per hour. Wednesday, partly cloudy in the morning, then clearing. Hot with highs around 101. South winds 5 to 10 miles per hour. Wednesday night, mostly clear in the evening, then becoming partly cloudy. Lows in the upper 70s. South winds 5 to 10 miles per hour with gusts up to 20 miles per hour. Thursday through Friday night, mostly clear. Hot. Highs around 100. Lows in the upper 70s. Highest heat index readings up to 110. Saturday, partly cloudy in the morning, then clearing. Hot with highs 100 to 105. Highest heat index readings up to 110. Saturday night and Sunday, mostly clear. Hot. Lows in the upper 70s. Highs around 100. Highest heat index readings up to 110. Sunday night, clear. Lows in the upper 70s. Monday, partly cloudy in the morning, then becoming sunny. Hot with highs around 100. Highest heat index readings up to 110. 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The current time is 2:07 a.m. Central Daylight Time. Your weather synopsis for South Central Texas. August heat and a mainly rain-free weather pattern continues this week. Highs will largely range from the mid-90s to around 102 degrees through the next few days, with lows in the 70s each night. Heat index values range from 104 to 108 degrees over much of the area through the middle of the week. Your local forecast. Rest of tonight, clear. Lows in the mid-70s. South winds 5 to 10 miles per hour with gusts up to 20 miles per hour.

Tuesday, mostly sunny. Hot with highs around 101. South winds 5 to 10 miles per hour. Tuesday night, mostly clear in the evening, then becoming partly cloudy. Lows in the upper 70s. South winds 5 to 10 miles per hour with gusts up to 20 miles per hour. Wednesday, partly cloudy in the morning, then clearing. Hot with highs around 101. South winds 5 to 10 miles per hour. Wednesday night, mostly clear in the evening, then becoming partly cloudy. Lows in the upper 70s. South winds 5 to 10 miles per hour with gusts up to 20 miles per hour. Thursday through Friday night, mostly clear. Hot. Highs around 100. Lows in the upper 70s. Highest heat index readings up to 110. Saturday, partly cloudy in the morning, then clearing. Hot with highs 100 to 105. Highest heat index readings up to 110. Saturday night and Sunday, mostly clear. Hot. Lows in the upper 70s. Highs around 100. Highest heat index readings up to 110. Sunday night, clear. Lows in the upper 70s. Monday, partly cloudy in the morning, then becoming sunny. Hot with highs around 100. Highest heat index readings up to 110. 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The current time is 2:10 a.m. Central Daylight Time. Your weather synopsis for South Central Texas. August heat and a mainly rain-free weather pattern continues this week. Highs will largely range from the mid-90s to around 102 degrees through the next few days with lows in the 70s each night. Heat index values range from 104 to 108 degrees over much of the area through the middle of the week. Your local forecast. Rest of tonight, clear. Lows in the mid-70s. South winds 5 to 10 miles per hour with gusts up to 20 miles per hour. Tuesday, mostly sunny. Hot with highs around 101. South winds 5 to 10 miles per hour. Tuesday night, mostly clear in the evening, then becoming partly cloudy. Lows in the upper 70s. South winds 5 to 10 miles per hour with gusts up to 20 miles per hour. Wednesday, partly cloudy in the morning, then clearing. Hot with highs around 101. South winds 5 to 10 miles per hour. Wednesday night, mostly clear in the evening, then becoming partly cloudy. Lows in the upper 70s. South winds 5 to 10 miles per hour with gusts up to 20 miles per hour. Thursday through Friday night, mostly clear. Hot. Highs around 100. Lows in the upper 70s. Highest heat index readings up to 110. Saturday, partly cloudy in the morning, then clearing. Hot with highs 100 to 105. Highest heat index readings up to 110. Saturday night and Sunday, mostly clear. Hot. Lows in the upper 70s. Highs around 100. Highest heat index readings up to 110. Sunday night, clear. Lows in the upper 70s. Monday, partly cloudy in the morning, then becoming sunny. Hot with highs around 100. Highest heat index readings up to 110. 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The current time is 2:13 a.m. Central Daylight Time. The Austin NOAA Weather Radio Roundup, at 2 a.m. at Austin Bergstrom International, it was clear. The temperature was 80, the dew point 71.
The relative humidity was 74%, the wind south at 7 miles an hour, and the pressure was 30.07 inches and steady. At Camp Mabry, it was clear. The temperature was 82, the dew point 71, the relative humidity was 69%, the wind variable at 5 miles an hour, and the pressure was 30.08 inches and falling. Pflugerville clear 81. Taylor clear 81. Lago Vista clear 81. Georgetown clear 84. San Marcos clear 79. Burnett clear 82. Junction clear 75. San Antonio clear 81. Corpus Christi partly cloudy 81. Houston partly cloudy 80. Once again at Austin Bergstrom it was 80, and at Camp Mabry it was 82. Elsewhere across the state, College Station clear 79. Amarillo clear 78. Abilene clear 85. Dallas-Fort Worth clear 90. Your weather synopsis for South Central Texas. August heat and a mainly rain-free weather pattern continues this week. Highs will largely range from the mid-90s to around 102 degrees through the next few days, with lows in the 70s each night. Heat index values range from 104 to 108 degrees over much of the area through the middle of the week. Your local forecast. Rest of tonight, clear. Lows in the mid-70s. South winds 5 to 10 miles per hour with gusts up to 20 miles per hour. Tuesday, mostly sunny. Hot with highs around 101. South winds 5 to 10 miles per hour. Tuesday night, mostly clear in the evening, then becoming partly cloudy. Lows in the upper 70s. South winds 5 to 10 miles per hour with gusts up to 20 miles per hour. Wednesday, partly cloudy in the morning, then clearing. Hot with highs around 101. South winds 5 to 10 miles per hour. Wednesday night, mostly clear in the evening, then becoming partly cloudy. Lows in the upper 70s. South winds 5 to 10 miles per hour with gusts up to 20 miles per hour. Thursday through Friday night, mostly clear. Hot. Highs around 100. Lows in the upper 70s. Highest heat index readings up to 110. Saturday, partly cloudy in the morning, then clearing. Hot with highs 100 to 105. Highest heat index readings up to 110. Saturday night and Sunday, mostly clear. Hot. Lows in the upper 70s. Highs around 100. Highest heat index readings up to 110. Sunday night, clear. Lows in the upper 70s. Monday, partly cloudy in the morning, then becoming sunny. Hot with highs around 100. Highest heat index readings up to 110. 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The coastal waters forecast from Baffin Bay to Port Aransas out 20 nautical miles. Today, south winds 5 to 10 knots, becoming southeast 10 to 15 knots with gusts up to 20 knots late. Seas around 2 feet. Wave detail, southeast 2 feet at 4 seconds and southeast 1 foot at 9 seconds. Tonight, south winds 10 to 15 knots. Seas 2 to 3 feet. Wave detail, southeast 3 feet at 4 seconds and southeast 1 foot at 9 seconds. Wednesday, south winds 10 to 15 knots. Seas 2 to 3 feet. Wave detail, southeast 1 foot at 8 seconds. Wednesday night, south winds 10 to 15 knots with gusts up to 20 knots. Seas 2 to 3 feet. Wave detail, southeast 3 feet at 4 seconds and southeast 1 foot at 7 seconds. Thursday, south winds 10 to 15 knots. Seas 2 to 3 feet. Wave detail, southeast 3 feet at 5 seconds

Thursday night, south winds 10 to 15 knots with gusts up to 20 knots. Seas 2 to 3 feet. Wave detail, southeast 3 feet at 5 seconds. Friday, south winds 5 to 10 knots, becoming southeast 10 to 15 knots in the afternoon. Seas 2 to 3 feet. Friday night, south winds 10 to 15 knots. Seas 2 to 3 feet. Saturday, south winds 5 to 10 knots, becoming southeast 10 to 15 knots in the afternoon. Seas around 2 feet. Saturday night, southeast winds 10 to 15 knots, becoming south after midnight. Seas 2 to 3 feet. The current time is 2:19 a.m. Central Daylight Time. The Austin, NOAA Weather Radio Roundup, at 2 a.m. at Austin Bergstrom International, it was clear. The temperature was 80, the dew point 71, the relative humidity was 74%, the wind south at 7 miles an hour, and the pressure was 30.07 inches and steady. At Camp Mabry, it was clear. The temperature was 82, the dew point 71, the relative humidity was 69%, the wind variable at 5 miles an hour, and the pressure was 30.08 inches and falling. Pflugerville clear 81. Taylor clear 81. Lago Vista clear 81. Georgetown clear 84. San Marcos clear 79. Burnett clear 82. Junction clear 75. San Antonio clear 81. Corpus Christi partly cloudy 81. Houston partly cloudy 80. Once again at Austin Bergstrom it was 80, and at Camp Mabry it was 82. Elsewhere across the state, College Station clear 79. Amarillo clear 78. Abilene clear 85. Dallas-Fort Worth clear 90. Your weather synopsis for South Central Texas. August heat and a mainly rain-free weather pattern continues this week. Highs will largely range from the mid-90s to around 102 degrees through the next few days with lows in the 70s each night. Heat index values range from 104 to 108 degrees over much of the area through the middle of the week. Your local forecast. Rest of tonight, clear. Lows in the mid-70s. South winds 5 to 10 miles per hour with gusts up to 20 miles per hour. Tuesday, mostly sunny. Hot with highs around 101. South winds 5 to 10 miles per hour. Tuesday night, mostly clear in the evening, then becoming partly cloudy. Lows in the upper 70s. South winds 5 to 10 miles per hour with gusts up to 20 miles per hour. Wednesday, partly cloudy in the morning, then clearing. Hot with highs around 101. South winds 5 to 10 miles per hour. Wednesday night, mostly clear in the evening, then becoming partly cloudy. Lows in the upper 70s. South winds 5 to 10 miles per hour with gusts up to 20 miles per hour. Thursday through Friday night, mostly clear. Hot. Highs around 100. Lows in the upper 70s. Highest heat index readings up to 110. Saturday, partly cloudy in the morning, then clearing. Hot with highs 100 to 105. Highest heat index readings up to 110. Saturday night and Sunday, mostly clear. Hot. Lows in the upper 70s. Highs around 100. Highest heat index readings up to 110. Sunday night, clear. Lows in the upper 70s. Monday, partly cloudy in the morning, then becoming sunny. Hot with highs around 100. Highest heat index readings up to 110. 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

clear 81. Corpus Christi partly cloudy 81. Houston partly cloudy 80. Once again at Austin Bergstrom it was 80, and at Camp Mabry it was 82. Elsewhere across the state, College Station clear 79. Amarillo clear 78. Abilene clear 85. Dallas-Fort Worth clear 90. Your weather synopsis for South Central Texas. August heat and a mainly rain-free weather pattern continues this week. Highs will largely range from the mid-90s to around 102 degrees through the next few days with lows in the 70s each night. Heat index values range from 104 to 108 degrees over much of the area through the middle of the week. Your local forecast. Rest of tonight, clear. Lows in the mid-70s. South winds 5 to 10 miles per hour with gusts up to 20 miles per hour. Tuesday, mostly sunny. Hot with highs around 101. South winds 5 to 10 miles per hour. Tuesday night, mostly clear in the evening, then becoming partly cloudy. Lows in the upper 70s. South winds 5 to 10 miles per hour with gusts up to 20 miles per hour. Wednesday, partly cloudy in the morning, then clearing. Hot with highs around 101. South winds 5 to 10 miles per hour. Wednesday night, mostly clear in the evening, then becoming partly cloudy. Lows in the upper 70s. South winds 5 to 10 miles per hour with gusts up to 20 miles per hour. Thursday through Friday night, mostly clear. Hot. Highs around 100. Lows in the upper 70s. Highest heat index readings up to 110. Saturday, partly cloudy in the morning, then clearing. Hot with highs 100 to 105. Highest heat index readings up to 110. Saturday night and Sunday, mostly clear. Hot. Lows in the upper 70s. Highs around 100. Highest heat index readings up to 110. Sunday night, clear. Lows in the upper 70s. Monday, partly cloudy in the morning, then becoming sunny. Hot with highs around 100. Highest heat index readings up to 110. 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The current time is 2:27 a.m. Central Daylight Time. The Austin NOAA Weather Radio Roundup, at 2 a.m. at Austin Bergstrom International, it was clear. The temperature was 80, the dew point 71, the relative humidity was 74%, the wind south at 7 miles an hour, and the pressure was 30.07 inches and steady. At Camp Mabry, it was clear. The temperature was 82, the dew point 71, the relative humidity was 69%, the wind variable at 5 miles an hour, and the pressure was 30.08 inches and falling. Pflugerville clear 81. Taylor clear 81. Lago Vista clear 81. Georgetown clear 84. San Marcos clear 79. Burnett clear 82. Junction clear 75. San Antonio clear 81. Corpus Christi partly cloudy 81. Houston partly cloudy 80. Once again at Austin Bergstrom it was 80, and at Camp Mabry it was 82. Elsewhere across the state, College Station clear 79. Amarillo clear 78. Abilene clear 85. Dallas-Fort Worth clear 90. Your weather synopsis for South Central Texas. August heat and a mainly rain-free weather pattern continues this week. Highs will largely range from the mid-90s to around 102 degrees through the next few days with lows in the 70s each night. Heat index values range from 104 to 108 degrees over much of the area through the middle of the week. Your local forecast. Rest of tonight, clear. Lows in the mid-70s.

south, winds 5 to 10 miles per hour with gusts up to 20 miles per hour. Tuesday, mostly sunny. Hot with highs around 101. South winds 5 to 10 miles per hour. Tuesday night, mostly clear in the evening, then becoming partly cloudy. Lows in the upper 70s. South winds 5 to 10 miles per hour with gusts up to 20 miles per hour. Wednesday, partly cloudy in the morning, then clearing. Hot with highs around 101. South winds 5 to 10 miles per hour. Wednesday night, mostly clear in the evening, then becoming partly cloudy. Lows in the upper 70s. South winds 5 to 10 miles per hour with gusts up to 20 miles per hour. Thursday through Friday night, mostly clear. Hot. Highs around 100. Lows in the upper 70s. Highest heat index readings up to 110. Saturday, partly cloudy in the morning, then clearing. Hot with highs 100 to 105. Highest heat index readings up to 110. Saturday night and Sunday, mostly clear. Hot. Lows in the upper 70s. Highs around 100. Highest heat index readings up to 110. Sunday night, clear. Lows in the upper 70s. Monday, partly cloudy in the morning, then becoming sunny. Hot with highs around 100. Highest heat index readings up to 110. 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The current time is 2:31 a.m. Central Daylight Time. The Austin NOAA Weather Radio Roundup, at 2 a.m. at Austin Bergstrom International, it was clear. The temperature was 80, the dew point 71, the relative humidity was 74%, the wind south at 7 miles an hour, and the pressure was 30.07 inches and steady. At Camp Mabry, it was clear. The temperature was 82, the dew point 71, the relative humidity was 69%, the wind variable at 5 miles an hour, and the pressure was 30.08 inches and falling. Pflugerville clear 81. Taylor clear 81. Lago Vista clear 81. Georgetown clear 84. San Marcos clear 79. Burnett clear 82. Junction clear 75. San Antonio clear 81. Corpus Christi partly cloudy 81. Houston partly cloudy 80. Once again at Austin Bergstrom it was 80, and at Camp Mabry it was 82. Elsewhere across the state, College Station clear 79. Amarillo clear 78. Abilene clear 85. Dallas-Fort Worth clear 90. The Tropical Weather Outlook. For the North Atlantic, Caribbean Sea, and the Gulf of America, tropical cyclone formation is not expected during the next 7 days. Your weather synopsis for South Central Texas. August heat and a mainly rain-free weather pattern continues this week. Highs will largely range from the mid-90s to around 102 degrees through the next few days, with lows in the 70s each night. Heat index values range from 104 to 108 degrees over much of the area through the middle of the week. Your local forecast. Rest. Heat index values range from 104 to 108 degrees over much of the area through the middle of the week. Your local forecast. Rest of tonight, clear. Lows in the mid-70s. South winds 5 to 10 miles per hour with gusts up to 20 miles per hour. Tuesday, mostly sunny. Hot with highs around 101. South winds 5 to 10 miles per hour. Tuesday night, mostly clear in the evening, then becoming partly cloudy. Lows in the upper 70s. South winds 5 to 10 miles per hour with gusts up to 20 miles per hour. Wednesday, partly cloudy in the morning, then clearing.

hot with highs around 101. South winds 5 to 10 miles per hour. Wednesday night, mostly clear in the evening, then becoming partly cloudy. Lows in the upper 70s. South winds 5 to 10 miles per hour with gusts up to 20 miles per hour. Thursday through Friday night, mostly clear. Hot. Highs around 100. Lows in the upper 70s. Highest heat index readings up to 110. Saturday, partly cloudy in the morning, then clearing. Hot with highs 100 to 105. Highest heat index readings up to 110. Saturday night and Sunday, mostly clear. Hot. Lows in the upper 70s. Highs around 100. Highest heat index readings up to 110. Sunday night, clear. Lows in the upper 70s. Monday, partly cloudy in the morning, then becoming sunny. Hot with highs around 100. Highest heat index readings up to 110. 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The current time is 2:35 a.m. Central Daylight Time. The Austin NOAA Weather Radio Roundup. At 2 a.m. at Austin Bergstrom International, it was clear. The temperature was 80, the dew point 71, the relative humidity was 74%, the wind south at 7 miles an hour, and the pressure was 30.07 inches and steady. At Camp Mabry, it was clear. The temperature was 82, the dew point 71, the relative humidity was 69%, the wind variable at 5 miles an hour, and the pressure was 30.08 inches and falling. Pflugerville clear 81. Taylor clear 81. Lago Vista clear 81. Georgetown clear 84. San Marcos clear 79. Burnett clear 82. Junction clear 75. San Antonio clear 81. Corpus Christi partly cloudy 81. Houston partly cloudy 80. Once again at Austin Bergstrom it was 80, and at Camp Mabry it was 82. Elsewhere across the state, College Station clear 79. Amarillo clear 78. Abilene clear 85. Dallas-Fort Worth clear 90. Your weather synopsis for South Central Texas. August heat and a mainly rain-free weather pattern continues this week. Highs will largely range from the mid-90s to around 102 degrees through the next few days with lows in the 70s each night. Heat index values range from 104 to 108 degrees over much of the area through the middle of the week. Your local forecast. Rest of tonight, clear. Lows in the mid-70s. South winds 5 to 10 miles per hour with gusts up to 20 miles per hour. Tuesday, mostly sunny. Hot with highs around 101. South winds 5 to 10 miles per hour. Tuesday night, mostly clear in the evening, then becoming partly cloudy. Lows in the upper 70s. South winds 5 to 10 miles per hour with gusts up to 20 miles per hour. Wednesday, partly cloudy in the morning, then clearing. Hot with highs around 101. South winds 5 to 10 miles per hour. Wednesday night, mostly clear in the evening, then becoming partly cloudy. Lows in the upper 70s. South winds 5 to 10 miles per hour with gusts up to 20 miles per hour. Thursday through Friday night, mostly clear. Hot. Highs around 100. Lows in the upper 70s. Highest heat index readings up to 110. Saturday, partly cloudy in the morning, then clearing. Hot with highs 100 to 105. Highest heat index readings up to 110. Saturday night and Sunday, mostly clear. Hot. Lows in the upper 70s. Highs around 100.

highest heat index readings up to 110. Sunday night, clear. Lows in the upper 70s. Monday, partly cloudy in the morning, then becoming sunny. Hot with highs around 100. Highest heat index readings up to 110. 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The current time is 2:39 a.m. Central Daylight Time. The Austin NOAA Weather Radio Roundup, at 2 a.m. at Austin Bergstrom International, it was clear. The temperature was 80, the dew point 71, the relative humidity was 74%, the wind south at 7 miles an hour, and the pressure was 30.07 inches and steady. At Camp Mabry, it was clear. The temperature was 82, the dew point 71, the relative humidity was 69%, the wind variable at 5 miles an hour, and the pressure was 30.08 inches and falling. Pflugerville clear 81. Taylor clear 81. Lago Vista clear 81. Georgetown clear 84. San Marcos clear 79. Burnett clear 82. Junction clear 75. San Antonio clear 81. Corpus Christi partly cloudy 81. Houston partly cloudy 80. Once again at Austin Bergstrom it was 80, and at Camp Mabry it was 82. Elsewhere across the state, College Station clear 79. Amarillo clear 78. Abilene clear 85. Dallas-Fort Worth clear 90. Your weather synopsis for South Central Texas. August heat and a mainly rain-free weather pattern continues this week. Highs will largely range from the mid-90s to around 102 degrees through the next few days with lows in the 70s each night. Heat index values range from 104 to 108 degrees over much of the area through the middle of the week. Your local forecast. Rest of tonight, clear. Lows in the mid-70s. South winds 5 to 10 miles per hour with gusts up to 20 miles per hour. Tuesday, mostly sunny. Hot with highs around 101. South winds 5 to 10 miles per hour. Tuesday night, mostly clear in the evening, then becoming partly cloudy. Lows in the upper 70s. South winds 5 to 10 miles per hour with gusts up to 20 miles per hour. Wednesday, partly cloudy in the morning, then clearing. Hot with highs around 101. South winds 5 to 10 miles per hour. Wednesday night, mostly clear in the evening, then becoming partly cloudy. Lows in the upper 70s. South winds 5 to 10 miles per hour with gusts up to 20 miles per hour. Thursday through Friday night, mostly clear. Hot. Highs around 100. Lows in the upper 70s. Highest heat index readings up to 110. Saturday, partly cloudy in the morning, then clearing. Hot with highs 100 to 105. Highest heat index readings up to 110. Saturday night and Sunday, mostly clear. Hot. Lows in the upper 70s. Highs around 100. Highest heat index readings up to 110. Sunday night, clear. Lows in the upper 70s. Monday, partly cloudy in the morning, then becoming sunny. Hot with highs around 100. Highest heat index readings up to 110. 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At 2 a.m. at Austin Bergstrom International, it was clear. The temperature was 80, the dew point 71, the relative humidity was 74%, the wind

south at 7 miles an hour, and the pressure was 30.07 inches and steady. At Camp Mabry, it was clear. The temperature was 82, the dew point 71, the relative humidity was 69%, the wind variable at 5 miles an hour, and the pressure was 30.08 inches and falling. Pflugerville clear 81. Taylor clear 81. Lago Vista clear 81. Georgetown clear 84. San Marcos clear 79. Burnett clear 82. Junction clear 75. San Antonio clear 81. Corpus Christi partly cloudy 81. Houston partly cloudy 80. Once again at Austin Bergstrom it was 80, and at Camp Mabry it was 82. Elsewhere across the state, College Station clear 79. Amarillo clear 78. Abilene clear 85. Dallas-Fort Worth clear 90. Your weather synopsis for South Central Texas. August heat and a mainly rain-free weather pattern continues this week. Highs will largely range from the mid-90s to around 102 degrees through the next few days, with lows in the 70s each night. Heat index values range from 104 to 108 degrees over much of the area through the middle of the week. Your local forecast. Rest of tonight, clear. Lows in the mid-70s. South winds 5 to 10 miles per hour with gusts up to 20 miles per hour. Tuesday, mostly sunny. Hot with highs around 101. South winds 5 to 10 miles per hour. Tuesday night, mostly clear in the evening, then becoming partly cloudy. Lows in the upper 70s. South winds 5 to 10 miles per hour with gusts up to 20 miles per hour. Wednesday, partly cloudy in the morning, then clearing. Hot with highs around 101. South winds 5 to 10 miles per hour. Wednesday night, mostly clear in the evening, then becoming partly cloudy. Lows in the upper 70s. South winds 5 to 10 miles per hour with gusts up to 20 miles per hour. Thursday through Friday night, mostly clear. Hot. Highs around 100. Lows in the upper 70s. Highest heat index readings up to 110. Saturday, partly cloudy in the morning, then clearing. Hot with highs 100 to 105. Highest heat index readings up to 110. Saturday night and Sunday, mostly clear. Hot. Lows in the upper 70s. Highs around 100. Highest heat index readings up to 110. Sunday night, clear. Lows in the upper 70s. Monday, partly cloudy in the morning, then becoming sunny. Hot with highs around 100. Highest heat index readings up to 110. The coastal waters forecast for Baffin Bay to Port Aransas out 20 nautical miles. Today, south winds 5 to 10 knots, becoming southeast 10 to 15 knots with gusts up to 20 knots late. Seas around 2 feet. Wave detail, southeast 2 feet at 4 seconds and southeast 1 foot at 9 seconds. Tonight, south winds 10 to 15 knots. Seas 2 to 3 feet. Wave detail, southeast 3 feet at 4 seconds and southeast 1 foot at 9 seconds. Wednesday, south winds 10 to 15 knots. Seas 2 to 3 feet. Wave detail, southeast 1 foot at 8 seconds. Wednesday night, south winds 10 to 15 knots with gusts up to 20 knots. Seas 2 to 3 feet. Wave detail, southeast 3 feet at 4 seconds and southeast 1 foot at 7 seconds. Thursday, south winds 10 to 15 knots. Seas 2 to 3 feet. Wave detail, southeast 3 feet at 5 seconds. Thursday night, south winds 10 to 15 knots with gusts up to 20 knots. Seas 2 to 3 feet. Wave detail, southeast 3 feet at 5 seconds. Friday, south winds 5 to 10 knots, becoming southeast 10 to 15 knots in the afternoon.

seas 2 to 3 feet. Friday night, south winds 10 to 15 knots. Seas 2 to 3 feet. Saturday, south winds 5 to 10 knots, becoming southeast 10 to 15 knots in the afternoon. Seas around 2 feet. Saturday night, southeast winds 10 to 15 knots, becoming south after midnight. Seas 2 to 3 feet. 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The current time is 2:49 a.m. Central Daylight Time. The Austin NOAA Weather Radio Roundup, at 2 a.m. at Austin Bergstrom International, it was clear. The temperature was 80, the dew point 71, the relative humidity was 74%, the wind south at 7 miles an hour, and the pressure was 30.07 inches and steady. At Camp Mabry, it was clear. The temperature was 82, the dew point 71, the relative humidity was 69%, the wind variable at 5 miles an hour, and the pressure was 30.08 inches and falling. Pflugerville clear 81. Taylor clear 81. Lago Vista clear 81. Georgetown clear 84. San Marcos clear 79. Burnett clear 82. Junction clear 75. San Antonio clear 81. Corpus Christi partly cloudy 81. Houston partly cloudy 80. Once again at Austin Bergstrom it was 80, and at Camp Mabry it was 82. Elsewhere across the state, College Station clear 79. Amarillo clear 78. Abilene clear 85. Dallas-Fort Worth clear 90. Your weather synopsis for South Central Texas. August heat and a mainly rain-free weather pattern continues this week. Highs will largely range from the mid-90s to around 102 degrees through the next few days, with lows in the 70s each night. Heat index values range from 104 to 108 degrees over much of the area through the middle of the week. Your local forecast. Rest of tonight, clear. Lows in the mid-70s. South winds 5 to 10 miles per hour with gusts up to 20 miles per hour. Tuesday, mostly sunny. Hot with highs around 101. South winds 5 to 10 miles per hour. Tuesday night, mostly clear in the evening, then becoming partly cloudy. Lows in the upper 70s. South winds 5 to 10 miles per hour with gusts up to 20 miles per hour. Wednesday, partly cloudy in the morning, then clearing. Hot with highs around 101. South winds 5 to 10 miles per hour. Wednesday night, mostly clear in the evening, then becoming partly cloudy. Lows in the upper 70s. South winds 5 to 10 miles per hour with gusts up to 20 miles per hour. Thursday through Friday night, mostly clear. Hot. Highs around 100. Lows in the upper 70s. Highest heat index readings up to 110. Saturday, partly cloudy in the morning, then clearing. Hot with highs 100 to 105. Highest heat index readings up to 110. Saturday night and Sunday, mostly clear. Hot. Lows in the upper 70s. Highs around 100. Highest heat index readings up to 110. Sunday night, clear. Lows in the upper 70s. Monday, partly cloudy in the morning, then becoming sunny. Hot with highs around 100. Highest heat index readings up to 110. 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

clear. The temperature was 80, the dew point 71, the relative humidity was 74%, the wind south at 7 miles an hour, and the pressure was 30.07 inches and steady. At Camp Mabry, it was clear. The temperature was 82, the dew point 71, the relative humidity was 69%, the wind variable at 5 miles an hour, and the pressure was 30.08 inches and falling. Pflugerville clear 81. Taylor clear 81. Lago Vista clear 81. Georgetown clear 84. San Marcos clear 79. Burnett clear 82. Junction clear 75. San Antonio clear 81. Corpus Christi partly cloudy 81. Houston partly cloudy 80. Once again at Austin Bergstrom it was 80, and at Camp Mabry it was 82. Elsewhere across the state, College Station clear 79. Amarillo clear 78. Abilene clear 85. Dallas-Fort Worth clear 90. Your weather synopsis for South Central Texas. August heat and a mainly rain-free weather pattern continues this week. Highs will largely range from the mid-90s to around 102 degrees through the next few days with lows in the 70s each night. Heat index values range from 104 to 108 degrees over much of the area through the middle of the week. Your local forecast. Rest of tonight, clear. Lows in the mid-70s. South winds 5 to 10 miles per hour with gusts up to 20 miles per hour. Tuesday, mostly sunny. Hot with highs around 101. South winds 5 to 10 miles per hour. Tuesday night, mostly clear in the evening, then becoming partly cloudy. Lows in the upper 70s. South winds 5 to 10 miles per hour with gusts up to 20 miles per hour. Wednesday, partly cloudy in the morning, then clearing. Hot with highs around 101. South winds 5 to 10 miles per hour. Wednesday night, mostly clear in the evening, then becoming partly cloudy. Lows in the upper 70s. South winds 5 to 10 miles per hour with gusts up to 20 miles per hour. Thursday through Friday night, mostly clear. Hot. Highs around 100. Lows in the upper 70s. Highest heat index readings up to 110. Saturday, partly cloudy in the morning, then clearing. Hot with highs 100 to 105. Highest heat index readings up to 110. Saturday night and Sunday, mostly clear. Hot. Lows in the upper 70s. Highs around 100. Highest heat index readings up to 110. Sunday night, clear. Lows in the upper 70s. Monday, partly cloudy in the morning, then becoming sunny. Hot with highs around 100. Highest heat index readings up to 110. 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At 2 a.m. at Austin Bergstrom International, it was clear. The temperature was 80, the dew point 71, the relative humidity was 74%, the wind south at 7 miles an hour, and the pressure was 30.07 inches and steady. At Camp Mabry, it was clear. The temperature was 82, the dew point 71, the relative humidity was 69%, the wind variable at 5 miles an hour, and the pressure was 30.08 inches and falling. Pflugerville clear 81. Taylor clear 81. Lago Vista clear 81. Georgetown clear 84. San Marcos clear 79. Burnett clear 82. Junction clear 75. San Antonio clear 81. Corpus Christi partly cloudy 81. Houston partly cloudy 80.
Once again at Austin Bergstrom, it was 80, and at Camp Mabry, it was 82. Elsewhere across the state, College Station clear 79. Amarillo clear 78. Abilene clear 85. Dallas-Fort Worth clear 90. Your weather synopsis for South Central Texas. August heat and a mainly rain-free weather pattern continues this week. Highs will largely range from the mid-90s to around 102 degrees through the next few days, with lows in the 70s each night. Heat index values range from 104 to 108 degrees over much of the area through the middle of the week. Your local forecast. Rest of tonight, clear. Lows in the mid-70s. South winds 5 to 10 miles per hour with gusts up to 20 miles per hour. Tuesday, mostly sunny. Hot with highs around 101. South winds 5 to 10 miles per hour. Tuesday night, mostly clear in the evening, then becoming partly cloudy. Lows in the upper 70s. South winds 5 to 10 miles per hour with gusts up to 20 miles per hour. Wednesday, partly cloudy in the morning, then clearing. Hot with highs around 101. South winds 5 to 10 miles per hour. Wednesday night, mostly clear in the evening, then becoming partly cloudy. Lows in the upper 70s. South winds 5 to 10 miles per hour with gusts up to 20 miles per hour. Thursday through Friday night, mostly clear. Hot. Highs around 100. Lows in the upper 70s. Highest heat index readings up to 110. Saturday, partly cloudy in the morning, then clearing. Hot with highs 100 to 105. Highest heat index readings up to 110. Saturday night and Sunday, mostly clear. Hot. Lows in the upper 70s. Highs around 100. Highest heat index readings up to 110. Sunday night, clear. Lows in the upper 70s. Monday, partly cloudy in the morning, then becoming sunny. Hot with highs around 100. Highest heat index readings up to 110. 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The current time is 3:01 a.m. Central Daylight Time. The Tropical Weather Outlook. For the North Atlantic, Caribbean Sea, and the Gulf of America, tropical cyclone formation is not expected during the next 7 days. The Austin, NOAA Weather Radio Roundup, at 2 a.m. at Austin Bergstrom International, it was clear. The temperature was 80, the dew point 71, the relative humidity was 74%, the wind south at 7 miles an hour, and the pressure was 30.07 inches and steady. At Camp Mabry, it was clear. The temperature was 82, the dew point 71, the relative humidity was 69%, the wind variable at 5 miles an hour, and the pressure was 30.08 inches and falling. Pflugerville clear 81. Taylor clear 81. Lago Vista clear 81. Georgetown clear 84. San Marcos clear 79. Burnett clear 82. Junction clear 75. San Antonio clear 81. Corpus Christi partly cloudy 81. Houston partly cloudy 80. Once again at Austin Bergstrom it was 80, and at Camp Mabry it was 82. Elsewhere across the state, College Station clear 79. Amarillo clear 78. Abilene clear 85. Dallas-Fort Worth clear 90. Your weather synopsis for South Central Texas. Hot and rain-free conditions persist under mostly clear skies. Heat index values increase mid to late week as more humid conditions return over South Central Texas. Highs will range from mid-90s to around 104 degrees the next few days, with lows in the 70s. Your local forecast.
Rest of tonight, clear.

lows in the mid-70s. South winds 5 to 10 miles per hour with gusts up to 20 miles per hour. Tuesday, mostly sunny. Hot with highs around 101. South winds 5 to 10 miles per hour. Tuesday night, mostly clear in the evening, then becoming partly cloudy. Lows in the upper 70s. South winds 5 to 10 miles per hour with gusts up to 20 miles per hour. Wednesday, partly cloudy in the morning, then clearing. Hot with highs around 101. South winds 5 to 10 miles per hour. Wednesday night, mostly clear in the evening, then becoming partly cloudy. Lows in the upper 70s. South winds 5 to 10 miles per hour with gusts up to 20 miles per hour. Thursday through Friday night, mostly clear. Hot. Highs around 100. Lows in the upper 70s. Highest heat index readings up to 110. Saturday, partly cloudy in the morning, then clearing. Hot with highs 100 to 105. Highest heat index readings up to 110. Saturday night and Sunday, mostly clear. Hot. Lows in the upper 70s. Highs around 100. Highest heat index readings up to 110. Sunday night, clear. Lows in the upper 70s. Monday, partly cloudy in the morning, then becoming sunny. Hot with highs around 100. Highest heat index readings up to 110. 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The current time is 3:06 a.m. Central Daylight Time. Your weather synopsis for South Central Texas. Hot and rain-free conditions persist under mostly clear skies. Heat index values increase mid to late week as more humid conditions return over South Central Texas. Highs will range from mid-90s to around 104 degrees the next few days with lows in the 70s. Your local forecast. Rest of tonight, clear. Lows in the mid-70s. South winds 5 to 10 miles per hour with gusts up to 20 miles per hour. Tuesday, mostly sunny. Hot with highs around 101. South winds 5 to 10 miles per hour. Tuesday night, mostly clear in the evening, then becoming partly cloudy. Lows in the upper 70s. South winds 5 to 10 miles per hour with gusts up to 20 miles per hour. Wednesday, partly cloudy in the morning, then clearing. Hot with highs around 101. South winds 5 to 10 miles per hour. Wednesday night, mostly clear in the evening, then becoming partly cloudy. Lows in the upper 70s. South winds 5 to 10 miles per hour with gusts up to 20 miles per hour. Thursday through Friday night, mostly clear. Hot. Highs around 100. Lows in the upper 70s. Highest heat index readings up to 110. Saturday, partly cloudy in the morning, then clearing. Hot with highs 100 to 105. Highest heat index readings up to 110. Saturday night and Sunday, mostly clear. Hot. Lows in the upper 70s. Highs around 100. Highest heat index readings up to 110. Sunday night, clear. Lows in the upper 70s. Monday, partly cloudy in the morning, then becoming sunny. Hot with highs around 100. Highest heat index readings up to 110. 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The current time is 3:08 a.m. Central Daylight Time. Your weather synopsis for South Central Texas.

hot and rain-free conditions persist under mostly clear skies. Heat index values increase mid to late week as more humid conditions return over south central Texas. Highs will range from mid-90s to around 104 degrees the next few days with lows in the 70s. Your local forecast. Rest of tonight, clear. Lows in the mid-70s. South winds 5 to 10 miles per hour with gusts up to 20 miles per hour. Tuesday, mostly sunny. Hot with highs around 101. South winds 5 to 10 miles per hour. Tuesday night, mostly clear in the evening, then becoming partly cloudy. Lows in the upper 70s. South winds 5 to 10 miles per hour with gusts up to 20 miles per hour. Wednesday, partly cloudy in the morning, then clearing. Hot with highs around 101. South winds 5 to 10 miles per hour. Wednesday night, mostly clear in the evening, then becoming partly cloudy. Lows in the upper 70s. South winds 5 to 10 miles per hour with gusts up to 20 miles per hour. Thursday through Friday night, mostly clear. Hot. Highs around 100. Lows in the upper 70s. Highest heat index readings up to 110. Saturday, partly cloudy in the morning, then clearing. Hot with highs 100 to 105. Highest heat index readings up to 110. Saturday night and Sunday, mostly clear. Hot. Lows in the upper 70s. Highs around 100. Highest heat index readings up to 110. Sunday night, clear. Lows in the upper 70s. Monday, partly cloudy in the morning, then becoming sunny. Hot with highs around 100. Highest heat index readings up to 110. 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The current time is 3:11 a.m. Central Daylight Time. Your weather synopsis for South Central Texas. Hot and rain-free conditions persist under mostly clear skies. Heat index values increase mid to late week as more humid conditions return over south central Texas. Highs will range from mid-90s to around 104 degrees the next few days with lows in the 70s. Your local forecast. Rest of tonight, clear. Lows in the mid-70s. South winds 5 to 10 miles per hour with gusts up to 20 miles per hour. Tuesday, mostly sunny. Hot with highs around 101. South winds 5 to 10 miles per hour. Tuesday night, mostly clear in the evening, then becoming partly cloudy. Lows in the upper 70s. South winds 5 to 10 miles per hour with gusts up to 20 miles per hour. Wednesday, partly cloudy in the morning, then clearing. Hot with highs around 101. South winds 5 to 10 miles per hour. Wednesday night, mostly clear in the evening, then becoming partly cloudy. Lows in the upper 70s. South winds 5 to 10 miles per hour with gusts up to 20 miles per hour. Thursday through Friday night, mostly clear. Hot. Highs around 100. Lows in the upper 70s. Highest heat index readings up to 110. Saturday, partly cloudy in the morning, then clearing. Hot with highs 100 to 105. Highest heat index readings up to 110. Saturday night and Sunday, mostly clear. Hot. Lows in the upper 70s. Highs around 100. Highest heat index readings up to 110. Sunday night, clear. Lows in the upper 70s. Monday, partly cloudy in the morning, then becoming sunny. Hot with highs around 100. Highest heat index readings up to 110. 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

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It was clear. The temperature was 78, the dew point 72, the relative humidity was 81%, the wind southwest at 5 miles an hour, and the pressure was 30.06 inches and falling. At Camp Mabry, it was clear. The temperature was 80, the dew point 72, the relative humidity was 76%, the wind south at 6 miles an hour, and the pressure was 30.07 inches and falling. Pflugerville clear 80. Taylor clear 81. Lago Vista clear 80. Georgetown clear 82. San Marcos clear 78. Burnett clear 80. Junction clear 70. San Antonio clear 80. Corpus Christi partly cloudy 80. Houston partly cloudy 80. Once again at Austin Bergstrom it was 78. And at Camp Mabry, it was 80. Elsewhere across the state, College Station clear 77. Amarillo clear 79. Abilene clear 84. Dallas-Fort Worth clear 89. Your weather synopsis for South Central Texas. Hot and rain-free conditions persist under mostly clear skies. Heat index values increase mid to late week as more humid conditions return over South Central Texas. Highs will range from mid-90s to around 104 degrees the next few days with lows in the 70s. Your local forecast. Rest of tonight, clear. Lows in the mid-70s. South winds 5 to 10 miles per hour with gusts up to 20 miles per hour. Tuesday, mostly sunny. Hot with highs around 101. South winds 5 to 10 miles per hour. Tuesday night, mostly clear in the evening, then becoming partly cloudy. Lows in the upper 70s. South winds 5 to 10 miles per hour with gusts up to 20 miles per hour. Wednesday, partly cloudy in the morning, then clearing. Hot with highs around 101. South winds 5 to 10 miles per hour. Wednesday night, mostly clear in the evening, then becoming partly cloudy. Lows in the upper 70s. South winds 5 to 10 miles per hour with gusts up to 20 miles per hour. Thursday through Friday night, mostly clear. Hot. Highs around 100. Lows in the upper 70s. Highest heat index readings up to 110. Saturday, partly cloudy in the morning, then clearing. Hot with highs 100 to 105. Highest heat index readings up to 110. Saturday night and Sunday, mostly clear. Hot. Lows in the upper 70s. Highs around 100. Highest heat index readings up to 110. Sunday night, clear. Lows in the upper 70s. Monday, partly cloudy in the morning, then becoming sunny. Hot with highs around 100. Highest heat index readings up to 110. The coastal waters forecast from Baffin Bay to Port Aransas out 20 nautical miles. Today, south winds 5 to 10 knots. Becoming southeast 10 to 15 knots with gusts up to 20 knots late. Seas around 2 feet. Wave detail, southeast 2 feet at 4 seconds and southeast 1 foot at 9 seconds. Tonight, south winds 10 to 15 knots. Seas 2 to 3 feet. Wave detail, southeast 3 feet at 4 seconds and southeast 1 foot at 9 seconds. Wednesday, south winds 10 to 15 knots. Seas 2 to 3 feet. Wave detail, southeast 1 foot at 8 seconds. Wednesday night, south winds 10 to 15 knots with gusts up to 20 knots. Seas 2 to 3 feet. Wave detail, southeast 3 feet at 4 seconds.

and southeast 1 foot at 7 seconds. Thursday, south winds 10 to 15 knots. Seas 2 to 3 feet. Wave detail, southeast 3 feet at 5 seconds. Thursday night, south winds 10 to 15 knots with gusts up to 20 knots. Seas 2 to 3 feet. Wave detail, southeast 3 feet at 5 seconds. Friday, south winds 5 to 10 knots, becoming southeast 10 to 15 knots in the afternoon. Seas 2 to 3 feet. Friday night, south winds 10 to 15 knots. Seas 2 to 3 feet. Saturday, south winds 5 to 10 knots, becoming southeast 10 to 15 knots in the afternoon. Seas around 2 feet. Saturday night, southeast winds 10 to 15 knots, becoming south after midnight. Seas 2 to 3 feet. 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It was clear. The temperature was 78, the dew point 72, the relative humidity was 81%, the wind southwest at 5 miles an hour, and the pressure was 30.06 inches and falling. At Camp Mabry, it was clear. The temperature was 80, the dew point 72, the relative humidity was 76%, the wind south at 6 miles an hour, and the pressure was 30.07 inches and falling. Pflugerville clear 80. Taylor clear 81. Lago Vista clear 80. Georgetown clear 82. San Marcos clear 78. Burnett clear 80. Junction clear 70. San Antonio clear 80. Corpus Christi partly cloudy 80. Houston partly cloudy 80. Once again at Austin Bergstrom it was 78, and at Camp Mabry it was 80. Elsewhere across the state, College Station clear 77. Amarillo clear 79. Abilene clear 84. Dallas-Fort Worth clear 89. Your weather synopsis for South Central Texas. Hot and rain-free conditions persist under mostly clear skies. Heat index values increase mid to late week as more humid conditions return over South Central Texas. Highs will range from mid-90s to around 104 degrees the next few days with lows in the 70s. Your local forecast. Rest of tonight, clear. Lows in the mid-70s. South winds 5 to 10 miles per hour with gusts up to 20 miles per hour. Tuesday, mostly sunny. Hot with highs around 101. South winds 5 to 10 miles per hour. Tuesday night, mostly clear in the evening, then becoming partly cloudy. Lows in the upper 70s. South winds 5 to 10 miles per hour with gusts up to 20 miles per hour. Wednesday, partly cloudy in the morning, then clearing. Hot with highs around 101. South winds 5 to 10 miles per hour. Wednesday night, mostly clear in the evening, then becoming partly cloudy. Lows in the upper 70s. South winds 5 to 10 miles per hour with gusts up to 20 miles per hour. Thursday through Friday night, mostly clear. Hot. Highs around 100. Lows in the upper 70s. Highest heat index readings up to 110. Saturday, partly cloudy in the morning, then clearing. Hot with highs 100 to 105. Highest heat index readings up to 110. Saturday night and Sunday, mostly clear. Hot. Lows in the upper 70s. Highs around 100. Highest heat index readings up to 110. Sunday night, clear. Lows in the upper 70s. Monday, partly cloudy in the morning, then becoming sunny. Hot with highs around 100. Highest heat in

at Camp Mabry, it was clear. The temperature was 80, the dew point 72, the relative humidity was 76%, the wind south at 6 miles an hour, and the pressure was 30.07 inches and falling. Pflugerville clear 80. Taylor clear 81. Lago Vista clear 80. Georgetown clear 82. San Marcos clear 78. Burnett clear 80. Junction clear 70. San Antonio clear 80. Corpus Christi partly cloudy 80. Houston partly cloudy 80. Once again at Austin Bergstrom it was 78, and at Camp Mabry it was 80. Elsewhere across the state, College Station clear 77. Amarillo clear 79. Abilene clear 84. Dallas-Fort Worth clear 89. Your weather synopsis for South Central Texas. Hot and rain-free conditions persist under mostly clear skies. Heat index values increase mid to late week as more humid conditions return over South Central Texas. Highs will range from mid-90s to around 104 degrees the next few days with lows in the 70s. Your local forecast. Rest of tonight, clear. Lows in the mid-70s. South winds 5 to 10 miles per hour with gusts up to 20 miles per hour. Tuesday, mostly sunny. Hot with highs around 101. South winds 5 to 10 miles per hour. Tuesday night, mostly clear in the evening, then becoming partly cloudy. Lows in the upper 70s. South winds 5 to 10 miles per hour with gusts up to 20 miles per hour. Wednesday, partly cloudy in the morning, then clearing. Hot with highs around 101. South winds 5 to 10 miles per hour. Wednesday night, mostly clear in the evening, then becoming partly cloudy. Lows in the upper 70s. South winds 5 to 10 miles per hour with gusts up to 20 miles per hour. Thursday through Friday night, mostly clear. Hot. Highs around 100. Lows in the upper 70s. Highest heat index readings up to 110. Saturday, partly cloudy in the morning, then clearing. Hot with highs 100 to 105. Highest heat index readings up to 110. Saturday night and Sunday, mostly clear. Hot. Lows in the upper 70s. Highs around 100. Highest heat index readings up to 110. Sunday night, clear. Lows in the upper 70s. Monday, partly cloudy in the morning, then becoming sunny. Hot with highs around 100. Highest heat index readings up to 110. 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The current time is 3:28 a.m. Central Daylight Time. 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At 3 a.m. at Austin Bergstrom International, it was clear. The temperature was 78, the dew point 72, the relative humidity was 81%, the wind southwest at 5 miles an hour, and the pressure was 30.06 inches and falling. At Camp Mabry, it was clear. The temperature was 80, the dew point 72, the relative humidity was 76%, the wind south at 6 miles an hour, and the pressure was 30.07 inches and falling. Pflugerville clear 80. Taylor clear 81. Lago Vista clear 80. Georgetown clear 82. San Marcos clear 78. Burnett clear 80. Junction clear 70. San Antonio clear 80. Corpus Christi partly cloudy 80. Houston partly cloudy 80. Once again at Austin Bergstrom it was 78, and at Camp Mabry it was 80. Elsewhere across the state, College Station clear 77. Amarillo clear 79. Abilene clear 84.

Dallas-Fort Worth clear 89. Your weather synopsis for South Central Texas. Hot and rain-free conditions persist under mostly clear skies. Heat index values increase mid to late week as more humid conditions return over South Central Texas. Highs will range from mid-90s to around 104 degrees the next few days with lows in the 70s. Your local forecast. Rest of tonight, clear. Lows in the mid-70s. South winds 5 to 10 miles per hour with gusts up to 20 miles per hour. Tuesday, mostly sunny. Hot with highs around 101. South winds 5 to 10 miles per hour. Tuesday night, mostly clear in the evening, then becoming partly cloudy. Lows in the upper 70s. South winds 5 to 10 miles per hour with gusts up to 20 miles per hour. Wednesday, partly cloudy in the morning, then clearing. Hot with highs around 101. South winds 5 to 10 miles per hour. Wednesday night, mostly clear in the evening, then becoming partly cloudy. Lows in the upper 70s. South winds 5 to 10 miles per hour with gusts up to 20 miles per hour. Thursday through Friday night, mostly clear. Hot. Highs around 100. Lows in the upper 70s. Highest heat index readings up to 110. Saturday, partly cloudy in the morning, then clearing. Hot with highs 100 to 105. Highest heat index readings up to 110. Saturday night and Sunday, mostly clear. Hot. Lows in the upper 70s. Highs around 100. Highest heat index readings up to 110. Sunday night, clear. Lows in the upper 70s. Monday, partly cloudy in the morning, then becoming sunny. Hot with highs around 100. Highest heat index readings up to 110. The Tropical Weather Outlook. For the North Atlantic, Caribbean Sea and the Gulf of America, tropical cyclone formation is not expected during the next 7 days. 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The current time is 3:32 a.m. Central Daylight Time. The Austin, NOAA Weather Radio Roundup, at 3 a.m. at Austin Bergstrom International, it was clear. The temperature was 78, the dew point 72, the relative humidity was 81%, the wind southwest at 5 miles an hour, and the pressure was 30.06 inches and falling. At Camp Mabry, it was clear. The temperature was 80, the dew point 72, the relative humidity was 76%, the wind south at 6 miles an hour, and the pressure was 30.07 inches and falling. Pflugerville clear 80, relative humidity was 76%, the wind south at 6 miles an hour, and the pressure was 30.07 inches and falling. Pflugerville clear 80, Taylor clear 81, Lago Vista clear 80, Georgetown clear 82, San Marcos clear 78, Burnett clear 80, Junction clear 70, San Antonio clear 80, Corpus Christi partly cloudy 80, Houston partly cloudy 80. Once again at Austin Bergstrom it was 78, and at Camp Mabry it was 80. Elsewhere across the state, College Station clear 77, Amarillo clear 79, Abilene clear 84. Dallas-Fort Worth clear 89. Your weather synopsis for South Central Texas. Hot and rain-free conditions persist under mostly clear skies. Heat index values increase mid to late week as more humid conditions return over South Central Texas. Highs will range from mid-90s to around 104 degrees the next few days with lows in the 70s. Your local forecast. Rest of tonight, clear. Lows in the mid-70s. South winds 5 to 10 miles.

per hour with gusts up to 20 miles per hour. Tuesday, mostly sunny. Hot with highs around 101. South winds 5 to 10 miles per hour. Tuesday night, mostly clear in the evening, then becoming partly cloudy. Lows in the upper 70s. South winds 5 to 10 miles per hour with gusts up to 20 miles per hour. Wednesday, partly cloudy in the morning, then clearing. Hot with highs around 101. South winds 5 to 10 miles per hour. Wednesday night, mostly clear in the evening, then becoming partly cloudy. Lows in the upper 70s. South winds 5 to 10 miles per hour with gusts up to 20 miles per hour. Thursday through Friday night, mostly clear. Hot. Highs around 100. Lows in the upper 70s. Highest heat index readings up to 110. Saturday, partly cloudy in the morning, then clearing. Hot with highs 100 to 105. Highest heat index readings up to 110. Saturday night and Sunday, mostly clear. Hot. Lows in the upper 70s. Highs around 100. Highest heat index readings up to 110. Sunday night, clear. Lows in the upper 70s. Monday, partly cloudy in the morning, then becoming sunny. Hot with highs around 100. Highest heat index readings up to 110. 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The Austin NOAA Weather Radio Roundup. At 3 a.m. at Austin Bergstrom International, it was clear. The temperature was 78, the dew point 72, the relative humidity was 81%, the wind southwest at 5 miles an hour, and the pressure was 30.06 inches and falling. At Camp Mabry, it was clear. The temperature was 80, the dew point 72, the relative humidity was 76%, the wind south at 6 miles an hour, and the pressure was 30.07 inches and falling. Pflugerville clear 80. Taylor clear 81. Lago Vista clear 80. Georgetown clear 82. San Marcos clear 78. Burnett clear 80. Junction clear 70. San Antonio clear 80. Corpus Christi partly cloudy 80. Houston partly cloudy 80. Once again at Austin Bergstrom it was 78, and at Camp Mabry it was 80. Elsewhere across the state, College Station clear 77. Amarillo clear 79. Abilene clear 84. Dallas-Fort Worth clear 89. Your weather synopsis for South Central Texas. Hot and rain-free conditions persist under mostly clear skies. Heat index values increase mid to late week as more humid conditions return over South Central Texas. Highs will range from mid-90s to around 104 degrees the next few days with lows in the 70s. Your local forecast. Rest of tonight, clear. Lows in the mid-70s. South winds 5 to 10 miles per hour with gusts up to 20 miles per hour. Tuesday, mostly sunny. Hot with highs around 101. South winds 5 to 10 miles per hour. Tuesday night, mostly clear in the evening, then becoming partly cloudy. Lows in the upper 70s. South winds 5 to 10 miles per hour with gusts up to 20 miles per hour. Wednesday, partly cloudy in the morning, then clearing. Hot with highs around 101. South winds 5 to 10 miles per hour. Wednesday night, mostly clear in the evening, then becoming partly cloudy. Lows in the upper 70s. South winds 5 to 10 miles per hour with gusts up to 20 miles per hour. Thursday through Friday night, mostly clear. Hot. Highs around 100.

100, lows in the upper 70s, highest heat index readings up to 110. Saturday, partly cloudy in the morning, then clearing. Hot with highs 100 to 105. Highest heat index readings up to 110. Saturday night and Sunday, mostly clear. Hot. Lows in the upper 70s. Highs around 100. Highest heat index readings up to 110. Sunday night, clear. Lows in the upper 70s. Monday, partly cloudy in the morning, then becoming sunny. Hot with highs around 100. Highest heat index readings up to 110. 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It was clear. The temperature was 78, the dew point 72, the relative humidity was 81%, the wind southwest at 5 miles an hour, and the pressure was 30.06 inches and falling. At Camp Mabry, it was clear. The temperature was 80, the dew point 72, the relative humidity was 76%, the wind south at 6 miles an hour, and the pressure was 30.07 inches and falling. Pflugerville clear 80. Taylor clear 81. Lago Vista clear 80. Georgetown clear 82. San Marcos clear 78. Burnett clear 80. Junction clear 70. San Antonio clear 80. Corpus Christi partly cloudy 80. Houston partly cloudy 80. Once again at Austin Bergstrom it was 78, and at Camp Mabry it was 80. Elsewhere across the state, College Station clear 77. Amarillo clear 79. Abilene clear 84. Dallas-Fort Worth clear 89. Your weather synopsis for South Central Texas. Hot and rain-free conditions persist under mostly clear skies. Heat index values increase mid to late week as more humid conditions return over South Central Texas. Highs will range from mid-90s to around 104 degrees the next few days with lows in the 70s. Your local forecast. Rest of tonight, clear. Lows in the mid-70s. South winds 5 to 10 miles per hour with gusts up to 20 miles per hour. Tuesday, mostly sunny. Hot with highs around 101. South winds 5 to 10 miles per hour. Tuesday night, mostly clear in the evening, then becoming partly cloudy. Lows in the upper 70s. South winds 5 to 10 miles per hour with gusts up to 20 miles per hour. Wednesday, partly cloudy in the morning, then clearing. Hot with highs around 101. South winds 5 to 10 miles per hour. Wednesday night, mostly clear in the evening, then becoming partly cloudy. Lows in the upper 70s. South winds 5 to 10 miles per hour with gusts up to 20 miles per hour. Thursday through Friday night, mostly clear. Hot. Highs around 100. Lows in the upper 70s. Highest heat index readings up to 110. Saturday, partly cloudy in the morning, then clearing. Hot with highs 100 to 105. Highest heat index readings up to 110. Saturday night and Sunday, mostly clear. Hot. Lows in the upper 70s. Highs around 100. Highest heat index readings up to 110. Sunday night, clear. Lows in the upper 70s. Monday, partly cloudy in the morning, then becoming sunny. Hot with highs around 100. Highest heat index readings up to 110. 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

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The current time is 3:44 a.m. Central Daylight Time. The Austin, NOAA Weather Radio Roundup, at 3 a.m. at Austin Bergstrom International, it was clear. The temperature was 78, the dew point 72, the relative humidity was 81%, the wind southwest at 5 miles an hour, and the pressure was 30.06 inches and falling. At Camp Mabry, it was clear. The temperature was 80, the dew point 72, the relative humidity was 76%, the wind south at 6 miles an hour, and the pressure was 30.07 inches and falling. Pflugerville clear 80. Taylor clear 81. Lago Vista clear 80. Georgetown clear 82. San Marcos clear 78. Burnett clear 80. Junction clear 70. San Antonio clear 80. Corpus Christi partly cloudy 80. Houston partly cloudy 80. Once again at Austin Bergstrom it was 78, and at Camp Mabry it was 80. Elsewhere across the state, College Station clear 77. Amarillo clear 79. Abilene clear 84. Dallas-Fort Worth clear 89. Your weather synopsis for South Central Texas. Hot and rain-free conditions persist under mostly clear skies. Heat index values increase mid to late week as more humid conditions return over South Central Texas. Highs will range from mid-90s to around 104 degrees the next few days with lows in the 70s. Your local forecast. Rest of tonight, clear. Lows in the mid-70s. South winds 5 to 10 miles per hour with gusts up to 20 miles per hour. Tuesday, mostly sunny. Hot with highs around 101. South winds 5 to 10 miles per hour. Tuesday night, mostly clear in the evening, then becoming partly cloudy. Lows in the upper 70s. South winds 5 to 10 miles per hour with gusts up to 20 miles per hour. Wednesday, partly cloudy in the morning, then clearing. Hot with highs around 101. South winds 5 to 10 miles per hour. Wednesday night, mostly clear in the evening, then becoming partly cloudy. Lows in the upper 70s. South winds 5 to 10 miles per hour with gusts up to 20 miles per hour. Thursday through Friday night, mostly clear. Hot. Highs around 100. Lows in the upper 70s. Highest heat index readings up to 110. Saturday, partly cloudy in the morning, then clearing. Hot with highs 100 to 105. Highest heat index readings up to 110. Saturday night and Sunday, mostly clear. Hot. Lows in the upper 70s. Highs around 100. Highest heat index readings up to 110. Sunday night, clear. Lows in the upper 70s. Monday, partly cloudy in the morning, then becoming sunny. Hot with highs around 100. Highest heat index readings up to 110. The coastal waters forecast for Baffin Bay to Port Aransas out 20 nautical miles. Today, south winds 5 to 10 knots, becoming southeast 10 to 15 knots with gusts up to 20 knots late. Seas around 2 feet. Wave detail, southeast 2 feet at 4 seconds and southeast 1 foot at 9 seconds. Tonight, south winds 10 to 15 knots. Seas 2 to 3 feet. Wave detail, southeast 3 feet at 4 seconds and southeast 1 foot at 9 seconds. Wednesday, south winds 10 to 15 knots. Seas 2 to 3 feet. Wave detail, southeast 1 foot at 8 seconds. Wednesday night, south winds 10 to 15 knots with gusts up to 20 knots. Seas 2 to 3 feet. Wave detail, southeast 3 feet at 4 seconds and southeast 1 foot at 7 seconds. Thursday, south winds 10 to 15 knots.

seas 2 to 3 feet. Wave detail, southeast 3 feet at 5 seconds. Thursday night, south winds 10 to 15 knots with gusts up to 20 knots. Seas 2 to 3 feet. Wave detail, southeast 3 feet at 5 seconds. Friday, south winds 5 to 10 knots, becoming southeast 10 to 15 knots in the afternoon. Seas 2 to 3 feet. Friday night, south winds 10 to 15 knots. Seas 2 to 3 feet. Saturday, south winds 5 to 10 knots, becoming southeast 10 to 15 knots in the afternoon. Seas around 2 feet. Saturday night, southeast winds 10 to 15 knots, becoming south after midnight. Seas 2 to 3 feet. 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It was clear. The temperature was 78, the dew point 72, the relative humidity was 81%, the wind southwest at 5 miles an hour, and the pressure was 30.06 inches and falling. At Camp Mabry, it was clear. The temperature was 80, the dew point 72, the relative humidity was 76%, the wind south at 6 miles an hour, and the pressure was 30.07 inches and falling. Pflugerville clear 80. Taylor clear 81. Lago Vista clear 80. Georgetown clear 82. San Marcos clear 78. Burnett clear 80. Junction clear 70. San Antonio clear 80. Corpus Christi partly cloudy 80. Houston partly cloudy 80. Once again at Austin Bergstrom it was 78, and at Camp Mabry it was 80. Elsewhere across the state, College Station clear 77. Amarillo clear 79. Abilene clear 84. Dallas-Fort Worth clear 89. Your weather synopsis for South Central Texas. Hot and rain-free conditions persist under mostly clear skies. Heat index values increase mid to late week as more humid conditions return over South Central Texas. Highs will range from mid-90s to around 104 degrees the next few days with lows in the 70s. Your local forecast. Today, mostly sunny. Hot with highs around 101. South winds 5 to 10 miles per hour. Tonight, mostly clear in the evening, then becoming partly cloudy. Lows in the upper 70s. South winds 5 to 10 miles per hour with gusts up to 20 miles per hour. Wednesday, partly cloudy in the morning, then clearing. Hot with highs around 101. South winds 5 to 10 miles per hour. Wednesday night, mostly clear in the evening, then becoming partly cloudy. Lows in the upper 70s. South winds 5 to 10 miles per hour with gusts up to 20 miles per hour. Thursday, partly cloudy in the morning, then becoming mostly sunny. Hot with highs around 102. South winds around 5 miles per hour. Highest heat index readings up to 110. Thursday night through Friday night, mostly clear. Hot. Lows in the upper 70s. Highs around 100. Highest heat index readings up to 110. Saturday, partly cloudy in the morning, then clearing. Hot with highs 100 to 105. Highest heat index readings up to 110. Saturday night and Sunday, mostly clear. Hot. Lows in the upper 70s. Highs around 100. Highest heat index readings up to 110. Sunday night, clear. Lows in the upper 70s. Monday, partly cloudy in the morning, then becoming sunny. Hot with highs around 100. Highest heat index readings up to 110.

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It was clear. The temperature was 78, the dew point 72, the relative humidity was 81%, the wind southwest at 5 miles an hour, and the pressure was 30.06 inches and falling. At Camp Mabry, it was clear. The temperature was 80, the dew point 72, the relative humidity was 76%, the wind south at 6 miles an hour, and the pressure was 30.07 inches and falling. Pflugerville, clear 80. Taylor, clear 81. Lago Vista, clear 80. Georgetown, clear 82. San Marcos, clear 78. Burnett, clear 80. Junction, clear 70. San Antonio, clear 80. Corpus Christi, partly cloudy 80. Houston, partly cloudy 80. Once again at Austin Bergstrom, it was 78, and at Camp Mabry, it was 80. Elsewhere across the state, College Station clear 77. Amarillo clear 79. Abilene clear 84. Dallas-Fort Worth clear 89. Your weather synopsis for South Central Texas. Hot and rain-free conditions persist under mostly clear skies. Heat index values increase mid to late week as more humid conditions return over South Central Texas. Highs will range from mid-90s to around 104 degrees the next few days with lows in the 70s. Your local forecast. Today, mostly sunny. Hot with highs around 101. South winds 5 to 10 miles per hour. Tonight, mostly clear in the evening, then becoming partly cloudy. Lows in the upper 70s. South winds 5 to 10 miles per hour with gusts up to 20 miles per hour. Wednesday, partly cloudy in the morning, then clearing. Hot with highs around 101. South winds 5 to 10 miles per hour. Wednesday night, mostly clear in the evening, then becoming partly cloudy. Lows in the upper 70s. South winds 5 to 10 miles per hour with gusts up to 20 miles per hour. Thursday, partly cloudy in the morning, then becoming mostly sunny. Hot with highs around 102. South winds around 5 miles per hour. Highest heat index readings up to 110. Thursday night through Friday night, mostly clear. Hot. Lows in the upper 70s. Highs around 100. Highest heat index readings up to 110. Saturday, partly cloudy in the morning, then clearing. Hot with highs 100 to 105. Highest heat index readings up to 110. Saturday night and Sunday, mostly clear. Hot. Lows in the upper 70s. Highs around 100. Highest heat index readings up to 110. Sunday night, clear. Lows in the upper 70s. Monday, partly cloudy in the morning, then becoming sunny. Hot with highs around 100. Highest heat index readings up to 110. 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It was clear. The temperature was 78, the dew point 72, the relative humidity was 81%, the wind southwest at 5 miles an hour, and the pressure was 30.06 inches and falling. At Camp Mabry, it was clear. The temperature was 80, the dew point 72, the relative humidity was 76%.

The wind south at 6 miles an hour, and the pressure was 30.07 inches and falling. Pflugerville clear 80. Taylor clear 81. Lago Vista clear 80. Georgetown clear 82. San Marcos clear 78. Burnett clear 80. Junction clear 70. San Antonio clear 80. Corpus Christi partly cloudy 80. Houston partly cloudy 80. Once again at Austin Bergstrom it was 78, and at Camp Mabry it was 80. Elsewhere across the state, College Station clear 77. Amarillo clear 79. Abilene clear 84. Dallas-Fort Worth clear 89. Your weather synopsis for South Central Texas. Hot and rain-free conditions persist under mostly clear skies. Heat index values increase mid to late week as more humid conditions return over South Central Texas. Highs will range from mid-90s to around 104 degrees the next few days with lows in the 70s. Your local forecast. Today, mostly sunny. Hot with highs around 101. South winds 5 to 10 miles per hour. Tonight, mostly clear in the evening, then becoming partly cloudy. Lows in the upper 70s. South winds 5 to 10 miles per hour with gusts up to 20 miles per hour. Wednesday, partly cloudy in the morning, then clearing. Hot with highs around 101. South winds 5 to 10 miles per hour. Wednesday night, mostly clear in the evening, then becoming partly cloudy. Lows in the upper 70s. South winds 5 to 10 miles per hour with gusts up to 20 miles per hour. Thursday, partly cloudy in the morning, then becoming mostly sunny. Hot with highs around 102. South winds around 5 miles per hour. Highest heat index readings up to 110. Thursday night through Friday night, mostly clear. Hot. Lows in the upper 70s. Highs around 100. Highest heat index readings up to 110. Saturday, partly cloudy in the morning, then clearing. Hot with highs 100 to 105. Highest heat index readings up to 110. Saturday night and Sunday, mostly clear. Hot. Lows in the upper 70s. Highs around 100. Highest heat index readings up to 110. Sunday night, clear. Lows in the upper 70s. Monday, partly cloudy in the morning, then becoming sunny. Hot with highs around 100. Highest heat index readings up to 110. The Tropical Weather Outlook. For the North Atlantic, Caribbean Sea and the Gulf of America, tropical cyclone formation is not expected during the next 7 days. 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The current time is 4:03 a.m. Central Daylight Time. The Austin, NOAA Weather Radio Roundup, at 3 a.m. at Austin Bergstrom International, it was clear. The temperature was 78, the dew point 72, the relative humidity was 81%, the wind southwest at 5 miles an hour, and the pressure was 30.06 inches and falling. At Camp Mabry, it was clear. The temperature was 80, the dew point 72, the relative humidity was 76%, the wind south at 6 miles an hour, and the pressure was 30.07 inches and falling. Pflugerville clear 80. Taylor clear 81. Lago Vista clear 80. Georgetown clear 82. San Marcos clear 78. Burnett clear 80. Junction clear 70. San Antonio clear 80. Corpus Christi partly cloudy 80. Houston partly cloudy 80. Once again at Austin Bergstrom it was 78, and at Camp Mabry it was 80. Elsewhere across the state, College Station clear 77.

77. Amarillo Clear 79. Abilene Clear 84. Dallas-Fort Worth Clear 89. Your weather synopsis for South Central Texas. Hot and rain-free conditions persist under mostly clear skies. Heat index values increase mid to late week as more humid conditions return over South Central Texas. Highs will range from mid-90s to around 104 degrees the next few days with lows in the 70s. Your local forecast. Today, mostly sunny. Hot with highs around 101. South winds 5 to 10 miles per hour. Tonight, mostly clear in the evening, then becoming partly cloudy. Lows in the upper 70s. South winds 5 to 10 miles per hour with gusts up to 20 miles per hour. Wednesday, partly cloudy in the morning, then clearing. Hot with highs around 101. South winds 5 to 10 miles per hour. Wednesday night, mostly clear in the evening, then becoming partly cloudy. Lows in the upper 70s. South winds 5 to 10 miles per hour with gusts up to 20 miles per hour. Thursday, partly cloudy in the morning, then becoming mostly sunny. Hot with highs around 102. South winds around 5 miles per hour. Highest heat index readings up to 110. Thursday night through Friday night, mostly clear. Hot. Lows in the upper 70s. Highs around 100. Highest heat index readings up to 110. Saturday, partly cloudy in the morning, then clearing. Hot with highs 100 to 105. Highest heat index readings up to 110. Saturday night and Sunday, mostly clear. Hot. Lows in the upper 70s. Highs around 100. Highest heat index readings up to 110. Sunday night, clear. Lows in the upper 70s. Monday, partly cloudy in the morning, then becoming sunny. Hot with highs around 100. Highest heat index readings up to 110. 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The current time is 4:07 a.m. Central Daylight Time. Your weather synopsis for South Central Texas. Hot and rain-free conditions persist under mostly clear skies. Heat index values increase mid to late week as more humid conditions return over South Central Texas. Highs will range from mid-90s to around 104 degrees the next few days with lows in the 70s. Your local forecast. Today, mostly sunny. Hot with highs around 101. South winds 5 to 10 miles per hour. Tonight, mostly clear in the evening, then becoming partly cloudy. Lows in the upper 70s. South winds 5 to 10 miles per hour with gusts up to 20 miles per hour. Wednesday, partly cloudy in the morning, then clearing. Hot with highs around 101. South winds 5 to 10 miles per hour. Wednesday night, mostly clear in the evening, then becoming partly cloudy. Lows in the upper 70s. South winds 5 to 10 miles per hour with gusts up to 20 miles per hour. Thursday, partly cloudy in the morning, then becoming mostly sunny. Hot with highs around 102. South winds around 5 miles per hour. Highest heat index readings up to 110. Thursday night through Friday night, mostly clear. Hot. Lows in the upper 70s. Highs around 100. Highest heat index readings up to 110. Saturday, partly cloudy in the morning, then clearing. Hot with highs 100 to 105. Highest heat index readings up to 110. Saturday night and Sunday, mostly clear. Hot. Lows in the upper 70s. Highs around 100.

highest heat index readings up to 110. Sunday night, clear. Lows in the upper 70s. Monday, partly cloudy in the morning, then becoming sunny. Hot with highs around 100. Highest heat index readings up to 110. 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The current time is 4:10 a.m. Central Daylight Time. Your weather synopsis for South Central Texas. Hot and rain-free conditions persist under mostly clear skies. Heat index values increase mid to late week as more humid conditions return over South Central Texas. Highs will range from mid-90s to around 104 degrees the next few days with lows in the 70s. Your local forecast. Today, mostly sunny. Hot with highs around 101. South winds 5 to 10 miles per hour. Tonight, mostly clear in the evening, then becoming partly cloudy. Lows in the upper 70s. South winds 5 to 10 miles per hour with gusts up to 20 miles per hour. Wednesday, partly cloudy in the morning, then clearing. Hot with highs around 101. South winds 5 to 10 miles per hour. Wednesday night, mostly clear in the evening, then becoming partly cloudy. Lows in the upper 70s. South winds 5 to 10 miles per hour with gusts up to 20 miles per hour. Thursday, partly cloudy in the morning, then becoming mostly sunny. Hot with highs around 102. South winds around 5 miles per hour. Highest heat index readings up to 110. Thursday night through Friday night, mostly clear. Hot. Lows in the upper 70s. Highs around 100. Highest heat index readings up to 110. Saturday, partly cloudy in the morning, then clearing. Hot with highs 100 to 105. Highest heat index readings up to 110. Saturday night and Sunday, mostly clear. Hot. Lows in the upper 70s. Highs around 100. Highest heat index readings up to 110. Sunday night, clear. Lows in the upper 70s. Monday, partly cloudy in the morning, then becoming sunny. Hot with highs around 100. Highest heat index readings up to 110. 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The current time is 4:13 a.m. Central Daylight Time. The Austin NOAA Weather Radio Roundup, at 4 a.m. at Austin Bergstrom International, it was clear. The temperature was 75, the dew point 72, the relative humidity was 90%, the wind south at 6 miles an hour, and the pressure was 30.05 inches and falling. At Camp Mabry, it was clear. The temperature was 79, the dew point 73, the relative humidity was 82%, the wind calm, and the pressure was 30.07 inches and steady. Pflugerville, clear 78. Taylor, clear 79. Lago Vista, clear 78. Georgetown, clear 81. San Marcos, clear 77. Vernick, clear 77. Junction, clear 73. San Antonio, clear 79. Corpus Christi, partly cloudy 79. Houston, clear 79. Once again at Austin Bergstrom, it was 75, and at Camp Mabry, it was 79. Elsewhere across the state, College Station partly cloudy 77. Amarillo clear 77. Abilene clear 83. Dallas-Fort Worth clear 86. Your weather synopsis for South Central Texas. Hot and rain-free conditions persist under mostly clear skies.
heat index values increase mid to late week as more humid conditions return over south central Texas. Highs will range from mid-90s to around 104 degrees the next few days with lows in the 70s. Your local forecast. Today, mostly sunny. Hot with highs around 101. South winds 5 to 10 miles per hour. Tonight, mostly clear in the evening, then becoming partly cloudy. Lows in the upper 70s. South winds 5 to 10 miles per hour with gusts up to 20 miles per hour. Wednesday, partly cloudy in the morning, then clearing. Hot with highs around 101. South winds 5 to 10 miles per hour. Wednesday night, mostly clear in the evening, then becoming partly cloudy. Lows in the upper 70s. South winds 5 to 10 miles per hour with gusts up to 20 miles per hour. Thursday, partly cloudy in the morning, then becoming mostly sunny. Hot with highs around 102. South winds around 5 miles per hour. Highest heat index readings up to 110. Thursday night through Friday night, mostly clear. Hot. Lows in the upper 70s. Highs around 100. Highest heat index readings up to 110. Saturday, partly cloudy in the morning, then clearing. Hot with highs 100 to 105. Highest heat index readings up to 110. Saturday night and Sunday, mostly clear. Hot. Lows in the upper 70s. Highs around 100. Highest heat index readings up to 110. Sunday night, clear. Lows in the upper 70s. Monday, partly cloudy in the morning, then becoming sunny. Hot with highs around 100. Highest heat index readings up to 110. 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The coastal waters forecast from Baffin Bay to Port Aransas out 20 nautical miles. Today, south winds 5 to 10 knots, becoming southeast 10 to 15 knots with gusts up to 20 knots late. Seas around 2 feet. Wave detail, southeast 2 feet at 4 seconds and southeast 1 foot at 9 seconds. Tonight, south winds 10 to 15 knots. Seas 2 to 3 feet. Wave detail, southeast 3 feet at 4 seconds and southeast 1 foot at 9 seconds. Wednesday, south winds 10 to 15 knots. Seas 2 to 3 feet. Wave detail, southeast 1 foot at 8 seconds. Wednesday night, south winds 10 to 15 knots with gusts up to 20 knots. Seas 2 to 3 feet. Wave detail, southeast 3 feet at 4 seconds and southeast 1 foot at 7 seconds. Thursday, south winds 10 to 15 knots. Seas 2 to 3 feet. Wave detail, southeast 3 feet at 5 seconds. Thursday night, south winds 10 to 15 knots with gusts up to 20 knots. Seas 2 to 3 feet. Wave detail, southeast 3 feet at 5 seconds. Friday, south winds 5 to 10 knots, becoming southeast 10 to 15 knots in the afternoon. Seas 2 to 3 feet. Friday night, south winds 10 to 15 knots. Seas 2 to 3 feet. Saturday, south winds 5 to 10 knots, becoming southeast 10 to 15 knots in the afternoon. Seas around 2 feet. Saturday night, southeast winds 10 to 15 knots, becoming south after midnight. Seas 2 to 3 feet. The current time is 4:19 a.m. Central Daylight Time. The Austin, NOAA Weather Radio Roundup, at 4 a.m. at Austin Bergstrom International, it was clear. The temperature was 75, the dew point 72, the relative humidity was 90%, the wind south at 6 miles an hour, and the pressure was 30.05 inches and falling. At Camp Mabry, it was

clear. The temperature was 79, the dew point 73, the relative humidity was 82%, the wind calm, and the pressure was 30.07 inches and steady. Pflugerville clear 78. Taylor clear 79. Lagoa Vista clear 78. Georgetown clear 81. San Marcos clear 77. Burnett clear 77. Junction clear 73. San Antonio clear 79. Corpus Christi partly cloudy 79. Houston clear 79. Once again at Austin Bergstrom it was 75, and at Camp Mabry it was 79. Elsewhere across the state, College Station partly cloudy 77. Amarillo clear 77. Abilene clear 83. Dallas-Fort Worth clear 86. Your weather synopsis for South Central Texas. Hot and rain-free conditions persist under mostly clear skies. Heat index values increase mid to late week as more humid conditions return over South Central Texas. Highs will range from mid-90s to around 104 degrees the next few days with lows in the 70s. Your local forecast. Today, mostly sunny. Hot with highs around 101. South winds 5 to 10 miles per hour. Tonight, mostly clear in the evening, then becoming partly cloudy. Lows in the upper 70s. South winds 5 to 10 miles per hour with gusts up to 20 miles per hour. Wednesday, partly cloudy in the morning, then clearing. Hot with highs around 101. South winds 5 to 10 miles per hour. Wednesday night, mostly clear in the evening, then becoming partly cloudy. Lows in the upper 70s. South winds 5 to 10 miles per hour with gusts up to 20 miles per hour. Thursday, partly cloudy in the morning, then becoming mostly sunny. Hot with highs around 102. South winds around 5 miles per hour. Highest heat index readings up to 110. Thursday night through Friday night, mostly clear. Hot. Lows in the upper 70s. Highs around 100. Highest heat index readings up to 110. Saturday, partly cloudy in the morning, then clearing. Hot with highs 100 to 105. Highest heat index readings up to 110. Saturday night and Sunday, mostly clear. Hot. Lows in the upper 70s. Highs around 100. Highest heat index readings up to 110. Sunday night, clear. Lows in the upper 70s. Monday, partly cloudy in the morning, then becoming sunny. Hot with highs around 100. Highest heat index readings up to 110. 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The current time is 4:23 a.m. Central Daylight Time. The Austin NOAA Weather Radio Roundup, at 4 a.m. at Austin Bergstrom International, it was clear. The temperature was 75, the dew point 72, the relative humidity was 90%, the wind south at 6 miles an hour, and the pressure was 30.05 inches and falling. At Camp Mabry, it was clear. The temperature was 79, the dew point 73, the relative humidity was 82%, the wind calm, and the pressure was 30.07 inches and steady. Pflugerville clear 78. Taylor clear 79. Lagoa Vista clear 78. Georgetown clear 81. San Marcos clear 77. Burnett clear 77. Junction clear 73. San Antonio clear 79. Corpus Christi partly cloudy 79. Houston clear 79. Once again at Austin Bergstrom it was 75, and at Camp Mabry it was 79. Elsewhere across the state, College Station partly cloudy 77. Amarillo clear

up to 20 miles per hour. Wednesday, partly cloudy in the morning, then clearing. Hot with highs around 101. South winds 5 to 10 miles per hour. Wednesday night, mostly clear in the evening, then becoming partly cloudy. Lows in the upper 70s. South winds 5 to 10 miles per hour with gusts up to 20 miles per hour. Thursday, partly cloudy in the morning, then becoming mostly sunny. Hot with highs around 102. South winds around 5 miles per hour. Highest heat index readings up to 110. Thursday night through Friday night, mostly clear. Hot. Lows in the upper 70s. Highs around 100. Highest heat index readings up to 110. Saturday, partly cloudy in the morning, then clearing. Hot with highs 100 to 105. Highest heat index readings up to 110. Saturday night and Sunday, mostly clear. Hot. Lows in the upper 70s. Highs around 100. Highest heat index readings up to 110. Sunday night, clear. Lows in the upper 70s. Monday, partly cloudy in the morning, then becoming sunny. Hot with highs around 100. Highest heat index readings up to 110. 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It was clear. The temperature was 75, the dew point 72, the relative humidity was 90%, the wind south at 6 miles an hour, and the pressure was 30.05 inches and falling. At Camp Mabry, it was clear. The temperature was 79, the dew point 73, the relative humidity was 82%, the wind calm, and the pressure was 30.07 inches and steady. Pflugerville clear 78. Taylor clear 79. Lago Vista clear 78. Georgetown clear 81. San Marcos clear 77. Burnett clear 77. Junction clear 73. San Antonio clear 79. Corpus Christi partly cloudy 79. Houston clear 79. Once again at Austin Bergstrom it was 75, and at Camp Mabry it was 79. Elsewhere across the state, College Station partly cloudy 77. Amarillo clear 77. Abilene clear 83. Dallas-Fort Worth clear 86. Your weather synopsis for South Central Texas. Hot and rain-free conditions persist under mostly clear skies. Heat index values increase mid to late week as more humid conditions return over South Central Texas. Highs will range from mid-90s to around 104 degrees the next few days with lows in the 70s. Your local forecast. Today, mostly sunny. Hot with highs around 101. South winds 5 to 10 miles per hour. Tonight, mostly clear in the evening, then becoming partly cloudy. Lows in the upper 70s. South winds 5 to 10 miles per hour with gusts up to 20 miles per hour. Wednesday, partly cloudy in the morning, then clearing. Hot with highs around 101. South winds 5 to 10 miles per hour. Wednesday night, mostly clear in the evening, then becoming partly cloudy. Lows in the upper 70s. South winds 5 to 10 miles per hour with gusts up to 20 miles per hour. Thursday, partly cloudy in the morning, then becoming mostly sunny. Hot with highs around 102. South winds around 5 miles per hour. Highest heat index readings up to 110. Thursday night through Friday night, mostly clear. Hot. Lows in the upper 70s. Highs around

100. Highest heat index readings up to 110. Saturday, partly cloudy in the morning, then clearing. Hot with highs 100 to 105. Highest heat index readings up to 110. Saturday night and Sunday, mostly clear. Hot. Lows in the upper 70s. Highs around 100. Highest heat index readings up to 110. Sunday night, clear. Lows in the upper 70s. Monday, partly cloudy in the morning, then becoming sunny. Hot with highs around 100. Highest heat index readings up to 110. 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The current time is 4:31 a.m. Central Daylight Time. The Austin NOAA Weather Radio Roundup, at 4 a.m. at Austin Bergstrom International, it was clear. The temperature was 75, the dew point 72, the relative humidity was 90%, the wind south at 6 miles an hour, and the pressure was 30.05 inches and falling. At Camp Mabry, it was clear. The temperature was 79, the dew point 73, the relative humidity was 82%, the wind calm, and the pressure was 30.07 inches and steady. Pflugerville clear 78. Taylor clear 79. Lago Vista clear 78. Georgetown clear 81. San Marcos clear 77. Vernick clear 77. Junction clear 73. San Antonio clear 79. Corpus Christi partly cloudy 79. Houston clear 79. Once again at Austin Bergstrom it was 75, and at Camp Mabry it was 79. Elsewhere across the state, College Station partly cloudy 77. Amarillo clear 77. Abilene clear 83. Dallas-Fort Worth clear 86. The Tropical Weather Outlook. For the North Atlantic, Caribbean Sea and the Gulf of America, tropical cyclone formation is not expected during the next 7 days. Your weather synopsis for South Central Texas, Caribbean Sea and the Gulf of America, tropical cyclone formation is not expected during the next 7 days. Your weather synopsis for South Central Texas. Hot and rain-free conditions persist under mostly clear skies. Heat index values increase mid to late week as more humid conditions return over South Central Texas. Highs will range from mid-90s to around 104 degrees the next few days with lows in the 70s. Your local forecast. Today, mostly sunny. Hot with highs around 101. South winds 5 to 10 miles per hour. Tonight, mostly clear in the evening, then becoming partly cloudy. Lows in the upper 70s. South winds 5 to 10 miles per hour with gusts up to 20 miles per hour. Wednesday, partly cloudy in the morning, then clearing. Hot with highs around 101. South winds 5 to 10 miles per hour. Wednesday night, mostly clear in the evening, then becoming partly cloudy. Lows in the upper 70s. South winds 5 to 10 miles per hour with gusts up to 20 miles per hour. Thursday, partly cloudy in the morning, then becoming mostly sunny. Hot with highs around 102. South winds around 5 miles per hour. Highest heat index readings up to 110. Thursday night through Friday night, mostly clear. Hot. Lows in the upper 70s. Highs around 100. Highest heat index readings up to 110. Saturday, partly cloudy in the morning, then clearing. Hot with highs 100 to 105. Highest heat index readings up to 110. Saturday night and Sunday, mostly clear. Hot. Lows in the upper 70s. Highs around 100. Highest heat index readings up to 110.

10. Sunday night, clear. Lows in the upper 70s. Monday, partly cloudy in the morning, then becoming sunny. Hot with highs around 100. Highest heat index readings up to 110. 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The Austin NOAA Weather Radio Roundup. At 4 a.m. at Austin Bergstrom International, it was clear. The temperature was 75, the dew point 72, the relative humidity was 90%, the wind south at 6 miles an hour, and the pressure was 30.05 inches and falling. At Camp Mabry, it was clear. The temperature was 79, the dew point 73, the relative humidity was 82%, the wind calm, and the pressure was 30.07 inches and steady. Pflugerville clear 78. Taylor clear 79. Lago Vista clear 78. Georgetown clear 81. San Marcos clear 77. Vernick clear 77. Junction clear 73. San Antonio clear 79. Corpus Christi partly cloudy 79. Houston clear 79. Once again at Austin Bergstrom it was 75, and at Camp Mabry it was 79. Elsewhere across the state, College Station partly cloudy 77. Amarillo clear 77. Abilene clear 83. Dallas-Fort Worth clear 86. Your weather synopsis for South Central Texas. Hot and rain-free conditions persist under mostly clear skies. Heat index values increase mid to late week as more humid conditions return over South Central Texas. Highs will range from mid-90s to around 104 degrees the next few days with lows in the 70s. Your local forecast. Today, mostly sunny. Hot with highs around 101. South winds 5 to 10 miles per hour. Tonight, mostly clear in the evening, then becoming partly cloudy. Lows in the upper 70s. South winds 5 to 10 miles per hour with gusts up to 20 miles per hour. Wednesday, partly cloudy in the morning, then clearing. Hot with highs around 1. South winds 5 to 10 miles per hour. Wednesday night, mostly clear in the evening, then becoming partly cloudy. Lows in the upper 70s. South winds 5 to 10 miles per hour with gusts up to 20 miles per hour. Thursday, partly cloudy in the morning, then becoming mostly sunny. Hot with highs around 102. South winds around 5 miles per hour. Highest heat index readings up to 110. Thursday night through Friday night, mostly clear. Hot. Lows in the upper 70s. Highs around 100. Highest heat index readings up to 110. Saturday, partly cloudy in the morning, then clearing. Hot with highs 100 to 105. Highest heat index readings up to 110. Saturday night and Sunday, mostly clear. Hot. Lows in the upper 70s. Highs around 100. Highest heat index readings up to 110. Sunday night, clear. Lows in the upper 70s. Monday, partly cloudy in the morning, then becoming sunny. Hot with highs around 100. Highest heat index readings up to 110. 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The Austin NOAA Weather Radio Roundup, at 4 a.m. at Austin Bergstrom International, it was clear. The temperature was 75, the dew point 72, the relative humidity

was 90%, the wind south at 6 miles an hour, and the pressure was 30.05 inches and falling. At Camp Mabry, it was clear. The temperature was 79, the dew point 73, the relative humidity was 82%, the wind calm, and the pressure was 30.07 inches and steady. Pflugerville clear 78. Taylor clear 79. Lago Vista clear 78. Georgetown clear 81. San Marcos clear 77. Burnett clear 77. Junction clear 73. San Antonio clear 79. Corpus Christi partly cloudy 79. Houston clear 79. Once again at Austin Bergstrom it was 75, and at Camp Mabry it was 79. Elsewhere across the state, College Station partly cloudy 77. Amarillo clear 77. Abilene clear 83. Dallas-Fort Worth clear 86. Your weather synopsis for South Central Texas. Hot and rain-free conditions persist under mostly clear skies. Heat index values increase mid to late week as more humid conditions return over South Central Texas. Highs will range from mid-90s to around 104 degrees the next few days with lows in the 70s. Your local forecast. Today, mostly sunny. Hot with highs around 101. South winds 5 to 10 miles per hour. Tonight, mostly clear in the evening, then becoming partly cloudy. Lows in the upper 70s. South winds 5 to 10 miles per hour with gusts up to 20 miles per hour. Wednesday, partly cloudy in the morning, then clearing. Hot with highs around 101. South winds 5 to 10 miles per hour. Wednesday night, mostly clear in the evening, then becoming partly cloudy. Lows in the upper 70s. South winds 5 to 10 miles per hour with gusts up to 20 miles per hour. Thursday, partly cloudy in the morning, then becoming mostly sunny. Hot with highs around 102. South winds around 5 miles per hour. Highest heat index readings up to 110. Thursday night through Friday night, mostly clear. Hot. Lows in the upper 70s. Highs around 100. Highest heat index readings up to 110. Saturday, partly cloudy in the morning, then clearing. Hot with highs 100 to 105. Highest heat index readings up to 110. Saturday night and Sunday, mostly clear. Hot. Lows in the upper 70s. Highs around 100. Highest heat index readings up to 110. Sunday night, clear. Lows in the upper 70s. Monday, partly cloudy in the morning, then becoming sunny. Hot with highs around 100. Highest heat index readings up to 110. 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The current time is 4:44 a.m. Central Daylight Time. The Austin NOAA Weather Radio Roundup, at 4 a.m. at Austin Bergstrom International, it was clear. The temperature was 75, the dew point 72, the relative humidity was 90%, the wind south at 6 miles an hour, and the pressure was 30.05 inches and falling. At Camp Mabry, it was clear. The temperature was 79, the dew point 73, the relative humidity was 82%, the wind calm, and the pressure was 30.07 inches and steady. Pflugerville clear 78. Taylor clear 79. Lago Vista clear 78. Georgetown clear 81. San Marcos clear 77. Burnett clear 77. Junction clear 73. San Antonio clear 79. Corpus Christi partly cloudy 79. Houston clear 79. Once again at Austin Bergstrom it was 75,

and at Camp Mabry it was 79. Elsewhere across the state, College Station partly cloudy 77. Amarillo clear 77. Abilene clear 83. Dallas-Fort Worth clear 86. Your weather synopsis for South Central Texas. Hot and rain-free conditions persist under mostly clear skies. Heat index values increase mid to late week as more humid conditions return over South Central Texas. Highs will range from mid-90s to around 104 degrees the next few days with lows in the 70s. Your local forecast. Today, mostly sunny. Hot with highs around 101. South winds 5 to 10 miles per hour. Tonight, mostly clear in the evening, then becoming partly cloudy. Lows in the upper 70s. South winds 5 to 10 miles per hour with gusts up to 20 miles per hour. Wednesday, partly cloudy in the morning, then clearing. Hot with highs around 101. South winds 5 to 10 miles per hour. Wednesday night, mostly clear in the evening, then becoming partly cloudy. Lows in the upper 70s. South winds 5 to 10 miles per hour with gusts up to 20 miles per hour. Thursday, partly cloudy in the morning, then becoming mostly sunny. Hot with highs around 102. South winds around 5 miles per hour. Highest heat index readings up to 110. Thursday night through Friday night, mostly clear. Hot. Lows in the upper 70s. Highs around 100. Highest heat index readings up to 110. Saturday, partly cloudy in the morning, then clearing. Hot with highs 100 to 105. Highest heat index readings up to 110. Saturday night and Sunday, mostly clear. Hot. Lows in the upper 70s. Highs around 100. Highest heat index readings up to 110. Sunday night, clear. Lows in the upper 70s. Monday, partly cloudy in the morning, then becoming sunny. Hot with highs around 100. Highest heat index readings up to 110. The coastal waters forecast from Baffin Bay to Port Aransas out 20 nautical miles. Today, south winds 5 to 10 knots, becoming southeast 10 to 15 knots with gusts up to 20 knots late. Seas around 2 feet. Wave detail, southeast 2 feet at 4 seconds and southeast 1 foot at 9 seconds. Tonight, south winds 10 to 15 knots. Seas 2 to 3 feet. Wave detail, southeast 3 feet at 4 seconds and southeast 1 foot at 9 seconds. Wednesday, south winds 10 to 15 knots. Seas 2 to 3 feet. Wave detail, southeast 1 foot at 8 seconds. Wednesday night, south winds 10 to 15 knots with gusts up to 20 knots. Seas 2 to 3 feet. Wave detail, southeast 3 feet at 4 seconds and southeast 1 foot at 7 seconds. Thursday, south winds 10 to 15 knots. Seas 2 to 3 feet. Wave detail, southeast 3 feet at 5 seconds. Thursday night, south winds 10 to 15 knots with gusts up to 20 knots. Seas 2 to 3 feet. Wave detail, southeast 3 feet at 5 seconds. Friday, south winds 5 to 10 knots, becoming southeast 10 to 15 knots in the afternoon. Seas 2 to 3 feet. Friday night, south winds 10 to 15 knots. Seas 2 to 3 feet. Saturday, south winds 5 to 10 knots, becoming southeast 10 to 15 knots in the afternoon. Seas around 2 feet. Saturday night, southeast winds 10 to 15 knots, becoming south after midnight. Seas 2 to 3 feet. 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

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The Austin NOAA Weather Radio Roundup. At 4 a.m. at Austin Bergstrom International, it was clear. The temperature was 75, the dew point 72, the relative humidity was 90%, the wind south at 6 miles an hour, and the pressure was 30.05 inches and falling. At Camp Mabry, it was clear. The temperature was 79, the dew point 73, the relative humidity was 82%, the wind calm, and the pressure was 30.07 inches and steady. Pflugerville clear 78. Taylor clear 79. Lago Vista clear 78. Georgetown clear 81. San Marcos clear 77. Burnett clear 77. Junction clear 73. San Antonio clear 79. Corpus Christi partly cloudy 79. Houston clear 79. Once again at Austin Bergstrom it was 75, and at Camp Mabry it was 79. Elsewhere across the state, College Station partly cloudy 77. Amarillo clear 77. Abilene clear 83. Dallas-Fort Worth clear 86. Your weather synopsis for South Central Texas. Hot and rain-free conditions persist under mostly clear skies. Heat index values increase mid to late week as more humid conditions return over South Central Texas. Highs will range from mid-90s to around 104 degrees the next few days with lows in the 70s. Your local forecast. Today, mostly sunny. Hot with highs around 101. South winds 5 to 10 miles per hour. Tonight, mostly clear in the evening, then becoming partly cloudy. Lows in the upper 70s. South winds 5 to 10 miles per hour with gusts up to 20 miles per hour. Wednesday, partly cloudy in the morning, then clearing. Hot with highs around 101. South winds 5 to 10 miles per hour. Wednesday night, mostly clear in the evening, then becoming partly cloudy. Lows in the upper 70s. South winds 5 to 10 miles per hour with gusts up to 20 miles per hour. Thursday, partly cloudy in the morning, then becoming mostly sunny. Hot with highs around 102. South winds around 5 miles per hour. Highest heat index readings up to 110. Thursday night through Friday night, mostly clear. Hot. Lows in the upper 70s. Highs around 100. Highest heat index readings up to 110. Saturday, partly cloudy in the morning, then clearing. Hot with highs 100 to 105. Highest heat index readings up to 110. Saturday night and Sunday, mostly clear. Hot. Lows in the upper 70s. Highs around 100. Highest heat index readings up to 110. Sunday night, clear. Lows in the upper 70s. Monday, partly cloudy in the morning, then becoming sunny. Hot with highs around 100. Highest heat index readings up to 110. 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The current time is 4:54 a.m. Central Daylight Time. The Austin NOAA Weather Radio Roundup, at 4 a.m. at Austin Bergstrom International, it was clear. The temperature was 75, the dew point 72, the relative humidity was 90%, the wind south at 6 miles an hour, and the pressure was 30.05 inches and falling. At Camp Mabry, it was clear. The temperature was 79, the dew point 73, the relative humidity was 82%, the wind calm, and the pressure was 30.07 inches and steady. Pflugerville clear 78. Taylor clear 79. Lago Vista clear 78. Georgetown clear 81. San Marcos clear 77. Burnett clear

Junction clear 73. San Antonio clear 79. Corpus Christi partly cloudy 79. Houston clear 79. Once again at Austin Bergstrom it was 75, and at Camp Mabry it was 79. Elsewhere across the state, College Station partly cloudy 77. Amarillo clear 77. Abilene clear 83. Dallas-Fort Worth clear 86. Your weather synopsis for South Central Texas. Hot and rain-free conditions persist under mostly clear skies. Heat index values increase mid to late week as more humid conditions return over South Central Texas. Highs will range from mid-90s to around 104 degrees the next few days with lows in the 70s. Your local forecast. Today, mostly sunny. Hot with highs around 101. South winds 5 to 10 miles per hour. Tonight, mostly clear in the evening, then becoming partly cloudy. Lows in the upper 70s. South winds 5 to 10 miles per hour with gusts up to 20 miles per hour. Wednesday, partly cloudy in the morning, then clearing. Hot with highs around 101. South winds 5 to 10 miles per hour. Wednesday night, mostly clear in the evening, then becoming partly cloudy. Lows in the upper 70s. South winds 5 to 10 miles per hour with gusts up to 20 miles per hour. Thursday, partly cloudy in the morning, then becoming mostly sunny. Hot with highs around 102. South winds around 5 miles per hour. Highest heat index readings up to 110. Thursday night through Friday night, mostly clear. Hot. Lows in the upper 70s. Highs around 100. Highest heat index readings up to 110. Saturday, partly cloudy in the morning, then clearing. Hot with highs 100 to 105. Highest heat index readings up to 110. Saturday night and Sunday, mostly clear. Hot. Lows in the upper 70s. Highs around 100. Highest heat index readings up to 110. Sunday night, clear. Lows in the upper 70s. Monday, partly cloudy in the morning, then becoming sunny. Hot with highs around 100. Highest heat index readings up to 110. 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The current time is 4:58 a.m. Central Daylight Time. The Austin NOAA Weather Radio Roundup at 4 a.m. at Austin Bergstrom International, it was clear. The temperature was 75, the dew point 72, the relative humidity was 90%, the wind south at 6 miles an hour, and the pressure was 30.05 inches and falling. At Camp Mabry, it was clear. The temperature was 79, the dew point 73, the relative humidity was 82%, the wind calm, and the pressure was 30.07 inches and steady. Pflugerville clear 78. Taylor clear 79. Lago Vista clear 78. Georgetown clear 81. San Marcos clear 77. Vernick clear 77. Junction clear 73. San Antonio clear 79. Corpus Christi partly cloudy 79. Houston clear 79. Once again at Austin Bergstrom it was 75, and at Camp Mabry it was 79. Elsewhere across the state, College Station partly cloudy 77. Amarillo clear 77. Abilene clear 83. Dallas-Fort Worth clear 86. Your weather synopsis for South Central Texas. Hot and rain-free conditions persist under mostly clear skies. Heat index values increase mid to late week as more humid conditions return over South Central Texas. Highs will range from mid-90s to around 104 degrees.

the next few days with lows in the 70s. Your local forecast. Today, mostly sunny. Hot with highs around 101. South winds 5 to 10 miles per hour. Tonight, mostly clear in the evening, then becoming partly cloudy. Lows in the upper 70s. South winds 5 to 10 miles per hour with gusts up to 20 miles per hour. Wednesday, partly cloudy in the morning, then clearing. Hot with highs around 101. South winds 5 to 10 miles per hour. Wednesday night, mostly clear in the evening, then becoming partly cloudy. Lows in the upper 70s. South winds 5 to 10 miles per hour with gusts up to 20 miles per hour. Thursday, partly cloudy in the morning, then becoming mostly sunny. Hot with highs around 102. South winds around 5 miles per hour. Highest heat index readings up to 110. Thursday night through Friday night, mostly clear. Hot. Lows in the upper 70s. Highs around 100. Highest heat index readings up to 110. Saturday, partly cloudy in the morning, then clearing. Hot with highs 100 to 105. Highest heat index readings up to 110. Saturday night and Sunday, mostly clear. Hot. Lows in the upper 70s. Highs around 100. Highest heat index readings up to 110. Sunday night, clear. Lows in the upper 70s. Monday, partly cloudy in the morning, then becoming sunny. Hot with highs around 100. Highest heat index readings up to 110. The Tropical Weather Outlook. For the North Atlantic, Caribbean Sea and the Gulf of America, tropical cyclone formation is not expected during the next 7 days. 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The Austin, NOAA Weather Radio Roundup, at 4 a.m. at Austin Bergstrom International, it was clear. The temperature was 75, the dew point 72, the relative humidity was 90%, the wind south at 6 miles an hour, and the pressure was 30.05 inches and falling. At Camp Mabry, it was clear. The temperature was 79, the dew point 73, the relative humidity was 82%, the wind calm, and the pressure was 30.07 inches and steady. Pflugerville clear 78. Taylor clear 79. Lago Vista clear 78. Georgetown clear 81. San Marcos clear 77. Burnett clear 77. Junction clear 73. San Antonio clear 79. Corpus Christi partly cloudy 79. Houston clear 79. Once again at Austin Bergstrom it was 75, and at Camp Mabry it was 79. Elsewhere across the state, College Station partly cloudy 77. Amarillo clear 77. Abilene clear 83. Dallas-Fort Worth clear 86. Your weather synopsis for South Central Texas. Hot and rain-free conditions persist under mostly clear skies. Heat index values increase mid to late week as more humid conditions return over South Central Texas. Highs will range from mid-90s to around 104 degrees the next few days with lows in the 70s. Your local forecast. Today, mostly sunny. Hot with highs around 101. South winds 5 to 10 miles per hour. Tonight, mostly clear in the evening, then becoming partly cloudy. Lows in the upper 70s. South winds 5 to 10 miles per hour with gusts up to 20 miles per hour. Wednesday, partly cloudy in the morning, then clearing. Hot with highs around 101. South winds 5 to 10 miles per hour. Wednesday night.

night, mostly clear in the evening, then becoming partly cloudy. Lows in the upper 70s. South winds 5 to 10 miles per hour with gusts up to 20 miles per hour. Thursday, partly cloudy in the morning, then becoming mostly sunny. Hot with highs around 102. South winds around 5 miles per hour. Highest heat index readings up to 110. Thursday night through Friday night, mostly clear. Hot. Lows in the upper 70s. Highs around 100. Highest heat index readings up to 110. Saturday, partly cloudy in the morning, then clearing. Hot with highs 100 to 105. Highest heat index readings up to 110. Saturday night and Sunday, mostly clear. Hot. Lows in the upper 70s. Highs around 100. Highest heat index readings up to 110. Sunday night, clear. Lows in the upper 70s. Monday, partly cloudy in the morning, then becoming sunny. Hot with highs around 100. Highest heat index readings up to 110. 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The current time is 5:07 a.m. Central Daylight Time. Your weather synopsis for South Central Texas. Hot and rain-free conditions persist under mostly clear skies. Heat index values increase mid to late week as more humid conditions return over South Central Texas. Highs will range from mid-90s to around 104 degrees the next few days with lows in the 70s. Your local forecast. Today, mostly sunny. Hot with highs around 101. South winds 5 to 10 miles per hour. Tonight, mostly clear in the evening, then becoming partly cloudy. Lows in the upper 70s. South winds 5 to 10 miles per hour with gusts up to 20 miles per hour. Wednesday, partly cloudy in the morning, then clearing. Hot with highs around 101. South winds 5 to 10 miles per hour. Wednesday night, mostly clear in the evening, then becoming partly cloudy. Lows in the upper 70s. South winds 5 to 10 miles per hour with gusts up to 20 miles per hour. Thursday, partly cloudy in the morning, then becoming mostly sunny. Hot with highs around 102. South winds around 5 miles per hour. Highest heat index readings up to 110. Thursday night through Friday night, mostly clear. Hot. Lows in the upper 70s. Highs around 100. Highest heat index readings up to 110. Saturday, partly cloudy in the morning, then clearing. Hot with highs 100 to 105. Highest heat index readings up to 110. Saturday night and Sunday, mostly clear. Hot. Lows in the upper 70s. Highs around 100. Highest heat index readings up to 110. Sunday night, clear. Lows in the upper 70s. Monday, partly cloudy in the morning, then becoming sunny. Hot with highs around 100. Highest heat index readings up to 110. 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The current time is 5:09 a.m. Central Daylight Time. Your weather synopsis for South Central Texas. Hot and rain-free conditions persist under mostly clear skies. Heat index values increase mid to late week as more humid conditions return over South Central Texas. Highs will range from mid-90s to around 104 degrees the next few days with lows in the 70s. Your local forecast.

Day, mostly sunny. Hot with highs around 101. South winds 5 to 10 miles per hour. Tonight, mostly clear in the evening, then becoming partly cloudy. Lows in the upper 70s. South winds 5 to 10 miles per hour with gusts up to 20 miles per hour. Wednesday, partly cloudy in the morning, then clearing. Hot with highs around 101. South winds 5 to 10 miles per hour. Wednesday night, mostly clear in the evening, then becoming partly cloudy. Lows in the upper 70s. South winds 5 to 10 miles per hour with gusts up to 20 miles per hour. Thursday, partly cloudy in the morning, then becoming mostly sunny. Hot with highs around 102. South winds around 5 miles per hour. Highest heat index readings up to 110. Thursday night through Friday night, mostly clear. Hot. Lows in the upper 70s. Highs around 100. Highest heat index readings up to 110. Saturday, partly cloudy in the morning, then clearing. Hot with highs 100 to 105. Highest heat index readings up to 110. Saturday night and Sunday, mostly clear. Hot. Lows in the upper 70s. Highs around 100. Highest heat index readings up to 110. Sunday night, clear. Lows in the upper 70s. Monday, partly cloudy in the morning, then becoming sunny. Hot with highs around 100. Highest heat index readings up to 110. 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The current time is 5:12 a.m. Central Daylight Time. Your weather synopsis for South Central Texas. Hot and rain-free conditions persist under mostly clear skies. Heat index values increase mid to late week as more humid conditions return over South Central Texas. Highs will range from mid-90s to around 104 degrees the next few days with lows in the 70s. Your local forecast. Today, mostly sunny. Hot with highs around 101. South winds 5 to 10 miles per hour. Tonight, mostly clear in the evening, then becoming partly cloudy. Lows in the upper 70s. South winds 5 to 10 miles per hour with gusts up to 20 miles per hour. Wednesday, partly cloudy in the morning, then clearing. Hot with highs around 101. South winds 5 to 10 miles per hour. Wednesday night, mostly clear in the evening, then becoming partly cloudy. Lows in the upper 70s. South winds 5 to 10 miles per hour with gusts up to 20 miles per hour. Thursday, partly cloudy in the morning, then becoming mostly sunny. Hot with highs around 102. South winds around 5 miles per hour. Highest heat index readings up to 110. Thursday night through Friday night, mostly clear. Hot. Lows in the upper 70s. Highs around 100. Highest heat index readings up to 110. Saturday, partly cloudy in the morning, then clearing. Hot with highs 100 to 105. Highest heat index readings up to 110. Saturday night and Sunday, mostly clear. Hot. Lows in the upper 70s. Highs around 100. Highest heat index readings up to 110. Sunday night, clear. Lows in the upper 70s. Monday, partly cloudy in the morning, then becoming sunny. Hot with highs around 100. Highest heat index readings up to 110. 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
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The current time is 5:15 a.m. Central Daylight Time. The Austin NOAA Weather Radio Roundup, at 5 a.m. at Austin Bergstrom International, it was clear. The temperature was 75, the dew point 73, the relative humidity was 93%, the wind calm and the pressure was 30.05 inches and steady. At Camp Mabry, it was clear. The temperature was 78, the dew point 73, the relative humidity was 84%, the wind calm and the pressure was 30.07 inches and steady. Pflugerville clear 76. Taylor clear 77. Lago Vista clear 78. Georgetown clear 79. San Marcos clear 76. Burnett clear 76. Junction clear 72. San Antonio clear 78. Corpus Christi partly cloudy 79. Houston partly cloudy 79. Once again at Austin Bergstrom it was 75, and at Camp Mabry it was 78. Elsewhere across the state, College Station clear 77. Amarillo clear 73. Abilene clear 82. Dallas-Fort Worth clear 86. Your weather synopsis for South Central Texas. Hot and rain-free conditions persist under mostly clear skies. Heat index values increase mid to late week as more humid conditions return over South Central Texas. Highs will range from mid-90s to around 104 degrees the next few days with lows in the 70s. The coastal waters forecast from Baffin Bay to Port Aransas out 20 nautical miles. Today, south winds 5 to 10 knots, becoming southeast 10 to 15 knots with gusts up to 20 knots late. Seas around 2 feet. Wave detail, southeast 2 feet at 4 seconds and southeast 1 foot at 9 seconds. Tonight, south winds 10 to 15 knots. Seas 2 to 3 feet. Wave detail, southeast 3 feet at 4 seconds and southeast 1 foot at 9 seconds. Wednesday, south winds 10 to 15 knots. Seas 2 to 3 feet. Wave detail, southeast 1 foot at 8 seconds. Wednesday night, south winds 10 to 15 knots with gusts up to 20 knots. Seas 2 to 3 feet. Wave detail, southeast 3 feet at 4 seconds and southeast 1 foot at 7 seconds. Thursday, south winds 10 to 15 knots. Seas 2 to 3 feet. Wave detail, southeast 3 feet at 5 seconds. Thursday night, south winds 10 to 15 knots with gusts up to 20 knots. Seas 2 to 3 feet. Wave detail, southeast 3 feet at 5 seconds. Friday, south winds 5 to 10 knots, becoming southeast 10 to 15 knots in the afternoon. Seas 2 to 3 feet. Friday night, south winds 10 to 15 knots. Seas 2 to 3 feet. Saturday, south winds 5 to 10 knots, becoming southeast 10 to 15 knots in the afternoon. Seas around 2 feet. Saturday night, southeast winds 10 to 15 knots, becoming south after midnight. Seas 2 to 3 feet. Your local forecast. Today, mostly sunny. Hot with highs around 101. South winds 5 to 10 miles per hour. Tonight, mostly clear in the evening, then becoming partly cloudy. Lows in the upper 70s. South winds 5 to 10 miles per hour with gusts up to 20 miles per hour. Wednesday, partly cloudy in the morning, then clearing. Hot with highs around 101. South winds 5 to 10 miles per hour. Wednesday night, mostly clear in the evening, then becoming partly cloudy. Lows in the upper 70s. South winds 5 to 10 miles per hour with gusts up to 20 miles per hour. Thursday, partly cloudy in the morning, then becoming mostly sunny. Hot with highs around 102.
south winds around 5 miles per hour. Highest heat index readings up to 110. Thursday night through Friday night, mostly clear,

hot. Lows in the upper 70s. Highs around 100. Highest heat index readings up to 110. Saturday, partly cloudy in the morning, then clearing. Hot with highs 100 to 105. Highest heat index readings up to 110. Saturday night and Sunday, mostly clear. Hot. Lows in the upper 70s. Highs around 100. Highest heat index readings up to 110. Sunday night, clear. Lows in the upper 70s. Monday, partly cloudy in the morning, then becoming sunny. Hot with highs around 100. Highest heat index readings up to 110. 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The current time is 5:21 a.m. Central Daylight Time. The Austin NOAA Weather Radio Roundup, at 5 a.m. at Austin Bergstrom International, it was clear. The temperature was 75, the dew point 73, the relative humidity was 93%, the wind calm and the pressure was 30.05 inches and steady. At Camp Mabry, it was clear. The temperature was 78, the dew point 73, the relative humidity was 84%, the wind calm and the pressure was 30.07 inches and steady. Pflugerville clear 76. Taylor clear 77. Lago Vista clear 78. Georgetown clear 79. San Marcos clear 76. Burnett clear 76. Junction clear 72. San Antonio clear 78. Corpus Christi partly cloudy 79. Houston partly cloudy 79. Once again at Austin Bergstrom it was 75, and at Camp Mabry it was 78. Elsewhere across the state, College Station clear 77. Amarillo clear 73. Abilene clear 82. Dallas-Fort Worth clear 86. Your weather synopsis for South Central Texas. Hot and rain-free conditions persist under mostly clear skies. Heat index values increase mid to late week as more humid conditions return over South Central Texas. Highs will range from mid-90s to around 104 degrees the next few days with lows in the 70s. Your local forecast. Today, mostly sunny. Hot with highs around 101. South winds 5 to 10 miles per hour. Tonight, mostly clear in the evening, then becoming partly cloudy. Lows in the upper 70s. South winds 5 to 10 miles per hour with gusts up to 20 miles per hour. Wednesday, partly cloudy in the morning, then clearing. Hot with highs around 101. South winds 5 to 10 miles per hour. Wednesday night, mostly clear in the evening, then becoming partly cloudy. Lows in the upper 70s. South winds 5 to 10 miles per hour with gusts up to 20 miles per hour. Thursday, partly cloudy in the morning, then becoming mostly sunny. Hot with highs around 102. South winds around 5 miles per hour. Highest heat index readings up to 110. Thursday night through Friday night, mostly clear. Hot. Lows in the upper 70s. Highs around 100. Highest heat index readings up to 110. Saturday, partly cloudy in the morning, then clearing. Hot with highs 100 to 105. Highest heat index readings up to 110. Saturday night and Sunday, mostly clear. Hot. Lows in the upper 70s. Highs around 100. Highest heat index readings up to 110. Sunday night, clear. Lows in the upper 70s. Monday, partly cloudy in the morning, then becoming sunny. Hot with highs around 100. Highest heat index readings up to 110.

San Marcos, clear 76. Vernick, clear 76. Junction, clear 72. San Antonio, clear 78. Corpus Christi, partly cloudy 79. Houston, partly cloudy 79. Once again at Austin Bergstrom, it was 75, and at Camp Mabry, it was 78. Elsewhere across the state, College Station, clear 77. Amarillo, clear 73. Abilene, clear 82. Dallas-Fort Worth, clear 86. Your weather synopsis for South Central Texas. Hot and rain-free conditions persist under mostly clear skies. Heat index values increase mid to late week as more humid conditions return over South Central Texas. Highs will range from mid-90s to around 104 degrees the next few days with lows in the 70s. Your local forecast. Today, mostly sunny. Hot with highs around 101. South winds 5 to 10 miles per hour. Tonight, mostly clear in the evening, then becoming partly cloudy. Lows in the upper 70s. South winds 5 to 10 miles per hour with gusts up to 20 miles per hour. Wednesday, partly cloudy in the morning, then clearing. Hot with highs around 101. South winds 5 to 10 miles per hour. Wednesday night, mostly clear in the evening, then becoming partly cloudy. Lows in the upper 70s. South winds 5 to 10 miles per hour with gusts up to 20 miles per hour. Thursday, partly cloudy in the morning, then becoming mostly sunny. Hot with highs around 102. South winds around 5 miles per hour. Highest heat index readings up to 110. Thursday night through Friday night, mostly clear. Hot. Lows in the upper 70s. Highs around 100. Highest heat index readings up to 110. Saturday, partly cloudy in the morning, then clearing. Hot with highs 100 to 105. Highest heat index readings up to 110. Saturday night and Sunday, mostly clear. Hot. Lows in the upper 70s. Highs around 100. Highest heat index readings up to 110. Sunday night, clear. Lows in the upper 70s. Monday, partly cloudy in the morning, then becoming sunny. Hot with highs around 100. Highest heat index readings up to 110. 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The current time is 5:29 a.m. Central Daylight Time. The Austin NOAA Weather Radio Roundup, at 5 a.m. at Austin Bergstrom International, it was clear. The temperature was 75, the dew point 73, the relative humidity was 93%, the wind calm and the pressure was 30.05 inches and steady. At Camp Mabry, it was clear. The temperature was 78, the dew point 73, the relative humidity was 84%, the wind calm and the pressure was 30.07 inches and steady. Pflugerville clear 76. Taylor clear 77. Lago Vista clear 78. Georgetown clear 79. San Marcos clear 76. Vernick clear 76. Junction clear 72. San Antonio clear 78. Corpus Christi partly cloudy 79. Houston partly cloudy 79. Once again at Austin Bergstrom it was 75, and at Camp Mabry it was 78. Elsewhere across the state, College Station clear 77. Amarillo clear 73. Abilene clear 82. Dallas-Fort Worth clear 86. Your weather synopsis for South Central Texas. Hot and rain-free conditions persist under mostly clear skies. Heat index values increase mid to late week as more humid conditions return over South Central Texas.

highs will range from mid-90s to around 104 degrees the next few days with lows in the 70s. Your local forecast. Today, mostly sunny. Hot with highs around 101. South winds 5 to 10 miles per hour. Tonight, mostly clear in the evening, then becoming partly cloudy. Lows in the upper 70s. South winds 5 to 10 miles per hour with gusts up to 20 miles per hour. Wednesday, partly cloudy in the morning, then clearing. Hot with highs around 101. South winds 5 to 10 miles per hour. Wednesday night, mostly clear in the evening, then becoming partly cloudy. Lows in the upper 70s. South winds 5 to 10 miles per hour with gusts up to 20 miles per hour. Thursday, partly cloudy in the morning, then becoming mostly sunny. Hot with highs around 102. South winds around 5 miles per hour. Highest heat index readings up to 110. Thursday night through Friday night, mostly clear. Hot. Lows in the upper 70s. Highs around 100. Highest heat index readings up to 110. Saturday, partly cloudy in the morning, then clearing. Hot with highs 100 to 105. Highest heat index readings up to 110. Saturday night and Sunday, mostly clear. Hot. Lows in the upper 70s. Highs around 100. Highest heat index readings up to 110. Sunday night, clear. Lows in the upper 70s. Highs around 100. Highest heat index readings up to 110. Sunday night, clear. Lows in the upper 70s. Monday, partly cloudy in the morning, then becoming sunny. Hot with highs around 100. Highest heat index readings up to 110. The Tropical Weather Outlook. For the North Atlantic, Caribbean Sea, and the Gulf of America, tropical cyclone formation is not expected during the next 7 days. 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The current time is 5:34 a.m. Central Daylight Time. The Austin NOAA Weather Radio Roundup, at 5 a.m. at Austin Bergstrom International, it was clear. The temperature was 75, the dew point 73, the relative humidity was 93%, the wind calm, and the pressure was 30.05 inches and steady. At Camp Mabry, it was clear. The temperature was 78, the dew point 73, the relative humidity was 84%, the wind calm, and the pressure was 30.07 inches and steady. Pflugerville, clear 76. Taylor, clear 77. Lago Vista, clear 78. Georgetown, clear 79. San Marcos, clear 76. Burnett, clear 76. Junction, clear 72. San Antonio, clear 78. Corpus Christi, partly cloudy 79. Houston, partly cloudy 79. Once again at Austin Bergstrom, it was 75, and at Camp Mabry, it was 78. Elsewhere across the state, College Station, clear 77. Amarillo, clear 73. Abilene, clear 82. Dallas-Fort Worth, clear 86. Your weather synopsis for South Central Texas. Hot and rain-free conditions persist under mostly clear skies. Heat index values increase mid to late week as more humid conditions return over South Central Texas. Highs will range from mid-90s to around 104 degrees the next few days with lows in the 70s. Your local forecast. Today, mostly sunny. Hot with highs around 101. South winds 5 to 10 miles per hour. Tonight, mostly clear in the evening, then becoming partly cloudy. Lows in the upper 70s. South winds 5 to 10 miles per hour.

hour with gusts up to 20 miles per hour. Wednesday, partly cloudy in the morning, then clearing. Hot with highs around 101. South winds 5 to 10 miles per hour. Wednesday night, mostly clear in the evening, then becoming partly cloudy. Lows in the upper 70s. South winds 5 to 10 miles per hour with gusts up to 20 miles per hour. Thursday, partly cloudy in the morning, then becoming mostly sunny. Hot with highs around 102. South winds around 5 miles per hour. Highest heat index readings up to 110. Thursday night through Friday night, mostly clear. Hot. Lows in the upper 70s. Highs around 100. Highest heat index readings up to 110. Saturday, partly cloudy in the morning, then clearing. Hot with highs 100 to 105. Highest heat index readings up to 110. Saturday night and Sunday, mostly clear. Hot. Lows in the upper 70s. Highs around 100. Highest heat index readings up to 110. Sunday night, clear. Lows in the upper 70s. Monday, partly cloudy in the morning, then becoming sunny. Hot with highs around 100. Highest heat index readings up to 110. 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The current time is 5:38 a.m. Central Daylight Time. The Austin NOAA Weather Radio Roundup, at 5 a.m. at Austin Bergstrom International, it was clear. The temperature was 75, the dew point 73, the relative humidity was 93%, the wind calm and the pressure was 30.05 inches and steady. At Camp Mabry, it was clear. The temperature was 78, the dew point 73, the relative humidity was 84%, the wind calm and the pressure was 30.07 inches and steady. Pflugerville clear 76. Taylor clear 77. Lago Vista clear 78. Georgetown clear 79. San Marcos clear 76. Burnett clear 76. Junction clear 72. San Antonio clear 78. Corpus Christi partly cloudy 79. Houston partly cloudy 79. Once again at Austin Bergstrom it was 75, and at Camp Mabry it was 78. Elsewhere across the state, College Station clear 77. Amarillo clear 73. Abilene clear 82. Dallas-Fort Worth clear 86. Your weather synopsis for South Central Texas. Hot and rain-free conditions persist under mostly clear skies. Heat index values increase mid to late week as more humid conditions return over South Central Texas. Highs will range from mid-90s to around 104 degrees the next few days with lows in the 70s. Your local forecast. Today, mostly sunny. Hot with highs around 101. South winds 5 to 10 miles per hour. Tonight, mostly clear in the evening, then becoming partly cloudy. Lows in the upper 70s. South winds 5 to 10 miles per hour with gusts up to 20 miles per hour. Wednesday, partly cloudy in the morning, then clearing. Hot with highs around 101. South winds 5 to 10 miles per hour. Wednesday night, mostly clear in the evening, then becoming partly cloudy. Lows in the upper 70s. South winds 5 to 10 miles per hour with gusts up to 20 miles per hour. Thursday, partly cloudy in the morning, then becoming mostly sunny. Hot with highs around 102. South winds around 5 miles per hour. Highest heat index readings up to 110. Thursday night through Friday night, mostly clear. Hot. Lows in the upper 70s. Highs around

100. Highest heat index readings up to 110. Saturday, partly cloudy in the morning, then clearing. Hot with highs 100 to 105. Highest heat index readings up to 110. Saturday night and Sunday, mostly clear. Hot. Lows in the upper 70s. Highs around 100. Highest heat index readings up to 110. Sunday night, clear. Lows in the upper 70s. Monday, partly cloudy in the morning, then becoming sunny. Hot with highs around 100. Highest heat index readings up to 110. 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The current time is 5:42 a.m. Central Daylight Time. The Austin NOAA Weather Radio Roundup, at 5 a.m. at Austin Bergstrom International, it was clear. The temperature was 75, the dew point 73, the relative humidity was 93%, the wind calm and the pressure was 30.05 inches and steady. At Camp Mabry, it was clear. The temperature was 78, the dew point 73, the relative humidity was 84%, the wind calm and the pressure was 30.07 inches and steady. Pflugerville clear 76. Taylor clear 77. Lago Vista clear 78. Georgetown clear 79. San Marcos clear 76. Burnett clear 76. Junction clear 72. San Antonio clear 78. Corpus Christi partly cloudy 79. Houston partly cloudy 79. Once again at Austin Bergstrom it was 75, and at Camp Mabry it was 78. Elsewhere across the state, College Station clear 77. Amarillo clear 73. Abilene clear 82. Dallas-Fort Worth clear 86. Your weather synopsis for South Central Texas. Hot and rain-free conditions persist under mostly clear skies. Heat index values increase mid to late week as more humid conditions return over South Central Texas. Highs will range from mid-90s to around 104 degrees the next few days with lows in the 70s. Your local forecast. Today, mostly sunny. Hot with highs around 101. South winds 5 to 10 miles per hour. Tonight, mostly clear in the evening, then becoming partly cloudy. Lows in the upper 70s. South winds 5 to 10 miles per hour with gusts up to 20 miles per hour. Wednesday, partly cloudy in the morning, then clearing. Hot with highs around 101. South winds 5 to 10 miles per hour. Wednesday night, mostly clear in the evening, then becoming partly cloudy. Lows in the upper 70s. South winds 5 to 10 miles per hour with gusts up to 20 miles per hour. Thursday, partly cloudy in the morning, then becoming mostly sunny. Hot with highs around 102. South winds around 5 miles per hour. Highest heat index readings up to 110. Thursday night through Friday night, mostly clear. Hot. Lows in the upper 70s. Highs around 100. Highest heat index readings up to 110. Saturday, partly cloudy in the morning, then clearing. Hot with highs 100 to 105. Highest heat index readings up to 110. Saturday night and Sunday, mostly clear. Hot. Lows in the upper 70s. Highs around 100. Highest heat index readings up to 110. Sunday night, clear. Lows in the upper 70s. Monday, partly cloudy in the morning, then becoming sunny. Hot with highs around 100. Highest heat index readings up to 110. 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

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The current time is 5:46 a.m. Central Daylight Time. 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It was clear. The temperature was 75, the dew point 73, the relative humidity was 93%, the wind calm and the pressure was 30.05 inches and steady. At Camp Mabry, it was clear. The temperature was 78, the dew point 73, the relative humidity was 84%, the wind calm and the pressure was 30.07 inches and steady. Pflugerville clear 76. Taylor clear 77. Lago Vista clear 78. Georgetown clear 79. San Marcos clear 76. Burnett clear 76. Junction clear 72. San Antonio clear 78. Corpus Christi partly cloudy 79. Houston partly cloudy 79. Once again at Austin Bergstrom it was 75, and at Camp Mabry it was 78. Elsewhere across the state, College Station clear 77. Amarillo clear 73. Abilene clear 82. Dallas-Fort Worth clear 86. The coastal waters forecast from Baffin Bay to Port Aransas out 20 nautical miles. Today, south winds 5 to 10 knots, becoming southeast 10 to 15 knots with gusts up to 20 knots late. Seas around 2 feet. Wave detail, southeast 2 feet at 4 seconds and southeast 1 foot at 9 seconds. Tonight, south winds 10 to 15 knots. Seas 2 to 3 feet. Wave detail, southeast 3 feet at 4 seconds and southeast 1 foot at 9 seconds. Wednesday, south winds 10 to 15 knots. Seas 2 to 3 feet. Wave detail, southeast 1 foot at 8 seconds. Wednesday night, south winds 10 to 15 knots with gusts up to 20 knots. Seas 2 to 3 feet. Wave detail, southeast 3 feet at 4 seconds and southeast 1 foot at 7 seconds. Thursday, south winds 10 to 15 knots. Seas 2 to 3 feet. Wave detail, southeast 3 feet at 5 seconds. Thursday night, south winds 10 to 15 knots with gusts up to 20 knots. Seas 2 to 3 feet. Wave detail, southeast 3 feet at 5 seconds. Friday, south winds 5 to 10 knots, becoming southeast 10 to 15 knots in the afternoon. Seas 2 to 3 feet. Friday night, south winds 10 to 15 knots. Seas 2 to 3 feet. Saturday, south winds 5 to 10 knots, becoming southeast 10 to 15 knots in the afternoon. Seas around 2 feet. Saturday night, southeast winds 10 to 15 knots, becoming south after midnight. Seas 2 to 3 feet. Your weather synopsis for South Central Texas. Hot and rain-free conditions persist under mostly clear skies. Heat index values increase mid to late week as more humid conditions return over South Central Texas. Highs will range from mid-90s to around 104 degrees the next few days with lows in the 70s. Your local forecast. Today, mostly sunny. Hot with highs around 101. South winds 5 to 10 miles per hour. Tonight, mostly clear in the evening, then becoming partly cloudy. Lows in the upper 70s. South winds 5 to 10 miles per hour with gusts up to 20 miles per hour. Wednesday, partly cloudy in the morning, then clearing. Hot with highs around 101. South winds 5 to 10 miles per hour. Wednesday night, mostly clear in the evening, then becoming partly cloudy. Lows in the upper 70s. South winds 5 to 10 miles per hour with gusts up to 20 miles per hour. Thursday, partly cloudy in the morning, then becoming mostly sunny. Hot with highs around 102. South winds around

The temperature was 78, the dew point 73, the relative humidity was 84%, the wind calm and the pressure was 30.07 inches and steady. Pflugerville clear 76. Taylor clear 77. Lago Vista clear 78. Georgetown clear 79. San Marcos clear 76. Burnett clear 76. Junction clear 72. San Antonio clear 78. Corpus Christi partly cloudy 79. Houston partly cloudy 79. Once again at Austin Bergstrom it was 75, and at Camp Mabry it was 78. Elsewhere across the state, College Station clear 77. Amarillo clear 73. Abilene clear 82. Dallas-Fort Worth clear 86. Your weather synopsis for South Central Texas. Hot and rain-free conditions persist under mostly clear skies. Heat index values increase mid to late week as more humid conditions return over South Central Texas. Highs will range from mid-90s to around 104 degrees the next few days with lows in the 70s. Your local forecast. Today, mostly sunny. Hot with highs around 101. South winds 5 to 10 miles per hour. Tonight, mostly clear in the evening, then becoming partly cloudy. Lows in the upper 70s. South winds 5 to 10 miles per hour with gusts up to 20 miles per hour. Wednesday, partly cloudy in the morning, then clearing. Hot with highs around 101. South winds 5 to 10 miles per hour. Wednesday night, mostly clear in the evening, then becoming partly cloudy. Lows in the upper 70s. South winds 5 to 10 miles per hour with gusts up to 20 miles per hour. Thursday, partly cloudy in the morning, then becoming mostly sunny. Hot with highs around 102. South winds around 5 miles per hour. Highest heat index readings up to 110. Thursday night through Friday night, mostly clear. Hot. Lows in the upper 70s. Highs around 100. Highest heat index readings up to 110. Saturday, partly cloudy in the morning, then clearing. Hot with highs 100 to 105. Highest heat index readings up to 110. Saturday night and Sunday, mostly clear. Hot. Lows in the upper 70s. Highs around 100. Highest heat index readings up to 110. Sunday night, clear. Lows in the upper 70s. Monday, partly cloudy in the morning, then becoming sunny. Hot with highs around 100. Highest heat index readings up to 110. 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The current time is 6:04 a.m. Central Daylight Time. Your weather synopsis for South Central Texas. Hot and rain-free conditions persist under mostly clear skies. Heat index values increase mid to late week as more humid conditions return over South Central Texas. Highs will range from mid-90s to around 104 degrees the next few days with lows in the 70s. Your local forecast. Today, mostly sunny. Hot with highs around 101. South winds 5 to 10 miles per hour. Tonight, mostly clear in the evening, then becoming partly cloudy. Lows in the upper 70s. South winds 5 to 10 miles per hour with gusts up to 20 miles per hour. Wednesday, partly cloudy in the morning, then clearing. Hot with highs around 101. South winds 5 to 10 miles per hour. Wednesday night, mostly clear in the evening, then becoming partly cloudy. Lows in the upper 70s. South winds 5 to 10 miles per hour with gusts up to 20 miles per hour. Thursday, partly

cloudy in the morning, then becoming mostly sunny. Hot with highs around 102. South winds around 5 miles per hour. Highest heat index readings up to 110. Thursday night through Friday night, mostly clear. Hot. Lows in the upper 70s. Highs around 100. Highest heat index readings up to 110. Saturday, partly cloudy in the morning, then clearing. Hot with highs 100 to 105. Highest heat index readings up to 110. Saturday night and Sunday, mostly clear. Hot. Lows in the upper 70s. Highs around 100. Highest heat index readings up to 110. Sunday night, clear. Lows in the upper 70s. Monday, partly cloudy in the morning, then becoming sunny. Hot with highs around 100. Highest heat index readings up to 110. 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The current time is 6:07 a.m. Central Daylight Time. Your weather synopsis for South Central Texas. Hot and rain-free conditions persist under mostly clear skies. Heat index values increase mid to late week as more humid conditions return over South Central Texas. Highs will range from mid-90s to around 104 degrees the next few days with lows in the 70s. Your local forecast. Today, mostly sunny. Hot with highs around 101. South winds 5 to 10 miles per hour. Tonight, mostly clear in the evening, then becoming partly cloudy. Lows in the upper 70s. South winds 5 to 10 miles per hour with gusts up to 20 miles per hour. Wednesday, partly cloudy in the morning, then clearing. Hot with highs around 101. South winds 5 to 10 miles per hour. Wednesday night, mostly clear in the evening, then becoming partly cloudy. Lows in the upper 70s. South winds 5 to 10 miles per hour with gusts up to 20 miles per hour. Thursday, partly cloudy in the morning, then becoming mostly sunny. Hot with highs around 102. South winds around 5 miles per hour. Highest heat index readings up to 110. Thursday night through Friday night, mostly clear. Hot. Lows in the upper 70s. Highs around 100. Highest heat index readings up to 110. Saturday, partly cloudy in the morning, then clearing. Hot with highs 100 to 105. Highest heat index readings up to 110. Saturday night and Sunday, mostly clear. Hot. Lows in the upper 70s. Highs around 100. Highest heat index readings up to 110. Sunday night, clear. Lows in the upper 70s. Monday, partly cloudy in the morning, then becoming sunny. Hot with highs around 100. Highest heat index readings up to 110. 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The current time is 6:10 a.m. Central Daylight Time. Your weather synopsis for South Central Texas. Hot and rain-free conditions persist under mostly clear skies. Heat index values increase mid to late week as more humid conditions return over South Central Texas. Highs will range from mid-90s to around 104 degrees the next few days with lows in the 70s. Your local forecast. Today, mostly sunny. Hot with highs around 101. South winds 5 to 10 miles per hour. Tonight, mostly clear in the evening, then becoming partly cloudy.
lows in

south winds 5 to 10 miles per hour with gusts up to 20 miles per hour. Wednesday, partly cloudy in the morning, then clearing. Hot with highs around 101. South winds 5 to 10 miles per hour. Wednesday night, mostly clear in the evening, then becoming partly cloudy. Lows in the upper 70s. South winds 5 to 10 miles per hour with gusts up to 20 miles per hour. Thursday, partly cloudy in the morning, then becoming mostly sunny. Hot with highs around 102. South winds around 5 miles per hour. Highest heat index readings up to 110. Thursday night through Friday night, mostly clear. Hot. Lows in the upper 70s. Highs around 100. Highest heat index readings up to 110. Saturday, partly cloudy in the morning, then clearing. Hot with highs 100 to 105. Highest heat index readings up to 110. Saturday night and Sunday, mostly clear. Hot. Lows in the upper 70s. Highs around 100. Highest heat index readings up to 110. Sunday night, clear. Lows in the upper 70s. Monday, partly cloudy in the morning, then becoming sunny. Hot with highs around 100. Highest heat index readings up to 110. 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It was clear. The temperature was 73, the dew point 71, the relative humidity was 93%, the wind calm and the pressure was 30.05 inches and steady. At Camp Mabry, it was clear. The temperature was 78. The dew point 73, the relative humidity was 84%, the wind southwest at 3 miles an hour, and the pressure was 30.07 inches and steady. Pflugerville clear 75. Taylor clear 75. Lago Vista clear 77. Georgetown clear 77. San Marcos clear 76. Burnett clear 75. Junction clear 68. San Antonio partly cloudy 78. Corpus Christi partly cloudy 78. Houston partly cloudy 79. Once again at Austin Bergstrom it was 73, and at Camp Mabry it was 78. Elsewhere across the state, College Station clear 76. Amarillo clear 74. Abilene clear 81. Dallas-Fort Worth clear 84. Your weather synopsis for South Central Texas. Hot and rain-free conditions persist under mostly clear skies. Heat index values increase mid to late week as more humid conditions return over South Central Texas. Highs will range from mid-90s to around 104 degrees the next few days with lows in the 70s. Your local forecast. Today, mostly sunny. Hot with highs around 101. South winds 5 to 10 miles per hour. Tonight, mostly clear in the evening, then becoming partly cloudy. Lows in the upper 70s. South winds 5 to 10 miles per hour with gusts up to 20 miles per hour. Wednesday, partly cloudy in the morning, then clearing. Hot with highs around 101. South winds 5 to 10 miles per hour. Wednesday night, mostly clear in the evening, then becoming partly cloudy. Lows in the upper 70s. South winds 5 to 10 miles per hour with gusts up to 20 miles per hour. Thursday, partly cloudy in the morning, then becoming mostly sunny. Hot with highs around 102. South winds around 5 miles per hour. Highest heat index readings up to 110. Thursday night through Friday night, mostly clear. Hot.
lows in the upper 70s, highs around 100, highest heat index readings up to 110. Saturday, partly cloudy in the morning, then clearing. Hot with highs 100 to 105. Highest heat index readings up to 110. Saturday night and Sunday, mostly clear. Hot. Lows in the upper 70s. Highs around 100. Highest heat index readings up to 110. Sunday night, clear. Lows in the upper 70s. Monday, partly cloudy in the morning, then becoming sunny. Hot with highs around 100. Highest heat index readings up to 110. The coastal waters forecast from Baffin Bay to Port Aransas out 20 nautical miles. Today, south winds 5 to 10 knots, becoming southeast 10 to 15 knots with gusts up to 20 knots late. Seas around 2 feet. Wave detail, southeast 2 feet at 4 seconds and southeast 1 foot at 9 seconds. Tonight, south winds 10 to 15 knots. Seas 2 to 3 feet. Wave detail, southeast 3 feet at 4 seconds and southeast 1 foot at 9 seconds. Wednesday, south winds 10 to 15 knots. Seas 2 to 3 feet. Wave detail, southeast 1 foot at 8 seconds. Wednesday night, south winds 10 to 15 knots with gusts up to 20 knots. Seas 2 to 3 feet. Wave detail, southeast 3 feet at 4 seconds and southeast 1 foot at 7 seconds. Thursday, south winds 10 to 15 knots. Seas 2 to 3 feet. Wave detail, southeast 3 feet at 5 seconds. Thursday night, south winds 10 to 15 knots with gusts up to 20 knots. Seas 2 to 3 feet. Wave detail, southeast 3 feet at 5 seconds. Friday, south winds 5 to 10 knots, becoming southeast 10 to 15 knots in the afternoon. Seas 2 to 3 feet. Friday night, south winds 10 to 15 knots. Seas 2 to 3 feet. Saturday, south winds 5 to 10 knots, becoming southeast 10 to 15 knots in the afternoon. Seas around 2 feet. Saturday night, southeast winds 10 to 15 knots, becoming south after midnight. Seas 2 to 3 feet. 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The current time is 6:19 a.m. Central Daylight Time. The Austin NOAA Weather Radio Roundup, at 6 a.m. at Austin Bergstrom International, it was clear. The temperature was 73, the dew point 71, the relative humidity was 93%, the wind calm and the pressure was 30.05 inches and steady. At Camp Mabry, it was clear. The temperature was 78, the dew point 73, the relative humidity was 84%, the wind southwest at 3 miles an hour, and the pressure was 30.07 inches and steady. Pflugerville clear 75. Taylor clear 75. Lago Vista clear 77. Georgetown clear 77. San Marcos clear 76. Burnett clear 75. Junction clear 68. San Antonio partly cloudy 78. Corpus Christi partly cloudy 78. Houston partly cloudy 79. Once again at Austin Bergstrom it was 73, and at Camp Mabry it was 78. Elsewhere across the state, College Station clear 76. Amarillo clear 74. Abilene clear 81. Dallas-Fort Worth clear 84. Your weather synopsis for South Central Texas. Hot and rain-free conditions persist under mostly clear skies. Heat index values increase mid to late week as more humid conditions return over South Central Texas. Highs will range from mid-90s to around 104 degrees the next few days with lows in

Your local forecast. Today, mostly sunny. Hot with highs around 101. South winds 5 to 10 miles per hour. Tonight, mostly clear in the evening, then becoming partly cloudy. Lows in the upper 70s. South winds 5 to 10 miles per hour with gusts up to 20 miles per hour. Wednesday, partly cloudy in the morning, then clearing. Hot with highs around 101. South winds 5 to 10 miles per hour. Wednesday night, mostly clear in the evening, then becoming partly cloudy. Lows in the upper 70s. South winds 5 to 10 miles per hour with gusts up to 20 miles per hour. Thursday, partly cloudy in the morning, then becoming mostly sunny. Hot with highs around 102. South winds around 5 miles per hour. Highest heat index readings up to 110. Thursday night through Friday night, mostly clear. Hot. Lows in the upper 70s. Highs around 100. Highest heat index readings up to 110. Saturday, partly cloudy in the morning, then clearing. Hot with highs 100 to 105. Highest heat index readings up to 110. Saturday night and Sunday, mostly clear. Hot. Lows in the upper 70s. Highs around 100. Highest heat index readings up to 110. Sunday night, clear. Lows in the upper 70s. Monday, partly cloudy in the morning, then becoming sunny. Hot with highs around 100. Highest heat index readings up to 110. 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The current time is 6:23 a.m. Central Daylight Time. The Austin NOAA Weather Radio Roundup, at 6 a.m. at Austin Bergstrom International, it was clear. The temperature was 73, the dew point 71, the relative humidity was 93%, the wind calm and the pressure was 30.05 inches and steady. At Camp Mabry, it was clear. The temperature was 78, the dew point 73, the relative humidity was 84%, the wind southwest at 3 miles an hour and the pressure was 30.07 inches and steady. Pflugerville clear 75. Taylor clear 75. Lago Vista clear 77. Georgetown clear 77. San Marcos clear 76. Burnett clear 75. Junction clear 68. San Antonio partly cloudy 78. Corpus Christi partly cloudy 78. Houston partly cloudy 79. Once again at Austin Bergstrom it was 73. And at Camp Mabry it was 78. Elsewhere across the state, College Station clear 76. Amarillo clear 74. Abilene clear 81. Dallas-Fort Worth clear 84. Your weather synopsis for South Central Texas. Hot and rain-free conditions persist under mostly clear skies. Heat index values increase mid to late week as more humid conditions return over South Central Texas. Highs will range from mid-90s to around 104 degrees the next few days with lows in the 70s. Your local forecast. Today, mostly sunny. Hot with highs around 101. South winds 5 to 10 miles per hour. Tonight, mostly clear in the evening, then becoming partly cloudy. Lows in the upper 70s. South winds 5 to 10 miles per hour with gusts up to 20 miles per hour. Wednesday, partly cloudy in the morning, then clearing. Hot with highs around 101. South winds 5 to 10 miles per hour. Wednesday night, mostly clear in the evening, then becoming partly cloudy. Lows in the upper 70s. South winds 5 to 10 miles per hour with gusts up to 20 miles per hour.

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It was clear. The temperature was 73, the dew point 71, the relative humidity was 93%, the wind calm and the pressure was 30.05 inches and steady. At Camp Mabry, it was clear. The temperature was 78, the dew point 73, the relative humidity was 84%, the wind southwest at 3 miles an hour, and the pressure was 30.07 inches and steady. Pflugerville clear 75. Taylor clear 75. Lago Vista clear 77. Georgetown clear 77. San Marcos clear 76. Vernick clear 75. Junction clear 68. San Antonio partly cloudy 78. Corpus Christi partly cloudy 78. Houston partly cloudy 79. Once again at Austin Bergstrom it was 73. And at Camp Mabry it was 78. Elsewhere across the state, College Station clear 76. Amarillo clear 74. Abilene clear 81. Dallas-Fort Worth clear 84. Your weather synopsis for South Central Texas. Hot and rain-free conditions persist under mostly clear skies. Heat index values increase mid to late week as more humid conditions return over South Central Texas. Highs will range from mid-90s to around 104 degrees the next few days with lows in the 70s. Your local forecast. Today, mostly sunny. Hot with highs around 101. South winds 5 to 10 miles per hour. Tonight, mostly clear in the evening, then becoming partly cloudy. Lows in the upper 70s. South winds 5 to 10 miles per hour with gusts up to 20 miles per hour. Wednesday, partly cloudy in the morning, then clearing. Hot with highs around 101. South winds 5 to 10 miles per hour. Wednesday night, mostly clear in the evening, then becoming partly cloudy. Lows in the upper 70s. South winds 5 to 10 miles per hour with gusts up to 20 miles per hour. Thursday, partly cloudy in the morning, then becoming mostly sunny. Hot with highs around 102. South winds around 5 miles per hour. Highest heat index readings up to 110. Thursday night through Friday night, mostly clear. Hot. Lows in the upper 70s. Highs around 100. Highest heat index readings up to 110. Saturday, partly cloudy in the morning, then clearing. Hot with highs 100 to 105. Highest heat index readings up to 110. Saturday night and Sunday, mostly clear. Hot. Lows in the upper 70s. Highs around 100. Highest heat index readings up to 110. Sunday night, clear. Lows in the upper 70s. Monday, partly cloudy in the morning, then becoming sunny. Hot with highs around 100. Highest heat index readings up to 110. 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The current time is 6:31 a.m. Central Daylight Time. The Austin NOAA Weather Radio Roundup at 6 a.m. at Austin Bergstrom International, it was clear. The temperature was 73, the dew point 71, the relative humidity was 93%, the wind calm and the pressure was 30.05 inches and steady. At Camp Mabry.

3. It was clear. The temperature was 78, the dew point 73, the relative humidity was 84%, the wind southwest at 3 miles an hour, and the pressure was 30.07 inches and steady. Pflugerville clear 75. Taylor clear 75. Lago Vista clear 77. Georgetown clear 77. San Marcos clear 76. Burnett clear 75. Junction clear 68. San Antonio partly cloudy 78. Corpus Christi partly cloudy 78. Houston partly cloudy 79. Once again at Austin Bergstrom it was 73, and at Camp Mabry it was 78. Elsewhere across the state, College Station clear 76. Amarillo clear 74. Abilene clear 81. Elsewhere across the state, College Station clear 76. Amarillo clear 74. Abilene clear 81. Dallas-Fort Worth clear 84. Your weather synopsis for South Central Texas. Hot and rain-free conditions persist under mostly clear skies. Heat index values increase mid to late week as more humid conditions return over South Central Texas. Highs will range from mid-90s to around 104 degrees the next few days with lows in the 70s. Your local forecast. Today, mostly sunny. Hot with highs around 101. South winds 5 to 10 miles per hour. Tonight, mostly clear in the evening, then becoming partly cloudy. Lows in the upper 70s. South winds 5 to 10 miles per hour with gusts up to 20 miles per hour. Wednesday, partly cloudy in the morning, then clearing. Hot with highs around 101. South winds 5 to 10 miles per hour. Wednesday night, mostly clear in the evening, then becoming partly cloudy. Lows in the upper 70s. South winds 5 to 10 miles per hour with gusts up to 20 miles per hour. Thursday, partly cloudy in the morning, then becoming mostly sunny. Hot with highs around 102. South winds around 5 miles per hour. Highest heat index readings up to 110. Thursday night through Friday night, mostly clear. Hot. Lows in the upper 70s. Highs around 100. Highest heat index readings up to 110. Saturday, partly cloudy in the morning, then clearing. Hot with highs 100 to 105. Highest heat index readings up to 110. Saturday night and Sunday, mostly clear. Hot. Lows in the upper 70s. Highs around 100. Highest heat index readings up to 110. Sunday night, clear. Lows in the upper 70s. Monday, partly cloudy in the morning, then becoming sunny. Hot with highs around 100. Highest heat index readings up to 110. The Tropical Weather Outlook. For the North Atlantic, Caribbean Sea and the Gulf of America, tropical cyclone formation is not expected during the next 7 days. 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The current time is 6:36 a.m. Central Daylight Time. The Austin, NOAA Weather Radio Roundup, at 6 a.m. at Austin Bergstrom International, it was clear. The temperature was 73, the dew point 71, the relative humidity was 93%, the wind calm and the pressure was 30.05 inches and steady. At Camp Mabry, it was clear. The temperature was 78, the dew point 73, the relative humidity was 84%, the wind southwest at 3 miles an hour, and the pressure was 30.07 inches and steady. Pflugerville clear 75. Taylor clear 75. Lago Vista clear 77. Georgetown clear 77. San Marcos clear 76.

Burnett clear 75. Junction clear 68. San Antonio partly cloudy 78. Corpus Christi partly cloudy 78. Houston partly cloudy 79. Once again at Austin Bergstrom it was 73, and at Camp Mabry it was 78. Elsewhere across the state, College Station clear 76. Amarillo clear 74. Abilene clear 81. Dallas-Fort Worth clear 84. Your weather synopsis for South Central Texas. Hot and rain-free conditions persist under mostly clear skies. Heat index values increase mid to late week as more humid conditions return over South Central Texas. Highs will range from mid-90s to around 104 degrees the next few days with lows in the 70s. Your local forecast. Today, mostly sunny. Hot with highs around 101. South winds 5 to 10 miles per hour. Tonight, mostly clear in the evening, then becoming partly cloudy. Lows in the upper 70s. South winds 5 to 10 miles per hour with gusts up to 20 miles per hour. Wednesday, partly cloudy in the morning, then clearing. Hot with highs around 101. South winds 5 to 10 miles per hour. Wednesday night, mostly clear in the evening, then becoming partly cloudy. Lows in the upper 70s. South winds 5 to 10 miles per hour with gusts up to 20 miles per hour. Thursday, partly cloudy in the morning, then becoming mostly sunny. Hot with highs around 102. South winds around 5 miles per hour. Highest heat index readings up to 110. Thursday night through Friday night, mostly clear. Hot. Lows in the upper 70s. Highs around 100. Highest heat index readings up to 110. Saturday, partly cloudy in the morning, then clearing. Hot with highs 100 to 105. Highest heat index readings up to 110. Saturday night and Sunday, mostly clear. Hot. Lows in the upper 70s. Highs around 100. Highest heat index readings up to 110. Sunday night, clear. Lows in the upper 70s. Monday, partly cloudy in the morning, then becoming sunny. Hot with highs around 100. Highest heat index readings up to 110. 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The current time is 6:40 a.m. Central Daylight Time. The Austin, NOAA Weather Radio Roundup, at 6 a.m. at Austin Bergstrom International, it was clear. The temperature was 73, the dew point 71, the relative humidity was 93%, the wind calm and the pressure was 30.05 inches and steady. At Camp Mabry, it was clear. The temperature was 78, the dew point 73, the relative humidity was 84%, the wind southwest at 3 miles an hour and the pressure was 30.07 inches and steady. Pflugerville clear 75. Taylor clear 75. Lago Vista clear 77. Georgetown clear 77. San Marcos clear 76. Burnett clear 75. Junction clear 68. San Antonio partly cloudy 78. Corpus Christi partly cloudy 78. Houston partly cloudy 79. Once again at Austin Bergstrom it was 73. And at Camp Mabry it was 78. Elsewhere across the state, College Station clear 76. Amarillo clear 74. Abilene clear 81. Dallas-Fort Worth clear 84. Your weather synopsis for South Central Texas. Hot and rain-free conditions persist under mostly clear skies. Heat index values increase mid to late week as more humid conditions return over South Central Texas. Highs will

range from mid-90s to around 104 degrees the next few days with lows in the 70s. Your local forecast. Today, mostly sunny. Hot with highs around 101. South winds 5 to 10 miles per hour. Tonight, mostly clear in the evening, then becoming partly cloudy. Lows in the upper 70s. South winds 5 to 10 miles per hour with gusts up to 20 miles per hour. Wednesday, partly cloudy in the morning, then clearing. Hot with highs around 101. South winds 5 to 10 miles per hour. Wednesday night, mostly clear in the evening, then becoming partly cloudy. Lows in the upper 70s. South winds 5 to 10 miles per hour with gusts up to 20 miles per hour. Thursday, partly cloudy in the morning, then becoming mostly sunny. Hot with highs around 102. South winds around 5 miles per hour. Highest heat index readings up to 110. Thursday night through Friday night, mostly clear. Hot. Lows in the upper 70s. Highs around 100. Highest heat index readings up to 110. Saturday, partly cloudy in the morning, then clearing. Hot with highs 100 to 105. Highest heat index readings up to 110. Saturday night and Sunday, mostly clear. Hot. Lows in the upper 70s. Highs around 100. Highest heat index readings up to 110. Sunday night, clear. Lows in the upper 70s. Monday, partly cloudy in the morning, then becoming sunny. Hot with highs around 100. Highest heat index readings up to 110. 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The current time is 6:44 a.m. Central Daylight Time. The Austin NOAA Weather Radio Roundup, at 6 a.m. at Austin Bergstrom International, it was clear. The temperature was 73, the dew point 71, the relative humidity was 93%, the wind calm and the pressure was 30.05 inches and steady. At Camp Mabry, it was clear. The temperature was 78, the dew point 73, the relative humidity was 84%, the wind southwest at 3 miles an hour and the pressure was 30.07 inches and steady. Pflugerville clear 75. Taylor clear 75. Lago Vista clear 77. Georgetown clear 77. San Marcos clear 76. Burnett clear 75. Junction clear 68. San Antonio partly cloudy 78. Corpus Christi partly cloudy 78. Houston partly cloudy 79. Once again at Austin Bergstrom it was 73. And at Camp Mabry it was 78. Elsewhere across the state, College Station clear 76. Amarillo clear 74. Abilene clear 81. Dallas-Fort Worth clear 84. Your weather synopsis for South Central Texas. Hot and rain-free conditions persist under mostly clear skies. Heat index values increase mid to late week as more humid conditions return over South Central Texas. Highs will range from mid-90s to around 104 degrees the next few days with lows in the 70s. Your local forecast. Today, mostly sunny. Hot with highs around 101. South winds 5 to 10 miles per hour. Tonight, mostly clear in the evening, then becoming partly cloudy. Lows in the upper 70s. South winds 5 to 10 miles per hour with gusts up to 20 miles per hour. Wednesday, partly cloudy in the morning, then clearing. Hot with highs around 101. South winds 5 to 10 miles per hour. Wednesday night, mostly clear in the evening, then becoming partly cloudy. Lows in the upper 70s.
South winds 5 to 10 miles per hour with gusts up to 20 miles per hour. Thursday, partly cloudy in the morning, then becoming mostly sunny. Hot with highs around 102. South winds around 5 miles per hour. Highest heat index readings up to 110. Thursday night through Friday night, mostly clear. Hot. Lows in the upper 70s. Highs around 100. Highest heat index readings up to 110. Saturday, partly cloudy in the morning, then clearing. Hot with highs 100 to 105. Highest heat index readings up to 110. Saturday night and Sunday, mostly clear. Hot. Lows in the upper 70s. Highs around 100. Highest heat index readings up to 110. Sunday night, clear. Lows in the upper 70s. Monday, partly cloudy in the morning, then becoming sunny. Hot with highs around 100. Highest heat index readings up to 110. The coastal waters forecast from Baffin Bay to Port Aransas out 20 nautical miles. Today, south winds 5 to 10 knots, becoming southeast 10 to 15 knots with gusts up to 20 knots late. Seas around 2 feet. Wave detail, southeast 2 feet at 4 seconds and southeast 1 foot at 9 seconds. Tonight, south winds 10 to 15 knots. Seas 2 to 3 feet. Wave detail, southeast 3 feet at 4 seconds and southeast 1 foot at 9 seconds. Wednesday, south winds 10 to 15 knots. Seas 2 to 3 feet. Wave detail, southeast 1 foot at 8 seconds. Wednesday night, south winds 10 to 15 knots with gusts up to 20 knots. Seas 2 to 3 feet. Wave detail, southeast 3 feet at 4 seconds and southeast 1 foot at 7 seconds. Thursday, south winds 10 to 15 knots. Seas 2 to 3 feet. Wave detail, southeast 3 feet at 5 seconds. Thursday night, south winds 10 to 15 knots with gusts up to 20 knots. Seas 2 to 3 feet. Wave detail, southeast 3 feet at 5 seconds. Friday, south winds 5 to 10 knots, becoming southeast 10 to 15 knots in the afternoon. Seas 2 to 3 feet. Friday night, south winds 10 to 15 knots. Seas 2 to 3 feet. Saturday, south winds 5 to 10 knots, becoming southeast 10 to 15 knots in the afternoon. Seas around 2 feet. Saturday night, southeast winds 10 to 15 knots, becoming south after midnight. Seas 2 to 3 feet. 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The current time is 6:50 a.m. Central Daylight Time. 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At 6 a.m. at Austin Bergstrom International, it was clear. The temperature was 73, the dew point 71, the relative humidity was 93%, the wind calm and the pressure was 30.05 inches and steady. At Camp Mabry, it was clear. The temperature was 78, the dew point 73, the relative humidity was 84%, the wind southwest at 3 miles an hour, and the pressure was 30.07 inches and steady. Pflugerville clear 75. Taylor clear 75. Lago Vista clear 77. Georgetown clear 77. San Marcos clear 76. Vernick clear 75. Junction clear 68. San Antonio partly cloudy 78. Corpus Christi partly cloudy 78. Houston partly cloudy 79. Once again at Austin Bergstrom it was 73, and at Camp Mabry it was 78. Elsewhere across the state, College Station clear 76. Amarillo clear 74. Abilene clear 81.
Dallas, Fort Worth.

heat index readings up to 110. Saturday, partly cloudy in the morning, then clearing. Hot with highs 100 to 105. Highest heat index readings up to 110. Saturday night and Sunday, mostly clear. Hot. Lows in the upper 70s. Highs around 100. Highest heat index readings up to 110. Sunday night, clear. Lows in the upper 70s. Monday, partly cloudy in the morning, then becoming sunny. Hot with highs around 100. Highest heat index readings up to 110. 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The Tropical Weather Outlook. For the North Atlantic, Caribbean Sea, and the Gulf of America, tropical cyclone formation is not expected during the next 7 days. The current time is 7:03 a.m. Central Daylight Time. The Austin NOAA Weather Radio Roundup. At 6 a.m. at Austin Bergstrom International, it was clear. The temperature was 73, the dew point 71, the relative humidity was 93%, the wind calm, and the pressure was 30.05 inches and steady. At Camp Mabry, it was clear. The temperature was 78, the dew point 73, the relative humidity was 84%, the wind southwest at 3 miles an hour, and the pressure was 30.07 inches and steady. Pflugerville, clear 75. Taylor, clear 75. Lago Vista, clear 77. Georgetown, clear 77. San Marcos, clear 76. Burnett, clear 75. Junction, clear 68. San Antonio, partly cloudy 78. Corpus Christi, partly cloudy 78. Houston, partly cloudy 79. Once again at Austin Bergstrom, it was 73, and at Camp Mabry, it was 78. Elsewhere across the state, College Station, clear 76. Amarillo, clear 74. Abilene, clear 81. Dallas-Fort Worth, clear 84. Your weather synopsis for South Central Texas. Hot and rain-free conditions persist under mostly clear skies. Heat index values increase mid to late week as more humid conditions return over South Central Texas. Highs will range from mid-90s to around 104 degrees the next few days with lows in the 70s. Your local forecast. Today, mostly sunny. Hot with highs around 101. South winds 5 to 10 miles per hour. Tonight, mostly clear in the evening, then becoming partly cloudy. Lows in the upper 70s. South winds 5 to 10 miles per hour with gusts up to 20 miles per hour. Wednesday, partly cloudy in the morning, then clearing. Hot with highs around 101. South winds 5 to 10 miles per hour. Wednesday night, mostly clear in the evening, then becoming partly cloudy. Lows in the upper 70s. South winds 5 to 10 miles per hour with gusts up to 20 miles per hour. Thursday, partly cloudy in the morning, then becoming mostly sunny. Hot with highs around 102. South winds around 5 miles per hour. Highest heat index readings up to 110. Thursday night through Friday night, mostly clear. Hot. Lows in the upper 70s. Highs around 100. Highest heat index readings up to 110. Saturday, partly cloudy in the morning, then clearing. Hot with highs 100 to 105. Highest heat index readings up to 110. Saturday night and Sunday, mostly clear. Hot. Lows in the upper 70s. Highs around 100. Highest heat index readings up to 110. Sunday night, clear. Lows in the upper 70s. Monday, partly cloudy in the morning, then becoming sunny.

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Highest heat index readings up to 110. 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The current time is 7:07 a.m. Central Daylight Time. Your weather synopsis for South Central Texas. Hot and rain-free conditions persist under mostly clear skies. Heat index values increase mid to late week as more humid conditions return over South Central Texas. Highs will range from mid-90s to around 104 degrees the next few days with lows in the 70s. Your local forecast. Today, mostly sunny. Hot with highs around 101. South winds 5 to 10 miles per hour. Tonight, mostly clear in the evening, then becoming partly cloudy. Lows in the upper 70s. South winds 5 to 10 miles per hour with gusts up to 20 miles per hour. Wednesday, partly cloudy in the morning, then clearing. Hot with highs around 101. South winds 5 to 10 miles per hour. Wednesday night, mostly clear in the evening, then becoming partly cloudy. Lows in the upper 70s. South winds 5 to 10 miles per hour with gusts up to 20 miles per hour. Thursday, partly cloudy in the morning, then becoming mostly sunny. Hot with highs around 102. South winds around 5 miles per hour. Highest heat index readings up to 110. Thursday night through Friday night, mostly clear. Hot. Lows in the upper 70s. Highs around 100. Highest heat index readings up to 110. Saturday, partly cloudy in the morning, then clearing. Hot with highs 100 to 105. Highest heat index readings up to 110. Saturday night and Sunday, mostly clear. Hot. Lows in the upper 70s. Highs around 100. Highest heat index readings up to 110. Sunday night, clear. Lows in the upper 70s. Monday, partly cloudy in the morning, then becoming sunny. Hot with highs around 100. Highest heat index readings up to 110. 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The current time is 7:10 a.m. Central Daylight Time. Your weather synopsis for South Central Texas. Hot and rain-free conditions persist under mostly clear skies. Heat index values increase mid to late week as more humid conditions return over South Central Texas. Highs will range from mid-90s to around 104 degrees the next few days with lows in the 70s. Your local forecast. Today, mostly sunny. Hot with highs around 101. South winds 5 to 10 miles per hour. Tonight, mostly clear in the evening, then becoming partly cloudy. Lows in the upper 70s. South winds 5 to 10 miles per hour with gusts up to 20 miles per hour. Wednesday, partly cloudy in the morning, then clearing. Hot with highs around 101. South winds 5 to 10 miles per hour. Wednesday night, mostly clear in the evening, then becoming partly cloudy. Lows in the upper 70s. South winds 5 to 10 miles per hour with gusts up to 20 miles per hour. Thursday, partly cloudy in the morning, then becoming mostly sunny. Hot with highs around 102. South winds around 5 miles per hour. Highest heat index readings up to 110. Thursday night through Friday night, mostly clear. Hot. Lows in the upper 70s. Highs around 100. Highest heat index readings up to 110. Saturday, partly cloudy.

in the morning, then clearing. Hot with highs 100 to 105. Highest heat index readings up to 110. Saturday night and Sunday, mostly clear. Hot. Lows in the upper 70s. Highs around 100. Highest heat index readings up to 110. Sunday night, clear. Lows in the upper 70s. Monday, partly cloudy in the morning, then becoming sunny. Hot with highs around 100. Highest heat index readings up to 110. 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The current time is 7:13 a.m. Central Daylight Time. The Austin NOAA Weather Radio Roundup. At 7 a.m. at Austin Bergstrom International, it was clear. The temperature was 72, the dew point 72, the relative humidity was 100%, the wind calm and the pressure was 30.07 inches and rising. At Camp Mabry, it was clear. The temperature was 75, the dew point 73, the relative humidity was 93%, the wind calm and the pressure was 30.08 inches and rising. Pflugerville clear 74. Taylor clear 73. Lago Vista clear 76. Georgetown clear 75. San Marcos clear 73. Burnett clear 74. Junction clear 68. San Antonio clear 78. Corpus Christi mostly cloudy 77. Houston partly cloudy 79. Once again at Austin Bergstrom it was 72, and at Camp Mabry it was 75. Elsewhere across the state, College Station clear 76. Amarillo clear 72. Abilene clear 80. Dallas-Fort Worth partly cloudy 82. Your weather synopsis for South Central Texas. Hot and rain-free conditions persist under mostly clear skies. Heat index values increase mid to late week as more humid conditions return over South Central Texas. Highs will range from mid-90s to around 104 degrees the next few days with lows in the 70s. Your local forecast. Today, mostly sunny. Hot with highs around 101. South winds 5 to 10 miles per hour. Tonight, mostly clear in the evening, then becoming partly cloudy. Lows in the upper 70s. South winds 5 to 10 miles per hour with gusts up to 20 miles per hour. Wednesday, partly cloudy in the morning, then clearing. Hot with highs around 101. South winds 5 to 10 miles per hour. Wednesday night, mostly clear in the evening, then becoming partly cloudy. Lows in the upper 70s. South winds 5 to 10 miles per hour with gusts up to 20 miles per hour. Thursday, partly cloudy in the morning, then becoming mostly sunny. Hot with highs around 102. South winds around 5 miles per hour. Highest heat index readings up to 110. Thursday night through Friday night, mostly clear. Hot. Lows in the upper 70s. Highs around 100. Highest heat index readings up to 110. Saturday, partly cloudy in the morning, then clearing. Hot with highs 100 to 105. Highest heat index readings up to 110. Saturday night and Sunday, mostly clear. Hot. Lows in the upper 70s. Highs around 100. Highest heat index readings up to 110. Sunday night, clear. Lows in the upper 70s. Monday, partly cloudy in the morning, then becoming sunny. Hot with highs around 100. Highest heat index readings up to 110. 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

in San Antonio National Weather Service Forecast Office. The coastal waters forecast from Baffin Bay to Port Aransas out 20 nautical miles. Today, south winds 5 to 10 knots, becoming southeast 10 to 15 knots with gusts up to 20 knots late. Seas around 2 feet. Wave detail, southeast 2 feet at 4 seconds and southeast 1 foot at 9 seconds. Tonight, south winds 10 to 15 knots. Seas 2 to 3 feet. Wave detail, southeast 3 feet at 4 seconds and southeast 1 foot at 9 seconds. Wednesday, south winds 10 to 15 knots. Seas 2 to 3 feet. Wave detail, southeast 1 foot at 8 seconds. Wednesday night, south winds 10 to 15 knots with gusts up to 20 knots. Seas 2 to 3 feet. Wave detail, southeast 3 feet at 4 seconds and southeast 1 foot at 7 seconds. Thursday, south winds 10 to 15 knots. Seas 2 to 3 feet. Wave detail, southeast 3 feet at 5 seconds. Thursday night, south winds 10 to 15 knots with gusts up to 20 knots. Seas 2 to 3 feet. Wave detail, southeast 3 feet at 5 seconds. Friday, south winds 5 to 10 knots, becoming southeast 10 to 15 knots in the afternoon. Seas 2 to 3 feet. Friday night, south winds 10 to 15 knots. Seas 2 to 3 feet. Saturday, south winds 5 to 10 knots, becoming southeast 10 to 15 knots in the afternoon. Seas around 2 feet. Saturday night, southeast winds 10 to 15 knots, becoming south after midnight. Seas 2 to 3 feet. The current time is 7:19 a.m. Central Daylight Time. The Austin, NOAA Weather Radio Roundup. At 7 a.m. at Austin Bergstrom International, it was clear. The temperature was 72, the dew point 72, the relative humidity was 100%, the wind calm and the pressure was 30.07 inches and rising. At Camp Mabry, it was clear. The temperature was 75, the dew point 73, the relative humidity was 93%, the wind calm and the pressure was 30.08 inches and rising. Pflugerville clear 74. Taylor clear 73. Lago Vista clear 76. Georgetown clear 75. San Marcos clear 73. Burnett clear 74. Junction clear 68. San Antonio clear 78. Corpus Christi mostly cloudy 77. Houston partly cloudy 79. Once again at Austin Bergstrom it was 72, and at Camp Mabry it was 75. Elsewhere across the state, College Station clear 76. Amarillo clear 72. Abilene clear 80. Dallas-Fort Worth partly cloudy 82. Your weather synopsis for South Central Texas. Hot and rain-free conditions persist under mostly clear skies. Heat index values increase mid to late week as more humid conditions return over south central Texas. Highs will range from mid-90s to around 104 degrees the next few days with lows in the 70s. Your local forecast. Today, mostly sunny. Hot with highs around 101. South winds 5 to 10 miles per hour. Tonight, mostly clear in the evening, then becoming partly cloudy. Lows in the upper 70s. South winds 5 to 10 miles per hour with gusts up to 20 miles per hour. Wednesday, partly cloudy in the morning, then clearing. Hot with highs around 101. South winds 5 to 10 miles per hour. Wednesday night, mostly clear in the evening, then becoming partly cloudy. Lows in the upper 70s. South winds 5 to 10 miles per hour with gusts up to 20 miles per hour. Thursday, partly cloudy in the morning, then becoming mostly sunny. Hot with highs around 102. South winds around 5 miles per hour. Highest heat index readings up to 110.
Thursday night through Friday.

Night, mostly clear. Hot. Lows in the upper 70s. Highs around 100. Highest heat index readings up to 110. Saturday, partly cloudy in the morning, then clearing. Hot with highs 100 to 105. Highest heat index readings up to 110. Saturday night and Sunday, mostly clear. Hot. Lows in the upper 70s. Highs around 100. Highest heat index readings up to 110. Sunday night, clear. Lows in the upper 70s. Monday, partly cloudy in the morning, then becoming sunny. Hot with highs around 100. Highest heat index readings up to 110. 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The current time is 7:23 a.m. Central Daylight Time. The Austin NOAA Weather Radio Roundup. At 7 a.m. at Austin Bergstrom International, it was clear. The temperature was 72, the dew point 72, the relative humidity was 100%, the wind calm and the pressure was 30.07 inches and rising. At Camp Mabry, it was clear. The temperature was 75, the dew point 73, the relative humidity was 93%, the wind calm and the pressure was 30.08 inches and rising. Pflugerville clear 74. Taylor clear 73. Lago Vista clear 76. Georgetown clear 75. San Marcos clear 73. Burnett clear 74. Junction clear 68. San Antonio clear 78. Corpus Christi mostly cloudy 77. Houston partly cloudy 79. Once again at Austin Bergstrom it was 72, and at Camp Mabry it was 75. Elsewhere across the state, College Station clear 76. Amarillo clear 72. Abilene clear 80. Dallas-Fort Worth partly cloudy 82. Your weather synopsis for South Central Texas. Hot and rain-free conditions persist under mostly clear skies. Heat index values increase mid to late week as more humid conditions return over South Central Texas. Highs will range from mid-90s to around 104 degrees the next few days with lows in the 70s. Your local forecast. Today, mostly sunny. Hot with highs around 101. South winds 5 to 10 miles per hour. Tonight, mostly clear in the evening, then becoming partly cloudy. Lows in the upper 70s. South winds 5 to 10 miles per hour with gusts up to 20 miles per hour. Wednesday, partly cloudy in the morning, then clearing. Hot with highs around 101. South winds 5 to 10 miles per hour. Wednesday night, mostly clear in the evening, then becoming partly cloudy. Lows in the upper 70s. South winds 5 to 10 miles per hour with gusts up to 20 miles per hour. Thursday, partly cloudy in the morning, then becoming mostly sunny. Hot with highs around 102. South winds around 5 miles per hour. Highest heat index readings up to 110. Thursday night through Friday night, mostly clear. Hot. Lows in the upper 70s. Highs around 100. Highest heat index readings up to 110. Saturday, partly cloudy in the morning, then clearing. Hot with highs 100 to 105. Highest heat index readings up to 110. Saturday night and Sunday, mostly clear. Hot. Lows in the upper 70s. Highs around 100. Highest heat index readings up to 110. Sunday night, clear. Lows in the upper 70s. Monday, partly cloudy in the morning, then becoming sunny. Hot with highs around 100. Highest heat index readings up

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Taylor Clear 73. Lago Vista Clear 76. Georgetown Clear 75. San Marcos Clear 73. Burnett Clear 74. Junction Clear 68. San Antonio Clear 78. Corpus Christi Mostly Cloudy 77. Houston Partly Cloudy 79. Once again at Austin Bergstrom it was 72, and at Camp Mabry it was 75. Elsewhere across the state, College Station Clear 76. Amarillo Clear 72. Abilene Clear 80. Dallas-Fort Worth Partly Cloudy 82. Your weather synopsis for South Central Texas. Hot and rain-free conditions persist under mostly clear skies. Heat index values increase mid to late week as more humid conditions return over South Central Texas. Highs will range from mid-90s to around 104 degrees the next few days with lows in the 70s. Your local forecast. Today, mostly sunny. Hot with highs around 101. South winds 5 to 10 miles per hour. Tonight, mostly clear in the evening, then becoming partly cloudy. Lows in the upper 70s. South winds 5 to 10 miles per hour with gusts up to 20 miles per hour. Wednesday, partly cloudy in the morning, then clearing. Hot with highs around 101. South winds 5 to 10 miles per hour. Wednesday night, mostly clear in the evening, then becoming partly cloudy. Lows in the upper 70s. South winds 5 to 10 miles per hour with gusts up to 20 miles per hour. Thursday, partly cloudy in the morning, then becoming mostly sunny. Hot with highs around 102. South winds around 5 miles per hour. Highest heat index readings up to 110. Thursday night through Friday night, mostly clear. Hot. Lows in the upper 70s. Highs around 100. Highest heat index readings up to 110. Saturday, partly cloudy in the morning, then clearing. Hot with highs 100 to 105. Highest heat index readings up to 110. Saturday night and Sunday, mostly clear. Hot. Lows in the upper 70s. Highs around 100. Highest heat index readings up to 110. Sunday night, clear. Lows in the upper 70s. Monday, partly cloudy in the morning, then becoming sunny. Hot with highs around 100. Highest heat index readings up to 110. 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The current time is 7:31 a.m. Central Daylight Time. 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At 7 a.m. at Austin Bergstrom International, it was clear. The temperature was 72, the dew point 72, the relative humidity was 100%, the wind calm and the pressure was 30.07 inches and rising. At Camp Mabry, it was clear. The temperature was 75, the dew point 73, the relative humidity was 93%, the wind calm and the pressure was 30.08 inches and rising. Pflugerville Clear 74, Taylor Clear 73, Lago Vista Clear 76, Georgetown Clear 75, San Marcos Clear 73, Burnett Clear 74, Junction Clear 68, San Antonio Clear 78, Corpus Christi Mostly Cloudy 77, Houston Partly Cloudy 79, Once again at Austin Bergstrom it was 72, and at Camp Mabry it was 75. Elsewhere across the state, College Station Clear 76. Amarillo Clear 72. Abilene Clear 80. Dallas-Fort Worth Partly Cloudy 82. Your weather synopsis for South Central Texas.
hot and rain-free conditions.

conditions persist under mostly clear skies. Heat index values increase mid to late week as more humid conditions return over south central Texas. Highs will range from mid-90s to around 104 degrees the next few days. Week as more humid conditions return over south central Texas. Highs will range from mid-90s to around 104 degrees the next few days with lows in the 70s. The Tropical Weather Outlook. For the North Atlantic, Caribbean Sea and the Gulf of America, tropical cyclone formation is not expected during the next 7 days. Your local forecast. Today, mostly sunny. Hot with highs around 101. South winds 5 to 10 miles per hour. Tonight, mostly clear in the evening, then becoming partly cloudy. Lows in the upper 70s. South winds 5 to 10 miles per hour with gusts up to 20 miles per hour. Wednesday, partly cloudy in the morning, then clearing. Hot with highs around 101. South winds 5 to 10 miles per hour. Wednesday night, mostly clear in the evening, then becoming partly cloudy. Lows in the upper 70s. South winds 5 to 10 miles per hour with gusts up to 20 miles per hour. Thursday, partly cloudy in the morning, then becoming mostly sunny. Hot with highs around 102. South winds around 5 miles per hour. Highest heat index readings up to 110. Thursday night through Friday night, mostly clear. Hot. Lows in the upper 70s. Highs around 100. Highest heat index readings up to 110. Saturday, partly cloudy in the morning, then clearing. Hot with highs 100 to 105. Highest heat index readings up to 110. Saturday night and Sunday, mostly clear. Hot. Lows in the upper 70s. Highs around 100. Highest heat index readings up to 110. Sunday night, clear. Lows in the upper 70s. Monday, partly cloudy in the morning, then becoming sunny. Hot with highs around 100. Highest heat index readings up to 110. 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The current time is 7:35 a.m. Central Daylight Time. The Austin, NOAA Weather Radio Roundup, at 7 a.m. at Austin Bergstrom International, it was clear. The temperature was 72, the dew point 72, the relative humidity was 100%, the wind calm and the pressure was 30.07 inches and rising. At Camp Mabry, it was clear. The temperature was 75, the dew point 73, the relative humidity was 93%, the wind calm and the pressure was 30.08 inches and rising. Pflugerville clear 74. Taylor clear 73. Lago Vista clear 76. Georgetown clear 75. San Marcos clear 73. Burnett clear 74. Junction clear 68. San Antonio clear 78. Corpus Christi mostly cloudy 77. Houston partly cloudy 79. Once again at Austin Bergstrom it was 72, and at Camp Mabry it was 75. Elsewhere across the state, College Station clear 76. Amarillo clear 72. Abilene clear 80. Dallas-Fort Worth partly cloudy 82. Your weather synopsis for South Central Texas. Hot and rain-free conditions persist under mostly clear skies. Heat index values increase mid to late week as more humid conditions return over South Central Texas. Highs will range from mid-90s to around 104 degrees the next few days with lows in the 70s. Your local forecast. Today, mostly sunny. Hot with highs around 101. South winds 5 to 10 miles per hour. Tonight, mostly clear in the evening, then

lows in the upper 70s. South winds 5 to 10 miles per hour with gusts up to 20 miles per hour. Wednesday, partly cloudy in the morning, then clearing. Hot with highs around 101. South winds 5 to 10 miles per hour. Wednesday night, mostly clear in the evening, then becoming partly cloudy. Lows in the upper 70s. South winds 5 to 10 miles per hour with gusts up to 20 miles per hour. Thursday, partly cloudy in the morning, then becoming mostly sunny. Hot with highs around 102. South winds around 5 miles per hour. Highest heat index readings up to 110. Thursday night through Friday night, mostly clear. Hot. Lows in the upper 70s. Highs around 100. Highest heat index readings up to 110. Saturday, partly cloudy in the morning, then clearing. Hot with highs 100 to 105. Highest heat index readings up to 110. Saturday night and Sunday, mostly clear. Hot. Lows in the upper 70s. Highs around 100. Highest heat index readings up to 110. Sunday night, clear. Lows in the upper 70s. Monday, partly cloudy in the morning, then becoming sunny. Hot with highs around 100. Highest heat index readings up to 110. 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The current time is 7:40 a.m. Central Daylight Time. The Austin NOAA Weather Radio Roundup, at 7 a.m. at Austin Bergstrom International, it was clear. The temperature was 72, the dew point 72, the relative humidity was 100%, the wind calm and the pressure was 30.07 inches and rising. At Camp Mabry, it was clear. The temperature was 75, the dew point 73, the relative humidity was 93%, the wind calm and the pressure was 30.08 inches and rising. Pflugerville clear 74. Taylor clear 73. Lago Vista clear 76. Georgetown clear 75. San Marcos clear 73. Burnett clear 74. Junction clear 68. San Antonio clear 78. Corpus Christi mostly cloudy 77. Houston partly cloudy 79. Once again at Austin Bergstrom it was 72, and at Camp Mabry it was 75. Elsewhere across the state, College Station clear 76. Amarillo clear 72. Abilene clear 80. Dallas-Fort Worth partly cloudy 82. Your weather synopsis for South Central Texas. Hot and rain-free conditions persist under mostly clear skies. Heat index values increase mid to late week as more humid conditions return over South Central Texas. Highs will range from mid-90s to around 104 degrees the next few days with lows in the 70s. Your local forecast. Today, mostly sunny. Hot with highs around 101. South winds 5 to 10 miles per hour. Tonight, mostly clear in the evening, then becoming partly cloudy. Lows in the upper 70s. South winds 5 to 10 miles per hour with gusts up to 20 miles per hour. Wednesday, partly cloudy in the morning, then clearing. Hot with highs around 101. South winds 5 to 10 miles per hour. Wednesday night, mostly clear in the evening, then becoming partly cloudy. Lows in the upper 70s. South winds 5 to 10 miles per hour with gusts up to 20 miles per hour. Thursday, partly cloudy in the morning, then becoming mostly sunny. Hot with highs around 102. South winds around 5 miles per hour. Highest heat index readings up to 110. Thursday night through Friday night.

mostly clear. Hot. Lows in the upper 70s. Highs around 100. Highest heat index readings up to 110. Saturday, partly cloudy in the morning, then clearing. Hot with highs 100 to 105. Highest heat index readings up to 110. Saturday night and Sunday, mostly clear. Hot. Lows in the upper 70s. Highs around 100. Highest heat index readings up to 110. Sunday night, clear. Lows in the upper 70s. Monday, partly cloudy in the morning, then becoming sunny. Hot with highs around 100. Highest heat index readings up to 110. 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The current time is 7:44 a.m. Central Daylight Time. 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At 7 a.m. at Austin Bergstrom International, it was clear. The temperature was 72, the dew point 72, the relative humidity was 100%, the wind calm and the pressure was 30.07 inches and rising. At Camp Mabry, it was clear. The temperature was 75, the dew point 73, the relative humidity was 93%, the wind calm and the pressure was 30.08 inches and rising. Pflugerville clear 74. Taylor clear 73. Lago Vista clear 70. Georgetown clear 75. San Marcos clear 73. Burnett clear 74. Junction clear 68. San Antonio clear 78. Corpus Christi mostly cloudy 77. Houston partly cloudy 79. Once again at Austin Bergstrom it was 72, and at Camp Mabry it was 75. Elsewhere across the state, College Station clear 76. Amarillo clear 72. Abilene clear 80. Dallas-Fort Worth partly cloudy 82. Your weather synopsis for South Central Texas. Hot and rain-free conditions persist under mostly clear skies. Heat index values increase mid to late week as more humid conditions return over South Central Texas. Highs will range from mid-90s to around 104 degrees the next few days with lows in the 70s. Your local forecast. Today, mostly sunny. Hot with highs around 101. South winds 5 to 10 miles per hour. Tonight, mostly clear in the evening, then becoming partly cloudy. Lows in the upper 70s. South winds 5 to 10 miles per hour with gusts up to 20 miles per hour. Wednesday, partly cloudy in the morning, then clearing. Hot with highs around 101. South winds 5 to 10 miles per hour. Wednesday night, mostly clear in the evening, then becoming partly cloudy. Lows in the upper 70s. South winds 5 to 10 miles per hour with gusts up to 20 miles per hour. Thursday, partly cloudy in the morning, then becoming mostly sunny. Hot with highs around 102. South winds around 5 miles per hour. Highest heat index readings up to 110. Thursday night through Friday night, mostly clear. Hot. Lows in the upper 70s. Highs around 100. Highest heat index readings up to 110. Saturday, partly cloudy in the morning, then clearing. Hot with highs 100 to 105. Highest heat index readings up to 110. Saturday night and Sunday, mostly clear. Hot. Lows in the upper 70s. Highs around 100. Highest heat index readings up to 110. Sunday night, clear. Lows in the upper 70s. Monday, partly cloudy in the morning, then becoming sunny. Hot with highs around 100. Highest heat index readings up to 110.
The coastal waters forecast from Baffin Bay to Port Aransas out 20 nautical miles. Today, south winds 5 to 10 knots, becoming southeast 10 to 15 knots with gusts up to 20 knots late. Seas around 2 feet. Wave detail, southeast 2 feet at 4 seconds and southeast 1 foot at 9 seconds. Tonight, south winds 10 to 15 knots. Seas 2 to 3 feet. Wave detail, southeast 3 feet at 4 seconds and southeast 1 foot at 9 seconds. Wednesday, south winds 10 to 15 knots. Seas 2 to 3 feet. Wave detail, southeast 1 foot at 8 seconds. Wednesday night, south winds 10 to 15 knots with gusts up to 20 knots. Seas 2 to 3 feet. Wave detail, southeast 3 feet at 4 seconds and southeast 1 foot at 7 seconds. Thursday, south winds 10 to 15 knots. Seas 2 to 3 feet. Wave detail, southeast 3 feet at 5 seconds. Thursday night, south winds 10 to 15 knots with gusts up to 20 knots. Seas 2 to 3 feet. Wave detail, southeast 3 feet at 5 seconds. Friday, south winds 5 to 10 knots, becoming southeast 10 to 15 knots in the afternoon. Seas 2 to 3 feet. Friday night, south winds 10 to 15 knots. Seas 2 to 3 feet. Saturday, south winds 5 to 10 knots, becoming southeast 10 to 15 knots in the afternoon. Seas around 2 feet. Saturday night, southeast winds 10 to 15 knots, becoming south after midnight. Seas 2 to 3 feet. 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The current time is 7:50 a.m. Central Daylight Time. 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At 7 a.m. at Austin Bergstrom International, it was clear. The temperature was 72, the dew point 72, the relative humidity was 100%, the wind calm and the pressure was 30.07 inches and rising. At Camp Mabry, it was clear. The temperature was 75, the dew point 73, the relative humidity was 93%, the wind calm and the pressure was 30.08 inches and rising. Pflugerville clear 74. Taylor clear 73. Lago Vista clear 76. Georgetown clear 75. San Marcos clear 73. Burnett clear 74. Junction clear 68. San Antonio clear 78. Corpus Christi mostly cloudy 77. Houston partly cloudy 79. Once again at Austin Bergstrom it was 72, and at Camp Mabry it was 75. Elsewhere across the state, College Station clear 76. Amarillo clear 72. Abilene clear 80. Dallas-Fort Worth partly cloudy 82. Your weather synopsis for South Central Texas. Hot and rain-free conditions persist under mostly clear skies. Heat index values increase mid to late week as more humid conditions return over South Central Texas. Highs will range from mid-90s to around 104 degrees the next few days with lows in the 70s. Your local forecast. Today, mostly sunny. Hot with highs around 101. South winds 5 to 10 miles per hour. Tonight, mostly clear in the evening, then becoming partly cloudy. Lows in the upper 70s. South winds 5 to 10 miles per hour with gusts up to 20 miles per hour. Wednesday, partly cloudy in the morning, then clearing. Hot with highs around 101. South winds 5 to 10 miles per hour. Wednesday night, mostly clear in the evening, then becoming partly cloudy. Lows in the upper 70s. South winds 5 to 10 miles per hour with gusts up to 20 miles per hour. Thursday, partly cloudy in the morning, then becoming

at 0.02 inches. This is 1.19 inches below the normal amount of 1.21 inches for August. The total precipitation for the year still stands at 23.20 inches, which is 1.46 inches above normal. The record high for today is 107, which occurred in 2023, and the record low is 64, which occurred in 2004. Sunrise today is at 7 a.m. and sunset is at 8:09 p.m. The Austin Camp Mabry Climate Summary for yesterday, August 17, 2026. Yesterday's high temperature of 104 degrees occurred at 4:57 p.m. The normal high is 98. The record high is 110 degrees, which was set in 2023. Yesterday's low temperature of 74 degrees occurred at 6:12 a.m. The normal low is 75. The record low is 62 degrees, which was set in 1992. No precipitation fell yesterday, which leaves the monthly total at 0.00 inches. This is 1.24 inches below the normal amount of 1.24 inches for August. The total precipitation for the year still stands at 23.55 inches, which is 1.80 inches above normal. The record high for today is 109, which occurred in 1923, and the record low is 65, which occurred in 1901. Sunrise today is at 7 a.m. and sunset is at 8:09 p.m. The Tropical Weather Outlook. For the North Atlantic, Caribbean Sea, and the Gulf of America, tropical cyclone formation is not expected during the next 7 days. 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The current time is 8:05 a.m. Central Daylight Time. Your weather synopsis for South Central Texas. Hot and rain-free conditions persist under mostly clear skies. Heat index values increase mid to late week as more humid conditions return over South Central Texas. Highs will range from mid-90s to around 104 degrees the next few days, with lows in the 70s. Your local forecast. Today, mostly sunny. Hot with highs around 101. South winds 5 to 10 miles per hour. Tonight, mostly clear in the evening, then becoming partly cloudy. Lows in the upper 70s. South winds 5 to 10 miles per hour with gusts up to 20 miles per hour. Wednesday, partly cloudy in the morning, then clearing. Hot with highs around 101. South winds 5 to 10 miles per hour. Wednesday night, mostly clear in the evening, then becoming partly cloudy. Lows in the upper 70s. South winds 5 to 10 miles per hour with gusts up to 20 miles per hour. Thursday, partly cloudy in the morning, then becoming mostly sunny. Hot with highs around 102. South winds around 5 miles per hour. Highest heat index readings up to 110. Thursday night through Friday night, mostly clear. Hot. Lows in the upper 70s. Highs around 100. Highest heat index readings up to 110. Saturday, partly cloudy in the morning, then clearing. Hot with highs 100 to 105. Highest heat index readings up to 110. Saturday night and Sunday, mostly clear. Hot. Lows in the upper 70s. Highs around 100. Highest heat index readings up to 110. Sunday night, clear. Lows in the upper 70s. Monday, partly cloudy in the morning, then becoming sunny. Hot with highs around 100. Highest heat index readings up to 110. The Austin Bergstrom Climate Summary for yesterday, August 17, 2026. Yesterday's high temperature of 104 degrees occurred at 3:56 p.m. The normal high is 97. The record high is 109 degrees, which was set in 20.

Yesterday's low temperature of 70 degrees occurred at 5:57 a.m. The normal low is 73. The record low is 61 degrees, which was set in 2004. No precipitation fell yesterday, which leaves the monthly total at 0.02 inches. This is 1.19 inches below the normal amount of 1.21 inches for August. The total precipitation for the year still stands at 23.20 inches, which is 1.46 inches above normal. The record high for today is 107, which occurred in 2023, and the record low is 64, which occurred in 2004. Sunrise today is at 7 a.m. and sunset is at 8:09 p.m. The Austin Camp Mabry Climate Summary for yesterday, August 17, 2026. Yesterday's high temperature of 104 degrees occurred at 4:57 p.m. The normal high is 98. The record high is 110 degrees, which was set in 2023. Yesterday's low temperature of 74 degrees occurred at 6:12 a.m. The normal low is 75. The record low is 62 degrees, which was set in 1992. No precipitation fell yesterday, which leaves the monthly total at 0.00 inches. This is 1.24 inches below the normal amount of 1.24 inches for August. The total precipitation for the year still stands at 23.55 inches, which is 1.80 inches above normal. The record high for today is 109, which occurred in 1923, and the record low is 65, which occurred in 1901. Sunrise today is at 7 a.m. and sunset is at 8:09 p.m. You're listening to NOAA Weather Radio, station WXK27, in Austin, Texas, broadcasting on a frequency of 162.4 MHz, originating from the Austin-San Antonio National Weather Service Forecast Office. The current time is 8:10 a.m. Central Daylight Time. Your weather synopsis for South Central Texas. Hot and rain-free conditions persist under mostly clear skies. Heat index values increase mid to late week as more humid conditions return over South Central Texas. Highs will range from mid-90s to around 104 degrees the next few days with lows in the 70s. Your local forecast. Today, mostly sunny. Hot with highs around 101. South winds 5 to 10 miles per hour. Tonight, mostly clear in the evening, then becoming partly cloudy. Lows in the upper 70s. South winds 5 to 10 miles per hour with gusts up to 20 miles per hour. Wednesday, partly cloudy in the morning, then clearing. Hot with highs around 101. South winds 5 to 10 miles per hour. Wednesday night, mostly clear in the evening, then becoming partly cloudy. Lows in the upper 70s. South winds 5 to 10 miles per hour with gusts up to 20 miles per hour. Thursday, partly cloudy in the morning, then becoming mostly sunny. Hot with highs around 102. South winds around 5 miles per hour. Highest heat index readings up to 110. Thursday night through Friday night, mostly clear. Hot. Lows in the upper 70s. Highs around 100. Highest heat index readings up to 110. Saturday, partly cloudy in the morning, then clearing. Hot with highs 100 to 105. Highest heat index readings up to 110. Saturday night and Sunday, mostly clear. Hot. Lows in the upper 70s. Highs around 100. Highest heat index readings up to 110. Sunday night, clear. Lows in the upper 70s. Monday, partly cloudy in the morning, then becoming sunny. Hot with highs around 100. Highest heat index readings up to 110. The Austin Bergstrom Climate Summary for yesterday, August 17, 2026. Yesterday's high temperature of 104 degrees occurred at 3:56 p.m.

The normal high is 97. The record high is 109 degrees, which was set in 2023. Yesterday's low temperature of 70 degrees occurred at 5:57 a.m. The normal low is 73. The record low is 61 degrees, which was set in 2004. No precipitation fell yesterday, which leaves the monthly total at 0.02 inches. This is 1.19 inches below the normal amount of 1.21 inches for August. The total precipitation for the year still stands at 23.20 inches, which is 1.46 inches above normal. The record high for today is 107, which occurred in 2023, and the record low is 64, which occurred in 2004. Sunrise today is at 7 a.m. and sunset is at 8:09 p.m. The Austin Camp Mabry Climate Summary for yesterday, August 17, 2026. Yesterday's high temperature of 104 degrees occurred at 4:57 p.m. The normal high is 98. The record high is 110 degrees, which was set in 2023. Yesterday's low temperature of 74 degrees occurred at 6:12 a.m. The normal low is 75. The record low is 62 degrees, which was set in 1992. No precipitation fell yesterday, which leaves the monthly total at 0.00 inches. This is 1.24 inches below the normal amount of 1.24 inches for August. The total precipitation for the year still stands at 23.55 inches, which is 1.80 inches above normal. The record high for today is 109, which occurred in 1923, and the record low is 65, which occurred in 1901. Sunrise today is at 7 a.m. and sunset is at 8:09 p.m. You're listening to NOAA Weather Radio, station WXK27, in Austin, Texas, broadcasting on a frequency of 162.4 MHz, originating from the Austin-San Antonio National Weather Service Forecast Office. The current time is 8:15 a.m. Central Daylight Time. The Austin NOAA Weather Radio Roundup, at 8 a.m. at Austin Bergstrom International, it was sunny. The temperature was 76, the dew point 73, the relative humidity was 91%, the wind calm and the pressure was 30.08 inches and rising. At Camp Mabry, it was sunny. The temperature was 78, the dew point 73, the relative humidity was 84%, the wind calm and the pressure was 30.09 inches and rising. Pflugerville, sunny 75. Taylor, sunny 75. Lago Vista, sunny 77. Georgetown, sunny 76. San Marcos, sunny 75. Burnett, sunny 75. Junction, sunny 68. San Antonio, sunny 79. Corpus Christi, mostly sunny 79. Houston, mostly sunny 81. Once again at Austin Bergstrom, it was 76, and at Camp Mabry, it was 78. Elsewhere across the state, College Station sunny 78. Amarillo clear 72. Abilene sunny 80. Dallas-Fort Worth mostly sunny 84. Your weather synopsis for South Central Texas. Hot and rain-free conditions persist under mostly clear skies. Heat index values increase mid to late week as more humid conditions return over South Central Texas. Highs will range from mid-90s to around 104 degrees the next few days with lows in the 70s. The coastal waters forecast from Baffin Bay to Port Aransas out 20 nautical miles. Today, south winds 5 to 10 knots, becoming southeast 10 to 15 knots with gusts up to 20 knots late. Seas around 2 feet. Wave detail, southeast 2 feet at 4 seconds and southeast 1 foot at 9 seconds. Tonight, south winds 10 to 15 knots. Seas 2 to 3 feet. Wave detail, southeast 3 feet at 4 seconds and southeast 1 foot at 9 seconds. Wednesday, south winds 10 to 15 knots. Seas 2 to 3 feet. Wave detail, southeast 1 foot at 8.

Wednesday night, south winds 10 to 15 knots with gusts up to 20 knots. Seas 2 to 3 feet. Wave detail, southeast 3 feet at 4 seconds and southeast 1 foot at 7 seconds. Thursday, south winds 10 to 15 knots. Seas 2 to 3 feet. Wave detail, southeast 3 feet at 5 seconds. Thursday night, south winds 10 to 15 knots with gusts up to 20 knots. Seas 2 to 3 feet. Wave detail, southeast 3 feet at 5 seconds. Friday, south winds 5 to 10 knots, becoming southeast 10 to 15 knots in the afternoon. Seas 2 to 3 feet. Friday night, south winds 10 to 15 knots. Seas 2 to 3 feet. Saturday, south winds 5 to 10 knots, becoming southeast 10 to 15 knots in the afternoon. Seas around 2 feet. Saturday night, southeast winds 10 to 15 knots, becoming south after midnight. Seas 2 to 3 feet. Your local forecast. Today, mostly sunny. Hot with highs around 101. South winds 5 to 10 miles per hour. Tonight, mostly clear in the evening, then becoming partly cloudy. Lows in the upper 70s. South winds 5 to 10 miles per hour with gusts up to 20 miles per hour. Wednesday, partly cloudy in the morning, then clearing. Hot with highs around 101. South winds 5 to 10 miles per hour. Wednesday night, mostly clear in the evening, then becoming partly cloudy. Lows in the upper 70s. South winds 5 to 10 miles per hour with gusts up to 20 miles per hour. Thursday, partly cloudy in the morning, then becoming mostly sunny. Hot with highs around 102. South winds around 5 miles per hour. Highest heat index readings up to 110. Thursday night through Friday night, mostly clear. Hot. Lows in the upper 70s. Highs around 100. Highest heat index readings up to 110. Saturday, partly cloudy in the morning, then clearing. Hot with highs 100 to 105. Highest heat index readings up to 110. Saturday night and Sunday, mostly clear. Hot. Lows in the upper 70s. Highs around 100. Highest heat index readings up to 110. Sunday night, clear. Lows in the upper 70s. Monday, partly cloudy in the morning, then becoming sunny. Hot with highs around 100. Highest heat index readings up to 110. The Austin Bergstrom Climate Summary for yesterday, August 17, 2026. Yesterday's high temperature of 104 degrees occurred at 3:56 p.m. The normal high is 97. The record high is 109 degrees, which was set in 2023. Yesterday's low temperature of 70 degrees occurred at 5:57 a.m. The normal low is 73. The record low is 61 degrees, which was set in 2004. No precipitation fell yesterday, which leaves the monthly total at 0.02 inches. This is 1.19 inches below the normal amount of 1.21 inches for August. The total precipitation for the year still stands at 23.20 inches, which is 1.46 inches above normal. The record high for today is 107, which occurred in 2023, and the record low is 64, which occurred in 2004. Sunrise today is at 7 a.m. and sunset is at 8:09 p.m. The Austin Camp Mabry Climate Summary for yesterday, August 17, 2026. Yesterday's high temperature of 104 degrees occurred at 4:57 p.m. The normal high is 98. The record high is 110 degrees, which was set in 2023. Yesterday's low temperature of 74 degrees occurred at 6:12 a.m. The normal low is 75. The record low is 62 degrees, which was set in 1992.

precipitation fell yesterday, which leaves the monthly total at 0.00 inches. This is 1.24 inches below the normal amount of 1.24 inches for August. The total precipitation for the year still stands at 23.55 inches, which is 1.80 inches above normal. The record high for today is 109, which occurred in 1923, and the record low is 65, which occurred in 1901. Sunrise today is at 7 a.m. and sunset is at 8:09 p.m. You're listening to NOAA Weather Radio, station WXK27, in Austin, Texas, broadcasting on a frequency of 162.4 MHz, originating from the Austin-San Antonio National Weather Service Forecast Office. The current time is 8:23 a.m. Central Daylight Time. 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It was sunny. The temperature was 76, the dew point 73, the relative humidity was 91%, the wind calm and the pressure was 30.08 inches and rising. At Camp Mabry, it was sunny. The temperature was 78, the dew point 73, the relative humidity was 84%, the wind calm and the pressure was 30.09 inches and rising. Pflugerville, sunny 75. Taylor, sunny 75. Lago Vista, sunny 77. Georgetown, sunny 76. San Marcos, sunny 75. Burnett, sunny 75. Junction, sunny 68. San Antonio, sunny 79. Corpus Christi, mostly sunny 79. Houston, mostly sunny 81. Once again at Austin Bergstrom, it was 76, and at Camp Mabry, it was 78. Elsewhere across the state, College Station sunny 78. Amarillo clear 72. Abilene sunny 80. Dallas-Fort Worth mostly sunny 84. Across the state, College Station sunny 78. Amarillo clear 72. Abilene sunny 80. Dallas-Fort Worth mostly sunny 84. Your weather synopsis for South Central Texas. Hot and rain-free conditions persist under mostly clear skies. Heat index values increase mid to late week as more humid conditions return over South Central Texas. Highs will range from mid-90s to around 104 degrees the next few days with lows in the 70s. Your local forecast. Today, mostly sunny. Hot with highs around 101. South winds 5 to 10 miles per hour. Tonight, mostly clear in the evening, then becoming partly cloudy. Lows in the upper 70s. South winds 5 to 10 miles per hour with gusts up to 20 miles per hour. Wednesday, partly cloudy in the morning, then clearing. Hot with highs around 101. South winds 5 to 10 miles per hour. Wednesday night, mostly clear in the evening, then becoming partly cloudy. Lows in the upper 70s. South winds 5 to 10 miles per hour with gusts up to 20 miles per hour. Thursday, partly cloudy in the morning, then becoming mostly sunny. Hot with highs around 102. South winds around 5 miles per hour. Highest heat index readings up to 110. Thursday night through Friday night, mostly clear. Hot. Lows in the upper 70s. Highs around 100. Highest heat index readings up to 110. Saturday, partly cloudy in the morning, then clearing. Hot with highs 100 to 105. Highest heat index readings up to 110. Saturday night and Sunday, mostly clear. Hot. Lows in the upper 70s. Highs around 100. Highest heat index readings up to 110. Sunday night, clear. Lows in the upper 70s. Monday, partly cloudy in the morning, then becoming sunny. Hot with highs around 100. Highest heat index readings up to 110. The Austin Bergstrom Climate Summary for yesterday, August 17th, 2020.

and the record low is 64, which occurred in 2004. Sunrise today is at 7 a.m. and sunset is at 8:09 p.m. The Austin Camp Mabry Climate Summary for yesterday, August 17, 2026. Yesterday's high temperature of 104 degrees occurred at 4:57 p.m. The normal high is 98. The record high is 110 degrees, which was set in 2023. Yesterday's low temperature of 74 degrees occurred at 6:12 a.m. The normal low is 75. The record low is 62 degrees, which was set in 1992. No precipitation fell yesterday, which leaves the monthly total at 0.00 inches. This is 1.24 inches below the normal amount of 1.24 inches for August. The total precipitation for the year still stands at 23.55 inches, which is 1.80 inches above normal. The record high for today is 109, which occurred in 1923, and the record low is 65, which occurred in 1901. Sunrise today is at 7 a.m. and sunset is at 8:09 p.m. You're listening to NOAA Weather Radio, station WXK27, in Austin, Texas, broadcasting on a frequency of 162.4 MHz, originating from the Austin-San Antonio National Weather Service Forecast Office. The current time is 8:30 a.m. Central Daylight Time. The Austin NOAA Weather Radio Roundup, at 8 a.m. at Austin Bergstrom International, it was sunny. The temperature was 76, the dew point 73, the relative humidity was 91%, the wind calm and the pressure was 30.08 inches and rising. At Camp Mabry, it was sunny. The temperature was 78, the dew point 73, the relative humidity was 84%, the wind calm and the pressure was 30.09 inches and rising. Pflugerville, sunny 75. Taylor, sunny 75. Lago Vista, sunny 77. Georgetown, sunny 76. San Marcos, sunny 75. Burnett, sunny 75. Junction, sunny 68. San Antonio, sunny 79. Corpus Christi, mostly sunny 79. Houston, mostly sunny 81. Once again at Austin Bergstrom, it was 76, and at Camp Mabry, it was 78. Elsewhere across the state, College Station sunny 78. Amarillo clear 72. Abilene sunny 80. Dallas-Fort Worth mostly sunny 84. Your weather synopsis for South Central Texas. Hot and rain-free conditions persist under mostly clear skies. Heat index values increase mid to late week as more humid conditions return over South Central Texas. Highs will range from mid-90s to around 104 degrees the next few days with lows in the 70s. Your local forecast. Today, mostly sunny. Hot with highs around 101. South winds 5 to 10 miles per hour. Tonight, mostly clear in the evening, then becoming partly cloudy. Lows in the upper 70s. South winds 5 to 10 miles per hour with gusts up to 20 miles per hour. Wednesday, partly cloudy in the morning, then clearing. Hot with highs around 101. South winds 5 to 10 miles per hour. Wednesday night, mostly clear in the evening, then becoming partly cloudy. Lows in the upper 70s. South winds 5 to 10 miles per hour with gusts up to 20 miles per hour. Thursday, partly cloudy in the morning, then becoming mostly sunny. Hot with highs around 102. South winds around 5 miles per hour. Highest heat index readings up to 110. Thursday night through Friday night, mostly clear. Hot. Lows in the upper heat index readings up to 110. Thursday night through Friday night, mostly clear. Hot. Lows in the upper 70s. Highs around 100. Highest heat index readings up to 110. Saturday, partly cloudy in the morning, then clearing.

with highs 100 to 105. Highest heat index readings up to 110. Saturday night and Sunday, mostly clear. Hot. Lows in the upper 70s. Highs around 100. Highest heat index readings up to 110. Sunday night, clear. Lows in the upper 70s. Monday, partly cloudy in the morning, then becoming sunny. Hot with highs around 100. Highest heat index readings up to 110. The Tropical Weather Outlook. For the North Atlantic, Caribbean Sea, and the Gulf of America, tropical cyclone formation is not expected during the next 7 days. The Austin Bergstrom Climate Summary for yesterday, August 17, 2026. Yesterday's high temperature of 104 degrees occurred at 3:56 p.m. The normal high is 97. The record high is 109 degrees, which was set in 2023. Yesterday's low temperature of 70 degrees occurred at 5:57 a.m. The normal low is 73. The record low is 61 degrees, which was set in 2004. No precipitation fell yesterday, which leaves the monthly total at 0.02 inches. This is 1.19 inches below the normal amount of 1.21 inches for August. The total precipitation for the year still stands at 23.20 inches, which is 1.46 inches above normal. The record high for today is 107, which occurred in 2023, and the record low is 64, which occurred in 2004. Sunrise today is at 7 a.m. and sunset is at 8:09 p.m. The Austin Camp Mabry Climate Summary for yesterday, August 17, 2026. Yesterday's high temperature of 104 degrees occurred at 4:57 p.m. The normal high is 98. The record high is 110 degrees, which was set in 2023. Yesterday's low temperature of 74 degrees occurred at 6:12 a.m. The normal low is 75. The record low is 62 degrees, which was set in 1992. No precipitation fell yesterday, which leaves the monthly total at 0.00 inches. This is 1.24 inches below the normal amount of 1.24 inches for August. The total precipitation for the year still stands at 23.55 inches, which is 1.80 inches above normal. The record high for today is 109, which occurred in 1923, and the record low is 65, which occurred in 1901. Sunrise today is at 7 a.m. and sunset is at 8:09 p.m. You're listening to NOAA Weather Radio, station WXK27, in Austin, Texas, broadcasting on a frequency of 162.4 megahertz, originating from the Austin-San Antonio National Weather Service Forecast Office. The current time is 8:36 a.m. Central Daylight Time. The Austin, NOAA Weather Radio Roundup, at 8 a.m. at Austin Bergstrom International, it was sunny. The temperature was 76, the dew point 73, the relative humidity was 91%, the wind calm and the pressure was 30.08 inches and rising. At Camp Mabry, it was sunny. The temperature was 78, the dew point 73, the relative humidity was 84%, the wind calm and the pressure was 30.09 inches and rising. Pflugerville, sunny 75. Taylor, sunny 75. Lago Vista, sunny 77. Georgetown, sunny 76. San Marcos, sunny 75. Burnett, sunny 75. Junction, sunny 68. San Antonio, sunny 79. Corpus Christi, mostly sunny 79. Houston, mostly sunny 81. Once again at Austin Bergstrom, it was 76, and at Camp Mabry, it was 78. Elsewhere across the state, College Station sunny 78, Amarillo clear 72, Abilene sunny 80, Dallas-Fort Worth mostly sunny 84. Your weather synopsis for South Central Texas. Hot and rain-free conditions persist under mostly clear skies.
Heat index values increase mid to late week as more humid conditions return over south central Texas. Highs will range from mid-90s to around 104 degrees the next few days with lows in the 70s. Your local forecast. Today, mostly sunny. Hot with highs around 101. South winds 5 to 10 miles per hour. Tonight, mostly clear in the evening, then becoming partly cloudy. Lows in the upper 70s. South winds 5 to 10 miles per hour with gusts up to 20 miles per hour. Wednesday, partly cloudy in the morning, then clearing. Hot with highs around 101. South winds 5 to 10 miles per hour. Wednesday night, mostly clear in the evening, then becoming partly cloudy. Lows in the upper 70s. South winds 5 to 10 miles per hour with gusts up to 20 miles per hour. Thursday, partly cloudy in the morning, then becoming mostly sunny. Hot with highs around 102. South winds around 5 miles per hour. Highest heat index readings up to 110. Thursday night through Friday night, mostly clear. Hot. Lows in the upper 70s. Highs around 100. Highest heat index readings up to 110. Saturday, partly cloudy in the morning, then clearing. Hot with highs 100 to 105. Highest heat index readings up to 110. Saturday night and Sunday, mostly clear. Hot. Lows in the upper 70s. Highs around 100. Highest heat index readings up to 110. Sunday night, clear. Lows in the upper 70s. Monday, partly cloudy in the morning, then becoming sunny. Hot with highs around 100. Highest heat index readings up to 110. The Austin Bergstrom Climate Summary for yesterday, August 17, 2026. Yesterday's high temperature of 104 degrees occurred at 3:56 p.m. The normal high is 97. The record high is 109 degrees, which was set in 2023. Yesterday's low temperature of 70 degrees occurred at 5:57 a.m. The normal low is 73. The record low is 61 degrees, which was set in 2004. No precipitation fell yesterday, which leaves the monthly total at 0.02 inches. This is 1.19 inches below the normal amount of 1.21 inches for August. The total precipitation for the year still stands at 23.20 inches, which is 1.46 inches above normal. The record high for today is 107, which occurred in 2023, and the record low is 64, which occurred in 2004. Sunrise today is at 7 a.m. and sunset is at 8:09 p.m. The Austin Camp Mabry Climate Summary for yesterday, August 17, 2026. Yesterday's high temperature of 104 degrees occurred at 4:57 p.m. The normal high is 98. The record high is 110 degrees, which was set in 2023. Yesterday's low temperature of 74 degrees occurred at 6:12 a.m. The normal low is 75. The record low is 62 degrees, which was set in 1992. No precipitation fell yesterday, which leaves the monthly total at 0.00 inches. This is 1.24 inches below the normal amount of 1.24 inches for August. The total precipitation for the year still stands at 23.55 inches, which is 1.80 inches above normal. The record high for today is 109, which occurred in 1923, and the record low is 65, which occurred in 1901. Sunrise today is at 7 a.m. and sunset is at 8:09 p.m. You're listening to NOAA Weather Radio, station WXK27, in Austin, Texas, broadcasting on a frequency of 162.4 megahertz, originating from the Austin-San Antonio National Weather Service Forecast Office. 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

Austin, NOAA Weather Radio Roundup, at 8 a.m. at Austin Bergstrom International. It was sunny. The temperature was 76, the dew point 73, the relative humidity was 91%, the wind calm and the pressure was 30.08 inches and rising. At Camp Mabry, it was sunny. The temperature was 78, the dew point 73, the relative humidity was 84%, the wind calm and the pressure was 30.09 inches and rising. Pflugerville, sunny 75. Taylor, sunny 75. Lago Vista, sunny 77. Georgetown, sunny 76. San Marcos, sunny 75. Burnett, sunny 75. Junction, sunny 68. San Antonio, sunny 79. Corpus Christi, mostly sunny 79. Houston, mostly sunny 81. Once again at Austin Bergstrom, it was 76, and at Camp Mabry, it was 78. Elsewhere across the state, College Station, sunny 78. Amarillo, clear 72. Abilene, sunny 80. Dallas, Fort Worth, mostly sunny 84. Your weather synopsis for South Central Texas. Hot and rain-free conditions persist under mostly clear skies. Heat index values increase mid to late week as more humid conditions return over South Central Texas. Highs will range from mid-90s to around 104 degrees the next few days with lows in the 70s. Your local forecast. Today, mostly sunny. Hot with highs around 101. South winds 5 to 10 miles per hour. Tonight, mostly clear in the evening, then becoming partly cloudy. Lows in the upper 70s. South winds 5 to 10 miles per hour with gusts up to 20 miles per hour. Wednesday, partly cloudy in the morning, then clearing. Hot with highs around 101. South winds 5 to 10 miles per hour. Wednesday night, mostly clear in the evening, then becoming partly cloudy. Lows in the upper 70s. South winds 5 to 10 miles per hour with gusts up to 20 miles per hour. Thursday, partly cloudy in the morning, then becoming mostly sunny. Hot with highs around 102. South winds around 5 miles per hour. Highest heat index readings up to 110. Thursday night through Friday night, mostly clear. Hot. Lows in the upper 70s. Highs around 100. Highest heat index readings up to 110. Saturday, partly cloudy in the morning, then clearing. Hot with highs 100 to 105. Highest heat index readings up to 110. Saturday night and Sunday, mostly clear. Hot. Lows in the upper 70s. Highs around 100. Highest heat index readings up to 110. Sunday night, clear. Lows in the upper 70s. Monday, partly cloudy in the morning, then becoming sunny. Hot with highs around 100. Highest heat index readings up to 110. The coastal waters forecast from Baffin Bay to Port Aransas out 20 nautical miles. Today, south winds 5 to 10 knots, becoming southeast 10 to 15 knots with gusts up to 20 knots late. Seas around 2 feet. Wave detail, southeast 2 feet at 4 seconds and southeast 1 foot at 9 seconds. Tonight, south winds 10 to 15 knots. Seas 2 to 3 feet. Wave detail, southeast 3 feet at 4 seconds and southeast 1 foot at 9 seconds. Wednesday, south winds 10 to 15 knots. Seas 2 to 3 feet. Wave detail, southeast 1 foot at 8 seconds. Wednesday night, south winds 10 to 15 knots with gusts up to 20 knots. Seas 2 to 3 feet. Wave detail, southeast 3 feet at 4 seconds and southeast 1 foot at 7 seconds. Thursday, south winds 10 to 15 knots. Seas 2 to 3 feet. Wave detail, southeast 3 feet at 5 seconds. Thursday night,
south winds 10 to 15 knots with gusts up to 20 knots. Seas 2 to 3 feet. Wave detail, southeast 3 feet at 5 seconds. Friday, south winds 5 to 10 knots, becoming southeast 10 to 15 knots in the afternoon. Seas 2 to 3 feet. Friday night, south winds 10 to 15 knots. Seas 2 to 3 feet. Saturday, south winds 5 to 10 knots, becoming southeast 10 to 15 knots in the afternoon. Seas around 2 feet. Saturday night, southeast winds 10 to 15 knots, becoming south after midnight. Seas 2 to 3 feet. The Austin Bergstrom Climate Summary for yesterday, August 17, 2026. Yesterday's high temperature of 104 degrees occurred at 3:56 p.m. The normal high is 97. The record high is 109 degrees, which was set in 2023. Yesterday's low temperature of 70 degrees occurred at 5:57 a.m. The normal low is 73. The record low is 61 degrees, which was set in 2004. No precipitation fell yesterday, which leaves the monthly total at 0.02 inches. This is 1.19 inches below the normal amount of 1.21 inches for August. The total precipitation for the year still stands at 23.20 inches, which is 1.46 inches above normal. The record high for today is 107, which occurred in 2023, and the record low is 64, which occurred in 2004. Sunrise today is at 7 a.m. and sunset is at 8:09 p.m. The Austin Camp Mabry Climate Summary for yesterday, August 17, 2026. Yesterday's high temperature of 104 degrees occurred at 4:57 p.m. The normal high is 98. The record high is 110 degrees, which was set in 2023. Yesterday's low temperature of 74 degrees occurred at 6:12 a.m. The normal low is 75. The record low is 62 degrees, which was set in 1992. No precipitation fell yesterday, which leaves the monthly total at 0.00 inches. This is 1.24 inches below the normal amount of 1.24 inches for August. The total precipitation for the year still stands at 23.55 inches, which is 1.80 inches above normal. The record high for today is 109, which occurred in 1923, and the record low is 65, which occurred in 1901. Sunrise today is at 7 a.m. and sunset is at 8:09 p.m. You're listening to NOAA Weather Radio, station WXK27, in Austin, Texas, broadcasting on a frequency of 162.4 megahertz. 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It was sunny. The temperature was 76, the dew point 73, the relative humidity was 91%, the wind calm and the pressure was 30.08 inches and rising. At Camp Mabry, it was sunny. The temperature was 78, the dew point 73, the relative humidity was 84%, the wind calm and the pressure was 30.09 inches and rising. Pflugerville, sunny 75. Taylor, sunny 75. Lago Vista, sunny 77. Georgetown, sunny 76. San Marcos, sunny 75. Burnett, sunny 75. Junction, sunny 68. San Antonio, sunny 79. Corpus Christi, mostly sunny 79. Houston, mostly sunny 81. Once again at Austin Bergstrom, it was 76, and at Camp Mabry, it was 78. Elsewhere across the state, College Station, sunny 78. Amarillo, clear 72. Abilene, sunny 80. Dallas, Fort Worth, mostly sunny 84. Your weather synopsis for South Central Texas. Hot and rain-free conditions persist under mostly clear skies.
heat index values increase mid to late week as more humid conditions return over.

central Texas. Highs will range from mid-90s to around 104 degrees the next few days with lows in the 70s. Your local forecast. Today, mostly sunny. Hot with highs around 101. South winds 5 to 10 miles per hour. Tonight, mostly clear in the evening, then becoming partly cloudy. Lows in the upper 70s. South winds 5 to 10 miles per hour with gusts up to 20 miles per hour. Wednesday, partly cloudy in the morning, then clearing. Hot with highs around 101. South winds 5 to 10 miles per hour. Wednesday night, mostly clear in the evening, then becoming partly cloudy. Lows in the upper 70s. South winds 5 to 10 miles per hour with gusts up to 20 miles per hour. Thursday, partly cloudy in the morning, then becoming mostly sunny. Hot with highs around 102. South winds around 5 miles per hour. Highest heat index readings up to 110. Thursday night through Friday night, mostly clear. Hot. Lows in the upper 70s. Highs around 100. Highest heat index readings up to 110. Saturday, partly cloudy in the morning, then clearing. Hot with highs 100 to 105. Highest heat index readings up to 110. Saturday night and Sunday, mostly clear. Hot. Lows in the upper 70s. Highs around 100. Highest heat index readings up to 110. Sunday night, clear. Lows in the upper 70s. Monday, partly cloudy in the morning, then becoming sunny. Hot with highs around 100. Highest heat index readings up to 110. The Austin Bergstrom Climate Summary for yesterday, August 17, 2026. Yesterday's high temperature of 104 degrees occurred at 3:56 p.m. The normal high is 97. The record high is 109 degrees, which was set in 2023. Yesterday's low temperature of 70 degrees occurred at 5:57 a.m. The normal low is 73. The record low is 61 degrees, which was set in 2004. No precipitation fell yesterday, which leaves the monthly total at 0.02 inches. This is 1.19 inches below the normal amount of 1.21 inches for August. The total precipitation for the year still stands at 23.20 inches, which is 1.46 inches above normal. The record high for today is 107, which occurred in 2023, and the record low is 64, which occurred in 2004. Sunrise today is at 7 a.m. and sunset is at 8:09 p.m. The Austin Camp Mabry Climate Summary for yesterday, August 17, 2026. Yesterday's high temperature of 104 degrees occurred at 4:57 p.m. The normal high is 98. The record high is 110 degrees, which was set in 2023. Yesterday's low temperature of 74 degrees occurred at 6:12 a.m. The normal low is 75. The record low is 62 degrees, which was set in 1992. No precipitation fell yesterday, which leaves the monthly total at 0.00 inches. This is 1.24 inches below the normal amount of 1.24 inches for August. The total precipitation for the year still stands at 23.55 inches, which is 1.80 inches above normal. The record high for today is 109, which occurred in 1923, and the record low is 65, which occurred in 1901. Sunrise today is at 7 a.m. and sunset is at 8:09 p.m. You're listening to NOAA Weather Radio, station WXK27, in Austin, Texas, broadcasting on a frequency of 162.4 MHz, originating from the Austin-San Antonio National Weather Service Forecast Office. 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
at 8 a.m. at Austin Bergstrom International. It was sunny. The temperature was 76, the dew point 73, the relative humidity was 91%, the wind calm, and the pressure was 30.08 inches and rising. At Camp Mabry, it was sunny. The temperature was 78, the dew point 73, the relative humidity was 84%, the wind calm, and the pressure was 30.09 inches and rising. Pflugerville, sunny 75. Taylor, sunny 75. Lago Vista, sunny 77. Georgetown, sunny 76. San Marcos, sunny 75. Burnett, sunny 75. Junction, sunny 68. San Antonio, sunny 79. Corpus Christi, mostly sunny 79. Houston, mostly sunny 81. Once again at Austin Bergstrom, it was 76, and at Camp Mabry, it was 78. Elsewhere across the state, College Station, sunny 78. Amarillo, clear 72. Abilene, sunny 80. Dallas-Fort Worth, mostly sunny 84. Your weather synopsis for South Central Texas. Hot and rain-free conditions persist under mostly clear skies. Heat index values increase mid to late week as more humid conditions return over South Central Texas. Highs will range from mid-90s to around 104 degrees the next few days with lows in the 70s. Your local forecast. Today, mostly sunny. Hot with highs around 101. South winds 5 to 10 miles per hour. Tonight, mostly clear in the evening, then becoming partly cloudy. Lows in the upper 70s. South winds 5 to 10 miles per hour with gusts up to 20 miles per hour. Wednesday, partly cloudy in the morning, then clearing. Hot with highs around 101. South winds 5 to 10 miles per hour. Wednesday night, mostly clear in the evening, then becoming partly cloudy. Lows in the upper 70s. South winds 5 to 10 miles per hour with gusts up to 20 miles per hour. Thursday, partly cloudy in the morning, then becoming mostly sunny. Hot with highs around 102. South winds around 5 miles per hour. Highest heat index readings up to 110. Thursday night through Friday night, mostly clear. Hot. Lows in the upper 70s. Highs around 100. Highest heat index readings up to 110. Saturday, partly cloudy in the morning, then clearing. Hot with highs 100 to 105. Highest heat index readings up to 110. Saturday night and Sunday, mostly clear. Hot. Lows in the upper 70s. Highs around 100. Highest heat index readings up to 110. Sunday night, clear. Lows in the upper 70s. Monday, partly cloudy in the morning, then becoming sunny. Hot with highs around 100. Highest heat index readings up to 110. The Austin Bergstrom Climate Summary for yesterday, August 17, 2026. Yesterday's high temperature of 104 degrees occurred at 3:56 p.m. The normal high is 97. The record high is 109 degrees, which was set in 2023. Yesterday's low temperature of 70 degrees occurred at 5:57 a.m. The normal low is 73. The record low is 61 degrees, which was set in 2004. No precipitation fell yesterday, which leaves the monthly total at 0.02 inches. This is 1.19 inches below the normal amount of 1.21 inches for August. The total precipitation for the year still stands at 23.20 inches, which is 1.46 inches above normal. The record high for today is 107, which occurred in 2023, and the record low is 64, which occurred in 2004. Sunrise today is at 7 a.m. and sunset is at 8:09 p.m. The Austin Camp Mabry Climate Summary for yesterday, August 17, 2026.
Yesterday's high temperature of 104 degrees occurred at 4:57 p.m.

The normal high is 98. The record high is 110 degrees, which was set in 2023. Yesterday's low temperature of 74 degrees occurred at 6:12 a.m. The normal low is 75. The record low is 62 degrees, which was set in 1992. No precipitation fell yesterday, which leaves the monthly total at 0.00 inches. This is 1.24 inches below the normal amount of 1.24 inches for August. The total precipitation for the year still stands at 23.55 inches, which is 1.80 inches above normal. The record high for today is 109, which occurred in 1923, and the record low is 65, which occurred in 1901. Sunrise today is at 7 a.m. and sunset is at 8:09 p.m. The Tropical Weather Outlook. For the North Atlantic, Caribbean Sea, and the Gulf of America, tropical cyclone formation is not expected during the next 7 days. 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The current time is 9:04 a.m. Central Daylight Time. Your weather synopsis for South Central Texas. Hot and rain-free conditions persist under mostly clear skies. Heat index values increase mid to late week as more humid conditions return over South Central Texas. Highs will range from mid-90s to around 104 degrees the next few days with lows in the 70s. Your local forecast. Today, mostly sunny. Hot with highs around 101. South winds 5 to 10 miles per hour. Tonight, mostly clear in the evening, then becoming partly cloudy. Lows in the upper 70s. South winds 5 to 10 miles per hour with gusts up to 20 miles per hour. Wednesday, partly cloudy in the morning, then clearing. Hot with highs around 101. South winds 5 to 10 miles per hour. Wednesday night, mostly clear in the evening, then becoming partly cloudy. Lows in the upper 70s. South winds 5 to 10 miles per hour with gusts up to 20 miles per hour. Thursday, partly cloudy in the morning, then becoming mostly sunny. Hot with highs around 102. South winds around 5 miles per hour. Highest heat index readings up to 110. Thursday night through Friday night, mostly clear. Hot. Lows in the upper 70s. Highs around 100. Highest heat index readings up to 110. Saturday, partly cloudy in the morning, then clearing. Hot with highs 100 to 105. Highest heat index readings up to 110. Saturday night and Sunday, mostly clear. Hot. Lows in the upper 70s. Highs around 100. Highest heat index readings up to 110. Sunday night, clear. Lows in the upper 70s. Monday, partly cloudy in the morning, then becoming sunny. Hot with highs around 100. Highest heat index readings up to 110. The Austin Bergstrom Climate Summary for yesterday, August 17, 2026. Yesterday's high temperature of 104 degrees occurred at 3:56 p.m. The normal high is 97. The record high is 109 degrees, which was set in 2023. Yesterday's low temperature of 70 degrees occurred at 5:57 a.m. The normal low is 73. The record low is 61 degrees, which was set in 2004. No precipitation fell yesterday, which leaves the monthly total at 0.02 inches. This is 1.19 inches below the normal amount of 1.21 inches for August. The total precipitation for the year still stands at 23.20 inches, which is 1.46 inches above normal. The record high for today is 107, which occurred in 2023, and the record low is 64, which occurred

occurred in 2004. Sunrise today is at 7 a.m. and sunset is at 8:09 p.m. The Austin Camp Mabry Climate Summary for yesterday, August 17, 2026. Yesterday's high temperature of 104 degrees occurred at 4:57 p.m. The normal high is 98. The record high is 110 degrees, which was set in 2023. Yesterday's low temperature of 74 degrees occurred at 6:12 a.m. The normal low is 75. The record low is 62 degrees, which was set in 1992. No precipitation fell yesterday, which leaves the monthly total at 0.00 inches. This is 1.24 inches below the normal amount of 1.24 inches for August. The total precipitation for the year still stands at 23.55 inches, which is 1.80 inches above normal. The record high for today is 109, which occurred in 1923, and the record low is 65, which occurred in 1901. Sunrise today is at 7 a.m. and sunset is at 8:09 p.m. You're listening to NOAA Weather Radio, station WXK27, in Austin, Texas, broadcasting on a frequency of 162.4 megahertz, originating from the Austin-San Antonio National Weather Service Forecast Office. The current time is 9:10 a.m. Central Daylight Time. Your weather synopsis for South Central Texas. Hot and rain-free conditions persist under mostly clear skies. Heat index values increase mid to late week as more humid conditions return over South Central Texas. Highs will range from mid-90s to around 104 degrees the next few days with lows in the 70s. Your local forecast. Today, mostly sunny. Hot with highs around 101. South winds 5 to 10 miles per hour. Tonight, mostly clear in the evening, then becoming partly cloudy. Lows in the upper 70s. South winds 5 to 10 miles per hour with gusts up to 20 miles per hour. Wednesday, partly cloudy in the morning, then clearing. Hot with highs around 101. South winds 5 to 10 miles per hour. Wednesday night, mostly clear in the evening, then becoming partly cloudy. Lows in the upper 70s. South winds 5 to 10 miles per hour with gusts up to 20 miles per hour. Thursday, partly cloudy in the morning, then becoming mostly sunny. Hot with highs around 102. South winds around 5 miles per hour. Highest heat index readings up to 110. Thursday night through Friday night, mostly clear. Hot. Lows in the upper 70s. Highs around 100. Highest heat index readings up to 110. Saturday, partly cloudy in the morning, then clearing. Hot with highs 100 to 105. Highest heat index readings up to 110. Saturday night and Sunday, mostly clear. Hot. Lows in the upper 70s. Highs around 100. Highest heat index readings up to 110. Sunday night, clear. Lows in the upper 70s. Monday, partly cloudy in the morning, then becoming sunny. Hot with highs around 100. Highest heat index readings up to 110. The Austin Bergstrom Climate Summary for yesterday, August 17, 2026. Yesterday's high temperature of 104 degrees occurred at 3:56 p.m. The normal high is 97. The record high is 109 degrees, which was set in 2023. Yesterday's low temperature of 70 degrees occurred at 5:57 a.m. The normal low is 73. The record low is 61 degrees, which was set in 2004. No precipitation fell yesterday, which leaves the monthly total at 0.02 inches. This is 1.19 inches below the normal amount of 1.21 inches for August. The total precipitation for the year still stands at 23.20 inches, which is 1.46 inches above normal.
The record high for today is 107, which occurred in 2023, and the record low is 64, which occurred in 2004. Sunrise today is at 7 a.m. and sunset is at 8:09 p.m. The Austin Camp Mabry Climate Summary for yesterday, August 17, 2026. Yesterday's high temperature of 104 degrees occurred at 4:57 p.m. The normal high is 98. The record high is 110 degrees, which was set in 2023. Yesterday's low temperature of 74 degrees occurred at 6:12 a.m. The normal low is 75. The record low is 62 degrees, which was set in 1992. No precipitation fell yesterday, which leaves the monthly total at 0.00 inches. This is 1.24 inches below the normal amount of 1.24 inches for August. The total precipitation for the year still stands at 23.55 inches, which is 1.80 inches above normal. The record high for today is 109, which occurred in 1923, and the record low is 65, which occurred in 1901. Sunrise today is at 7 a.m. and sunset is at 8:09 p.m. You're listening to NOAA Weather Radio, station WXK27, in Austin, Texas, broadcasting on a frequency of 162.4 megahertz, originating from the Austin-San Antonio National Weather Service Forecast Office. The current time is 9:15 a.m. Central Daylight Time. The Austin NOAA Weather Radio Roundup, at 9 a.m. at Austin Bergstrom International, it was sunny. The temperature was 81, the dew point 74, the relative humidity was 79%, the wind south at 5 miles an hour, and the pressure was 30.09 inches and rising. At Camp Mabry, it was sunny. The temperature was 82, the dew point 73, the relative humidity was 74%, the wind variable at 3 miles an hour, and the pressure was 30.10 inches and rising. Pflugerville, sunny 82. Taylor, sunny 82. Lago Vista, sunny 78. Georgetown, sunny 82. San Marcos, sunny 82. Burnett, sunny 81. Junction, sunny 77. San Antonio, mostly sunny 82. Corpus Christi, mostly sunny 85. Houston, mostly sunny 84. Once again at Austin Bergstrom, it was 81, and at Camp Mabry, it was 82. Elsewhere across the state, College Station, sunny 82. Amarillo, sunny 79. Abilene, sunny 84. Dallas, Fort Worth, mostly sunny 88. Your weather synopsis for South Central Texas. Hot and rain-free conditions persist under mostly clear skies. Heat index values increase mid to late week as more humid conditions return over South Central Texas. Highs will range from mid-90s to around 104 degrees the next few days with lows in the 70s. The coastal waters forecast from Baffin Bay to Port Aransas out 20 nautical miles. Today, south winds 5 to 10 knots, becoming southeast 10 to 15 knots with gusts up to 20 knots late. Seas around 2 feet. Wave detail, southeast 2 feet at 4 seconds and southeast 1 foot at 9 seconds. Tonight, south winds 10 to 15 knots. Seas 2 to 3 feet. Wave detail, southeast 3 feet at 4 seconds and southeast 1 foot at 9 seconds. Wednesday, south winds 10 to 15 knots. Seas 2 to 3 feet. Wave detail, southeast 1 foot at 8 seconds. Wednesday night, south winds 10 to 15 knots with gusts up to 20 knots. Seas 2 to 3 feet. Wave detail, southeast 3 feet at 4 seconds and southeast 1 foot at 7 seconds. Thursday, south winds 10 to 15 knots. Seas 2 to 3 feet. Wave detail, southeast 3 feet at 5 seconds. Thursday night, south winds 10 to 15 knots with gusts up to 20 knots. Seas 2 to 3 feet. Wave detail, southeast 3 feet at 5 seconds. Friday,
south winds 5 to 10 knots.

knots, becoming southeast 10 to 15 knots in the afternoon. Seas 2 to 3 feet. Friday night, south winds 10 to 15 knots. Seas 2 to 3 feet. Saturday, south winds 5 to 10 knots, becoming southeast 10 to 15 knots in the afternoon. Seas around 2 feet. Saturday night, southeast winds 10 to 15 knots, becoming south after midnight. Seas 2 to 3 feet. Your local forecast. Today, mostly sunny. Hot with highs around 101. South winds 5 to 10 miles per hour. Tonight, mostly clear in the evening, then becoming partly cloudy. Lows in the upper 70s. South winds 5 to 10 miles per hour with gusts up to 20 miles per hour. Wednesday, partly cloudy in the morning, then clearing. Hot with highs around 101. South winds 5 to 10 miles per hour. Wednesday night, mostly clear in the evening, then becoming partly cloudy. Lows in the upper 70s. South winds 5 to 10 miles per hour with gusts up to 20 miles per hour. Thursday, partly cloudy in the morning, then becoming mostly sunny. Hot with highs around 102. South winds around 5 miles per hour. Highest heat index readings up to 110. Thursday night through Friday night, mostly clear. Hot. Lows in the upper 70s. Highs around 100. Highest heat index readings up to 110. Saturday, partly cloudy in the morning, then clearing. Hot with highs 100 to 105. Highest heat index readings up to 110. Saturday night and Sunday, mostly clear. Hot. Lows in the upper 70s. Highs around 100. Highest heat index readings up to 110. Sunday night, clear. Lows in the upper 70s. Monday, partly cloudy in the morning, then becoming sunny. Hot with highs around 100. Highest heat index readings up to 110. The Austin Bergstrom Climate Summary for yesterday, August 17, 2026. Yesterday's high temperature of 104 degrees occurred at 3:56 p.m. The normal high is 97. The record high is 109 degrees, which was set in 2023. Yesterday's low temperature of 70 degrees occurred at 5:57 a.m. The normal low is 73. The record low is 61 degrees, which was set in 2004. No precipitation fell yesterday, which leaves the monthly total at 0.02 inches. This is 1.19 inches below the normal amount of 1.21 inches for August. The total precipitation for the year still stands at 23.20 inches, which is 1.46 inches above normal. The record high for today is 107, which occurred in 2023, and the record low is 64, which occurred in 2004. Sunrise today is at 7 a.m. and sunset is at 8:09 p.m. The Austin Camp Mabry Climate Summary for yesterday, August 17, 2026. Yesterday's high temperature of 104 degrees occurred at 4:57 p.m. The normal high is 98. The record high is 110 degrees, which was set in 2023. Yesterday's low temperature of 74 degrees occurred at 6:12 a.m. The normal low is 75. The record low is 62 degrees, which was set in 1992. No precipitation fell yesterday, which leaves the monthly total at 0.00 inches. This is 1.24 inches below the normal amount of 1.24 inches for August. The total precipitation for the year still stands at 23.55 inches, which is 1.80 inches above normal. The record high for today is 109, which occurred in 1923, and the record low is 65, which occurred in 1901. Sunrise today is at 7 a.m. and sunset is at 8:09 p.m. You're listening to NOAA Weather Radio, station WXK27, in Austin.

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It was sunny. The temperature was 81, the dew point 74, the relative humidity was 79%, the wind south at 5 miles an hour, and the pressure was 30.09 inches and rising. At Camp Mabry, it was sunny. The temperature was 82, the dew point 73, the relative humidity was 74%, the wind variable at 3 miles an hour, and the pressure was 30.10 inches and rising. Pflugerville, sunny 82. Taylor, sunny 82. Lago Vista, sunny 78. Georgetown, sunny 82. San Marcos, sunny 82. Burnett, sunny 81. Junction, sunny 77. San Antonio, mostly sunny 82. Corpus Christi, mostly sunny 85. Houston, mostly sunny 84. Once again at Austin Bergstrom, it was 81, and at Camp Mabry, it was 82. Elsewhere across the state, College Station, sunny 82. Amarillo, sunny 79. Abilene, sunny 84. Dallas-Fort Worth, mostly sunny 88. Your weather synopsis for South Central Texas. Hot and rain-free conditions persist under mostly clear skies. Heat index values increase mid to late week as more humid conditions return over South Central Texas. Highs will range from mid-90s to around 104 degrees the next few days with lows in the 70s. Your local forecast. Today, mostly sunny. Hot with highs around 101. South winds 5 to 10 miles per hour. Tonight, mostly clear in the evening, then becoming partly cloudy. Lows in the upper 70s. South winds 5 to 10 miles per hour with gusts up to 20 miles per hour. Wednesday, partly cloudy in the morning, then clearing. Hot with highs around 101. South winds 5 to 10 miles per hour. Wednesday night, mostly clear in the evening, then becoming partly cloudy. Lows in the upper 70s. South winds 5 to 10 miles per hour with gusts up to 20 miles per hour. Thursday, partly cloudy in the morning, then becoming mostly sunny. Hot with highs around 102. South winds around 5 miles per hour. Highest heat index readings up to 110. Thursday night through Friday night, mostly clear. Hot. Lows in the upper 70s. Highs around 100. Highest heat index readings up to 110. Saturday, partly cloudy in the morning, then clearing. Hot with highs 100 to 105. Highest heat index readings up to 110. Saturday night and Sunday, mostly clear. Hot. Lows in the upper 70s. Highs around 100. Highest heat index readings up to 110. Sunday night, clear. Lows in the upper 70s. Monday, partly cloudy in the morning, then becoming sunny. Hot with highs around 100. Highest heat index readings up to 110. The Austin Bergstrom Climate Summary for yesterday, August 17, 2026. Yesterday's high temperature of 104 degrees occurred at 3:56 p.m. The normal high is 97. The record high is 109 degrees, which was set in 2023. Yesterday's low temperature of 70 degrees occurred at 5:57 a.m. The normal low is 73. The record low is 61 degrees, which was set in 2004. No precipitation fell yesterday, which leaves the monthly total at 0.02 inches. This is 1.19 inches below the normal amount of 1.21 inches for August. The total precipitation for the year still stands at 23.20 inches, which is 1.46 inches above normal. The record high for today is

No precipitation fell yesterday, which leaves the monthly total at 0.00 inches. This is 1.24 inches below the normal amount of 1.24 inches for August. The total precipitation for the year still stands at 23.55 inches, which is 1.80 inches above normal. The record high for today is 109, which occurred in 1923, and the record low is 65, which occurred in 1901. Sunrise today is at 7 a.m. and sunset is at 8:09 p.m. You're listening to NOAA Weather Radio, station WXK27, in Austin, Texas, broadcasting on a frequency of 162.4 megahertz, originating from the Austin-San Antonio National Weather Service Forecast Office. The current time is 9:30 a.m. Central Daylight Time. 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It was sunny. The temperature was 81, the dew point 74, the relative humidity was 79%, the wind south at 5 miles an hour, and the pressure was 30.09 inches and rising. At Camp Mabry, it was sunny. The temperature was 82, the dew point 73, the relative humidity was 74%, the wind variable at 3 miles an hour, and the pressure was 30.10 inches and rising. Pflugerville, sunny 82. Taylor, sunny 82. Lago Vista, sunny 78. Georgetown, sunny 82. San Marcos, sunny 82. Burnett, sunny 81. Junction, sunny 77. San Antonio, mostly sunny 82. Corpus Christi, mostly sunny 85. Houston, mostly sunny 84. Once again at Austin Bergstrom, it was 81, and at Camp Mabry, it was 82. Elsewhere across the state, College Station, sunny 82. Amarillo, sunny 79. Abilene, sunny 84. Dallas-Fort Worth, mostly sunny 88. Your weather synopsis for South Central Texas. Hot and rain-free conditions persist under mostly clear skies. Heat index values increase mid to late week as more humid conditions return over South Central Texas. Highs will range from mid-90s to around 104 degrees the next few days with lows in the 70s. Your local forecast. Today, mostly sunny. Hot with highs around 101. South winds 5 to 10 miles per hour. Tonight, mostly clear in the evening, then becoming partly cloudy. Lows in the upper 70s. South winds 5 to 10 miles per hour with gusts up to 20 miles per hour. Wednesday, partly cloudy in the morning, then clearing. Hot with highs around 101. South winds 5 to 10 miles per hour. Wednesday night, mostly clear in the evening, then becoming partly cloudy. Lows in the upper 70s. South winds 5 to 10 miles per hour with gusts up to 20 miles per hour. Thursday, partly cloudy in the morning, then becoming mostly sunny. Hot with highs around 102. South winds around 5 miles per hour. Highest heat index readings up to 110. Thursday night through Friday night, mostly clear. Hot. Lows in the upper 70s. Highs around 100. Highest heat index readings up to 110. Hot. Lows in the upper 70s. Highs around 100. Highest heat index readings up to 110. Saturday, partly cloudy in the morning, then clearing. Hot with highs 100 to 105. Highest heat index readings up to 110. Saturday night and Sunday, mostly clear. Hot. Lows in the upper 70s. Highs around 100. Highest heat index readings up to 110. Sunday night, clear. Lows in the upper 70s. Monday, partly cloudy in the morning, then becoming sunny. Hot with highs around 100. Highest heat index readings up to 110. The Tropical Weather Outlook.

for the North Atlantic, Caribbean Sea, and the Gulf of America. Tropical cyclone formation is not expected during the next 7 days. The Austin Bergstrom Climate Summary for yesterday, August 17, 2026. Yesterday's high temperature of 104 degrees occurred at 3:56 p.m. The normal high is 97. The record high is 109 degrees, which was set in 2023. Yesterday's low temperature of 70 degrees occurred at 5:57 a.m. The normal low is 73. The record low is 61 degrees, which was set in 2004. No precipitation fell yesterday, which leaves the monthly total at 0.02 inches. This is 1.19 inches below the normal amount of 1.21 inches for August. The total precipitation for the year still stands at 23.20 inches, which is 1.46 inches above normal. The record high for today is 107, which occurred in 2023, and the record low is 64, which occurred in 2004. Sunrise today is at 7 a.m. and sunset is at 8:09 p.m. The Austin Camp Mabry Climate Summary for yesterday, August 17, 2026. Yesterday's high temperature of 104 degrees occurred at 4:57 p.m. The normal high is 98. The record high is 110 degrees, which was set in 2023. Yesterday's low temperature of 74 degrees occurred at 6:12 a.m. The normal low is 75. The record low is 62 degrees, which was set in 1992. No precipitation fell yesterday, which leaves the monthly total at 0.00 inches. This is 1.24 inches below the normal amount of 1.24 inches for August. The total precipitation for the year still stands at 23.55 inches, which is 1.80 inches above normal. The record high for today is 109, which occurred in 1923, and the record low is 65, which occurred in 1901. Sunrise today is at 7 a.m. and sunset is at 8:09 p.m. You're listening to NOAA Weather Radio, station WXK27, in Austin, Texas, broadcasting on a frequency of 162.4 megahertz. 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It was sunny. The temperature was 81, the dew point 74, the relative humidity was 79%, the wind south at 5 miles an hour, and the pressure was 30.09 inches and rising. At Camp Mabry, it was sunny. The temperature was 82, the dew point 73, the relative humidity was 74%, the wind variable at 3 miles an hour, and the pressure was 30.10 inches and rising. Pflugerville, sunny 82. Taylor, sunny 82. Lago Vista, sunny 78. Georgetown, sunny 82. San Marcos, sunny 82. Burnett, sunny 81. Junction, sunny 77. San Antonio, mostly sunny 82. Corpus Christi, mostly sunny 85. Houston, mostly sunny 84. Once again at Austin Bergstrom, it was 81, and at Camp Mabry, it was 82. Elsewhere across the state, College Station, sunny 82. Amarillo, sunny 79. Abilene, sunny 84. Dallas-Fort Worth, mostly sunny 88. Your weather synopsis for South Central Texas. Hot and rain-free conditions persist under mostly clear skies. Heat index values increase mid to late week as more humid conditions return over South Central Texas. Highs will range from mid-90s to around 104 degrees the next few days with lows in the 70s. Your local forecast. Today, mostly sunny. Hot with highs around 101. South winds 5 to 10 miles per hour. Tonight, mostly clear in the evening, then becoming partly cloudy. Lows in the upper 70s.
south winds 5 to 10 miles per hour with gusts up to 20 miles per hour. Wednesday, partly cloudy in the morning, then clearing. Hot with highs around 101. South winds 5 to 10 miles per hour. Wednesday night, mostly clear in the evening, then becoming partly cloudy. Lows in the upper 70s. South winds 5 to 10 miles per hour with gusts up to 20 miles per hour. Thursday, partly cloudy in the morning, then becoming mostly sunny. Hot with highs around 102. South winds around 5 miles per hour. Highest heat index readings up to 110. Thursday night through Friday night, mostly clear. Hot. Lows in the upper 70s. Highs around 100. Highest heat index readings up to 110. Saturday, partly cloudy in the morning, then clearing. Hot with highs 100 to 105. Highest heat index readings up to 110. Saturday night and Sunday, mostly clear. Hot. Lows in the upper 70s. Highs around 100. Highest heat index readings up to 110. Sunday night, clear. Lows in the upper 70s. Monday, partly cloudy in the morning, then becoming sunny. Hot with highs around 100. Highest heat index readings up to 110. The Austin Bergstrom Climate Summary for yesterday, August 17, 2026. Yesterday's high temperature of 104 degrees occurred at 3:56 p.m. The normal high is 97. The record high is 109 degrees, which was set in 2023. Yesterday's low temperature of 70 degrees occurred at 5:57 a.m. The normal low is 73. The record low is 61 degrees, which was set in 2004. No precipitation fell yesterday, which leaves the monthly total at 0.02 inches. This is 1.19 inches below the normal amount of 1.21 inches for August. The total precipitation for the year still stands at 23.20 inches, which is 1.46 inches above normal. The record high for today is 107, which occurred in 2023. And the record low is 64, which occurred in 2004. Sunrise today is at 7 a.m. and sunset is at 8:09 p.m. The Austin Camp Mabry Climate Summary for yesterday, August 17, 2026. Yesterday's high temperature of 104 degrees occurred at 4:57 p.m. The normal high is 98. The record high is 110 degrees, which was set in 2023. Yesterday's low temperature of 74 degrees occurred at 6:12 a.m. The normal low is 75. The record low is 62 degrees, which was set in 1992. No precipitation fell yesterday, which leaves the monthly total at 0.00 inches. This is 1.24 inches below the normal amount of 1.24 inches for August. The total precipitation for the year still stands at 23.55 inches, which is 1.80 inches above normal. The record high for today is 109, which occurred in 1923, and the record low is 65, which occurred in 1901. Sunrise today is at 7 a.m. and sunset is at 8:09 p.m. You're listening to NOAA Weather Radio, station WXK27. 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The current time is 9:43 a.m. Central Daylight Time. The Austin, NOAA Weather Radio Roundup, at 9 a.m. at Austin Bergstrom International, it was sunny. The temperature was 81, the dew point 74, the relative humidity was 79%, the wind south at 5 miles an hour, and the pressure was 30.09 inches and rising. At Camp Mabry, it was sunny. The temperature was 82, the dew point 73, the relative humidity was 74%, the wind variable at 3 miles an hour, and the pressure was 30.10 inches and rising.
Pflugerville, sunny 82. Taylor,

72. Lagoa Vista Sunny 78. Georgetown Sunny 82. San Marcos Sunny 82. Burnett Sunny 81. Junction Sunny 77. San Antonio Mostly Sunny 82. Corpus Christi Mostly Sunny 85. Houston Mostly Sunny 84. Once again at Austin Bergstrom it was 81, and at Camp Mabry it was 82. Elsewhere across the state, College Station Sunny 82. Amarillo Sunny 79. Abilene Sunny 84. Dallas-Fort Worth Mostly Sunny 88. Your weather synopsis for South Central Texas. Hot and rain-free conditions persist under mostly clear skies. Heat index values increase mid to late week as more humid conditions return over South Central Texas. Highs will range from mid-90s to around 104 degrees the next few days with lows in the 70s. Your local forecast. Today, mostly sunny. Hot with highs around 101. South winds 5 to 10 miles per hour. Tonight, mostly clear in the evening, then becoming partly cloudy. Lows in the upper 70s. South winds 5 to 10 miles per hour with gusts up to 20 miles per hour. Wednesday, partly cloudy in the morning, then clearing. Hot with highs around 101. South winds 5 to 10 miles per hour. Wednesday night, mostly clear in the evening, then becoming partly cloudy. Lows in the upper 70s. South winds 5 to 10 miles per hour with gusts up to 20 miles per hour. Thursday, partly cloudy in the morning, then becoming mostly sunny. Hot with highs around 102. South winds around 5 miles per hour. Highest heat index readings up to 110. Thursday night through Friday night, mostly clear. Hot. Lows in the upper 70s. Highs around 100. Highest heat index readings up to 110. Saturday, partly cloudy in the morning, then clearing. Hot with highs 100 to 105. Highest heat index readings up to 110. Saturday night and Sunday, mostly clear. Hot. Lows in the upper 70s. Highs around 100. Highest heat index readings up to 110. Sunday night, clear. Lows in the upper 70s. Monday, partly cloudy in the morning, then becoming sunny. Hot with highs around 100. Highest heat index readings up to 110. The coastal waters forecast from Baffin Bay to Port Aransas out 20 nautical miles. Today, south winds 5 to 10 knots, becoming southeast 10 to 15 knots with gusts up to 20 knots late. Seas around 2 feet. Wave detail. Southeast 2 feet at 4 seconds and southeast 1 foot at 9 seconds. Tonight, south winds 10 to 15 knots. Seas 2 to 3 feet. Wave detail, southeast 3 feet at 4 seconds and southeast 1 foot at 9 seconds. Wednesday, south winds 10 to 15 knots. Seas 2 to 3 feet. Wave detail, southeast 1 foot at 8 seconds. Wednesday night, south winds 10 to 15 knots with gusts up to 20 knots. Seas 2 to 3 feet. Wave detail, southeast 3 feet at 4 seconds and southeast 1 foot at 7 seconds. Thursday, south winds 10 to 15 knots. Seas 2 to 3 feet. Wave detail, southeast 3 feet at 5 seconds. Thursday night, south winds 10 to 15 knots with gusts up to 20 knots. Seas 2 to 3 feet. Wave detail, southeast 3 feet at 5 seconds. Friday, south winds 5 to 10 knots, becoming southeast 10 to 15 knots in the afternoon. Seas 2 to 3 feet. Friday night, south winds 10 to 15 knots. Seas 2 to 3 feet. Saturday, south winds 5 to 10 knots, becoming southeast 10 to 15 knots in the afternoon. Seas around 2 feet. Saturday night,
southeast winds 10 to 15 knots, becoming south after midnight. Seas 2 to 3 feet. The Austin Bergstrom Climate Summary for yesterday, August 17, 2026. Yesterday's high temperature of 104 degrees occurred at 3:56 p.m. The normal high is 97. The record high is 109 degrees, which was set in 2023. Yesterday's low temperature of 70 degrees occurred at 5:57 a.m. The normal low is 73. The record low is 61 degrees, which was set in 2004. No precipitation fell yesterday, which leaves the monthly total at 0.02 inches. This is 1.19 inches below the normal amount of 1.21 inches for August. The total precipitation for the year still stands at 23.20 inches, which is 1.46 inches above normal. The record high for today is 107, which occurred in 2023, and the record low is 64, which occurred in 2004. Sunrise today is at 7 a.m. and sunset is at 8:09 p.m. The Austin Camp Mabry Climate Summary for yesterday, August 17, 2026. Yesterday's high temperature of 104 degrees occurred at 4:57 p.m. The normal high is 98. The record high is 110 degrees, which was set in 2023. Yesterday's low temperature of 74 degrees occurred at 6:12 a.m. The normal low is 75. The record low is 62 degrees, which was set in 1992. No precipitation fell yesterday, which leaves the monthly total at 0.00 inches. This is 1.24 inches below the normal amount of 1.24 inches for August. The total precipitation for the year still stands at 23.55 inches, which is 1.80 inches above normal. The record high for today is 109, which occurred in 1923, and the record low is 65, which occurred in 1901. Sunrise today is at 7 a.m. and sunset is at 8:09 p.m. You're listening to NOAA Weather Radio, station WXK27, in Austin, Texas, broadcasting on a frequency of 162.4 MHz, originating from the Austin-San Antonio National Weather Service Forecast Office. The current time is 9:51 a.m. Central Daylight Time. The Austin NOAA Weather Radio Roundup, at 9 a.m. at Austin Bergstrom International, it was sunny. The temperature was 81, the dew point 74, the relative humidity was 79%, the wind south at 5 miles an hour, and the pressure was 30.09 inches and rising. At Camp Mabry, it was sunny. The temperature was 82, the dew point 73, the relative humidity was 74%, the wind variable at 3 miles an hour, and the pressure was 30.10 inches and rising. Pflugerville, sunny 82. Taylor, sunny 82. Lago Vista, sunny 78. Georgetown, sunny 82. San Marcos, sunny 82. Burnett, sunny 81. Junction, sunny 77. San Antonio, mostly sunny 82. Corpus Christi, mostly sunny 85. Houston, mostly sunny 84. Once again at Austin Bergstrom, it was 81, and at Camp Mabry, it was 82. Elsewhere across the state, College Station, sunny 82. Amarillo, sunny 79. Abilene, sunny 84. Dallas-Fort Worth, mostly sunny 88. Your weather synopsis for South Central Texas. Hot and rain-free conditions persist under mostly clear skies. Heat index values increase mid to late week as more humid conditions return over South Central Texas. Highs will range from mid-90s to around 104 degrees the next few days with lows in the 70s. Your local forecast. Today, mostly sunny. Hot with highs around 101. South winds 5 to 10 miles per hour. Tonight, mostly clear in the evening, then becoming partly cloudy. Lows in the upper 70s. South winds 5 to 10 miles per hour with gusts up to 20 miles per hour.

Wednesday, partly cloudy in the morning, then clearing. Hot with highs around 101. South winds 5 to 10 miles per hour. Wednesday night, mostly clear in the evening, then becoming partly cloudy. Lows in the upper 70s. South winds 5 to 10 miles per hour with gusts up to 20 miles per hour. Thursday, partly cloudy in the morning, then becoming mostly sunny. Hot with highs around 102. South winds around 5 miles per hour. Highest heat index readings up to 110. Thursday night through Friday night, mostly clear. Hot. Lows in the upper 70s. Highs around 100. Highest heat index readings up to 110. Saturday, partly cloudy in the morning, then clearing. Hot with highs 100 to 105. Highest heat index readings up to 110. Saturday night and Sunday, mostly clear. Hot. Lows in the upper 70s. Highs around 100. Highest heat index readings up to 110. Sunday night, clear. Lows in the upper 70s. Monday, partly cloudy in the morning, then becoming sunny. Hot with highs around 100. Highest heat index readings up to 110. The Austin Bergstrom Climate Summary for yesterday, August 17, 2026. Yesterday's high temperature of 104 degrees occurred at 3:56 p.m. The normal high is 97. The record high is 109 degrees, which was set in 2023. Yesterday's low temperature of 70 degrees occurred at 5:57 a.m. The normal low is 73. The record low is 61 degrees, which was set in 2004. No precipitation fell yesterday, which leaves the monthly total at 0.02 inches. This is 1.19 inches below the normal amount of 1.21 inches for August. The total precipitation for the year still stands at 23.20 inches, which is 1.46 inches above normal. The record high for today is 107, which occurred in 2023, and the record low is 64, which occurred in 2004. Sunrise today is at 7 a.m. and sunset is at 8:09 p.m. The Austin Camp Mabry Climate Summary for yesterday, August 17, 2026. Yesterday's high temperature of 104 degrees occurred at 4:57 p.m. The normal high is 98. The record high is 110 degrees, which was set in 2023. Yesterday's low temperature of 74 degrees occurred at 6:12 a.m. The normal low is 75. The record low is 62 degrees, which was set in 1992. No precipitation fell yesterday, which leaves the monthly total at 0.00 inches. This is 1.24 inches below the normal amount of 1.24 inches for August. The total precipitation for the year still stands at 23.55 inches, which is 1.80 inches above normal. The record high for today is 109, which occurred in 1923, and the record low is 65, which occurred in 1901. Sunrise today is at 7 a.m. and sunset is at 8:09 p.m. You're listening to NOAA Weather Radio, station WXK27, in Austin, Texas, broadcasting on a frequency of 162.4 MHz, originating from the Austin-San Antonio National Weather Service Forecast Office. The current time is 9:58 a.m. Central Daylight Time. The Austin NOAA Weather Radio Roundup, at 9 a.m. at Austin Bergstrom International, it was sunny. The temperature was 81, the dew point 74, the relative humidity was 79%, the wind south at 5 miles an hour, and the pressure was 30.09 inches and rising. At Camp Mabry, it was sunny. The temperature was 82, the dew point 73, the relative humidity was 74%, the wind variable at 3 miles an hour, and the pressure was 30.10 inches and rising. Pflugerville, sunny 82. Taylor, sunny 82.
Lago Vista, sunny 78. Georgetown, sunny 82. San Marcos, sunny 82. Burnett, sunny 81. Junction, sunny 77. San Antonio, mostly sunny 82. Corpus Christi, mostly sunny 85. Houston, mostly sunny 84. Once again at Austin Bergstrom, it was 81, and at Camp Mabry, it was 82. Elsewhere across the state, College Station, sunny 82. Amarillo, sunny 79. Abilene, sunny 84. Dallas, Fort Worth, mostly sunny 88. Your weather synopsis for South Central Texas. Hot and rain-free conditions persist under mostly clear skies. Heat index values increase mid to late week as more humid conditions return over South Central Texas. Highs will range from mid-90s to around 104 degrees the next few days with lows in the 70s. Your local forecast. Today, mostly sunny. Hot with highs around 101. South winds 5 to 10 miles per hour. Tonight, mostly clear in the evening, then becoming partly cloudy. Lows in the upper 70s. South winds 5 to 10 miles per hour with gusts up to 20 miles per hour. Wednesday, partly cloudy in the morning, then clearing. Hot with highs around 101. South winds 5 to 10 miles per hour. Wednesday night, mostly clear in the evening, then becoming partly cloudy. Lows in the upper 70s. South winds 5 to 10 miles per hour with gusts up to 20 miles per hour. Thursday, partly cloudy in the morning, then becoming mostly sunny. Hot with highs around 102. South winds around 5 miles per hour. Highest heat index readings up to 110. Thursday night through Friday night, mostly clear. Hot. Lows in the upper 70s. Highs around 100. Highest heat index readings up to 110. Saturday, partly cloudy in the morning, then clearing. Hot with highs 100 to 105. Highest heat index readings up to 110. Saturday night and Sunday, mostly clear. Hot. Lows in the upper 70s. Highs around 100. Highest heat index readings up to 110. Sunday night, clear. Lows in the upper 70s. Monday, partly cloudy in the morning, then becoming sunny. Hot with highs around 100. Highest heat index readings up to 110. 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The current time is 10:02 a.m. Central Daylight Time. The Austin NOAA Weather Radio Roundup, at 9 a.m. at Austin Bergstrom International, it was sunny. The temperature was 81, the dew point 74, the relative humidity was 79%, the wind south at 5 miles an hour, and the pressure was 30.09 inches and rising. At Camp Mabry, it was sunny. The temperature was 82, the dew point 73, the relative humidity was 74%, the wind variable at 3 miles an hour, and the pressure was 30.10 inches and rising. Pflugerville, sunny 82. Taylor, sunny 82. Lago Vista, sunny 78. Georgetown, sunny 82. San Marcos, sunny 82. Burnett, sunny 81. Junction, sunny 77. San Antonio, mostly sunny 82. Corpus Christi, mostly sunny 85. Houston, mostly sunny 84. Once again at Austin Bergstrom, it was 81, and at Camp Mabry, it was 82. Elsewhere across the state, College Station, sunny 82. Amarillo, sunny 79. Abilene, sunny 84. Dallas, Fort Worth, mostly sunny 88. The Tropical Weather Outlook. For the North Atlantic, Caribbean Sea, and the Gulf of America, tropical cyclone formation is not expected.

expected during the next 7 days. Your weather synopsis for South Central Texas. Hot and rain-free conditions persist under mostly clear skies. Heat index values increase mid to late week as more humid conditions return over South Central Texas. Highs will range from mid-90s to around 104 degrees the next few days with lows in the 70s. Your local forecast. Today, mostly sunny. Hot with highs around 101. South winds 5 to 10 miles per hour. Tonight, mostly clear in the evening, then becoming partly cloudy. Lows in the upper 70s. South winds 5 to 10 miles per up to 20 miles per hour. Wednesday, partly cloudy in the morning, then clearing. Hot with highs around 101. South winds 5 to 10 miles per hour. Wednesday night, mostly clear in the evening, then becoming partly cloudy. Lows in the upper 70s. South winds 5 to 10 miles per hour with gusts up to 20 miles per hour. Thursday, partly cloudy in the morning, then becoming mostly sunny. Hot with highs around 102. South winds around 5 miles per hour. Highest heat index readings up to 110. Thursday night through Friday night, mostly clear. Hot. Lows in the upper 70s. Highs around 100. Highest heat index readings up to 110. Saturday, partly cloudy in the morning, then clearing. Hot with highs 100 to 105. Highest heat index readings up to 110. Saturday night and Sunday, mostly clear. Hot. Lows in the upper 70s. Highs around 100. Highest heat index readings up to 110. Sunday night, clear. Lows in the upper 70s. Monday, partly cloudy in the morning, then becoming sunny. Hot with highs around 100. Highest heat index readings up to 110. 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The current time is 10:06 a.m. Central Daylight Time. Your weather synopsis for South Central Texas. Hot and rain-free conditions persist under mostly clear skies. Heat index values increase mid to late week as more humid conditions return over South Central Texas. Highs will range from mid-90s to around 104 degrees the next few days with lows in the 70s. Your local forecast. Today, mostly sunny. Hot with highs around 101. South winds 5 to 10 miles per hour. Tonight, mostly clear in the evening, then becoming partly cloudy. Lows in the upper 70s. South winds 5 to 10 miles per hour with gusts up to 20 miles per hour. Wednesday, partly cloudy in the morning, then clearing. Hot with highs around 101. South winds 5 to 10 miles per hour. Wednesday night, mostly clear in the evening, then becoming partly cloudy. Lows in the upper 70s. South winds 5 to 10 miles per hour with gusts up to 20 miles per hour. Thursday, partly cloudy in the morning, then becoming mostly sunny. Hot with highs around 102. South winds around 5 miles per hour. Highest heat index readings up to 110. Thursday night through Friday night, mostly clear. Hot. Lows in the upper 70s. Highs around 100. Highest heat index readings up to 110. Saturday, partly cloudy in the morning, then clearing. Hot with highs 100 to 105. Highest heat index readings up to 110. Saturday night and Sunday, mostly clear. Hot. Lows in the upper 70s. Highs around 100. Highest heat index readings up to 110. Sunday night, clear.

lows in the upper 70s. Monday, partly cloudy in the morning, then becoming sunny. Hot with highs around 100. Highest heat index readings up to 110. 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The current time is 10:09 a.m. Central Daylight Time. Your weather synopsis for South Central Texas. Hot and rain-free conditions persist under mostly clear skies. Heat index values increase mid to late week as more humid conditions return over South Central Texas. Highs will range from mid-90s to around 104 degrees the next few days with lows in the 70s. Your local forecast. Today, mostly sunny. Hot with highs around 101. South winds 5 to 10 miles per hour. Tonight, mostly clear in the evening, then becoming partly cloudy. Lows in the upper 70s. South winds 5 to 10 miles per hour with gusts up to 20 miles per hour. Wednesday, partly cloudy in the morning, then clearing. Hot with highs around 101. South winds 5 to 10 miles per hour. Wednesday night, mostly clear in the evening, then becoming partly cloudy. Lows in the upper 70s. South winds 5 to 10 miles per hour with gusts up to 20 miles per hour. Thursday, partly cloudy in the morning, then becoming mostly sunny. Hot with highs around 102. South winds around 5 miles per hour. Highest heat index readings up to 110. Thursday night through Friday night, mostly clear. Hot. Lows in the upper 70s. Highs around 100. Highest heat index readings up to 110. Saturday, partly cloudy in the morning, then clearing. Hot with highs 100 to 105. Highest heat index readings up to 110. Saturday night and Sunday, mostly clear. Hot. Lows in the upper 70s. Highs around 100. Highest heat index readings up to 110. Sunday night, clear. Lows in the upper 70s. Monday, partly cloudy in the morning, then becoming sunny. Hot with highs around 100. Highest heat index readings up to 110. 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The current time is 10:12 a.m. Central Daylight Time. Your weather synopsis for South Central Texas. Hot and rain-free conditions persist under mostly clear skies. Heat index values increase mid to late week as more humid conditions return over South Central Texas. Highs will range from mid-90s to around 104 degrees the next few days with lows in the 70s. Your local forecast. Today, mostly sunny. Hot with highs around 101. South winds 5 to 10 miles per hour. Tonight, mostly clear in the evening, then becoming partly cloudy. Lows in the upper 70s. South winds 5 to 10 miles per hour with gusts up to 20 miles per hour. Wednesday, partly cloudy in the morning, then clearing. Hot with highs around 101. South winds 5 to 10 miles per hour. Wednesday night, mostly clear in the evening, then becoming partly cloudy. Lows in the upper 70s. South winds 5 to 10 miles per hour with gusts up to 20 miles per hour. Thursday, partly cloudy in the morning, then becoming mostly sunny. Hot with highs around 102. South winds around 5 miles per hour. Highest heat index readings up to 110. Thursday night through Friday night, mostly clear. Hot. Lows in the upper 70s.
highs around 100. Highest heat index readings up to 110. Saturday, partly cloudy in the morning, then clearing. Hot with highs 100 to 105. Highest heat index readings up to 110. Saturday night and Sunday, mostly clear. Hot. Lows in the upper 70s. Highs around 100. Highest heat index readings up to 110. Sunday night, clear. Lows in the upper 70s. Monday, partly cloudy in the morning, then becoming sunny. Hot with highs around 100. Highest heat index readings up to 110. 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The current time is 10:15 a.m. Central Daylight Time. The Austin NOAA Weather Radio Roundup. At 10 a.m. at Austin Bergstrom International, it was sunny. The temperature was 85, the dew point 73, the relative humidity was 67%, producing a heat index of 91, the wind southwest at 5 miles an hour, and the pressure was 30.09 inches and steady. At Camp Mabry, it was sunny. The temperature was 86, the dew point 73, the relative humidity was 65%, producing a heat index of 93. The wind variable at 3 miles an hour and the pressure was 30.10 inches and steady. Pflugerville sunny 87. Taylor sunny 86. Lago Vista sunny 83. Georgetown sunny 87. San Marcos mostly sunny 86. Burnett sunny 86. Junction sunny 81. San Antonio mostly sunny 85. Corpus Christi mostly sunny 89. Houston mostly sunny 87. Once again at Austin Bergstrom it was 85, and at Camp Mabry it was 86. Elsewhere across the state, College Station sunny 86. Amarillo sunny 88. Abilene sunny 89. Dallas-Fort Worth mostly sunny 93. Your weather synopsis for South Central Texas. Hot and rain-free conditions persist under mostly clear skies. Heat index values increase mid to late week as more humid conditions return over South Central Texas. Highs will range from mid-90s to around 104 degrees the next few days with lows in the 70s. The coastal waters forecast from Baffin Bay to Port Aransas out 20 nautical miles. Today, south winds 5 to 10 knots, becoming southeast 10 to 15 knots with gusts up to 20 knots late. Seas around 2 feet. Wave detail, southeast 2 feet at 4 seconds and southeast 1 foot at 9 seconds. Tonight, south winds 10 to 15 knots. Seas 2 to 3 feet. Wave detail, southeast 3 feet at 4 seconds and southeast 1 foot at 9 seconds. Wednesday, south winds 10 to 15 knots. Seas 2 to 3 feet. Wave detail, southeast 1 foot at 8 seconds. Wednesday night, south winds 10 to 15 knots with gusts up to 20 knots. Seas 2 to 3 feet. Wave detail, southeast 3 feet at 4 seconds and southeast 1 foot at 7 seconds. Thursday, south winds 10 to 15 knots. Seas 2 to 3 feet. Wave detail, southeast 3 feet at 5 seconds. Thursday night, south winds 10 to 15 knots with gusts up to 20 knots. Seas 2 to 3 feet. Wave detail, southeast 3 feet at 5 seconds. Friday, south winds 5 to 10 knots, becoming southeast 10 to 15 knots in the afternoon. Seas 2 to 3 feet. Friday night, south winds 10 to 15 knots. Seas 2 to 3 feet. Saturday, south winds 5 to 10 knots, becoming southeast 10 to 15 knots in the afternoon. Seas around 2 feet. Saturday night, southeast winds 10 to 15 knots, becoming south after midnight. Seas 2 feet.

to 3 feet. Your local forecast. Today, mostly sunny. Hot with highs around 101. South winds 5 to 10 miles per hour. Tonight, mostly clear in the evening, then becoming partly cloudy. Lows in the upper 70s. South winds 5 to 10 miles per hour with gusts up to 20 miles per hour. Wednesday, partly cloudy in the morning, then clearing. Hot with highs around 101. South winds 5 to 10 miles per hour. Wednesday night, mostly clear in the evening, then becoming partly cloudy. Lows in the upper 70s. South winds 5 to 10 miles per hour with gusts up to 20 miles per hour. Thursday, partly cloudy in the morning, then becoming mostly sunny. Hot with highs around 102. South winds around 5 miles per hour. Highest heat index readings up to 110. Thursday night through Friday night, mostly clear. Hot. Lows in the upper 70s. Highs around 100. Highest heat index readings up to 110. Saturday, partly cloudy in the morning, then clearing. Hot with highs 100 to 105. Highest heat index readings up to 110. Saturday night and Sunday, mostly clear. Hot. Lows in the upper 70s. Highs around 100. Highest heat index readings up to 110. Sunday night, clear. Lows in the upper 70s. Monday, partly cloudy in the morning, then becoming sunny. Hot with highs around 100. Highest heat index readings up to 110. 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The current time is 10:21 a.m. Central Daylight Time. 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At 10 a.m. at Austin Bergstrom International, it was sunny. The temperature was 85, the dew point 73, the relative humidity was 67%, producing a heat index of 91, the wind southwest at 5 miles an hour, and the pressure was 30.09 inches and steady. At Camp Mabry, it was sunny. The temperature was 86, the dew point 73, the relative humidity was 65%, producing a heat index of 93. The wind variable at 3 miles an hour and the pressure was 30.10 inches and steady. Pflugerville sunny 87. Taylor sunny 86. Lago Vista sunny 83. Georgetown sunny 87. San Marcos mostly sunny 86. Burnett sunny 86. Junction sunny 81. San Antonio mostly sunny 85. Corpus Christi mostly sunny 89. Houston mostly sunny 87. Once again at Austin Bergstrom it was 85, and at Camp Mabry it was 86. Elsewhere across the state, College Station sunny 86. Amarillo sunny 88. Abilene sunny 89. Dallas-Fort Worth mostly sunny 93. Your weather synopsis for South Central Texas. Hot and rain-free conditions persist under mostly clear skies. Heat index values increase mid to late week as more humid conditions return over South Central Texas. Highs will range from mid-90s to around 104 degrees the next few days with lows in the 70s. Your local forecast. Today, mostly sunny. Hot with highs around 101. South winds 5 to 10 miles per hour. Tonight, mostly clear in the evening, then becoming partly cloudy. Lows in the upper 70s. South winds 5 to 10 miles per hour with gusts up to 20 miles per hour. Wednesday, partly cloudy in the morning, then clearing. Hot with highs around 101. South winds 5 to 10 miles per hour. Wednesday night, mostly clear in the evening, then becoming partly cloudy. Lows in the upper

70s. South winds 5 to 10 miles per hour with gusts up to 20 miles per hour. Thursday, partly cloudy in the morning, then becoming mostly sunny. Hot with highs around 102. South winds around 5 miles per hour. Highest heat index readings up to 110. Thursday night through Friday night, mostly clear. Hot. Lows in the upper 70s. Highs around 100. Highest heat index readings up to 110. Saturday, partly cloudy in the morning, then clearing. Hot with highs 100 to 105. Highest heat index readings up to 110. Saturday night and Sunday, mostly clear. Hot. Lows in the upper 70s. Highs around 100. Highest heat index readings up to 110. Sunday night, clear. Lows in the upper 70s. Monday, partly cloudy in the morning, then becoming sunny. Hot with highs around 100. Highest heat index readings up to 110. 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The current time is 10:25 a.m. Central Daylight Time. The Austin NOAA Weather Radio Roundup, at 10 a.m. at Austin Bergstrom International, it was sunny. The temperature was 85, the dew point 73, the relative humidity was 67%, producing a heat index of 91, the wind southwest at 5 miles an hour, and the pressure was 30.09 inches and steady. At Camp Mabry, it was sunny. The temperature was 86, the dew point 73, the relative humidity was 65%, producing a heat index of 93. The wind variable at 3 miles an hour and the pressure was 30.10 inches and steady. Pflugerville sunny 87. Taylor sunny 86. Lago Vista sunny 83. Georgetown sunny 87. San Marcos mostly sunny 86. Burnett sunny 86. Junction sunny 81. San Antonio mostly sunny 85. Corpus Christi mostly sunny 89. Houston mostly sunny 87. Once again at Austin Bergstrom it was 85, and at Camp Mabry it was 86. Elsewhere across the state, College Station sunny 86. Amarillo sunny 88. Abilene sunny 89. Dallas-Fort Worth mostly sunny 93. Your weather synopsis for South Central Texas. Hot and rain-free conditions persist under mostly clear skies. Heat index values increase mid to late week as more humid conditions return over South Central Texas. Highs will range from mid-90s to around 104 degrees the next few days with lows in the 70s. Your local forecast. Today, mostly sunny. Hot with highs around 101. South winds 5 to 10 miles per hour. Tonight, mostly clear in the evening, then becoming partly cloudy. Lows in the upper 70s. South winds 5 to 10 miles per hour with gusts up to 20 miles per hour. Wednesday, partly cloudy in the morning, then clearing. Hot with highs around 101. South winds 5 to 10 miles per hour. Wednesday night, mostly clear in the evening, then becoming partly cloudy. Lows in the upper 70s. South winds 5 to 10 miles per hour with gusts up to 20 miles per hour. Thursday, partly cloudy in the morning, then becoming mostly sunny. Hot with highs around 102. South winds around 5 miles per hour. Highest heat index readings up to 110. Thursday night through Friday night, mostly clear. Hot. Lows in the upper 70s. Highs around 100. Highest heat index readings up to 110. Saturday, partly cloudy in the morning, then clearing. Hot with highs 100 to 105.

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The Austin NOAA Weather Radio Roundup. At 10 a.m. at Austin Bergstrom International, it was sunny. The temperature was 85, the dew point 73, the relative humidity was 67%, producing a heat index of 91, the wind southwest at 5 miles an hour, and the pressure was 30.09 inches and steady. At Camp Mabry, it was sunny. The temperature was 86, the dew point 73, the relative humidity was 65%, producing a heat index of 93, the wind variable at 3 miles an hour, and the pressure was 30.10 inches and steady. Pflugerville, sunny 87. Taylor, sunny 86. Lago Vista, sunny 83. Georgetown, sunny 87. San Marcos, mostly sunny 86. Burnett, sunny 86. Junction, sunny 81. San Antonio, mostly sunny 85. Corpus Christi, mostly sunny 89. Houston, mostly sunny 87. Once again at Austin Bergstrom, it was 85, and at Camp Mabry, it was 86. Elsewhere across the state, College Station, sunny 86. Amarillo, sunny 88. Abilene, sunny 89. Dallas-Fort Worth, mostly sunny 93. Your weather synopsis for South Central Texas. Hot and rain-free conditions persist under mostly clear skies. Heat index values increase mid to late week as more humid conditions return over South Central Texas. Highs will range from mid-90s to around 104 degrees the next few days with lows in the 70s. Your local forecast. Today, mostly sunny. Hot with highs around 101. South winds 5 to 10 miles per hour. Tonight, mostly clear in the evening, then becoming partly cloudy. Lows in the upper 70s. South winds 5 to 10 miles per hour with gusts up to 20 miles per hour. Wednesday, partly cloudy in the morning, then clearing. Hot with highs around 101. South winds 5 to 10 miles per hour. Wednesday night, mostly clear in the evening, then becoming partly cloudy. Lows in the upper 70s. South winds 5 to 10 miles per hour with gusts up to 20 miles per hour. Thursday, partly cloudy in the morning, then becoming mostly sunny. Hot with highs around 102. South winds around 5 miles per hour. Highest heat index readings up to 110. Thursday night through Friday night, mostly clear. Hot. Lows in the upper 70s. Highs around 100. Highest heat index readings up to 110. Saturday, partly cloudy in the morning, then clearing. Hot with highs. Highest heat index readings up to 110. Saturday, partly cloudy in the morning, then clearing. Hot with highs 100 to 105. Highest heat index readings up to 110. Saturday night and Sunday, mostly clear. Hot. Lows in the upper 70s. Highs around 100. Highest heat index readings up to 110. Sunday night, clear. Lows in the upper 70s. Monday, partly cloudy in the morning, then becoming sunny. Hot with highs around 100. Highest heat index readings up to 110. The Tropical Weather Outlook. For the North Atlantic, Caribbean Sea, and the Gulf of America, tropical cyclone formation is not expected during the next 7 days. 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The current time is 10:34 a.m. Central Daylight Time. The Austin NOAA Weather Radio Roundup. At 10 a.m. at Austin Bergstrom International, it was sunny. The temperature was 85, the dew point 73, the relative humidity was 67%, producing a heat

index of 91, the wind southwest at 5 miles an hour, and the pressure was 30.09 inches and steady. At Camp Mabry, it was sunny. The temperature was 86, the dew point 73, the relative humidity was 65%, producing a heat index of 93, the wind variable at 3 miles an hour, and the pressure was 30.10 inches and steady. Pflugerville, sunny 87. Taylor, sunny 86. Lago Vista, sunny 83. Georgetown, sunny 87. San Marcos, mostly sunny 86. Burnett, sunny 86. Junction, sunny 81. San Antonio, mostly sunny 85. Corpus Christi, mostly sunny 89. Houston, mostly sunny 87. Once again at Austin Bergstrom, it was 85, and at Camp Mabry, it was 86. Elsewhere across the state, College Station, sunny 86. Amarillo, sunny 88. Abilene, sunny 89. Dallas-Fort Worth, mostly sunny 93. Your weather synopsis for South Central Texas. Hot and rain-free conditions persist under mostly clear skies. Heat index values increase mid to late week as more humid conditions return over South Central Texas. Highs will range from mid-90s to around 104 degrees the next few days with lows in the 70s. Your local forecast. Today, mostly sunny. Hot with highs around 101. South winds 5 to 10 miles per hour. Tonight, mostly clear in the evening, then becoming partly cloudy. Lows in the upper 70s. South winds 5 to 10 miles per hour with gusts up to 20 miles per hour. Wednesday, partly cloudy in the morning, then clearing. Hot with highs around 101. South winds 5 to 10 miles per hour. Wednesday night, mostly clear in the evening, then becoming partly cloudy. Lows in the upper 70s. South winds 5 to 10 miles per hour with gusts up to 20 miles per hour. Thursday, partly cloudy in the morning, then becoming mostly sunny. Hot with highs around 102. South winds around 5 miles per hour. Highest heat index readings up to 110. Thursday night through Friday night, mostly clear. Hot. Lows in the upper 70s. Highs around 100. Highest heat index readings up to 110. Saturday, partly cloudy in the morning, then clearing. Hot with highs 100 to 105. Highest heat index readings up to 110. Saturday night and Sunday, mostly clear. Hot. Lows in the upper 70s. Highs around 100. Highest heat index readings up to 110. Sunday night, clear. Lows in the upper 70s. Monday, partly cloudy in the morning, then becoming sunny. Hot with highs around 100. Highest heat index readings up to 110. 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The current time is 10:38 a.m. Central Daylight Time. The Austin NOAA Weather Radio Roundup, at 10 a.m. at Austin Bergstrom International, it was sunny. The temperature was 85, the dew point 73, the relative humidity was 67%, producing a heat index of 91, the wind southwest at 5 miles an hour, and the pressure was 30.09 inches and steady. At Camp Mabry, it was sunny. The temperature was 86, the dew point 73, the relative humidity was 65%, producing a heat index of 93, the wind variable at 3 miles an hour, and the pressure was 30.10 inches and steady. Pflugerville, sunny 87. Taylor, sunny 86. Lago Vista, sunny 83. Georgetown, sunny 87. San Marcos, mostly sunny 86. Burnett, sunny 86. Junction, sunny 81.

San Antonio, mostly sunny, 85. Corpus Christi, mostly sunny, 89. Houston, mostly sunny, 87. Once again at Austin Bergstrom, it was 85, and at Camp Mabry, it was 86. Elsewhere across the state, College Station, sunny, 86. Amarillo, sunny, 88. Abilene, sunny, 89. Dallas-Fort Worth, mostly sunny, 93. Your weather synopsis for South Central Texas. Hot and rain-free conditions persist under mostly clear skies. Heat index values increase mid to late week as more humid conditions return over South Central Texas. Highs will range from mid-90s to around 104 degrees the next few days with lows in the 70s. Your local forecast. Today, mostly sunny. Hot with highs around 101. South winds 5 to 10 miles per hour. Tonight, mostly clear in the evening, then becoming partly cloudy. Lows in the upper 70s. South winds 5 to 10 miles per hour with gusts up to 20 miles per hour. Wednesday, partly cloudy in the morning, then clearing. Hot with highs around 101. South winds 5 to 10 miles per hour. Wednesday night, mostly clear in the evening, then becoming partly cloudy. Lows in the upper 70s. South winds 5 to 10 miles per hour with gusts up to 20 miles per hour. Thursday, partly cloudy in the morning, then becoming mostly sunny. Hot with highs around 102. South winds around 5 miles per hour. Highest heat index readings up to 110. Thursday night through Friday night, mostly clear. Hot. Lows in the upper 70s. Highs around 100. Highest heat index readings up to 110. Saturday, partly cloudy in the morning, then clearing. Hot with highs 100 to 105. Highest heat index readings up to 110. Saturday night and Sunday, mostly clear. Hot. Lows in the upper 70s. Highs around 100. Highest heat index readings up to 110. Sunday night, clear. Lows in the upper 70s. Monday, partly cloudy in the morning, then becoming sunny. Hot with highs around 100. Highest heat index readings up to 110. 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The current time is 10:42 a.m. Central Daylight Time. The Austin NOAA Weather Radio Roundup, at 10 a.m. at Austin Bergstrom International, it was sunny. The temperature was 85, the dew point 73, the relative humidity was 67%, producing a heat index of 91, the wind southwest at 5 miles an hour, and the pressure was 30.09 inches and steady. At Camp Mabry, it was sunny. The temperature was 86, the dew point 73, the relative humidity was 65%, producing a heat index of 93. The wind variable at 3 miles an hour and the pressure was 30.10 inches and steady. Pflugerville sunny 87. Taylor sunny 86. Lago Vista sunny 83. Georgetown sunny 87. San Marcos mostly sunny 86. Burnett sunny 86. Junction sunny 81. San Antonio mostly sunny 85. Corpus Christi mostly sunny 89. Houston mostly sunny 87. Once again at Austin Bergstrom it was 85, and at Camp Mabry it was 86. Elsewhere across the state, College Station sunny 86. Amarillo sunny 88. Abilene sunny 89. Dallas-Fort Worth mostly sunny 93. Your weather synopsis for South Central Texas. Hot and rain-free conditions persist under mostly clear skies. Heat index values increase mid to late week as more humid conditions return over South Central Texas.

Highs will range from mid-90s to around 104 degrees the next few days with lows in the 70s. Your local forecast. Today, mostly sunny. Hot with highs around 101. South winds 5 to 10 miles per hour. Tonight, mostly clear in the evening, then becoming partly cloudy. Lows in the upper 70s. South winds 5 to 10 miles per hour with gusts up to 20 miles per hour. Wednesday, partly cloudy in the morning, then clearing. Hot with highs around 101. South winds 5 to 10 miles per hour. Wednesday night, mostly clear in the evening, then becoming partly cloudy. Lows in the upper 70s. South winds 5 to 10 miles per hour with gusts up to 20 miles per hour. Thursday, partly cloudy in the morning, then becoming mostly sunny. Hot with highs around 102. South winds around 5 miles per hour. Highest heat index readings up to 110. Thursday night through Friday night, mostly clear. Hot. Lows in the upper 70s. Highs around 100. Highest heat index readings up to 110. Saturday, partly cloudy in the morning, then clearing. Hot with highs 100 to 105. Highest heat index readings up to 110. Saturday night and Sunday, mostly clear. Hot. Lows in the upper 70s. Highs around 100. Highest heat index readings up to 110. Sunday night, clear. Lows in the upper 70s. Monday, partly cloudy in the morning, then becoming sunny. Hot with highs around 100. Highest heat index readings up to 110. 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The coastal waters forecast from Baffin Bay to Port Aransas out 20 nautical miles. Today, south winds 5 to 10 knots, becoming southeast 10 to 15 knots with gusts up to 20 knots late. Seas around 2 feet. Wave detail, southeast 2 feet at 4 seconds and southeast 1 foot at 9 seconds. Tonight, south winds 10 to 15 knots. Seas 2 to 3 feet. Wave detail, southeast 3 feet at 4 seconds and southeast 1 foot at 9 seconds. Wednesday, south winds 10 to 15 knots. Seas 2 to 3 feet. Wave detail, southeast 1 foot at 8 seconds. Wednesday night, south winds 10 to 15 knots with gusts up to 20 knots. Seas 2 to 3 feet. Wave detail, southeast 3 feet at 4 seconds and southeast 1 foot at 7 seconds. Thursday, south winds 10 to 15 knots. Seas 2 to 3 feet. Wave detail, southeast 3 feet at 5 seconds. Thursday night, south winds 10 to 15 knots with gusts up to 20 knots. Seas 2 to 3 feet. Wave detail, southeast 3 feet at 5 seconds. Friday, south winds 5 to 10 knots, becoming southeast 10 to 15 knots in the afternoon. Seas 2 to 3 feet. Friday night, south winds 10 to 15 knots. Seas 2 to 3 feet. Saturday, south winds 5 to 10 knots, becoming southeast 10 to 15 knots in the afternoon. Seas around 2 feet. Saturday night, southeast winds 10 to 15 knots, becoming south after midnight. Seas 2 to 3 feet. The current time is 10:49 a.m. Central Daylight Time. The Austin NOAA Weather Radio Roundup. At 10 a.m. at Austin Bergstrom International, it was sunny. The temperature was 85, the dew point 73, the relative humidity was 67%, producing a heat index of 91, the wind southwest at 5 miles an hour, and the pressure was 30.09 inches and steady. At Camp Mabry, it was sunny.
The temperature was 86, the dew point 73, the relative humidity was 65%, producing a heat index of 93, the wind variable at 3 miles an hour, and the pressure was 30.10 inches and steady. Pflugerville, sunny 87. Taylor, sunny 86. Lago Vista, sunny 83. Georgetown, sunny 87. San Marcos, mostly sunny 86. Burnett, sunny 86. Junction, sunny 81. San Antonio, mostly sunny 85. Corpus Christi, mostly sunny 89. Houston, mostly sunny 87. Once again at Austin Bergstrom, it was 85, and at Camp Mabry, it was 86. Elsewhere across the state, College Station, sunny 86. Amarillo, sunny 88. Abilene, sunny 89. Dallas-Fort Worth, mostly sunny 93. Your weather synopsis for South Central Texas. Hot and rain-free conditions persist under mostly clear skies. Heat index values increase mid to late week as more humid conditions return over South Central Texas. Highs will range from mid-90s to around 104 degrees the next few days with lows in the 70s. Your local forecast. Today, mostly sunny. Hot with highs around 101. South winds 5 to 10 miles per hour. Tonight, mostly clear in the evening, then becoming partly cloudy. Lows in the upper 70s. South winds 5 to 10 miles per hour with gusts up to 20 miles per hour. Wednesday, partly cloudy in the morning, then clearing. Hot with highs around 101. South winds 5 to 10 miles per hour. Wednesday night, mostly clear in the evening, then becoming partly cloudy. Lows in the upper 70s. South winds 5 to 10 miles per hour with gusts up to 20 miles per hour. Thursday, partly cloudy in the morning, then becoming mostly sunny. Hot with highs around 102. South winds around 5 miles per hour. Highest heat index readings up to 110. Thursday night through Friday night, mostly clear. Hot. Lows in the upper 70s. Highs around 100. Highest heat index readings up to 110. Saturday, partly cloudy in the morning, then clearing. Hot with highs 100 to 105. Highest heat index readings up to 110. Saturday night and Sunday, mostly clear. Hot. Lows in the upper 70s. Highs around 100. Highest heat index readings up to 110. Sunday night, clear. Lows in the upper 70s. Monday, partly cloudy in the morning, then becoming sunny. Hot with highs around 100. Highest heat index readings up to 110. 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The Austin NOAA Weather Radio Roundup. At 10 a.m. at Austin Bergstrom International, it was sunny. The temperature was 85, the dew point 73, the relative humidity was 67%, producing a heat index of 91, the wind southwest at 5 miles an hour, and the pressure was 30.09 inches and steady. At Camp Mabry, it was sunny. The temperature was 86, the dew point 73, the relative humidity was 65%, producing a heat index of 93, the wind variable at 3 miles an hour, and the pressure was 30.10 inches and steady. Pflugerville, sunny 87. Taylor, sunny 86. Lago Vista, sunny 83. Georgetown, sunny 87. San Marcos, mostly sunny 86. Burnett, sunny 86. Junction, sunny 81. San Antonio, mostly sunny 85. Corpus Christi, mostly sunny 89. Houston, mostly sunny 87.
Once again at Austin Bergstrom, it was 85. And at Camp.

Mabry, it was 86. Elsewhere across the state, College Station sunny 86. Amarillo sunny 88. Abilene sunny 89. Dallas-Fort Worth mostly sunny 93. Your weather synopsis for South Central Texas. Hot and rain-free conditions persist under mostly clear skies. Heat index values increase mid to late week as more humid conditions return over South Central Texas. Highs will range from mid-90s to around 104 degrees the next few days with lows in the 70s. Your local forecast. Today, mostly sunny. Hot with highs around 101. South winds 5 to 10 miles per hour. Tonight, mostly clear in the evening, then becoming partly cloudy. Lows in the upper 70s. South winds 5 to 10 miles per hour with gusts up to 20 miles per hour. Wednesday, partly cloudy in the morning, then clearing. Hot with highs around 101. South winds 5 to 10 miles per hour. Wednesday night, mostly clear in the evening, then becoming partly cloudy. Lows in the upper 70s. South winds 5 to 10 miles per hour with gusts up to 20 miles per hour. Thursday, partly cloudy in the morning, then becoming mostly sunny. Hot with highs around 102. South winds around 5 miles per hour. Highest heat index readings up to 110. Thursday night through Friday night, mostly clear. Hot. Lows in the upper 70s. Highs around 100. Highest heat index readings up to 110. Saturday, partly cloudy in the morning, then clearing. Hot with highs 100 to 105. Highest heat index readings up to 110. Saturday night and Sunday, mostly clear. Hot. Lows in the upper 70s. Highs around 100. Highest heat index readings up to 110. Sunday night, clear. Lows in the upper 70s. Monday, partly cloudy in the morning, then becoming sunny. Hot with highs around 100. Highest heat index readings up to 110. 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It was sunny. The temperature was 85, the dew point 73, the relative humidity was 67%, producing a heat index of 91, the wind southwest at 5 miles an hour, and the pressure was 30.09 inches and steady. At Camp Mabry, it was sunny. The temperature was 86, the dew point 73, the relative humidity was 65%, producing a heat index of 93, the wind variable at 3 miles an hour, and the pressure was 30.10 inches and steady. Pflugerville sunny 87. Taylor sunny 86. Lago Vista sunny 83. Georgetown sunny 87. San Marcos mostly sunny 86. Burnett sunny 86. Junction sunny 81. San Antonio mostly sunny 85. Corpus Christi mostly sunny 89. Houston mostly sunny 87. Once again at Austin Bergstrom it was 85, and at Camp Mabry it was 86. Elsewhere across the state, College Station sunny 86. Amarillo sunny 88. Abilene sunny 89. Dallas-Fort Worth mostly sunny 93. Your weather synopsis for South Central Texas. Hot and rain-free conditions persist under mostly clear skies. Heat index values increase mid to late week as more humid conditions return over South Central Texas. Highs will range from mid-90s to around 104 degrees the next few days with lows in the 70s. Your local forecast. Today, mostly sunny. Hot with highs around

Round 101. South winds 5 to 10 miles per hour. Tonight, mostly clear in the evening, then becoming partly cloudy. Lows in the upper 70s. South winds 5 to 10 miles per hour with gusts up to 20 miles per hour. Wednesday, partly cloudy in the morning, then clearing. Hot with highs around 101. South winds 5 to 10 miles per hour. Wednesday night, mostly clear in the evening, then becoming partly cloudy. Lows in the upper 70s. South winds 5 to 10 miles per hour with gusts up to 20 miles per hour. Thursday, partly cloudy in the morning, then becoming mostly sunny. Hot with highs around 102. South winds around 5 miles per hour. Highest heat index readings up to 110. Thursday night through Friday night, mostly clear. Hot. Lows in the upper 70s. Highs around 100. Highest heat index readings up to 110. Saturday, partly cloudy in the morning, then clearing. Hot with highs 100 to 105. Highest heat index readings up to 110. Saturday night and Sunday, mostly clear. Hot. Lows in the upper 70s. Highs around 100. Highest heat index readings up to 110. Sunday night, clear. Lows in the upper 70s. Monday, partly cloudy in the morning, then becoming sunny. Hot with highs around 100. Highest heat index readings up to 110. 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The current time is 11:01 a.m. Central Daylight Time. The Austin NOAA Weather Radio Roundup, at 10 a.m. at Austin Bergstrom International, it was sunny. The temperature was 85, the dew point 73, the relative humidity was 67%, producing a heat index of 91, the wind southwest at 5 miles an hour, and the pressure was 30.09 inches and steady. At Camp Mabry, it was sunny. The temperature was 86, the dew point 73, the relative humidity was 65%, producing a heat index of 93, the wind variable at 3 miles an hour, and the pressure was 30.10 inches and steady. Pflugerville sunny 87. Taylor sunny 86. Lago Vista sunny 83. Georgetown sunny 87. San Marcos mostly sunny 86. Burnett sunny 86. Junction sunny 81. San Antonio mostly sunny 85. Corpus Christi mostly sunny 89. Houston mostly sunny 87. Once again at Austin Bergstrom it was 85, and at Camp Mabry it was 86. Elsewhere across the state, College Station sunny 86. Amarillo sunny 88. Abilene sunny 89. Dallas-Fort Worth mostly sunny 93. The Tropical Weather Outlook. For the North Atlantic, Caribbean Sea, and the Gulf of America, tropical cyclone formation is not expected during the next 7 days. Your weather synopsis for South Central Texas. Hot and rain-free conditions persist under mostly clear skies. Heat index values increase mid to late week as more humid conditions return over South Central Texas. Highs will range from mid-90s to around 104 degrees the next few days with lows in the 70s. Your local forecast. Today, mostly sunny. Hot with highs around 101. South winds 5 to 10 miles per hour. Tonight, mostly clear in the evening, then becoming partly cloudy. Lows in the upper 70s. South winds 5 to 10 miles per hour with gusts up to 20 miles per hour. Wednesday, partly cloudy in the morning, then clearing. Hot with highs around 101. South winds 5 to 10 miles per hour.
Wednesday night, mostly clear in the evening, then becoming partly cloudy. Lows in the upper 70s. South winds 5 to 10 miles per hour with gusts up to 20 miles per hour. Thursday, partly cloudy in the morning, then becoming mostly sunny. Hot with highs around 102. South winds around 5 miles per hour. Highest heat index readings up to 110. Thursday night through Friday night, mostly clear. Hot. Lows in the upper 70s. Highs around 100. Highest heat index readings up to 110. Saturday, partly cloudy in the morning, then clearing. Hot with highs 100 to 105. Highest heat index readings up to 110. Saturday night and Sunday, mostly clear. Hot. Lows in the upper 70s. Highs around 100. Highest heat index readings up to 110. Sunday night, clear. Lows in the upper 70s. Monday, partly cloudy in the morning, then becoming sunny. Hot with highs around 100. Highest heat index readings up to 110. 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The current time is 11:06 a.m. Central Daylight Time. Your weather synopsis for South Central Texas. Hot and rain-free conditions persist under mostly clear skies. Heat index values increase mid to late week as more humid conditions return over South Central Texas. Highs will range from mid-90s to around 104 degrees the next few days with lows in the 70s. Your local forecast. Today, mostly sunny. Hot with highs around 101. South winds 5 to 10 miles per hour. Tonight, mostly clear in the evening, then becoming partly cloudy. Lows in the upper 70s. South winds 5 to 10 miles per hour with gusts up to 20 miles per hour. Wednesday, partly cloudy in the morning, then clearing. Hot with highs around 101. South winds 5 to 10 miles per hour. Wednesday night, mostly clear in the evening, then becoming partly cloudy. Lows in the upper 70s. South winds 5 to 10 miles per hour with gusts up to 20 miles per hour. Thursday, partly cloudy in the morning, then becoming mostly sunny. Hot with highs around 102. South winds around 5 miles per hour. Highest heat index readings up to 110. Thursday night through Friday night, mostly clear. Hot. Lows in the upper 70s. Highs around 100. Highest heat index readings up to 110. Saturday, partly cloudy in the morning, then clearing. Hot with highs 100 to 105. Highest heat index readings up to 110. Saturday night and Sunday, mostly clear. Hot. Lows in the upper 70s. Highs around 100. Highest heat index readings up to 110. Sunday night, clear. Lows in the upper 70s. Monday, partly cloudy in the morning, then becoming sunny. Hot with highs around 100. Highest heat index readings up to 110. 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The current time is 11:09 a.m. Central Daylight Time. Your weather synopsis for South Central Texas. Hot and rain-free conditions persist under mostly clear skies. Heat index values increase mid to late week as more humid conditions return over South Central Texas. Highs will range from mid-90s to around 104 degrees the next few days with lows in the 70s. Your local forecast.
Today, mostly sunny.

hot with highs around 101. South winds 5 to 10 miles per hour. Tonight, mostly clear in the evening, then becoming partly cloudy. Lows in the upper 70s. South winds 5 to 10 miles per hour with gusts up to 20 miles per hour. Wednesday, partly cloudy in the morning, then clearing. Hot with highs around 101. South winds 5 to 10 miles per hour. Wednesday night, mostly clear in the evening, then becoming partly cloudy. Lows in the upper 70s. South winds 5 to 10 miles per hour with gusts up to 20 miles per hour. Thursday, partly cloudy in the morning, then becoming mostly sunny. Hot with highs around 102. South winds around 5 miles per hour. Highest heat index readings up to 110. Thursday night through Friday night, mostly clear. Hot. Lows in the upper 70s. Highs around 100. Highest heat index readings up to 110. Saturday, partly cloudy in the morning, then clearing. Hot with highs 100 to 105. Highest heat index readings up to 110. Saturday night and Sunday, mostly clear. Hot. Lows in the upper 70s. Highs around 100. Highest heat index readings up to 110. Sunday night, clear. Lows in the upper 70s. Monday, partly cloudy in the morning, then becoming sunny. Hot with highs around 100. Highest heat index readings up to 110. 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The current time is 11:11 a.m. Central Daylight Time. Your weather synopsis for South Central Texas. Hot and rain-free conditions persist under mostly clear skies. Heat index values increase mid to late week as more humid conditions return over South Central Texas. Highs will range from mid-90s to around 104 degrees the next few days with lows in the 70s. Your local forecast. Today, mostly sunny. Hot with highs around 101. South winds 5 to 10 miles per hour. Tonight, mostly clear in the evening, then becoming partly cloudy. Lows in the upper 70s. South winds 5 to 10 miles per hour with gusts up to 20 miles per hour. Wednesday, partly cloudy in the morning, then clearing. Hot with highs around 101. South winds 5 to 10 miles per hour. Wednesday night, mostly clear in the evening, then becoming partly cloudy. Lows in the upper 70s. South winds 5 to 10 miles per hour with gusts up to 20 miles per hour. Thursday, partly cloudy in the morning, then becoming mostly sunny. Hot with highs around 102. South winds around 5 miles per hour. Highest heat index readings up to 110. Thursday night through Friday night, mostly clear. Hot. Lows in the upper 70s. Highs around 100. Highest heat index readings up to 110. Saturday, partly cloudy in the morning, then clearing. Hot with highs 100 to 105. Highest heat index readings up to 110. Saturday night and Sunday, mostly clear. Hot. Lows in the upper 70s. Highs around 100. Highest heat index readings up to 110. Sunday night, clear. Lows in the upper 70s. Monday, partly cloudy in the morning, then becoming sunny. Hot with highs around 100. Highest heat index readings up to 110. 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
The current time is 11:14 a.m. Central Daylight Time. 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It was mostly sunny. The temperature was 89, the dew point 73, the relative humidity was 59%, producing a heat index of 97, the wind south at 13 miles an hour, and the pressure was 30.09 inches and steady. At Camp Mabry, it was sunny. The temperature was 90, the dew point 72, the relative humidity was 55%, producing a heat index of 97, the wind variable at 6 miles an hour, and the pressure was 30.10 inches and steady. Pflugerville, sunny 90. Taylor, sunny 91. Lago Vista, sunny 87. Georgetown, sunny 91. San Marcos, sunny 90. Burnett, sunny 91. Junction, sunny 88. San Antonio, mostly sunny 88. Corpus Christi, mostly sunny 91. Houston, mostly sunny 88. Once again at Austin Bergstrom, it was 89, and at Camp Mabry, it was 90. Elsewhere across the state, College Station, sunny 89. Amarillo, sunny 93. Abilene, sunny 93. Dallas-Fort Worth, mostly sunny 95. Your weather synopsis for South Central Texas. Hot and rain-free conditions persist under mostly clear skies. Heat index values increase mid to late week as more humid conditions return over South Central Texas. Highs will range from mid-90s to around 104 degrees the next few days with lows in the 70s. Your local forecast. Today, mostly sunny. Hot with highs around 101. South winds 5 to 10 miles per hour. Tonight, mostly clear in the evening, then becoming partly cloudy. Lows in the upper 70s. South winds 5 to 10 miles per hour with gusts up to 20 miles per hour. Wednesday, partly cloudy in the morning, then clearing. Hot with highs around 101. South winds 5 to 10 miles per hour. Wednesday night, mostly clear in the evening, then becoming partly cloudy. Lows in the upper 70s. South winds 5 to 10 miles per hour with gusts up to 20 miles per hour. Thursday, partly cloudy in the morning, then becoming mostly sunny. Hot with highs around 102. South winds around 5 miles per hour. Highest heat index readings up to 110. Thursday night through Friday night, mostly clear. Hot. Lows in the upper 70s. Highs around 100. Highest heat index readings up to 110. Saturday, partly cloudy in the morning, then clearing. Hot with highs 100 to 105. Highest heat index readings up to 110. Saturday night and Sunday, mostly clear. Hot. Lows in the upper 70s. Highs around 100. Highest heat index readings up to 110. Sunday night, clear. Lows in the upper 70s. Monday, partly cloudy in the morning, then becoming sunny. Hot with highs around 100. Highest heat index readings up to 110. The coastal waters forecast from Baffin Bay to Port Aransas out 20 nautical miles. Today, south winds 5 to 10 knots, becoming southeast 10 to 15 knots with gusts up to 20 knots late. Seas around 2 feet. Wave detail, southeast 2 feet at 4 seconds and southeast 1 foot at 9 seconds. Tonight, south winds 10 to 15 knots. Seas 2 to 3 feet. Wave detail, southeast 3 feet at 4 seconds and southeast 1 foot at 9 seconds. Wednesday, south winds 10 to 15 knots. Seas 2 to 3 feet. Wave detail, southeast 1 foot at 8 seconds. Wednesday night, south winds 10 to 15 knots with gusts up to 20 knots. Seas 2 to 3 feet. Wave detail, southeast 3 feet at 4 seconds and southeast 1 foot at 7 seconds.

Thursday, south winds 10 to 15 knots. Seas 2 to 3 feet. Wave detail, southeast 3 feet at 5 seconds. Thursday night, south winds 10 to 15 knots with gusts up to 20 knots. Seas 2 to 3 feet. Wave detail, southeast 3 feet at 5 seconds. Friday, south winds 5 to 10 knots, becoming southeast 10 to 15 knots in the afternoon. Seas 2 to 3 feet. Friday night, south winds 10 to 15 knots. Seas 2 to 3 feet. Saturday, south winds 5 to 10 knots, becoming southeast 10 to 15 knots in the afternoon. Seas around 2 feet. Saturday night, southeast winds 10 to 15 knots, becoming south after midnight. Seas 2 to 3 feet. 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It was mostly sunny. The temperature was 89, the dew point 73, the relative humidity was 59%, producing a heat index of 97, the wind south at 13 miles an hour, and the pressure was 30.09 inches and steady. At Camp Mabry, it was sunny. The temperature was 90, the dew point 72, the relative humidity was 55%, producing a heat index of 97, the wind variable at 6 miles an hour, and the pressure was 30.10 inches and steady. Pflugerville sunny 90. Taylor sunny 91. Lago Vista sunny 87. Georgetown sunny 91. San Marcos sunny 90. Burnett sunny 91. Junction sunny 88. San Antonio mostly sunny 88. Corpus Christi mostly sunny 91. Houston mostly sunny 88. Once again at Austin Bergstrom it was 89, and at Camp Mabry it was 90. Elsewhere across the state, College Station sunny 89. Amarillo sunny 93. Abilene sunny 93. Dallas-Fort Worth mostly sunny 95. Your weather synopsis for South Central Texas. Hot and rain-free conditions persist under mostly clear skies. Heat index values increase mid to late week as more humid conditions return over South Central Texas. Highs will range from mid-90s to around 104 degrees the next few days with lows in the 70s. Your local forecast. Today, mostly sunny. Hot with highs around 101. South winds 5 to 10 miles per hour. Tonight, mostly clear in the evening, then becoming partly cloudy. Lows in the upper 70s. South winds 5 to 10 miles per hour with gusts up to 20 miles per hour. Wednesday, partly cloudy in the morning, then clearing. Hot with highs around 101. South winds 5 to 10 miles per hour. Wednesday night, mostly clear in the evening, then becoming partly cloudy. Lows in the upper 70s. South winds 5 to 10 miles per hour with gusts up to 20 miles per hour. Thursday, partly cloudy in the morning, then becoming mostly sunny. Hot with highs around 102. South winds around 5 miles per hour. Highest heat index readings up to 110. Thursday night through Friday night, mostly clear. Hot. Lows in the upper 70s. Highs around 100. Highest heat index readings up to 110. Saturday, partly cloudy in the morning, then clearing. Hot with highs 100 to 105. Highest heat index readings up to 110. Saturday night and Sunday, mostly clear. Hot. Lows in the upper 70s. Highs around 100. Highest heat index readings up to 110. Sunday night, clear. Lows in the upper 70s.

Monday, partly cloudy in the morning, then becoming sunny. Hot with highs around 100. Highest heat index readings up to 110. 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It was mostly sunny. The temperature was 89, the dew point 73, the relative humidity was 59%, producing a heat index of 97, the wind south at 13 miles an hour, and the pressure was 30.09 inches and steady. At Camp Mabry, it was sunny. The temperature was 90, the dew point 72, the relative humidity was 55%, producing a heat index of 97, the wind variable at 6 miles an hour, and the pressure was 30.10 inches and steady. Pflugerville, sunny 90. Taylor, sunny 91. Lago Vista, sunny 87. Georgetown, sunny 91. San Marcos, sunny 90. Burnett, sunny 91. Junction, sunny 88. San Antonio, mostly sunny 88. Corpus Christi, mostly sunny 91. Houston, mostly sunny 88. Once again at Austin Bergstrom, it was 89, and at Camp Mabry, it was 90. Elsewhere across the state, College Station, sunny 89. Amarillo, sunny 93. Abilene, sunny 93. Dallas-Fort Worth, mostly sunny 95. Your weather synopsis for South Central Texas. Hot and rain-free conditions persist under mostly clear skies. Heat index values increase mid to late week as more humid conditions return over South Central Texas. Highs will range from mid-90s to around 104 degrees the next few days with lows in the 70s. Your local forecast. Today, mostly sunny. Hot with highs around 101. South winds 5 to 10 miles per hour. Tonight, mostly clear in the evening, then becoming partly cloudy. Lows in the upper 70s. South winds 5 to 10 miles per hour with gusts up to 20 miles per hour. Wednesday, partly cloudy in the morning, then clearing. Hot with highs around 101. South winds 5 to 10 miles per hour. Wednesday night, mostly clear in the evening, then becoming partly cloudy. Lows in the upper 70s. South winds 5 to 10 miles per hour with gusts up to 20 miles per hour. Thursday, partly cloudy in the morning, then becoming mostly sunny. Hot with highs around 102. South winds around 5 miles per hour. Highest heat index readings up to 110. Thursday night through Friday night, mostly clear. Hot. Lows in the upper 70s. Highs around 100. Highest heat index readings up to 110. Saturday, partly cloudy in the morning, then clearing. Hot with highs 100 to 105. Highest heat index readings up to 110. Saturday night and Sunday, mostly clear. Hot. Lows in the upper 70s. Highs around 100. Highest heat index readings up to 110. Sunday night, clear. Lows in the upper 70s. Monday, partly cloudy in the morning, then becoming sunny. Hot with highs around 100. Highest heat index readings up to 110. 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The Austin NOAA Weather Radio Roundup, at 11 a.m. at Austin Bergstrom International, it was mostly sunny. The temperature was 89.

Junction, sunny 88. San Antonio, mostly sunny 88. Corpus Christi, mostly sunny 91. Houston, mostly sunny 88. Once again at Austin Bergstrom, it was 89, and at Camp Mabry, it was 90. Elsewhere across the state, College Station, sunny 89. Amarillo, sunny 93. Abilene, sunny 93. Dallas-Fort Worth, mostly sunny 95. Your weather synopsis for South Central Texas. Hot and rain-free conditions persist under mostly clear skies. Heat index values increase mid to late week as more humid conditions return over South Central Texas. Highs will range from mid-90s to around 104 degrees the next few days with lows in the 70s. Your local forecast. Today, mostly sunny. Hot with highs around 101. South winds 5 to 10 miles per hour. Tonight, mostly clear in the evening, then becoming partly cloudy. Lows in the upper 70s. South winds 5 to 10 miles per hour with gusts up to 20 miles per hour. Wednesday, partly cloudy in the morning, then clearing. Hot with highs around 101. South winds 5 to 10 miles per hour. Wednesday night, mostly clear in the evening, then becoming partly cloudy. Lows in the upper 70s. South winds 5 to 10 miles per hour with gusts up to 20 miles per hour. Thursday, partly cloudy in the morning, then becoming mostly sunny. Hot with highs around 102. South winds around 5 miles per hour. Highest heat index readings up to 110. Thursday night through Friday night, mostly clear. Hot. Lows in the upper 70s. Highs around 100. Highest heat index readings up to 110. Saturday, partly cloudy in the morning, then clearing. Hot with highs 100 to 105. Highest heat index readings up to 110. Saturday night and Sunday, mostly clear. Hot. Lows in the upper 70s. Highs around 100. Highest heat index readings up to 110. Sunday night, clear. Lows in the upper 70s. Monday, partly cloudy in the morning, then becoming sunny. Hot with highs around 100, lows in the upper 70s. Monday, partly cloudy in the morning, then becoming sunny. Hot with highs around 100. Highest heat index readings up to 110. The Tropical Weather Outlook. For the North Atlantic, Caribbean Sea and the Gulf of America, tropical cyclone formation is not expected during the next 7 days. 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The current time is 11:33 a.m. Central Daylight Time. The Austin, NOAA Weather Radio Roundup, at 11 a.m. at Austin Bergstrom International, it was mostly sunny. The temperature was 89, the dew point 73, the relative humidity was 59%, producing a heat index of 97, the wind south at 13 miles an hour and the pressure was 30.09 inches and steady. At Camp Mabry, it was sunny. The temperature was 90, the dew point 72, the relative humidity was 55%, producing a heat index of 97, the wind variable at 6 miles an hour, and the pressure was 30.10 inches and steady. Pflugerville, sunny 90. Taylor, sunny 91. Lago Vista, sunny 87. Georgetown, sunny 91. San Marcos, sunny 90. Burnett, sunny 91. Junction, sunny 88. San Antonio, mostly sunny 88. Corpus Christi, mostly sunny 91. Houston, mostly sunny 88. Once again at Austin Bergstrom, it was 89, and at Camp Mabry, it was 90. Elsewhere across the state, College Station, sunny 89. Amarillo, sunny 93.

93. Abilene, sunny 93. Dallas, Fort Worth, mostly sunny 95. Your weather synopsis for South Central Texas. Hot and rain-free conditions persist under mostly clear skies. Heat index values increase mid to late week as more humid conditions return over South Central Texas. Highs will range from mid-90s to around 104 degrees the next few days with lows in the 70s. Your local forecast. Today, mostly sunny. Hot with highs around 101. South winds 5 to 10 miles per hour. Tonight, mostly clear in the evening, then becoming partly cloudy. Lows in the upper 70s. South winds 5 to 10 miles per hour with gusts up to 20 miles per hour. Wednesday, partly cloudy in the morning, then clearing. Hot with highs around 101. South winds 5 to 10 miles per hour. Wednesday night, mostly clear in the evening, then becoming partly cloudy. Lows in the upper 70s. South winds 5 to 10 miles per hour with gusts up to 20 miles per hour. Thursday, partly cloudy in the morning, then becoming mostly sunny. Hot with highs around 102. South winds around 5 miles per hour. Highest heat index readings up to 110. Thursday night through Friday night, mostly clear. Hot. Lows in the upper 70s. Highs around 100. Highest heat index readings up to 110. Saturday, partly cloudy in the morning, then clearing. Hot with highs 100 to 105. Highest heat index readings up to 110. Saturday night and Sunday, mostly clear. Hot. Lows in the upper 70s. Highs around 100. Highest heat index readings up to 110. Sunday night, clear. Lows in the upper 70s. Monday, partly cloudy in the morning, then becoming sunny. Hot with highs around 100. Highest heat index readings up to 110. 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The current time is 11:38 a.m. Central Daylight Time. The Austin NOAA Weather Radio Roundup, at 11 a.m. at Austin Bergstrom International, it was mostly sunny. The temperature was 89, the dew point 73, the relative humidity was 59%, producing a heat index of 97, the wind south at 13 miles an hour and the pressure was 30.09 inches and steady. At Camp Mabry, it was sunny. The temperature was 90, the dew point 72, the relative humidity was 55%. Producing a heat index of 97, the wind variable at 6 miles an hour and the pressure was 30.10 inches and steady. Pflugerville sunny 90. Taylor sunny 91. Lago Vista sunny 87. Georgetown sunny 91. San Marcos sunny 90. Burnett sunny 91. Junction sunny 88. San Antonio mostly sunny 88. Corpus Christi mostly sunny 91. Houston mostly sunny 88. Once again at Austin Bergstrom it was 89, and at Camp Mabry it was 90. Elsewhere across the state, College Station sunny 89. Amarillo sunny 93. Abilene sunny 93. Dallas-Fort Worth mostly sunny 95. Your weather synopsis for South Central Texas. Hot and rain-free conditions persist under mostly clear skies. Heat index values increase mid to late week as more humid conditions return over South Central Texas. Highs will range from mid-90s to around 104 degrees the next few days with lows in the 70s. Your local forecast. Today, mostly sunny. Hot with highs around 101. South winds 5 to 10 miles per hour. Tonight,
mostly clear in the evening, then becoming partly cloudy. Lows in the upper 70s. South winds 5 to 10 miles per hour with gusts up to 20 miles per hour. Wednesday, partly cloudy in the morning, then clearing. Hot with highs around 101. South winds 5 to 10 miles per hour. Wednesday night, mostly clear in the evening, then becoming partly cloudy. Lows in the upper 70s. South winds 5 to 10 miles per hour with gusts up to 20 miles per hour. Thursday, partly cloudy in the morning, then becoming mostly sunny. Hot with highs around 102. South winds around 5 miles per hour. Highest heat index readings up to 110. Thursday night through Friday night, mostly clear. Hot. Lows in the upper 70s. Highs around 100. Highest heat index readings up to 110. Saturday, partly cloudy in the morning, then clearing. Hot with highs 100 to 105. Highest heat index readings up to 110. Saturday night and Sunday, mostly clear. Hot. Lows in the upper 70s. Highs around 100. Highest heat index readings up to 110. Sunday night, clear. Lows in the upper 70s. Monday, partly cloudy in the morning, then becoming sunny. Hot with highs around 100. Highest heat index readings up to 110. 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The current time is 11:42 a.m. Central Daylight Time. The Austin NOAA Weather Radio Roundup, at 11 a.m. at Austin Bergstrom International, it was mostly sunny. The temperature was 89, the dew point 73, the relative humidity was 59%, producing a heat index of 97, the wind south at 13 miles an hour, and the pressure was 30.09 inches and steady. At Camp Mabry, it was sunny. The temperature was 90, the dew point 72, the relative humidity was 55%, producing a heat index of 97, the wind variable at 6 miles an hour, and the pressure was 30.10 inches and steady. Pflugerville sunny 90. Taylor sunny 91. Lago Vista sunny 87. Georgetown sunny 91. San Marcos sunny 90. Burnett sunny 91. Junction sunny 88. San Antonio mostly sunny 88. Corpus Christi mostly sunny 91. Houston mostly sunny 88. Once again at Austin Bergstrom it was 89, and at Camp Mabry it was 90. Elsewhere across the state, College Station sunny 89. Amarillo sunny 93. Abilene sunny 93. Dallas-Fort Worth mostly sunny 95. Your weather synopsis for South Central Texas. Hot and rain-free conditions persist under mostly clear skies. Heat index values increase mid to late week as more humid conditions return over South Central Texas. Highs will range from mid-90s to around 104 degrees the next few days with lows in the 70s. Your local forecast. Today, mostly sunny. Hot with highs around 101. South winds 5 to 10 miles per hour. Tonight, mostly clear in the evening, then becoming partly cloudy. Lows in the upper 70s. South winds 5 to 10 miles per hour with gusts up to 20 miles per hour. Wednesday, partly cloudy in the morning, then clearing. Hot with highs around 101. South winds 5 to 10 miles per hour. Wednesday night, mostly clear in the evening, then becoming partly cloudy. Lows in the upper 70s. South winds 5 to 10 miles per hour with gusts up to 20 miles per hour. Thursday, partly cloudy in the morning, then becoming mostly sunny. Hot with highs around 102.
south winds around 5 miles per hour.

highest heat index readings up to 110. Thursday night through Friday night, mostly clear. Hot. Lows in the upper 70s. Highs around 100. Highest heat index readings up to 110. Saturday, partly cloudy in the morning, then clearing. Hot with highs 100 to 105. Highest heat index readings up to 110. Saturday night and Sunday, mostly clear. Hot. Lows in the upper 70s. Highs around 100. Highest heat index readings up to 110. Sunday night, clear. Lows in the upper 70s. Monday, partly cloudy in the morning, then becoming sunny. Hot with highs around 100. Highest heat index readings up to 110. 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It was mostly sunny. The temperature was 89, the dew point 73, the relative humidity was 59%, producing a heat index of 97, the wind south at 13 miles an hour, and the pressure was 30.09 inches and steady. At Camp Mabry, it was sunny. The temperature was 90, the dew point 72, the relative humidity was 55%, producing a heat index of 97, the wind variable at 6 miles an hour, and the pressure was 30.10 inches and steady. Pflugerville sunny 90. Taylor sunny 91. Lago Vista sunny 87. Georgetown sunny 91. San Marcos sunny 90. Burnett sunny 91. Junction sunny 88. San Antonio mostly sunny 88. Corpus Christi mostly sunny 91. Houston mostly sunny 88. Once again at Austin Bergstrom it was 89, and at Camp Mabry it was 90. Elsewhere across the state, College Station sunny 89. Amarillo sunny 93. Abilene sunny 93. Dallas-Fort Worth mostly sunny 95. The coastal waters forecast from Baffin Bay to Port Aransas out 20 nautical miles. Today, south winds 5 to 10 knots, becoming southeast 10 to 15 knots with gusts up to 20 knots late. Seas around 2 feet. Wave detail, southeast 2 feet at 4 seconds and southeast 1 foot at 9 seconds. Tonight, south winds 10 to 15 knots. Seas 2 to 3 feet. Wave detail, southeast 3 feet at 4 seconds and southeast 1 foot at 9 seconds. Wednesday, south winds 10 to 15 knots. Seas 2 to 3 feet. Wave detail, southeast 1 foot at 8 seconds. Wednesday night, south winds 10 to 15 knots with gusts up to 20 knots. Seas 2 to 3 feet. Wave detail, southeast 3 feet at 4 seconds and southeast 1 foot at 7 seconds. Thursday, south winds 10 to 15 knots. Seas 2 to 3 feet. Wave detail, southeast 3 feet at 5 seconds. Thursday night, south winds 10 to 15 knots with gusts up to 20 knots. Seas 2 to 3 feet. Wave detail, southeast 3 feet at 5 seconds. Friday, south winds 5 to 10 knots, becoming southeast 10 to 15 knots in the afternoon. Seas 2 to 3 feet. Friday night, south winds 10 to 15 knots. Seas 2 to 3 feet. Saturday, south winds 5 to 10 knots, becoming southeast 10 to 15 knots in the afternoon. Seas around 2 feet. Saturday night, southeast winds 10 to 15 knots, becoming south after midnight. Seas 2 to 3 feet. Your weather synopsis for South Central Texas. Hot and rain-free conditions persist under mostly clear skies.
Heat index values increase mid to late week as more humid conditions return over south central Texas. Highs will range from mid-90s to around 104 degrees the next few days with lows in the 70s. Your local forecast. Today, mostly sunny. Hot with highs around 101. South winds 5 to 10 miles per hour. Tonight, mostly clear in the evening, then becoming partly cloudy. Lows in the upper 70s. South winds 5 to 10 miles per hour with gusts up to 20 miles per hour. Wednesday, partly cloudy in the morning, then clearing. Hot with highs around 101. South winds 5 to 10 miles per hour. Wednesday night, mostly clear in the evening, then becoming partly cloudy. Lows in the upper 70s. South winds 5 to 10 miles per hour with gusts up to 20 miles per hour. Thursday, partly cloudy in the morning, then becoming mostly sunny. Hot with highs around 102. South winds around 5 miles per hour. Highest heat index readings up to 110. Thursday night through Friday night, mostly clear. Hot. Lows in the upper 70s. Highs around 100. Highest heat index readings up to 110. Saturday, partly cloudy in the morning, then clearing. Hot with highs 100 to 105. Highest heat index readings up to 110. Saturday night and Sunday, mostly clear. Hot. Lows in the upper 70s. Highs around 100. Highest heat index readings up to 110. Sunday night, clear. Lows in the upper 70s. Monday, partly cloudy in the morning, then becoming sunny. Hot with highs around 100. Highest heat index readings up to 110. 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It was mostly sunny. The temperature was 89, the dew point 73, the relative humidity was 59%, producing a heat index of 97, the wind south at 13 miles an hour, and the pressure was 30.09 inches and steady. At Camp Mabry, it was sunny. The temperature was 90, the dew point 72, the relative humidity was 55%, producing a heat index of 97, the wind variable at 6 miles an hour, and the pressure was 30.10 inches and steady. Pflugerville, sunny 90. Taylor, sunny 91. Lago Vista, sunny 87. Georgetown, sunny 91. San Marcos, sunny 90. Burnett, sunny 91. Junction, sunny 88. San Antonio, mostly sunny 88. Corpus Christi, mostly sunny 91. Houston, mostly sunny 88. Once again at Austin Bergstrom, it was 89, and at Camp Mabry, it was 90. Elsewhere across the state, College Station, sunny 89. Amarillo, sunny 93. Abilene, sunny 93. Dallas-Fort Worth, mostly sunny 95. Your weather synopsis for South Central Texas. Hot and rain-free conditions persist under mostly clear skies. Heat index values increase mid to late week as more humid conditions return over South Central Texas. Highs will range from mid-90s to around 104 degrees the next few days with lows in the 70s. Your local forecast. Today, mostly sunny. Hot with highs around 101. South winds 5 to 10 miles per hour. Tonight, mostly clear in the evening, then becoming partly cloudy. Lows in the upper 70s. South winds 5 to 10 miles per hour with gusts up to 20 miles per hour. Wednesday, partly cloudy in the morning, then clearing.
hot with highs around 101.

south winds 5 to 10 miles per hour. Wednesday night, mostly clear in the evening, then becoming partly cloudy. Lows in the upper 70s. South winds 5 to 10 miles per hour with gusts up to 20 miles per hour. Thursday, partly cloudy in the morning, then becoming mostly sunny. Hot with highs around 102. South winds around 5 miles per hour. Highest heat index readings up to 110. Thursday night through Friday night, mostly clear. Hot. Lows in the upper 70s. Highs around 100. Highest heat index readings up to 110. Saturday, partly cloudy in the morning, then clearing. Hot with highs 100 to 105. Highest heat index readings up to 110. Saturday night and Sunday, mostly clear. Hot. Lows in the upper 70s. Highs around 100. Highest heat index readings up to 110. Sunday night, clear. Lows in the upper 70s. Monday, partly cloudy in the morning, then becoming sunny. Hot with highs around 100. Highest heat index readings up to 110. 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The current time is 11:57 a.m. Central Daylight Time. The Austin NOAA Weather Radio Roundup, at 11 a.m. at Austin Bergstrom International, it was mostly sunny. The temperature was 89, the dew point 73, the relative humidity was 59%, producing a heat index of 97, the wind south at 13 miles an hour, and the pressure was 30.09 inches and steady. At Camp Mabry, it was sunny. The temperature was 90, the dew point 72, the relative humidity was 55%, producing a heat index of 97, the wind variable at 6 miles an hour, and the pressure was 30.10 inches and steady. Pflugerville, sunny 90. Taylor, sunny 91. Lago Vista, sunny 87. Georgetown, sunny 91. San Marcos, sunny 90. Burnett, sunny 91. Junction, sunny 88. San Antonio, mostly sunny 88. Corpus Christi, mostly sunny 91. Houston, mostly sunny 88. Once again at Austin Bergstrom, it was 89, and at Camp Mabry, it was 90. Elsewhere across the state, College Station, sunny 89. Amarillo, sunny 93. Abilene, sunny 93. Dallas-Fort Worth, mostly sunny 95. Your weather synopsis for South Central Texas. Hot and rain-free conditions persist under mostly clear skies. Heat index values increase mid to late week as more humid conditions return over South Central Texas. Highs will range from mid-90s to around 104 degrees the next few days with lows in the 70s. Your local forecast. Today, mostly sunny. Hot with highs around 101. South winds 5 to 10 miles per hour. Tonight, mostly clear in the evening, then becoming partly cloudy. Lows in the upper 70s. South winds 5 to 10 miles per hour with gusts up to 20 miles per hour. Wednesday, partly cloudy in the morning, then clearing. Hot with highs around 101. South winds 5 to 10 miles per hour. Wednesday night, mostly clear in the evening, then becoming partly cloudy. Lows in the upper 70s. South winds 5 to 10 miles per hour with gusts up to 20 miles per hour. Thursday, partly cloudy in the morning, then becoming mostly sunny. Hot with highs around 102. South winds around 5 miles per hour. Highest heat index readings up to 110. Thursday night through Friday night, mostly clear. Hot. Lows in the upper 70s. Highs around 100. Highest heat index

Ings up to 110. Saturday, partly cloudy in the morning, then clearing. Hot with highs 100 to 105. Highest heat index readings up to 110. Saturday night and Sunday, mostly clear. Hot. Lows in the upper 70s. Highs around 100. Highest heat index readings up to 110. Sunday night, clear. Lows in the upper 70s. Monday, partly cloudy in the morning, then becoming sunny. Hot with highs around 100. Highest heat index readings up to 110. 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The current time is 12:01 p.m. Central Daylight Time. The Austin NOAA Weather Radio Roundup, at 11 a.m. at Austin Bergstrom International, it was mostly sunny. The temperature was 89, the dew point 73, the relative humidity was 59%, producing a heat index of 97, the wind south at 13 miles an hour, and the pressure was 30.09 inches and steady. At Camp Mabry, it was sunny. The temperature was 90, the dew point 72, the relative humidity was 55%, producing a heat index of 97, the wind variable at 6 miles an hour, and the pressure was 30.10 inches and steady. Pflugerville, sunny 90. Taylor, sunny 91. Lago Vista, sunny 87. Georgetown, sunny 91. San Marcos, sunny 90. Burnett, sunny 91. Junction, sunny 88. San Antonio, mostly sunny 88. Corpus Christi, mostly sunny 91. Houston, mostly sunny 88. Once again at Austin Bergstrom, it was 89, and at Camp Mabry, it was 90. Elsewhere across the state, College Station, sunny 89. Amarillo, sunny 93. Abilene, sunny 93. Dallas-Fort Worth, mostly sunny 95. Your weather synopsis for South Central Texas. Hot and rain-free conditions persist under mostly clear skies. Heat index values increase mid to late week as more humid conditions return over South Central Texas. Highs will range from mid-90s to around 104 degrees the next few days with lows in the 70s. The Tropical Weather Outlook. For the North Atlantic, Caribbean Sea and the Gulf of America, tropical cyclone formation is not expected during the next 7 days. Your local forecast. Today, mostly sunny. Hot with highs around 101. South winds 5 to 10 miles per hour. Tonight, mostly clear in the evening, then becoming partly cloudy. Lows in the upper 70s. South winds 5 to 10 miles per hour with gusts up to 20 miles per hour. Wednesday, partly cloudy in the morning, then clearing. Hot with highs around 101. South winds 5 to 10 miles per hour. Wednesday night, mostly clear in the evening, then becoming partly cloudy. Lows in the upper 70s. South winds 5 to 10 miles per hour with gusts up to 20 miles per hour. Thursday, partly cloudy in the morning, then becoming mostly sunny. Hot with highs around 102. South winds around 5 miles per hour. Highest heat index readings up to 110. Thursday night through Friday night, mostly clear. Hot. Lows in the upper 70s. Highs around 100. Highest heat index readings up to 110. Saturday, partly cloudy in the morning, then clearing. Hot with highs 100 to 105. Highest heat index readings up to 110. Saturday night and Sunday, mostly clear. Hot. Lows in the upper 70s. Highs around 100. Highest heat index readings up to 110. Sunday night, clear. Lows in the upper 70s. Monday.
partly cloudy in the morning, then becoming sunny. Hot with highs around 100. Highest heat index readings up to 110. 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The current time is 12:05 p.m. Central Daylight Time. Your weather synopsis for South Central Texas. Hot and rain-free conditions persist under mostly clear skies. Heat index values increase mid to late week as more humid conditions return over South Central Texas. Highs will range from mid-90s to around 104 degrees the next few days with lows in the 70s. Your local forecast. Today, mostly sunny. Hot with highs around 101. South winds 5 to 10 miles per hour. Tonight, mostly clear in the evening, then becoming partly cloudy. Lows in the upper 70s. South winds 5 to 10 miles per hour with gusts up to 20 miles per hour. Wednesday, partly cloudy in the morning, then clearing. Hot with highs around 101. South winds 5 to 10 miles per hour. Wednesday night, mostly clear in the evening, then becoming partly cloudy. Lows in the upper 70s. South winds 5 to 10 miles per hour with gusts up to 20 miles per hour. Thursday, partly cloudy in the morning, then becoming mostly sunny. Hot with highs around 102. South winds around 5 miles per hour. Highest heat index readings up to 110. Thursday night through Friday night, mostly clear. Hot. Lows in the upper 70s. Highs around 100. Highest heat index readings up to 110. Saturday, partly cloudy in the morning, then clearing. Hot with highs 100 to 105. Highest heat index readings up to 110. Saturday night and Sunday, mostly clear. Hot. Lows in the upper 70s. Highs around 100. Highest heat index readings up to 110. Sunday night, clear. Lows in the upper 70s. Monday, partly cloudy in the morning, then becoming sunny. Hot with highs around 100. Highest heat index readings up to 110. 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The current time is 12:08 p.m. Central Daylight Time. Your weather synopsis for South Central Texas. Hot and rain-free conditions persist under mostly clear skies. Heat index values increase mid to late week as more humid conditions return over South Central Texas. Highs will range from mid-90s to around 104 degrees the next few days with lows in the 70s. Your local forecast. Today, mostly sunny. Hot with highs around 101. South winds 5 to 10 miles per hour. Tonight, mostly clear in the evening, then becoming partly cloudy. Lows in the upper 70s. South winds 5 to 10 miles per hour with gusts up to 20 miles per hour. Wednesday, partly cloudy in the morning, then clearing. Hot with highs around 101. South winds 5 to 10 miles per hour. Wednesday night, mostly clear in the evening, then becoming partly cloudy. Lows in the upper 70s. South winds 5 to 10 miles per hour with gusts up to 20 miles per hour. Thursday, partly cloudy in the morning, then becoming mostly sunny. Hot with highs around 102. South winds around 5 miles per hour. Highest heat index readings up to 110. Thursday night through Friday night, mostly clear. Hot. Lows in the upper 70s. Highs around 100. Highest heat index

readings up to 110. Saturday, partly cloudy in the morning, then clearing. Hot with highs 100 to 105. Highest heat index readings up to 110. Saturday night and Sunday, mostly clear. Hot. Lows in the upper 70s. Highs around 100. Highest heat index readings up to 110. Sunday night, clear. Lows in the upper 70s. Monday, partly cloudy in the morning, then becoming sunny. Hot with highs around 100. Highest heat index readings up to 110. 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The current time is 12:11 p.m. Central Daylight Time. Your weather synopsis for South Central Texas. Hot and rain-free conditions persist under mostly clear skies. Heat index values increase mid to late week as more humid conditions return over South Central Texas. Highs will range from mid-90s to around 104 degrees the next few days with lows in the 70s. Your local forecast. Today, mostly sunny. Hot with highs around 101. South winds 5 to 10 miles per hour. Tonight, mostly clear in the evening, then becoming partly cloudy. Lows in the upper 70s. South winds 5 to 10 miles per hour with gusts up to 20 miles per hour. Wednesday, partly cloudy in the morning, then clearing. Hot with highs around 101. South winds 5 to 10 miles per hour. Wednesday night, mostly clear in the evening, then becoming partly cloudy. Lows in the upper 70s. South winds 5 to 10 miles per hour with gusts up to 20 miles per hour. Thursday, partly cloudy in the morning, then becoming mostly sunny. Hot with highs around 102. South winds around 5 miles per hour. Highest heat index readings up to 110. Thursday night through Friday night, mostly clear. Hot. Lows in the upper 70s. Highs around 100. Highest heat index readings up to 110. Saturday, partly cloudy in the morning, then clearing. Hot with highs 100 to 105. Highest heat index readings up to 110. Saturday night and Sunday, mostly clear. Hot. Lows in the upper 70s. Highs around 100. Highest heat index readings up to 110. Sunday night, clear. Lows in the upper 70s. Monday, partly cloudy in the morning, then becoming sunny. Hot with highs around 100. Highest heat index readings up to 110. 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The current time is 12:14 p.m. Central Daylight Time. The Austin NOAA Weather Radio Roundup, at noon at Austin Bergstrom International, it was mostly sunny. The temperature was 93, the dew point 71, the relative humidity was 48%, producing a heat index of 100, the wind variable at 6 miles an hour, and the pressure was 30.08 inches and falling. At Camp Mabry, it was sunny. The temperature was 94, the dew point 71, the relative humidity was 47%, producing a heat index of 101. The wind south at 8 miles an hour and the pressure was 30.09 inches and falling. Pflugerville sunny 93. Taylor sunny 95. Lago Vista sunny 91. Georgetown sunny 94. San Marcos mostly sunny 92. Burnett sunny 93. Junction sunny 92. San Antonio mostly sunny 90. Corpus Christi mostly sunny 95.
Houston mostly sunny 90. Once again at Austin Bergstrom it was 93, and at Camp Mabry it was 94. Elsewhere across the state, College Station sunny 91. Amarillo sunny 96. Abilene sunny 97. Dallas-Fort Worth partly sunny 99. Your weather synopsis for South Central Texas. Hot and rain-free conditions persist under mostly clear skies. Heat index values increase mid to late week as more humid conditions return over South Central Texas. Highs will range from mid-90s to around 104 degrees the next few days with lows in the 70s. Your local forecast. Today, mostly sunny. Hot with highs around 101. South winds 5 to 10 miles per hour. Tonight, mostly clear in the evening, then becoming partly cloudy. Lows in the upper 70s. South winds 5 to 10 miles per hour with gusts up to 20 miles per hour. Wednesday, partly cloudy in the morning, then clearing. Hot with highs around 101. South winds 5 to 10 miles per hour. Wednesday night, mostly clear in the evening, then becoming partly cloudy. Lows in the upper 70s. South winds 5 to 10 miles per hour with gusts up to 20 miles per hour. Thursday, partly cloudy in the morning, then becoming mostly sunny. Hot with highs around 102. South winds around 5 miles per hour. Highest heat index readings up to 110. Thursday night through Friday night, mostly clear. Hot. Lows in the upper 70s. Highs around 100. Highest heat index readings up to 110. Saturday, partly cloudy in the morning, then clearing. Hot with highs 100 to 105. Highest heat index readings up to 110. Saturday night and Sunday, mostly clear. Hot. Lows in the upper 70s. Highs around 100. Highest heat index readings up to 110. Sunday night, clear. Lows in the upper 70s. Monday, partly cloudy in the morning, then becoming sunny. Hot with highs around 100. Highest heat index readings up to 110. The coastal waters forecast for Baffin Bay to Port Aransas out 20 nautical miles. Today, south winds 5 to 10 knots, becoming southeast 10 to 15 knots with gusts up to 20 knots late. Seas around 2 feet. Wave detail, southeast 2 feet at 4 seconds and southeast 1 foot at 9 seconds. Tonight, south winds 10 to 15 knots. Seas 2 to 3 feet. Wave detail, southeast 3 feet at 4 seconds and southeast 1 foot at 9 seconds. Wednesday, south winds 10 to 15 knots. Seas 2 to 3 feet. Wave detail, southeast 1 foot at 8 seconds. Wednesday night, south winds 10 to 15 knots with gusts up to 20 knots. Seas 2 to 3 feet. Wave detail, southeast 3 feet at 4 seconds and southeast 1 foot at 7 seconds. Thursday, south winds 10 to 15 knots. Seas 2 to 3 feet. Wave detail, southeast 3 feet at 5 seconds. Thursday night, south winds 10 to 15 knots with gusts up to 20 knots. Seas 2 to 3 feet. Wave detail, southeast 3 feet at 5 seconds. Friday, south winds 5 to 10 knots, becoming southeast 10 to 15 knots in the afternoon. Seas 2 to 3 feet. Friday night, south winds 10 to 15 knots. Seas 2 to 3 feet. Saturday, south winds 5 to 10 knots, becoming southeast 10 to 15 knots in the afternoon. Seas around 2 feet. Saturday night, southeast winds 10 to 15 knots, becoming south after midnight. Seas 2 to 3 feet. 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

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The Austin NOAA Weather Radio Roundup at noon at Austin Bergstrom International. It was mostly sunny. The temperature was 93, the dew point 71, the relative humidity was 48%, producing a heat index of 100, the wind variable at 6 miles an hour, and the pressure was 30.08 inches and falling. At Camp Mabry, it was sunny. The temperature was 94, the dew point 71, the relative humidity was 47%, producing a heat index of 101, the wind south at 8 miles an hour, and the pressure was 30.09 inches and falling. Pflugerville, sunny 93. Taylor, sunny 95. Lago Vista, sunny 91. Georgetown, sunny 94. San Marcos, mostly sunny 92. Burnett, sunny 93. Junction, sunny 92. San Antonio, mostly sunny 90. Corpus Christi, mostly sunny 95. Houston, mostly sunny 90. Once again at Austin Bergstrom, it was 93, and at Camp Mabry, it was 94. Elsewhere across the state, College Station, sunny 91. Amarillo, sunny 96. Abilene, sunny 97. Dallas-Fort Worth, partly sunny 99. Your weather synopsis for South Central Texas. Hot and rain-free conditions persist under mostly clear skies. Heat index values increase mid to late week as more humid conditions return over South Central Texas. Highs will range from mid-90s to around 104 degrees the next few days with lows in the 70s. Your local forecast. Today, mostly sunny. Hot with highs around 101. South winds 5 to 10 miles per hour. Tonight, mostly clear in the evening, then becoming partly cloudy. Lows in the upper 70s. South winds 5 to 10 miles per hour with gusts up to 20 miles per hour. Wednesday, partly cloudy in the morning, then clearing. Hot with highs around 101. South winds 5 to 10 miles per hour. Wednesday night, mostly clear in the evening, then becoming partly cloudy. Lows in the upper 70s. South winds 5 to 10 miles per hour with gusts up to 20 miles per hour. Thursday, partly cloudy in the morning, then becoming mostly sunny. Hot with highs around 102. South winds around 5 miles per hour. Highest heat index readings up to 110. Thursday night through Friday night, mostly clear. Hot. Lows in the upper 70s. Highs around 100. Highest heat index readings up to 110. Saturday, partly cloudy in the morning, then clearing. Hot with highs 100 to 105. Highest heat index readings up to 110. Saturday night and Sunday, mostly clear. Hot. Lows in the upper 70s. Highs around 100. Highest heat index readings up to 110. Sunday night, clear. Lows in the upper 70s. Monday, partly cloudy in the morning, then becoming sunny. Hot with highs around 100. Highest heat index readings up to 110. 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The Austin NOAA Weather Radio Roundup. At noon at Austin Bergstrom International, it was mostly sunny. The temperature was 93, the dew point 71, the relative humidity was 48%, producing a heat index of 100, the wind variable at 6 miles an hour, and the pressure was 30.08 inches and falling. At Camp Mabry, it was sunny. The temperature was 94, the dew point 71, the relative humidity was 47%, producing a heat index of 101, the wind south

at 8 miles an hour, and the pressure was 30.09 inches and falling. Pflugerville, sunny 93. Taylor, sunny 95. Lago Vista, sunny 91. Georgetown, sunny 94. San Marcos, mostly sunny 92. Burnett, sunny 93. Junction, sunny 92. San Antonio, mostly sunny 90. Corpus Christi, mostly sunny 95. Houston, mostly sunny 90. Once again at Austin Bergstrom, it was 93, and at Camp Mabry, it was 94. Elsewhere across the state, College Station, sunny 91. Amarillo, sunny 96. Abilene, sunny 97. Dallas, Fort Worth, partly sunny 99. Your weather synopsis for South Central Texas. Hot and rain-free conditions persist under mostly clear skies. Heat index values increase mid to late week as more humid conditions return over South Central Texas. Highs will range from mid-90s to around 104 degrees the next few days with lows in the 70s. Your local forecast. Today, mostly sunny. Hot with highs around 101. South winds 5 to 10 miles per hour. Tonight, mostly clear in the evening, then becoming partly cloudy. Lows in the upper 70s. South winds 5 to 10 miles per hour with gusts up to 20 miles per hour. Wednesday, partly cloudy in the morning, then clearing. Hot with highs around 101. South winds 5 to 10 miles per hour. Wednesday night, mostly clear in the evening, then becoming partly cloudy. Lows in the upper 70s. South winds 5 to 10 miles per hour with gusts up to 20 miles per hour. Thursday, partly cloudy in the morning, then becoming mostly sunny. Hot with highs around 102. South winds around 5 miles per hour. Highest heat index readings up to 110. Thursday night through Friday night, mostly clear. Hot. Lows in the upper 70s. Highs around 100. Highest heat index readings up to 110. Saturday, partly cloudy in the morning, then clearing. Hot with highs 100 to 105. Highest heat index readings up to 110. Saturday night and Sunday, mostly clear. Hot. Lows in the upper 70s. Highs around 100. Highest heat index readings up to 110. Sunday night, clear. Lows in the upper 70s. Monday, partly cloudy in the morning, then becoming sunny. Hot with highs around 100. Highest heat index readings up to 110. The Tropical Weather Outlook. For the North Atlantic, Caribbean Sea and the Gulf of America, tropical cyclone formation is not expected during the next 7 days. 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The Austin, NOAA Weather Radio Roundup, at noon at Austin Bergstrom International, it was mostly sunny. The temperature was 93, the dew point 71, the relative humidity was 48%, producing a heat index of 100, the wind variable at 6 miles an hour, and the pressure was 30.08 inches and falling. At Camp Mabry, it was sunny. The temperature was 94, the dew point 71, the relative humidity was 47%, producing a heat index of 101, the wind south at 8 miles an hour, and the pressure was 30.09 inches and falling. Pflugerville, sunny 93. Taylor, sunny 95. Lago Vista, sunny 91. Georgetown, sunny 94. San Marcos, mostly sunny 92. Burnett, sunny 93. Junction, sunny 92. San Antonio, mostly sunny 90. Corpus Christi, mostly sunny 95. Houston, mostly sunny 90.

to 10 miles per hour. Tonight, mostly clear in the evening, then becoming partly cloudy. Lows in the upper 70s. South winds 5 to 10 miles per hour with gusts up to 20 miles per hour. Wednesday, partly cloudy in the morning, then clearing. Hot with highs around 101. South winds 5 to 10 miles per hour. Wednesday night, mostly clear in the evening, then becoming partly cloudy. Lows in the upper 70s. South winds 5 to 10 miles per hour with gusts up to 20 miles per hour. Thursday, partly cloudy in the morning, then becoming mostly sunny. Hot with highs around 102. South winds around 5 miles per hour. Highest heat index readings up to 110. Thursday night through Friday night, mostly clear. Hot. Lows in the upper 70s. Highs around 100. Highest heat index readings up to 110. Saturday, partly cloudy in the morning, then clearing. Hot with highs 100 to 105. Highest heat index readings up to 110. Saturday night and Sunday, mostly clear. Hot. Lows in the upper 70s. Highs around 100. Highest heat index readings up to 110. Sunday night, clear. Lows in the upper 70s. Monday, partly cloudy in the morning, then becoming sunny. Hot with highs around 100. Highest heat index readings up to 110. 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The Austin, NOAA Weather Radio Roundup, at noon at Austin Bergstrom International, it was mostly sunny. The temperature was 93. The dew point 71, the relative humidity was 48%, producing a heat index of 100, the wind variable at 6 miles an hour, and the pressure was 30.08 inches and falling. At Camp Mabry, it was sunny. The temperature was 94, the dew point 71, the relative humidity was 47%, producing a heat index of 101. The wind south at 8 miles an hour and the pressure was 30.09 inches and falling. Pflugerville sunny 93. Taylor sunny 95. Lago Vista sunny 91. Georgetown sunny 94. San Marcos mostly sunny 92. Burnett sunny 93. Junction sunny 92. San Antonio mostly sunny 90. Corpus Christi mostly sunny 95. Houston mostly sunny 90. Once again at Austin Bergstrom it was 93, and at Camp Mabry it was 94. Elsewhere across the state, College Station sunny 91. Amarillo sunny 96. Abilene sunny 97. Dallas-Fort Worth partly sunny 99. Your weather synopsis for South Central Texas. Hot and rain-free conditions persist under mostly clear skies. Heat index values increase mid to late week as more humid conditions return over South Central Texas. Highs will range from mid-90s to around 104 degrees the next few days with lows in the 70s. Your local forecast. Today, mostly sunny. Hot with highs around 101. South winds 5 to 10 miles per hour. Tonight, mostly clear in the evening, then becoming partly cloudy. Lows in the upper 70s. South winds 5 to 10 miles per hour with gusts up to 20 miles per hour. Wednesday, partly cloudy in the morning, then clearing. Hot with highs around 101. South winds 5 to 10 miles per hour. Wednesday night, mostly clear in the evening, then becoming partly cloudy.

62.4 megahertz, originating from the Austin San Antonio National Weather Service Forecast Office. 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The Austin, NOAA Weather Radio Roundup, at noon at Austin Bergstrom International, it was mostly sunny. The temperature was 93, the dew point 71, the relative humidity was 48%, producing a heat index of 100, the wind variable at 6 miles an hour, and the pressure was 30.08 inches and falling. At Camp Mabry, it was sunny. The temperature was 94, the dew point 71, the relative humidity was 47%, producing a heat index of 101, the wind south at 8 miles an hour, and the pressure was 30.09 inches and falling. Pflugerville sunny 93. Taylor sunny 95. Lago Vista sunny 91. Georgetown sunny 94. San Marcos mostly sunny 92. Burnett sunny 93. Junction sunny 92. San Antonio mostly sunny 90. Corpus Christi mostly sunny 95. Houston mostly sunny 90. Once again at Austin Bergstrom it was 93, and at Camp Mabry it was 94. Elsewhere across the state, College Station sunny 91. Amarillo sunny 96. Abilene sunny 97. Dallas-Fort Worth partly sunny 99. The coastal waters forecast from Baffin Bay to Port Aransas out 20 nautical miles. Today, south winds 5 to 10 knots, becoming southeast 10 to 15 knots with gusts up to 20 knots late. Seas around 2 feet. Wave detail, southeast 2 feet at 4 seconds and southeast 1 foot at 9 seconds. Tonight, south winds 10 to 15 knots. Seas 2 to 3 feet. Wave detail, southeast 3 feet at 4 seconds and southeast 1 foot at 9 seconds. Wednesday, south winds 10 to 15 knots. Seas 2 to 3 feet. Wave detail, southeast 1 foot at 8 seconds. Wednesday night, south winds 10 to 15 knots with gusts up to 20 knots. Seas 2 to 3 feet. Wave detail, southeast 3 feet at 4 seconds and southeast 1 foot at 7 seconds. Thursday, south winds 10 to 15 knots. Seas 2 to 3 feet. Wave detail, southeast 3 feet at 5 seconds. Thursday night, south winds 10 to 15 knots with gusts up to 20 knots. Seas 2 to 3 feet. Wave detail, southeast 3 feet at 5 seconds. Friday, south winds 5 to 10 knots, becoming southeast 10 to 15 knots in the afternoon. Seas 2 to 3 feet. Friday night, south winds 10 to 15 knots. Seas 2 to 3 feet. Saturday, south winds 5 to 10 knots, becoming southeast 10 to 15 knots in the afternoon. Seas around 2 feet. Saturday night, southeast winds 10 to 15 knots, becoming south after midnight. Seas 2 to 3 feet. Your weather synopsis for South Central Texas. Hot and rain-free conditions persist under mostly clear skies. Heat index values increase mid to late week as more humid conditions return over South Central Texas. Highs will range from mid-90s to around 104 degrees the next few days with lows in the 70s. Your local forecast. Today, mostly sunny. Hot with highs around 101. South winds 5 to 10 miles per hour. Tonight, mostly clear in the evening, then becoming partly cloudy. Lows in the upper 70s. South winds 5 to 10 miles per hour with gusts up to 20 miles per hour. Wednesday, partly cloudy in the morning, then clearing. Hot with highs around 101. South winds 5 to 10 miles per hour. Wednesday night, mostly clear in the evening, then becoming partly cloudy. Lows in the upper 70s. South winds 5 to 10 miles per hour with gusts up to 20 miles per hour. Thursday, partly cloudy in the morning, then becoming mostly sunny.

hot with highs around 102. South winds around 5 miles per hour. Highest heat index readings up to 110. Thursday night through Friday night, mostly clear. Hot. Lows in the upper 70s. Highs around 100. Highest heat index readings up to 110. Saturday, partly cloudy in the morning, then clearing. Hot with highs 100 to 105. Highest heat index readings up to 110. Saturday night and Sunday, mostly clear. Hot. Lows in the upper 70s. Highs around 100. Highest heat index readings up to 110. Sunday night, clear. Lows in the upper 70s. Monday, partly cloudy in the morning, then becoming sunny. Hot with highs around 100. Highest heat index readings up to 110. 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The current time is 12:52 p.m. Central Daylight Time. The Austin NOAA Weather Radio Roundup, at noon at Austin Bergstrom International, it was mostly sunny. The temperature was 93, the dew point 71, the relative humidity was 48%, producing a heat index of 100, the wind variable at 6 miles an hour, and the pressure was 30.08 inches and falling. At Camp Mabry, it was sunny. The temperature was 94, the dew point 71, the relative humidity was 47%, producing a heat index of 101, the wind south at 8 miles an hour, and the pressure was 30.09 inches and falling. Pflugerville sunny 93. Taylor sunny 95. Lago Vista sunny 91. Georgetown sunny 94. San Marcos mostly sunny 92. Burnett sunny 93. Junction sunny 92. San Antonio mostly sunny 90. Corpus Christi mostly sunny 95. Houston mostly sunny 90. Once again at Austin Bergstrom it was 93, and at Camp Mabry it was 94. Elsewhere across the state, College Station sunny 91. Amarillo sunny 96. Abilene sunny 97. Dallas-Fort Worth partly sunny 99. Your weather synopsis for South Central Texas. Hot and rain-free conditions persist under mostly clear skies. Heat index values increase mid to late week as more humid conditions return over South Central Texas. Highs will range from mid-90s to around 104 degrees the next few days with lows in the 70s. Your local forecast. Today, mostly sunny. Hot with highs around 101. South winds 5 to 10 miles per hour. Tonight, mostly clear in the evening, then becoming partly cloudy. Lows in the upper 70s. South winds 5 to 10 miles per hour with gusts up to 20 miles per hour. Wednesday, partly cloudy in the morning, then clearing. Hot with highs around 101. South winds 5 to 10 miles per hour. Wednesday night, mostly clear in the evening, then becoming partly cloudy. Lows in the upper 70s. South winds 5 to 10 miles per hour with gusts up to 20 miles per hour. Thursday, partly cloudy in the morning, then becoming mostly sunny. Hot with highs around 102. South winds around 5 miles per hour. Highest heat index readings up to 110. Thursday night through Friday night, mostly clear. Hot. Lows in the upper 70s. Highs around 100. Highest heat index readings up to 110. Saturday, partly cloudy in the morning, then clearing. Hot with highs 100 to 105. Highest heat index readings up to 110. Saturday night and Sunday, mostly clear. Hot. Lows in the upper 70s. Highs around

100. Highest heat index readings up to 110. Sunday night, clear. Lows in the upper 70s. Monday, partly cloudy in the morning, then becoming sunny. Hot with highs around 100. Highest heat index readings up to 110. The Tropical Weather Outlook. For the North Atlantic, Caribbean Sea and the Gulf of America, tropical cyclone formation is not expected during the next 7 days. 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The Austin NOAA Weather Radio Roundup, at noon at Austin Bergstrom International, it was mostly sunny. The temperature was 93, the dew point 71, the relative humidity was 48%, producing a heat index of 100, the wind variable at 6 miles an hour, and the pressure was 30.08 inches and falling. At Camp Mabry, it was sunny. The temperature was 94, the dew point 71, the relative humidity was 47%, producing a heat index of 101, the wind south at 8 miles an hour, and the pressure was 30.09 inches and falling. Pflugerville sunny 93. Taylor sunny 95. Lago Vista sunny 91. Georgetown sunny 94. San Marcos mostly sunny 92. Burnett sunny 93. Junction sunny 92. San Antonio mostly sunny 90. Corpus Christi mostly sunny 95. Houston mostly sunny 90. Once again at Austin Bergstrom it was 93, and at Camp Mabry it was 94. Elsewhere across the state, College Station sunny 91. Amarillo sunny 96. Abilene sunny 97. Dallas-Fort Worth partly sunny 99. Your weather synopsis for South Central Texas. Hot and rain-free conditions persist under mostly clear skies. Heat index values increase mid to late week as more humid conditions return over South Central Texas. Highs will range from mid-90s to around 104 degrees the next few days with lows in the 70s. Your local forecast. Today, mostly sunny. Hot with highs around 101. South winds 5 to 10 miles per hour. Tonight, mostly clear in the evening, then becoming partly cloudy. Lows in the upper 70s. South winds 5 to 10 miles per hour with gusts up to 20 miles per hour. Wednesday, partly cloudy in the morning, then clearing. Hot with highs around 101. South winds 5 to 10 miles per hour. Wednesday night, mostly clear in the evening, then becoming partly cloudy. Lows in the upper 70s. South winds 5 to 10 miles per hour with gusts up to 20 miles per hour. Thursday, partly cloudy in the morning, then becoming mostly sunny. Hot with highs around 102. South winds around 5 miles per hour. Highest heat index readings up to 110. Thursday night through Friday night, mostly clear. Hot. Lows in the upper 70s. Highs around 100. Highest heat index readings up to 110. Saturday, partly cloudy in the morning, then clearing. Hot with highs 100 to 105. Highest heat index readings up to 110. Saturday night and Sunday, mostly clear. Hot. Lows in the upper 70s. Highs around 100. Highest heat index readings up to 110. Sunday night, clear. Lows in the upper 70s. Monday, partly cloudy in the morning, then becoming sunny. Hot with highs around 100. Highest heat index readings up to 110. 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

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The Austin NOAA Weather Radio Roundup at noon at Austin Bergstrom International. It was mostly sunny. The temperature was 93, the dew point 71, the relative humidity was 48%, producing a heat index of 100, the wind variable at 6 miles an hour, and the pressure was 30.08 inches and falling. At Camp Mabry, it was sunny. The temperature was 94, the dew point 71, the relative humidity was 47%, producing a heat index of 101, the wind south at 8 miles an hour, and the pressure was 30.09 inches and falling. Pflugerville, sunny 93. Taylor, sunny 95. Lago Vista, sunny 91. Georgetown, sunny 94. San Marcos, mostly sunny 92. Burnett, sunny 93. Junction, sunny 92. San Antonio, mostly sunny 90. Corpus Christi, mostly sunny 95. Houston, mostly sunny 90. Once again at Austin Bergstrom, it was 93, and at Camp Mabry, it was 94. Elsewhere across the state, College Station, sunny 91. Amarillo, sunny 96. Abilene, sunny 97. Dallas, Fort Worth, partly sunny 99. Your weather synopsis for South Central Texas. Hot and rain-free conditions persist under mostly clear skies. Heat index values increase mid to late week as more humid conditions return over South Central Texas. Highs will range from mid-90s to around 104 degrees the next few days with lows in the 70s. Your local forecast. Today, mostly sunny. Hot with highs around 101. South winds 5 to 10 miles per hour. Tonight, mostly clear in the evening, then becoming partly cloudy. Lows in the upper 70s. South winds 5 to 10 miles per hour with gusts up to 20 miles per hour. Wednesday, partly cloudy in the morning, then clearing. Hot with highs around 101. South winds 5 to 10 miles per hour. Wednesday night, mostly clear in the evening, then becoming partly cloudy. Lows in the upper 70s. South winds 5 to 10 miles per hour with gusts up to 20 miles per hour. Thursday, partly cloudy in the morning, then becoming mostly sunny. Hot with highs around 102. South winds around 5 miles per hour. Highest heat index readings up to 110. Thursday night through Friday night, mostly clear. Hot. Lows in the upper 70s. Highs around 100. Highest heat index readings up to 110. Saturday, partly cloudy in the morning, then clearing. Hot with highs 100 to 105. Highest heat index readings up to 110. Saturday night and Sunday, mostly clear. Hot. Lows in the upper 70s. Highs around 100. Highest heat index readings up to 110. Sunday night, clear. Lows in the upper 70s. Monday, partly cloudy in the morning, then becoming sunny. Hot with highs around 100. Highest heat index readings up to 110. 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The current time is 1:05 p.m. Central Daylight Time. Your weather synopsis for South Central Texas. Hot and rain-free conditions persist under mostly clear skies. Heat index values increase mid to late week as more humid conditions return over South Central Texas. Highs will range from mid-90s to around 104 degrees the next few days with lows in the 70s. Your local forecast. Today, mostly sunny. Hot with highs around 101. South winds 5 to 10 miles.
per hour. Tonight, mostly clear in the evening, then becoming partly cloudy. Lows in the upper 70s. South winds 5 to 10 miles per hour with gusts up to 20 miles per hour. Wednesday, partly cloudy in the morning, then clearing. Hot with highs around 101. South winds 5 to 10 miles per hour. Wednesday night, mostly clear in the evening, then becoming partly cloudy. Lows in the upper 70s. South winds 5 to 10 miles per hour with gusts up to 20 miles per hour. Thursday, partly cloudy in the morning, then becoming mostly sunny. Hot with highs around 102. South winds around 5 miles per hour. Highest heat index readings up to 110. Thursday night through Friday night, mostly clear. Hot. Lows in the upper 70s. Highs around 100. Highest heat index readings up to 110. Saturday, partly cloudy in the morning, then clearing. Hot with highs 100 to 105. Highest heat index readings up to 110. Saturday night and Sunday, mostly clear. Hot. Lows in the upper 70s. Highs around 100. Highest heat index readings up to 110. Sunday night, clear. Lows in the upper 70s. Monday, partly cloudy in the morning, then becoming sunny. Hot with highs around 100. Highest heat index readings up to 110. 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The current time is 1:08 p.m. Central Daylight Time. Your weather synopsis for South Central Texas. Hot and rain-free conditions persist under mostly clear skies. Heat index values increase mid to late week as more humid conditions return over South Central Texas. Highs will range from mid-90s to around 104 degrees the next few days with lows in the 70s. Your local forecast. Today, mostly sunny. Hot with highs around 101. South winds 5 to 10 miles per hour. Tonight, mostly clear in the evening, then becoming partly cloudy. Lows in the upper 70s. South winds 5 to 10 miles per hour with gusts up to 20 miles per hour. Wednesday, partly cloudy in the morning, then clearing. Hot with highs around 101. South winds 5 to 10 miles per hour. Wednesday night, mostly clear in the evening, then becoming partly cloudy. Lows in the upper 70s. South winds 5 to 10 miles per hour with gusts up to 20 miles per hour. Thursday, partly cloudy in the morning, then becoming mostly sunny. Hot with highs around 102. South winds around 5 miles per hour. Highest heat index readings up to 110. Thursday night through Friday night, mostly clear. Hot. Lows in the upper 70s. Highs around 100. Highest heat index readings up to 110. Saturday, partly cloudy in the morning, then clearing. Hot with highs 100 to 105. Highest heat index readings up to 110. Saturday night and Sunday, mostly clear. Hot. Lows in the upper 70s. Highs around 100. Highest heat index readings up to 110. Sunday night, clear. Lows in the upper 70s. Monday, partly cloudy in the morning, then becoming sunny. Hot with highs around 100. Highest heat index readings up to 110. 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

Your weather synopsis for South Central Texas. Hot and rain-free conditions persist under mostly clear skies. Heat index values increase mid to late week as more humid conditions return over South Central Texas. Highs will range from mid-90s to around 104 degrees the next few days with lows in the 70s. Your local forecast. Today, mostly sunny. Hot with highs around 101. South winds 5 to 10 miles per hour. Tonight, mostly clear in the evening, then becoming partly cloudy. Lows in the upper 70s. South winds 5 to 10 miles per hour with gusts up to 20 miles per hour. Wednesday, partly cloudy in the morning, then clearing. Hot with highs around 101. South winds 5 to 10 miles per hour. Wednesday night, mostly clear in the evening, then becoming partly cloudy. Lows in the upper 70s. South winds 5 to 10 miles per hour with gusts up to 20 miles per hour. Thursday, partly cloudy in the morning, then becoming mostly sunny. Hot with highs around 102. South winds around 5 miles per hour. Highest heat index readings up to 110. Thursday night through Friday night, mostly clear. Hot. Lows in the upper 70s. Highs around 100. Highest heat index readings up to 110. Saturday, partly cloudy in the morning, then clearing. Hot with highs 100 to 105. Highest heat index readings up to 110. Saturday night and Sunday, mostly clear. Hot. Lows in the upper 70s. Highs around 100. Highest heat index readings up to 110. Sunday night, clear. Lows in the upper 70s. Monday, partly cloudy in the morning, then becoming sunny. Hot with highs around 100. Highest heat index readings up to 110. 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The Austin NOAA Weather Radio Roundup, at 1 p.m. at Austin Bergstrom International, it was mostly sunny. The temperature was 96, the dew point 68. The relative humidity was 39%, producing a heat index of 101. The wind south at 13 miles an hour gusting to 21, and the pressure was 30.05 inches and falling. At Camp Mabry, it was sunny. The temperature was 96, the dew point 68. The relative humidity was 39%, producing a heat index of 101. The wind variable at 5 miles an hour and the pressure was 30.07 inches and falling. Pflugerville sunny 94. Taylor sunny 97. Lago Vista sunny 94. Georgetown sunny 97. San Marcos sunny 94. Burnett sunny 95. Junction sunny 96. San Antonio mostly sunny 93. Corpus Christi mostly sunny 96. Houston mostly sunny 91. Once again at Austin Bergstrom it was 96, and at Camp Mabry it was 96. Elsewhere across the state, College Station sunny 95. Amarillo sunny 97. Abilene sunny 100. Dallas-Fort Worth partly sunny 101. Your weather synopsis for South Central Texas. Hot and rain-free conditions persist under mostly clear skies. Heat index values increase mid to late week as more humid conditions return over South Central Texas. Highs will range from mid-90s to around 104 degrees the next few days with lows in the 70s. Your local forecast. Today, mostly sunny. Hot with highs around 101. South winds 5 to 10 miles per hour. Tonight, mostly clear in the evening, then becoming partly cloudy. Lows in the upper 70s.
south winds 5 to 10 miles per hour with gusts up to 20 miles per hour. Wednesday, partly cloudy in the morning, then clearing. Hot with highs around 101. South winds 5 to 10 miles per hour. Wednesday night, mostly clear in the evening, then becoming partly cloudy. Lows in the upper 70s. South winds 5 to 10 miles per hour with gusts up to 20 miles per hour. Thursday, partly cloudy in the morning, then becoming mostly sunny. Hot with highs around 102. South winds around 5 miles per hour. Highest heat index readings up to 110. Thursday night through Friday night, mostly clear. Hot. Lows in the upper 70s. Highs around 100. Highest heat index readings up to 110. Saturday, partly cloudy in the morning, then clearing. Hot with highs 100 to 105. Highest heat index readings up to 110. Saturday night and Sunday, mostly clear. Hot. Lows in the upper 70s. Highs around 100. Highest heat index readings up to 110. Sunday night, clear. Lows in the upper 70s. Monday, partly cloudy in the morning, then becoming sunny. Hot with highs around 100. Highest heat index readings up to 110. The coastal waters forecast from Baffin Bay to Port Aransas out 20 nautical miles. Today, south winds 5 to 10 knots, becoming southeast 10 to 15 knots with gusts up to 20 knots late. Seas around 2 feet. Wave detail, southeast 2 feet at 4 seconds and southeast 1 foot at 9 seconds. Tonight, south winds 10 to 15 knots. Seas 2 to 3 feet. Wave detail, southeast 3 feet at 4 seconds and southeast 1 foot at 9 seconds. Wednesday, south winds 10 to 15 knots. Seas 2 to 3 feet. Wave detail, southeast 1 foot at 8 seconds. Wednesday night, south winds 10 to 15 knots with gusts up to 20 knots. Seas 2 to 3 feet. Wave detail, southeast 3 feet at 4 seconds and southeast 1 foot at 7 seconds. Thursday, south winds 10 to 15 knots. Seas 2 to 3 feet. Wave detail, southeast 3 feet at 5 seconds. Thursday night, south winds 10 to 15 knots with gusts up to 20 knots. Seas 2 to 3 feet. Wave detail, southeast 3 feet at 5 seconds. Friday, south winds 5 to 10 knots, becoming southeast 10 to 15 knots in the afternoon. Seas 2 to 3 feet. Friday night, south winds 10 to 15 knots. Seas 2 to 3 feet. Saturday, south winds 5 to 10 knots, becoming southeast 10 to 15 knots in the afternoon. Seas around 2 feet. Saturday night, southeast winds 10 to 15 knots, becoming south after midnight. Seas 2 to 3 feet. 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The Austin NOAA Weather Radio Roundup, at 1 p.m. at Austin Bergstrom International, it was mostly sunny. The temperature was 96, the dew point 68, the relative humidity was 39%, producing a heat index of 101, the wind south at 13 miles an hour gusting to 21, and the pressure was 30.05 inches and falling. At Camp Mabry, it was sunny. The temperature was 96, the dew point 68. The relative humidity was 39%, producing a heat index of 101, the wind variable at 5 miles an hour, and the pressure was 30.07 inches and falling. Pflugerville sunny 94. Taylor sunny 97. Lago Vista sunny 94. Georgetown sunny 97. San Marcos

94. Bernard Sunny 95. Junction Sunny 96. San Antonio mostly sunny 93. Corpus Christi mostly sunny 96. Houston mostly sunny 91. Once again at Austin Bergstrom it was 96, and at Camp Mabry it was 96. Elsewhere across the state, College Station sunny 95. Amarillo sunny 97. Abilene sunny 100. Dallas-Fort Worth partly sunny 101. Your weather synopsis for South Central Texas. Hot and rain-free conditions persist under mostly clear skies. Heat index values increase mid to late week as more humid conditions return over South Central Texas. Highs will range from mid-90s to around 104 degrees the next few days with lows in the 70s. Your local forecast. Today, mostly sunny. Hot with highs around 101. South winds 5 to 10 miles per hour. Tonight, mostly clear in the evening, then becoming partly cloudy. Lows in the upper 70s. South winds 5 to 10 miles per hour with gusts up to 20 miles per hour. Wednesday, partly cloudy in the morning, then clearing. Hot with highs around 101. South winds 5 to 10 miles per hour. Wednesday night, mostly clear in the evening, then becoming partly cloudy. Lows in the upper 70s. South winds 5 to 10 miles per hour with gusts up to 20 miles per hour. Thursday, partly cloudy in the morning, then becoming mostly sunny. Hot with highs around 102. South winds around 5 miles per hour. Highest heat index readings up to 110. Thursday night through Friday night, mostly clear. Hot. Lows in the upper 70s. Highs around 100. Highest heat index readings up to 110. Saturday, partly cloudy in the morning, then clearing. Hot with highs 100 to 105. Highest heat index readings up to 110. Saturday night and Sunday, mostly clear. Hot. Lows in the upper 70s. Highs around 100. Highest heat index readings up to 110. Sunday night, clear. Lows in the upper 70s. Monday, partly cloudy in the morning, then becoming sunny. Hot with highs around 100. Highest heat index readings up to 110. 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The Austin NOAA Weather Radio Roundup, at 1 p.m. at Austin Bergstrom International, it was mostly sunny. The temperature was 96, the dew point 68, the relative humidity was 39%, producing a heat index of 101, the wind south at 13 miles an hour gusting to 21, and the pressure was 30.05 inches and falling. At Camp Mabry, it was sunny. The temperature was 96, the dew point 68, the relative humidity was 39%, producing a heat index of 101, the wind variable at 5 miles an hour, and the pressure was 30.07 inches and falling. Pflugerville sunny 94. Taylor sunny 97. Lago Vista sunny 94. Georgetown sunny 97. San Marcos sunny 94. Bernard sunny 95. Junction sunny 96. San Antonio mostly sunny 93. Corpus Christi mostly sunny 96. Houston mostly sunny 91. Once again at Austin Bergstrom it was 96, and at Camp Mabry it was 96. Elsewhere across the state, College Station sunny 95. Amarillo sunny 97. Abilene sunny 100. Dallas-Fort Worth partly sunny 101. The Tropical Weather Outlook. For the North Atlantic, Caribbean Sea and the Gulf of America.

tropical cyclone formation is not expected during the next 7 days. Your weather synopsis for South Central Texas. Hot and rain-free conditions persist under mostly clear skies. Heat index values increase mid to late week as more humid conditions return over South Central Texas. Highs will range from mid-90s to around 104 degrees the next few days with lows in the 70s. Your local forecast. Today, mostly sunny. Hot with highs around 101. South winds 5 to 10 miles per hour. Tonight, mostly clear in the evening, then becoming partly cloudy. Lows in the upper 70s. South winds 5 to 10 miles per hour with gusts up to 20 miles per hour. Wednesday, partly cloudy in the morning, then clearing. Hot with highs around 101. South winds 5 to 10 miles per hour. Wednesday night, mostly clear in the evening, then becoming partly cloudy. Lows in the upper 70s. South winds 5 to 10 miles per hour with gusts up to 20 miles per hour. Thursday, partly cloudy in the morning, then becoming mostly sunny. Hot with highs around 102. South winds around 5 miles per hour. Highest heat index readings up to 110. Thursday night through Friday night, mostly clear. Hot. Lows in the upper 70s. Highs around 100. Highest heat index readings up to 110. Saturday, partly cloudy in the morning, then clearing. Hot with highs 100 to 105. Highest heat index readings up to 110. Saturday night and Sunday, mostly clear. Hot. Lows in the upper 70s. Highs around 100. Highest heat index readings up to 110. Sunday night, clear. Lows in the upper 70s. Monday, partly cloudy in the morning, then becoming sunny. Hot with highs around 100. Highest heat index readings up to 110. 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The current time is 1:28 p.m. Central Daylight Time. The Austin NOAA Weather Radio Roundup, at 1 p.m. at Austin Bergstrom International, it was mostly sunny. The temperature was 96, the dew point 68. The relative humidity was 39%, producing a heat index of 101, the wind south at 13 miles an hour gusting to 21, and the pressure was 30.05 inches and falling. At Camp Mabry, it was sunny. The temperature was 96, the dew point 68. The relative humidity was 39%, producing a heat index of 101, the wind variable at 5 miles an hour, and the pressure was 30.07 inches and falling. Pflugerville, sunny 94. Taylor, sunny 97. Lago Vista, sunny 94. Georgetown, sunny 97. San Marcos, sunny 94. Burnett, sunny 95. Junction, sunny 96. San Antonio, mostly sunny 93. Corpus Christi, mostly sunny 96. Houston, mostly sunny 91. Once again at Austin Bergstrom, it was 96, and at Camp Mabry, it was 96. Elsewhere across the state, College Station, sunny 95. Amarillo, sunny 97. Abilene, sunny 100. Dallas-Fort Worth, partly sunny 101. Your weather synopsis for South Central Texas. Hot and rain-free conditions persist under mostly clear skies. Heat index values increase mid to late week as more humid conditions return over South Central Texas. Highs will range from mid-90s to around 104 degrees the next few days with lows in the 70s. Your local forecast. This afternoon, sunny, hot with highs around 101. South winds 5 to 10 miles per hour. Tonight, mostly clear in the evening, then becoming

highest heat index readings up to 110. Sunday night, clear. Lows in the upper 70s. Highest heat index readings up to 105 early in the evening. Monday, partly cloudy in the morning, then becoming sunny. Hot with highs around 100. Highest heat index readings up to 110. 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The Austin NOAA Weather Radio Roundup. At 1 p.m. at Austin Bergstrom International, it was mostly sunny. The temperature was 96, the dew point 68. The relative humidity was 39%, producing a heat index of 101. The wind south at 13 miles an hour gusting to 21, and the pressure was 30.05 inches and falling. At Camp Mabry, it was sunny. The temperature was 96, the dew point 68. The relative humidity was 39% and falling. At Camp Mabry, it was sunny. The temperature was 96, the dew point 68. The relative humidity was 39%, producing a heat index of 101. The wind variable at 5 miles an hour and the pressure was 30.07 inches and falling. Pflugerville sunny 94. Taylor sunny 97. Lago Vista sunny 94. Georgetown sunny 97. San Marcos sunny 94. Burnett sunny 95. Junction sunny 96. San Antonio mostly sunny 93. Corpus Christi mostly sunny 96. Houston mostly sunny 91. Once again at Austin Bergstrom it was 96, and at Camp Mabry it was 96. Elsewhere across the state, College Station sunny 95. Amarillo sunny 97. Abilene sunny 100. Dallas-Fort Worth partly sunny 101. Your weather synopsis for South Central Texas. Hot and rain-free conditions persist under mostly clear skies. Heat index values increase mid to late week as more humid conditions return over South Central Texas. Highs will range from mid-90s to around 104 degrees the next few days with lows in the 70s. Your local forecast. This afternoon, sunny, hot with highs around 101. South winds 5 to 10 miles per hour. Tonight, mostly clear in the evening, then becoming mostly cloudy. Lows in the upper 70s. South winds 5 to 10 miles per hour with gusts up to 20 miles per hour. Wednesday, partly cloudy in the morning, then clearing. Hot with highs around 102. South winds 5 to 10 miles per hour. Wednesday night, mostly clear in the evening, then becoming partly cloudy. Lows in the mid-70s. South winds 5 to 10 miles per hour with gusts up to 20 miles per hour. Thursday, partly cloudy in the morning, then becoming mostly sunny. Hot with highs around 102. South winds around 5 miles per hour. Thursday night through Sunday, mostly clear. Hot. Lows in the upper 70s. Highs 100 to 105. Highest heat index readings up to 110. Sunday night, clear. Lows in the upper 70s. Highest heat index readings up to 105 early in the evening. Monday, partly cloudy in the morning, then becoming sunny. Hot with highs around 100. Highest heat index readings up to 110. 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At 1 p.m. at Austin Bergstrom International, it was mostly sunny. The temperature

was 96, the dew point 68. The relative humidity was 39%, producing a heat index of 101. The wind south at 13 miles an hour gusting to 21, and the pressure was 30.05 inches and falling. At Camp Mabry, it was sunny. The temperature was 96, the dew point 68. The relative humidity was 39%, producing a heat index of 101. The wind variable at 5 miles an hour, and the pressure was 30.07 inches and falling. Pflugerville, sunny 94. Taylor, sunny 97. Lago Vista, sunny 94. Georgetown, sunny 97. San Marcos, sunny 94. Burnett, sunny 95. Junction, sunny 96. San Antonio, mostly sunny 93. Corpus Christi, mostly sunny 96. Houston, mostly sunny 91. Once again at Austin Bergstrom, it was 96, and at Camp Mabry, it was 96. Elsewhere across the state, College Station, sunny 95. Amarillo, sunny 97. Abilene, sunny 100. Dallas, Fort Worth, partly sunny 101. Your weather synopsis for South Central Texas. Hot and rain-free conditions persist under mostly clear skies. Heat index values increase mid to late week as more humid conditions return over South Central Texas. Highs will range from mid-90s to around 104 degrees the next few days with lows in the 70s. Your local forecast. This afternoon, sunny, hot with highs around 101. South winds 5 to 10 miles per hour. Tonight, mostly clear in the evening, then becoming mostly cloudy. Lows in the upper 70s. South winds 5 to 10 miles per hour with gusts up to 20 miles per hour. Wednesday, partly cloudy in the morning, then clearing. Hot with highs around 102. South winds 5 to 10 miles per hour. Wednesday night, mostly clear in the evening, then becoming partly cloudy. Lows in the mid-70s. South winds 5 to 10 miles per hour with gusts up to 20 miles per hour. Thursday, partly cloudy in the morning, then becoming mostly sunny. Hot with highs around 102. South winds around 5 miles per hour. Thursday night through Sunday, mostly clear. Hot. Lows in the upper 70s. Highs 100 to 105. Highest heat index readings up to 110. Sunday night, clear. Lows in the upper 70s. Highest heat index readings up to 105 early in the evening. Monday, partly cloudy in the morning, then becoming sunny. Hot with highs around 100. Highest heat index readings up to 110. 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The current time is 1:40 p.m. Central Daylight Time. The Austin NOAA Weather Radio Roundup, at 1 p.m. at Austin Bergstrom International, it was mostly sunny. The temperature was 96, the dew point 68. The relative humidity was 39%, producing a heat index of 101. The wind south at 13 miles an hour gusting to 21, and the pressure was 30.05 inches and falling. At Camp Mabry, it was sunny. The temperature was 96, the dew point 68. The relative humidity was 39%, producing a heat index of 101. The wind variable at 5 miles an hour, and the pressure was 30.07 inches and falling. Pflugerville, sunny 94. Taylor, sunny 97. Lago Vista, sunny 94. Georgetown, sunny 97. San Marcos, sunny 94. Burnett, sunny 95. Junction, sunny 96. San Antonio, mostly sunny 93. Corpus Christi, mostly sunny 96. Houston, mostly sunny 91.
Once again at Austin Bergstrom it was 96, and at Camp Mabry it was 96. Elsewhere across the state, College Station sunny 95. Amarillo sunny 97. Abilene sunny 100. Dallas-Fort Worth partly sunny 101. Your weather synopsis for South Central Texas. Hot and rain-free conditions persist under mostly clear skies. Heat index values increase mid to late week as more humid conditions return over South Central Texas. Highs will range from mid-90s to around 104 degrees the next few days with lows in the 70s. Your local forecast. This afternoon, sunny, hot with highs around 101. South winds 5 to 10 miles per hour. Tonight, mostly clear in the evening, then becoming mostly cloudy. Lows in the upper 70s. South winds 5 to 10 miles per hour with gusts up to 20 miles per hour. Wednesday, partly cloudy in the morning, then clearing. Hot with highs around 102. South winds 5 to 10 miles per hour. Wednesday night, mostly clear in the evening, then becoming partly cloudy. Lows in the mid-70s. South winds 5 to 10 miles per hour with gusts up to 20 miles per hour. Thursday, partly cloudy in the morning, then becoming mostly sunny. Hot with highs around 102. South winds around 5 miles per hour. Thursday night through Sunday, mostly clear. Hot. Lows in the upper 70s. Highs 100 to 105. Highest heat index readings up to 110. Sunday night, clear. Lows in the upper 70s. Highest heat index readings up to 105 early in the evening. Monday, partly cloudy in the morning, then becoming sunny. Hot with highs around 100. Highest heat index readings up to 110. 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The current time is 1:44 p.m. Central Daylight Time. The Austin, NOAA Weather Radio Roundup, at 1 p.m. at Austin Bergstrom International, it was mostly sunny. The temperature was 96, the dew point 68. The relative humidity was 39%, producing a heat index of 101. The wind south at 13 miles an hour gusting to 21, and the pressure was 30.05 inches and falling. At Camp Mabry, it was sunny. The temperature was 96, the dew point 68. The relative humidity was 39%, producing a heat index of 101. The wind variable at 5 miles an hour and the pressure was 30.07 inches and falling. Pflugerville sunny 94. Taylor sunny 97. Lago Vista sunny 94. Georgetown sunny 97. San Marcos sunny 94. Burnett sunny 95. Junction sunny 96. San Antonio mostly sunny 93. Corpus Christi mostly sunny 96. Houston mostly sunny 91. Once again at Austin Bergstrom it was 96, and at Camp Mabry it was 96. Elsewhere across the state, College Station sunny 95. Amarillo sunny 97. Abilene sunny 100. Dallas-Fort Worth partly sunny 101. Your weather synopsis for South Central Texas. Hot and rain-free conditions persist under mostly clear skies. Heat index values increase mid to late week as more humid conditions return over South Central Texas. Highs will range from mid-90s to around 104 degrees the next few days with lows in the 70s. Your local forecast. This afternoon, sunny, hot with highs around 101. South winds 5 to 10 miles per hour. Tonight, mostly clear in the evening, then becoming mostly cloudy. Lows in the upper 70s. South winds 5 to 10 miles per hour with gusts up to 20 miles per hour.
Wednesday, partly cloudy in the morning, then clearing. Hot with highs around

south winds 5 to 10 miles per hour. Wednesday night, mostly clear in the evening, then becoming partly cloudy. Lows in the mid-70s. South winds 5 to 10 miles per hour with gusts up to 20 miles per hour. Thursday, partly cloudy in the morning, then becoming mostly sunny. Hot with highs around 102. South winds around 5 miles per hour. Thursday night through Sunday, mostly clear. Hot. Lows in the upper 70s. Highs 100 to 105. Highest heat index readings up to 110. Sunday night, clear. Lows in the upper 70s. Highest heat index readings up to 105 early in the evening. Monday, partly cloudy in the morning, then becoming sunny. Hot with highs around 100. Highest heat index readings up to 110. The coastal waters forecast from Baffin Bay to Port Aransas out 20 nautical miles. Today, south winds 5 to 10 knots, becoming southeast 10 to 15 knots with gusts up to 20 knots late. Seas around 2 feet. Wave detail, southeast 2 feet at 4 seconds and southeast 1 foot at 9 seconds. Tonight, south winds 10 to 15 knots. Seas 2 to 3 feet. Wave detail, southeast 3 feet at 4 seconds and southeast 1 foot at 9 seconds. Wednesday, south winds 10 to 15 knots. Seas 2 to 3 feet. Wave detail, southeast 1 foot at 8 seconds. Wednesday night, south winds 10 to 15 knots with gusts up to 20 knots. Seas 2 to 3 feet. Wave detail, southeast 3 feet at 4 seconds and southeast 1 foot at 7 seconds. Thursday, south winds 10 to 15 knots. Seas 2 to 3 feet. Wave detail, southeast 3 feet at 5 seconds. Thursday night, south winds 10 to 15 knots with gusts up to 20 knots. Seas 2 to 3 feet. Wave detail, southeast 3 feet at 5 seconds. Friday, south winds 5 to 10 knots, becoming southeast 10 to 15 knots in the afternoon. Seas 2 to 3 feet. Friday night, south winds 10 to 15 knots. Seas 2 to 3 feet. Saturday, south winds 5 to 10 knots, becoming southeast 10 to 15 knots in the afternoon. Seas around 2 feet. Saturday night, southeast winds 10 to 15 knots, becoming south after midnight. Seas 2 to 3 feet. 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The Austin NOAA Weather Radio Roundup. At 1 p.m. at Austin Bergstrom International, it was mostly sunny. The temperature was 96, the dew point 68. The relative humidity was 39%, producing a heat index of 101. The wind south at 13 miles an hour gusting to 21, and the pressure was 30.05 inches and falling. At Camp Mabry, it was sunny. The temperature was 96, the dew point 68. The relative humidity was 39%, producing a heat index of 101. The wind variable at 5 miles an hour and the pressure was 30.07 inches and falling. Pflugerville sunny 94. Taylor sunny 97. Lago Vista sunny 94. Georgetown sunny 97. San Marcos sunny 94. Burnett sunny 95. Junction sunny 96. San Antonio mostly sunny 93. Corpus Christi mostly sunny 96. Houston mostly sunny 91. Once again at Austin Bergstrom it was 96, and at Camp Mabry it was 96. Elsewhere across the state, College Station sunny 95. Amarillo sunny 97. Abilene sunny 100. Dallas-Fort Worth partly sunny 101.

Your weather synopsis for South Central Texas. Hot and rain-free conditions persist under mostly clear skies. Heat index values increase mid to late week as more humid conditions return over South Central Texas. Highs will range from mid-90s to around 104 degrees the next few days with lows in the 70s. Your local forecast. This afternoon, sunny, hot with highs around 101. South winds 5 to 10 miles per hour. Tonight, mostly clear in the evening, then becoming mostly cloudy. Lows in the upper 70s. South winds 5 to 10 miles per hour with gusts up to 20 miles per hour. Wednesday, partly cloudy in the morning, then clearing. Hot with highs around 102. South winds 5 to 10 miles per hour. Wednesday night, mostly clear in the evening, then becoming partly cloudy. Lows in the mid-70s. South winds 5 to 10 miles per hour with gusts up to 20 miles per hour. Thursday, partly cloudy in the morning, then becoming mostly sunny. Hot with highs around 102. South winds around 5 miles per hour. Thursday night through Sunday, mostly clear. Hot. Lows in the upper 70s. Highs 100 to 105. Highest heat index readings up to 110. Sunday night, clear. Lows in the upper 70s. Highest heat index readings up to 105 early in the evening. Monday, partly cloudy in the morning, then becoming sunny. Hot with highs around 100. Highest heat index readings up to 110. 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The Austin NOAA Weather Radio Roundup, at 1 p.m. at Austin Bergstrom International, it was mostly sunny. The temperature was 96, the dew point 68. The relative humidity was 39%, producing a heat index of 101. The wind south at 13 miles an hour gusting to 21, and the pressure was 30.05 inches and falling. At Camp Mabry, it was sunny. The temperature was 96, the dew point 68. The relative humidity was 39%, producing a heat index of 101. The wind variable at 5 miles an hour and the pressure was 30.07 inches and falling. Pflugerville sunny 94. Taylor sunny 97. Lago Vista sunny 94. Georgetown sunny 97. San Marcos sunny 94. Burnett sunny 95. Junction sunny 96. San Antonio mostly sunny 93. Corpus Christi mostly sunny 96. Houston mostly sunny 91. Once again at Austin Bergstrom it was 96, and at Camp Mabry it was 96. Elsewhere across the state, College Station sunny 95. Amarillo sunny 97. Abilene sunny 100. Dallas-Fort Worth partly sunny 101. The Tropical Weather Outlook. For the North Atlantic, Caribbean Sea and the Gulf of America, tropical cyclone formation is not expected during the next 7 days. Your weather synopsis for South Central Texas. Hot and rain-free conditions persist under mostly clear skies. Heat index values increase mid to late week as more humid conditions return over South Central Texas. Highs will range from mid-90s to around 104 degrees the next few days with lows in the 70s. Your local forecast. This afternoon, sunny, hot with highs around 101. South winds 5 to 10 miles per hour. Tonight, mostly clear in the evening, then becoming mostly cloudy. Lows in the upper 70s. South winds 5 to 10 miles per hour with gusts up to 20 miles per hour. Wednesday, partly cloudy in the morning, then clearing. Hot with highs around 102. South winds 5

5 to 10 miles per hour. Wednesday night, mostly clear in the evening, then becoming partly cloudy. Lows in the mid-70s. South winds 5 to 10 miles per hour with gusts up to 20 miles per hour. Thursday, partly cloudy in the morning, then becoming mostly sunny. Hot with highs around 102. South winds around 5 miles per hour. Thursday night through Sunday, mostly clear. Hot. Lows in the upper 70s. Highs 100 to 105. Highest heat index readings up to 110. Sunday night, clear. Lows in the upper 70s. Highest heat index readings up to 105 early in the evening. Monday, partly cloudy in the morning, then becoming sunny. Hot with highs around 100. Highest heat index readings up to 110. 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The Austin NOAA Weather Radio Roundup. At 1 p.m. at Austin Bergstrom International, it was mostly sunny. The temperature was 96, the dew point 68. The relative humidity was 39%, producing a heat index of 101. The wind south at 13 miles an hour gusting to 21, and the pressure was 30.05 inches and falling. At Camp Mabry, it was sunny. The temperature was 96, the dew point 68. The relative humidity was 39%, producing a heat index of 101. The wind variable at 5 miles an hour and the pressure was 30.07 inches and falling. Pflugerville sunny 94. Taylor sunny 97. Lago Vista sunny 94. Georgetown sunny 97. San Marcos sunny 94. Burnett sunny 95. Junction sunny 96. San Antonio mostly sunny 93. Corpus Christi mostly sunny 96. Houston mostly sunny 91. Once again at Austin Bergstrom it was 96, and at Camp Mabry it was 96. Elsewhere across the state, College Station sunny 95. Amarillo sunny 97. Abilene sunny 100. Dallas-Fort Worth partly sunny 101. Your weather synopsis for South Central Texas. Hot and rain-free conditions persist under mostly clear skies. Heat index values increase mid to late week as more humid conditions return over South Central Texas. Highs will range from mid-90s to around 104 degrees the next few days with lows in the 70s. Your local forecast. This afternoon, sunny, hot with highs around 101. South winds 5 to 10 miles per hour. Tonight, mostly clear in the evening, then becoming mostly cloudy. Lows in the upper 70s. South winds 5 to 10 miles per hour with gusts up to 20 miles per hour. Wednesday, partly cloudy in the morning, then clearing. Hot with highs around 102. South winds 5 to 10 miles per hour. Wednesday night, mostly clear in the evening, then becoming partly cloudy. Lows in the mid-70s. South winds 5 to 10 miles per hour with gusts up to 20 miles per hour. Thursday, partly cloudy in the morning, then becoming mostly sunny. Hot with highs around 102. South winds around 5 miles per hour. Thursday night through Sunday, mostly clear. Hot. Lows in the upper 70s. Highs 100 to 105. Highest heat index readings up to 110. Sunday night, clear. Lows in the upper 70s. Highest heat index readings up to 105 early in the evening. Monday, partly cloudy in the morning, then becoming sunny. Hot with highs around 100. Highest heat index readings up to 110.
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The current time is 2:02 p.m. Central Daylight Time. The Austin NOAA Weather Radio Roundup. At 1 p.m. at Austin Bergstrom International, it was mostly sunny. The temperature was 96, the dew point 68. The relative humidity was 39%, producing a heat index of 101. The wind south at 13 miles an hour gusting to 21, and the pressure was 30.05 inches and falling. At Camp Mabry, it was sunny. The temperature was 96, the dew point 68. The relative humidity was 39%, producing a heat index of 101. The wind variable at 5 miles an hour, and the pressure was 30.07 inches and falling. Pflugerville, sunny 94. Taylor, sunny 97. Lago Vista, sunny 94. Georgetown, sunny 97. San Marcos, sunny 94. Burnett, sunny 95. Junction, sunny 96. San Antonio, mostly sunny 93. Corpus Christi, mostly sunny 96. Houston, mostly sunny 91. Once again at Austin Bergstrom, it was 96, and at Camp Mabry, it was 96. Elsewhere across the state, College Station, sunny 95. Amarillo, sunny 97. Abilene, sunny 100. Dallas-Fort Worth, partly sunny 101. Your weather synopsis for South Central Texas. Hot and rain-free conditions persist under mostly clear skies. Heat index values increase mid to late week as more humid conditions return over South Central Texas. Highs will range from mid-90s to around 104 degrees the next few days with lows in the 70s. Your local forecast. This afternoon, sunny, hot with highs around 101. South winds 5 to 10 miles per hour. Tonight, mostly clear in the evening, then becoming mostly cloudy. Lows in the upper 70s. South winds 5 to 10 miles per hour with gusts up to 20 miles per hour. Wednesday, partly cloudy in the morning, then clearing. Hot with highs around 102. South winds 5 to 10 miles per hour. Wednesday night, mostly clear in the evening, then becoming partly cloudy. Lows in the mid-70s. South winds 5 to 10 miles per hour with gusts up to 20 miles per hour. Thursday, partly cloudy in the morning, then becoming mostly sunny. Hot with highs around 102. South winds around 5 miles per hour. Thursday night through Sunday, mostly clear. Hot. Lows in the upper 70s. Highs 100 to 105. Highest heat index readings up to 110. Sunday night, clear. Lows in the upper 70s. Highest heat index readings up to 105 early in the evening. Monday, partly cloudy in the morning, then becoming sunny. Hot with highs around 100. Highest heat index readings up to 110. 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The current time is 2:05 p.m. Central Daylight Time. Your weather synopsis for South Central Texas. Hot and rain-free conditions persist under mostly clear skies. Heat index values increase mid to late week as more humid conditions return over South Central Texas. Highs will range from mid-90s to around 104 degrees the next few days with lows in the 70s. Your local forecast. This afternoon, sunny, hot with highs around 101. South winds 5 to 10 miles per hour. Tonight, mostly clear in the evening, then becoming mostly cloudy. Lows in the upper 70s. South winds 5 to 10 miles per hour with gusts up to 20 miles per hour. Wednesday,
partly cloudy in the morning, then clearing. Hot with highs around 102. South winds 5 to 10 miles per hour. Wednesday night, mostly clear in the evening, then becoming partly cloudy. Lows in the mid-70s. South winds 5 to 10 miles per hour with gusts up to 20 miles per hour. Thursday, partly cloudy in the morning, then becoming mostly sunny. Hot with highs around 102. South winds around 5 miles per hour. Thursday night through Sunday, mostly clear. Hot. Lows in the upper 70s. Highs 100 to 105. Highest heat index readings up to 110. Sunday night, clear. Lows in the upper 70s. Highest heat index readings up to 105 early in the evening. Monday, partly cloudy in the morning, then becoming sunny. Hot with highs around 100. Highest heat index readings up to 110. 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The current time is 2:08 p.m. Central Daylight Time. Your weather synopsis for South Central Texas. Hot and rain-free conditions persist under mostly clear skies. Heat index values increase mid to late week as more humid conditions return over South Central Texas. Highs will range from mid-90s to around 104 degrees the next few days with lows in the 70s. Your local forecast. This afternoon, sunny, hot with highs around 101. South winds 5 to 10 miles per hour. Tonight, mostly clear in the evening, then becoming mostly cloudy. Lows in the upper 70s. South winds 5 to 10 miles per hour with gusts up to 20 miles per hour. Wednesday, partly cloudy in the morning, then clearing. Hot with highs around 102. South winds 5 to 10 miles per hour. Wednesday night, mostly clear in the evening, then becoming partly cloudy. Lows in the mid-70s. South winds 5 to 10 miles per hour with gusts up to 20 miles per hour. Thursday, partly cloudy in the morning, then becoming mostly sunny. Hot with highs around 102. South winds around 5 miles per hour. Thursday night through Sunday, mostly clear. Hot. Lows in the upper 70s. Highs 100 to 105. Highest heat index readings up to 110. Sunday night, clear. Lows in the upper 70s. Highest heat index readings up to 105 early in the evening. Monday, partly cloudy in the morning, then becoming sunny. Hot with highs around 100. Highest heat index readings up to 110. 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The current time is 2:10 p.m. Central Daylight Time. Your weather synopsis for South Central Texas. Hot and rain-free conditions persist under mostly clear skies. Heat index values increase mid to late week as more humid conditions return over South Central Texas. Highs will range from mid-90s to around 104 degrees the next few days with lows in the 70s. Your local forecast. This afternoon, sunny, hot with highs around 101. South winds 5 to 10 miles per hour. Tonight, mostly clear in the evening, then becoming mostly cloudy. Lows in the upper 70s. South winds 5 to 10 miles per hour with gusts up to 20 miles per hour. Wednesday, partly cloudy in the morning, then clearing. Hot with highs around 102. South winds 5 to 10 miles per hour. Wednesday night, mostly clear in the evening, then becoming partly cloudy.
lows in the mid-70s.

south winds 5 to 10 miles per hour with gusts up to 20 miles per hour. Thursday, partly cloudy in the morning, then becoming mostly sunny. Hot with highs around 102. South winds around 5 miles per hour. Thursday night through Sunday, mostly clear. Hot. Lows in the upper 70s. Highs 100 to 105. Highest heat index readings up to 110. Sunday night, clear. Lows in the upper 70s. Highest heat index readings up to 105 early in the evening. Monday, partly cloudy in the morning, then becoming sunny. Hot with highs around 100. Highest heat index readings up to 110. 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The current time is 2:12 p.m. Central Daylight Time. The Austin, NOAA Weather Radio Roundup, at 2 p.m. at Austin Bergstrom International, it was mostly sunny. The temperature was 98, the dew point 67, the relative humidity was 36%, producing a heat index of 102, the wind south at 9 miles an hour gusting to 17, and the pressure was 30.03 inches and falling. At Camp Mabry, it was sunny. The temperature was 100, the dew point 65, the relative humidity was 31%, producing a heat index of 103. The wind south at 8 miles an hour and the pressure was 30.05 inches and falling. Pflugerville sunny 97. Taylor sunny 99. Lago Vista sunny 96. Georgetown sunny 97. San Marcos sunny 97. Burnett sunny 97. Junction sunny 97. San Antonio mostly sunny 95. Corpus Christi mostly sunny 97. Houston mostly sunny 93. Once again at Austin Bergstrom it was 98, and at Camp Mabry it was 100. Elsewhere across the state, College Station sunny 97. Amarillo sunny 98. Abilene sunny 101. Dallas-Fort Worth mostly sunny 102. Your weather synopsis for South Central Texas. Hot and rain-free conditions persist under mostly clear skies. Heat index values increase mid to late week as more humid conditions return over South Central Texas. Highs will range from mid-90s to around 104 degrees the next few days with lows in the 70s. Your local forecast. This afternoon, sunny, hot with highs around 101. South winds 5 to 10 miles per hour. Tonight, mostly clear in the evening, then becoming mostly cloudy. Lows in the upper 70s. South winds 5 to 10 miles per hour with gusts up to 20 miles per hour. Wednesday, partly cloudy in the morning, then clearing. Hot with highs around 102. South winds 5 to 10 miles per hour. Wednesday night, mostly clear in the evening, then becoming partly cloudy. Lows in the mid-70s. South winds 5 to 10 miles per hour with gusts up to 20 miles per hour. Thursday, partly cloudy in the morning, then becoming mostly sunny. Hot with highs around 102. South winds around 5 miles per hour. Thursday night through Sunday, mostly clear. Hot. Lows in the upper 70s. Highs 100 to 105. Highest heat index readings up to 110. Sunday night, clear. Lows in the upper 70s. Highest heat index readings up to 105 early in the evening. Monday, partly cloudy in the morning, then becoming sunny. Hot with highs around 100. Highest heat index readings up to 110. 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

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The Austin, NOAA Weather Radio Roundup. At 2 p.m. at Austin Bergstrom International, it was mostly sunny. The temperature was 98, the dew point 67. The relative humidity was 36%, producing a heat index of 102. The wind south at 9 miles an hour gusting to 17, and the pressure was 30.03 inches and falling. At Camp Mabry, it was sunny. The temperature was 100, the dew point 65. The relative humidity was 31%, producing a heat index of 103. The wind south at 8 miles an hour, and the pressure was 30.05 inches and falling. Pflugerville, sunny 97. Taylor, sunny 99. Lago Vista, sunny 96. Georgetown, sunny 97. San Marcos, sunny 97. Burnett, sunny 97. Junction, sunny 97. San Antonio, mostly sunny 95. Corpus Christi, mostly sunny 97. Houston, mostly sunny 93. Once again at Austin Bergstrom, it was 98, and at Camp Mabry, it was 100. Elsewhere across the state, College Station, sunny 97. Amarillo, sunny 98. Abilene, sunny 101. Dallas-Fort Worth, mostly sunny 102. Your weather synopsis for South Central Texas. Hot and rain-free conditions persist under mostly clear skies. Heat index values increase mid to late week as more humid conditions return over South Central Texas. Highs will range from mid-90s to around 104 degrees the next few days with lows in the 70s. Your local forecast. This afternoon, sunny, hot with highs around 101. South winds 5 to 10 miles per hour. Tonight, mostly clear in the evening, then becoming mostly cloudy. Lows in the upper 70s. South winds 5 to 10 miles per hour with gusts up to 20 miles per hour. Wednesday, partly cloudy in the morning, then clearing. Hot with highs around 102. South winds 5 to 10 miles per hour. Wednesday night, mostly clear in the evening, then becoming partly cloudy. Lows in the mid-70s. South winds 5 to 10 miles per hour with gusts up to 20 miles per hour. Thursday, partly cloudy in the morning, then becoming mostly sunny. Hot with highs around 102. South winds around 5 miles per hour. Thursday night through Sunday, mostly clear. Hot. Lows in the upper 70s. Highs 100 to 105. Highest heat index readings up to 110. Sunday night, clear. Lows in the upper 70s. Highest heat index readings up to 105 early in the evening. Monday, partly cloudy in the morning, then becoming sunny. Hot with highs around 100. Highest heat index readings up to 110. 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The current time is 2:20 p.m. Central Daylight Time. The Austin, NOAA Weather Radio Roundup, at 2 p.m. at Austin Bergstrom International, it was mostly sunny. The temperature was 98, the dew point 67, the relative humidity was 36%, producing a heat index of 102, the wind south at 9 miles an hour gusting to 17, and the pressure was 30.03 inches and falling. At Camp Mabry, it was sunny. The temperature was 100. The dew point 65, the relative humidity was 31%, producing a heat index of 103, the wind south at 8 miles an hour, and the pressure was 30.05 inches and falling. Pflugerville, sunny 97. Taylor, sunny 99. Lago Vista, sunny 96. Georgetown, sunny 97. San Marcos, sunny 97. Burnett, sunny 97.
Junction sunny 97. San Antonio mostly sunny 95. Corpus Christi mostly sunny 97. Houston mostly sunny 93. Once again at Austin Bergstrom it was 98, and at Camp Mabry it was 100. Elsewhere across the state, College Station sunny 97. Amarillo sunny 98. Abilene sunny 101. Dallas-Fort Worth mostly sunny 102. Your weather synopsis for South Central Texas. Hot and rain-free conditions persist under mostly clear skies. Heat index values increase mid to late week as more humid conditions return over South Central Texas. Highs will range from mid-90s to around 104 degrees the next few days with lows in the 70s. Your local forecast. This afternoon, sunny, hot with highs around 101. South winds 5 to 10 miles per hour. Tonight, mostly clear in the evening, then becoming mostly cloudy. Lows in the upper 70s. South winds 5 to 10 miles per hour with gusts up to 20 miles per hour. Wednesday, partly cloudy in the morning, then clearing. Hot with highs around 102. South winds 5 to 10 miles per hour. Wednesday night, mostly clear in the evening, then becoming partly cloudy. Lows in the mid-70s. South winds 5 to 10 miles per hour with gusts up to 20 miles per hour. Thursday, partly cloudy in the morning, then becoming mostly sunny. Hot with highs around 102. South winds around 5 miles per hour. Thursday night through Sunday, mostly clear. Hot. Lows in the upper 70s. Highs 100 to 105. Highest heat index readings up to 110. Sunday night, clear. Lows in the upper 70s. Highest heat index readings up to 105 early in the evening. Monday, partly cloudy in the morning, then becoming sunny. Hot with highs around 100. Highest heat index readings up to 110. 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The current time is 2:24 p.m. Central Daylight Time. The Austin, NOAA Weather Radio Roundup, at 2 p.m. at Austin Bergstrom International, it was mostly sunny. The temperature was 98, the dew point 67, the relative humidity was 36%, producing a heat index of 102, the wind south at 9 miles an hour gusting to 17, and the pressure was 30.03 inches and falling. At Camp Mabry, it was sunny. The temperature was 100. The dew point 65, the relative humidity was 31%, producing a heat index of 103, the wind south at 8 miles an hour and the pressure was 30.05 inches and falling. Pflugerville sunny 97, Taylor sunny 99, Lago Vista sunny 96, Georgetown sunny 97, San Marcos sunny 97, Burnett sunny 97, Junction sunny 97. San Antonio mostly sunny 95. Corpus Christi mostly sunny 97. Houston mostly sunny 93. Once again at Austin Bergstrom it was 98, and at Camp Mabry it was 100. Elsewhere across the state, College Station sunny 97. Amarillo sunny 98. Abilene sunny 101. Dallas-Fort Worth mostly sunny 102. The Tropical Weather Outlook. For the North Atlantic, Caribbean Sea and the Gulf of America, tropical cyclone formation is not expected during the next 7 days. Your weather synopsis for South Central Texas. Hot and rain-free conditions persist under mostly clear skies. Heat index values increase mid to late week as more humid conditions return over South Central Texas. Highs will range from mid-90s to around 104 degrees the next few days with lows in the 70s.
your local forecast.

This afternoon, sunny, hot with highs around 101. South winds 5 to 10 miles per hour. Tonight, mostly clear in the evening, then becoming mostly cloudy. Lows in the upper 70s. South winds 5 to 10 miles per hour with gusts up to 20 miles per hour. Wednesday, partly cloudy in the morning, then clearing. Hot with highs around 102. South winds 5 to 10 miles per hour. Wednesday night, mostly clear in the evening, then becoming partly cloudy. Lows in the mid-70s. South winds 5 to 10 miles per hour with gusts up to 20 miles per hour. Thursday, partly cloudy in the morning, then becoming mostly sunny. Hot with highs around 102. South winds around 5 miles per hour. Thursday night through Sunday, mostly clear. Hot. Lows in the upper 70s. Highs 100 to 105. Highest heat index readings up to 110. Sunday night, clear. Lows in the upper 70s. Highest heat index readings up to 105 early in the evening. Monday, partly cloudy in the morning, then becoming sunny. Hot with highs around 100. Highest heat index readings up to 110. 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The current time is 2:28 p.m. Central Daylight Time. The Austin NOAA Weather Radio Roundup, at 2 p.m. at Austin Bergstrom International, it was mostly sunny. The temperature was 98, the dew point 67, the relative humidity was 36%, producing a heat index of 102, the wind south at 9 miles an hour gusting to 17, and the pressure was 30.03 inches and falling. At Camp Mabry, it was sunny. The temperature was 100, the dew point 65, the relative humidity was 31%, producing a heat index of 103. The wind south at 8 miles an hour and the pressure was 30.05 inches and falling. Pflugerville sunny 97. Taylor sunny 99. Lago Vista sunny 96. Georgetown sunny 97. San Marcos sunny 97. Burnett sunny 97. Junction sunny 97. San Antonio mostly sunny 95. Corpus Christi mostly sunny 97. Houston mostly sunny 93. Once again at Austin Bergstrom it was 98, and at Camp Mabry it was 100. Elsewhere across the state, College Station sunny 97. Amarillo sunny 98. Abilene sunny 101. Dallas-Fort Worth mostly sunny 102. Your weather synopsis for South Central Texas. Hot and rain-free conditions persist under mostly clear skies. Heat index values increase mid to late week as more humid conditions return over South Central Texas. Highs will range from mid-90s to around 104 degrees the next few days with lows in the 70s. Your local forecast. This afternoon, sunny, hot with highs around 101. South winds 5 to 10 miles per hour. Tonight, mostly clear in the evening, then becoming mostly cloudy. Lows in the upper 70s. South winds 5 to 10 miles per hour with gusts up to 20 miles per hour. Wednesday, partly cloudy in the morning, then clearing. Hot with highs around 102. South winds 5 to 10 miles per hour. Wednesday night, mostly clear in the evening, then becoming partly cloudy. Lows in the mid-70s. South winds 5 to 10 miles per hour with gusts up to 20 miles per hour. Thursday, partly cloudy in the morning, then becoming mostly sunny. Hot with highs around 102. South winds around 5 miles per hour. Thursday night through Sunday, mostly clear. Hot. Lows in the upper 70s. Highs 100 to 100.

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The Austin NOAA Weather Radio Roundup at 2 p.m. at Austin Bergstrom International. It was mostly sunny. The temperature was 98, the dew point 67. The relative humidity was 36%, producing a heat index of 102. The wind south at 9 miles an hour gusting to 17, and the pressure was 30.03 inches and falling. At Camp Mabry, it was sunny. The temperature was 100, the dew point 65. The relative humidity was 31%, producing a heat index of 103. The wind south at 8 miles an hour and the pressure was 30.05 inches and falling. Pflugerville, sunny, 9:103. The wind south at 8 miles an hour and the pressure was 30.05 inches and falling. Pflugerville, sunny, 97. Taylor, sunny, 99. Lago Vista, sunny, 96. Georgetown, sunny, 97. San Marcos, sunny, 97. Burnett, sunny, 97. Junction, sunny, 97. San Antonio, mostly sunny, 95. Corpus Christi, mostly sunny, 97. Houston, mostly sunny, 93. Once again at Austin Bergstrom, it was 98, and at Camp Mabry, it was 100. Elsewhere across the state, College Station, sunny, 97. Amarillo, sunny, 98. Abilene, sunny, 101. Dallas-Fort Worth, mostly sunny, 102. Your weather synopsis for South Central Texas. Hot and rain-free conditions persist under mostly clear skies. Heat index values increase mid to late week as more humid conditions return over South Central Texas. Highs will range from mid-90s to around 104 degrees the next few days with lows in the 70s. Your local forecast. This afternoon, sunny, hot with highs around 101. South winds 5 to 10 miles per hour. Tonight, mostly clear in the evening, then becoming mostly cloudy. Lows in the upper 70s. South winds 5 to 10 miles per hour with gusts up to 20 miles per hour. Wednesday, partly cloudy in the morning, then clearing. Hot with highs around 102. South winds 5 to 10 miles per hour. Wednesday night, mostly clear in the evening, then becoming partly cloudy. Lows in the mid-70s. South winds 5 to 10 miles per hour with gusts up to 20 miles per hour. Thursday, partly cloudy in the morning, then becoming mostly sunny. Hot with highs around 102. South winds around 5 miles per hour. Thursday night through Sunday, mostly clear. Hot. Lows in the upper 70s. Highs 100 to 105. Highest heat index readings up to 110. Sunday night, clear. Lows in the upper 70s. Highest heat index readings up to 105 early in the evening. Monday, partly cloudy in the morning, then becoming sunny. Hot with highs around 100. Highest heat index readings up to 110. 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The current time is 2:36 p.m. Central Daylight Time. The Austin NOAA Weather Radio Roundup at 2 p.m. at Austin Bergstrom International. It was mostly sunny. The temperature was 98, the dew point 67. The relative humidity was 36%, producing a heat index of 102. The wind south at 9 miles an hour gusting to 17, and the pressure was 30.03 inches and falling. At Camp Mabry, it was sunny. The temperature was 100. The dew point 65. The relative humidity was 31%, producing a heat index of 103. The wind south at 8 miles an hour and the pressure was 30.05 inches and falling. Pflugerville, sunny, 97. Taylor, sunny, 99. Lago Vista, sunny, 96. Georgetown, sunny, 97.

Bernard, sunny 97. Junction, sunny 97. San Antonio, mostly sunny 95. Corpus Christi, mostly sunny 97. Houston, mostly sunny 93. Once again at Austin Bergstrom, it was 98, and at Camp Mabry, it was 100. Elsewhere across the state, College Station, sunny 97. Amarillo, sunny 98. Abilene, sunny 101. Dallas-Fort Worth, mostly sunny 102. Your weather synopsis for South Central Texas. Hot and rain-free conditions persist under mostly clear skies. Heat index values increase mid to late week as more humid conditions return over South Central Texas. Highs will range from mid-90s to around 104 degrees the next few days with lows in the 70s. Your local forecast. This afternoon, sunny, hot with highs around 101. South winds 5 to 10 miles per hour. Tonight, mostly clear in the evening, then becoming mostly cloudy. Lows in the upper 70s. South winds 5 to 10 miles per hour with gusts up to 20 miles per hour. Wednesday, partly cloudy in the morning, then clearing. Hot with highs around 102. South winds 5 to 10 miles per hour. Wednesday night, mostly clear in the evening, then becoming partly cloudy. Lows in the mid-70s. South winds 5 to 10 miles per hour with gusts up to 20 miles per hour. Thursday, partly cloudy in the morning, then becoming mostly sunny. Hot with highs around 102. South winds around 5 miles per hour. Thursday night through Sunday, mostly clear. Hot. Lows in the upper 70s. Highs 100 to 105. Highest heat index readings up to 110. Sunday night, clear. Lows in the upper 70s. Highest heat index readings up to 105 early in the evening. Monday, partly cloudy in the morning, then becoming sunny. Hot with highs around 100. Highest heat index readings up to 110. 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The current time is 2:40 p.m. Central Daylight Time. The Austin NOAA Weather Radio Roundup, at 2 p.m. at Austin Bergstrom International, it was mostly sunny. The temperature was 98, the dew point 67, the relative humidity was 36%, producing a heat index of 102, the wind south at 9 miles an hour gusting to 17, and the pressure was 30.03 inches and falling. At Camp Mabry, it was sunny. The temperature was 100, the dew point 65, the relative humidity was 31%, producing a heat index of 103. The wind south at 8 miles an hour and the pressure was 30.05 inches and falling. Pflugerville, sunny 97. Taylor, sunny 99. Lago Vista, sunny 96. Georgetown, sunny 97. San Marcos, sunny 97. Burnett, sunny 97. Junction, sunny 97. San Antonio, mostly sunny 95. Corpus Christi, mostly sunny 97. Houston, mostly sunny 93. Once again at Austin Bergstrom, it was 98, and at Camp Mabry, it was 100. Elsewhere across the state, College Station, sunny 97. Amarillo, sunny 98. Abilene, sunny 101. Dallas-Fort Worth, mostly sunny 102. Your weather synopsis for South Central Texas. Hot and rain-free conditions persist under mostly clear skies. Heat index values increase mid to late week as more humid conditions return over South Central Texas. Highs will range from mid-90s to around 104 degrees the next few days with lows in the 70s. Your local forecast. This afternoon, sunny, hot with highs around 101. South winds 5 to 10.

tonight, mostly clear in the evening, then becoming mostly cloudy. Lows in the upper 70s. South winds 5 to 10 miles per hour with gusts up to 20 miles per hour. Wednesday, partly cloudy in the morning, then clearing. Hot with highs around 102. South winds 5 to 10 miles per hour. Wednesday night, mostly clear in the evening, then becoming partly cloudy. Lows in the mid-70s. South winds 5 to 10 miles per hour with gusts up to 20 miles per hour. Thursday, partly cloudy in the morning, then becoming mostly sunny. Hot with highs around 102. South winds around 5 miles per hour. Thursday night through Sunday, mostly clear. Hot. Lows in the upper 70s. Highs 100 to 105. Highest heat index readings up to 110. Sunday night, clear. Lows in the upper 70s. Highest heat index readings up to 105 early in the evening. Monday, partly cloudy in the morning, then becoming sunny. Hot with highs around 100. Highest heat index readings up to 110. The coastal waters forecast from Baffin Bay to Port Aransas out 20 nautical miles. Tonight, south winds 10 to 15 knots. Seas 2 to 3 feet. Wave detail, southeast 3 feet at 4 seconds and southeast 1 foot at 8 seconds. Wednesday, south winds 10 to 15 knots. Seas 2 to 3 feet. Wave detail, south 2 feet at 4 seconds and southeast 1 foot at 8 seconds. Wednesday night, southeast winds 15 to 20 knots, becoming south 10 to 15 knots after midnight. Seas 2 to 3 feet. Wave detail, southeast 3 feet at 4 seconds and southeast 1 foot at 7 seconds. Thursday, south winds 10 to 15 knots. Seas 2 to 3 feet. Wave detail, southeast 3 feet at 5 seconds. Thursday night, south winds 10 to 15 knots with gusts up to 20 knots. Seas 2 to 3 feet. Wave detail, southeast 3 feet at 5 seconds. Friday, south winds 5 to 10 knots, becoming southeast 10 to 15 knots with gusts up to 20 knots in the afternoon. Seas 2 to 3 feet. Wave detail, southeast 3 feet at 5 seconds. Friday night, south winds 10 to 15 knots. Seas 2 to 3 feet. Saturday, south winds 5 to 10 knots, becoming southeast 10 to 15 knots in the afternoon. Seas around 2 feet. Saturday night, south winds 10 to 15 knots. Seas 2 to 3 feet. Sunday, south winds 5 to 10 knots, becoming southeast in the afternoon. Seas around 2 feet. Sunday night, south winds 10 to 15 knots. Seas 2 to 3 feet. 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The current time is 2:46 p.m. Central Daylight Time. The Austin NOAA Weather Radio Roundup, at 2 p.m. at Austin Bergstrom International, it was mostly sunny. The temperature was 98, the dew point 67, the relative humidity was 36%, producing a heat index of 102, the wind south at 9 miles an hour gusting to 17, and the pressure was 30.03 inches and falling. At Camp Mabry, it was sunny. The temperature was 100, the dew point 65, the relative humidity was 31%, producing a heat index of 103. The wind south at 8 miles an hour and the pressure was 30.05 inches and falling. Pflugerville sunny 97. Taylor sunny 99. Lago Vista sunny 96. Georgetown sunny 97. San Marcos sunny 97. Burnett sunny 97. Junction sunny 97. San Antonio mostly sunny 95.

Corpus Christi, mostly sunny, 97. Houston, mostly sunny, 93. Once again at Austin Bergstrom, it was 98, and at Camp Mabry, it was 100. Elsewhere across the state, College Station, sunny, 97. Amarillo, sunny, 98. Abilene, sunny, 101. Dallas-Fort Worth, mostly sunny, 102. Your weather synopsis for South Central Texas. Hot and rain-free conditions persist under mostly clear skies. Heat index values increase mid to late week as more humid conditions return over South Central Texas. Highs will range from mid-90s to around 104 degrees the next few days with lows in the 70s. Your local forecast. This afternoon, sunny, hot with highs around 101. South winds 5 to 10 miles per hour. Tonight, mostly clear in the evening, then becoming mostly cloudy. Lows in the upper 70s. South winds 5 to 10 miles per hour with gusts up to 20 miles per hour. Wednesday, partly cloudy in the morning, then clearing. Hot with highs around 102. South winds 5 to 10 miles per hour. Wednesday night, mostly clear in the evening, then becoming partly cloudy. Lows in the mid-70s. South winds 5 to 10 miles per hour with gusts up to 20 miles per hour. Thursday, partly cloudy in the morning, then becoming mostly sunny. Hot with highs around 102. South winds around 5 miles per hour. Thursday night through Sunday, mostly clear. Hot. Lows in the upper 70s. Highs 100 to 105. Highest heat index readings up to 110. Sunday night, clear. Lows in the upper 70s. Highest heat index readings up to 105 early in the evening. Monday, partly cloudy in the morning, then becoming sunny. Hot with highs around 100. Highest heat index readings up to 110. 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The current time is 2:50 p.m. Central Daylight Time. The Austin, NOAA Weather Radio Roundup, at 2 p.m. at Austin Bergstrom International, it was mostly sunny. The temperature was 98, the dew point 67, the relative humidity was 36%, producing a heat index of 102, the wind south at 9 miles an hour gusting to 17, and the pressure was 30.03 inches and falling. At Camp Mabry, it was sunny. The temperature was 100, the dew point 65, the relative humidity was 31%, producing a heat index of 103. The wind south at 8 miles an hour and the pressure was 30.05 inches and falling. Pflugerville sunny 97. Taylor sunny 99. Lago Vista sunny 96. Georgetown sunny 97. San Marcos sunny 97. Burnett sunny 97. Junction sunny 97. San Antonio mostly sunny 95. Corpus Christi mostly sunny 97. Houston mostly sunny 93. Once again at Austin Bergstrom it was 98, and at Camp Mabry it was 100. Elsewhere across the state, College Station sunny 97. Amarillo sunny 98. Abilene sunny 101. Dallas-Fort Worth mostly sunny 102. Your weather synopsis for South Central Texas. Hot and rain-free conditions persist under mostly clear skies. Heat index values increase mid to late week as more humid conditions return over South Central Texas. Highs will range from mid-90s to around 104 degrees the next few days with lows in the 70s. Your local forecast. This afternoon, sunny, hot with highs around 101. South winds 5 to 10 miles per hour. Tonight, mostly clear in the evening, then becoming mostly cloudy. Lows in the upper 70s. South winds

5 to 10 miles per hour with gusts up to 20 miles per hour. Wednesday, partly cloudy in the morning, then clearing. Hot with highs around 102. South winds 5 to 10 miles per hour. Wednesday night, mostly clear in the evening, then becoming partly cloudy. Lows in the mid-70s. South winds 5 to 10 miles per hour with gusts up to 20 miles per hour. Thursday, partly cloudy in the morning, then becoming mostly sunny. Hot with highs around 102. South winds around 5 miles per hour. Thursday night through Sunday, mostly clear. Hot. Lows in the upper 70s. Highs 100 to 105. Highest heat index readings up to 110. Sunday night, clear. Lows in the upper 70s. Highest heat index readings up to 105 early in the evening. Monday, partly cloudy in the morning, then becoming sunny. Hot with highs around 100. Highest heat index readings up to 110. 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The Austin NOAA Weather Radio Roundup, at 2 p.m. at Austin Bergstrom International, it was mostly sunny. The temperature was 98, the dew point 67, the relative humidity was 36%, producing a heat index of 102, the wind south at 9 miles an hour gusting to 17, and the pressure was 30.03 inches and falling. At Camp Mabry, it was sunny. The temperature was 100, the dew point 65, the relative humidity was 31%, producing a heat index of 103. The wind south at 8 miles an hour and the pressure was 30.05 inches and falling. Pflugerville sunny 97. Taylor sunny 99. Lago Vista sunny 96. Georgetown sunny 97. San Marcos sunny 97. Burnett sunny 97. Junction sunny 97. San Antonio mostly sunny 95. Corpus Christi mostly sunny 97. Houston mostly sunny 93. Once again at Austin Bergstrom it was 98, and at Camp Mabry it was 100. Elsewhere across the state, College Station sunny 97. Amarillo sunny 98. Abilene sunny 101. Dallas-Fort Worth mostly sunny 102. The Tropical Weather Outlook. For the North Atlantic, Caribbean Sea and the Gulf of America, tropical cyclone formation is not expected during the next 7 days. Your weather synopsis for South Central Texas. Hot and rain-free conditions persist under mostly clear skies. Heat index values increase mid to late week as more humid conditions return over South Central Texas. Highs will range from mid-90s to around 104 degrees the next few days with lows in the 70s. Your local forecast. This afternoon, sunny, hot with highs around 101. South winds 5 to 10 miles per hour. Tonight, mostly clear in the evening, then becoming mostly cloudy. Lows in the upper 70s. South winds 5 to 10 miles per hour with gusts up to 20 miles per hour. Wednesday, partly cloudy in the morning, then clearing. Hot with highs around 102. South winds 5 to 10 miles per hour. Wednesday night, mostly clear in the evening, then becoming partly cloudy. Lows in the mid-70s. South winds 5 to 10 miles per hour with gusts up to 20 miles per hour. Thursday, partly cloudy in the morning, then becoming mostly sunny. Hot with highs around 102. South winds around 5 miles per hour. Thursday night through Sunday, mostly clear. Hot. Lows in the upper 70s. Highs 100 to 105. Highest heat index readings up to 110.

Sunday night, clear. Lows in the upper 70s. Highest heat index readings up to 105 early in the evening. Monday, partly cloudy in the morning, then becoming sunny. Hot with highs around 100. Highest heat index readings up to 110. 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The Austin NOAA Weather Radio Roundup, at 2 p.m. at Austin Bergstrom International, it was mostly sunny. The temperature was 98, the dew point 67, the relative humidity was 36%, producing a heat index of 102, the wind south at 9 miles an hour gusting to 17, and the pressure was 30.03 inches and falling. At Camp Mabry, it was sunny. The temperature was 100, the dew point 65, the relative humidity was 31%, producing a heat index of 103. The wind south at 8 miles an hour and the pressure was 30.05 inches and falling. Pflugerville sunny 97. Taylor sunny 99. Lago Vista sunny 96. Georgetown sunny 97. San Marcos sunny 97. Burnett sunny 97. Junction sunny 97. San Antonio mostly sunny 95. Corpus Christi mostly sunny 97. Houston mostly sunny 93. Once again at Austin Bergstrom it was 98, and at Camp Mabry it was 100. Elsewhere across the state, College Station sunny 97. Amarillo sunny 98. Abilene sunny 101. Dallas-Fort Worth mostly sunny 102. Your weather synopsis for South Central Texas. Hot and rain-free conditions persist under mostly clear skies. Heat index values increase mid to late week as more humid conditions return over South Central Texas. Highs will range from mid-90s to around 104 degrees the next few days with lows in the 70s. Your local forecast. This afternoon, sunny, hot with highs around 101. South winds 5 to 10 miles per hour. Tonight, mostly clear in the evening, then becoming mostly cloudy. Lows in the upper 70s. South winds 5 to 10 miles per hour with gusts up to 20 miles per hour. Wednesday, partly cloudy in the morning, then clearing. Hot with highs around 102. South winds 5 to 10 miles per hour. Wednesday night, mostly clear in the evening, then becoming partly cloudy. Lows in the mid-70s. South winds 5 to 10 miles per hour with gusts up to 20 miles per hour. Thursday, partly cloudy in the morning, then becoming mostly sunny. Hot with highs around 102. South winds around 5 miles per hour. Thursday night through Sunday, mostly clear. Hot. Lows in the upper 70s. Highs 100 to 105. Highest heat index readings up to 110. Sunday night, clear. Lows in the upper 70s. Highest heat index readings up to 105 early in the evening. Monday, partly cloudy in the morning, then becoming sunny. Hot with highs around 100. Highest heat index readings up to 110. 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The current time is 3:01 p.m. Central Daylight Time. The Austin NOAA Weather Radio Roundup, at 2 p.m. at Austin Bergstrom International, it was mostly sunny. The temperature was 98, the dew point 67, the relative humidity was 36%, producing a heat index of 102, the wind south at 9 miles an hour gusting to 17, and the pressure was 30.03 inches and falling.

at Camp Mabry. It was sunny. The temperature was 100, the dew point 65. The relative humidity was 31%, producing a heat index of 103. The wind south at 8 miles an hour and the pressure was 30.05 inches and falling. Pflugerville sunny 97. Taylor sunny 99. Lago Vista sunny 96. Georgetown sunny 97. San Marcos sunny 97. Burnett sunny 97. Junction sunny 97. San Antonio mostly sunny 95. Corpus Christi mostly sunny 97. Houston mostly sunny 93. Once again at Austin Bergstrom it was 98, and at Camp Mabry it was 100. Elsewhere across the state, College Station sunny 97. Amarillo sunny 98. Abilene sunny 101. Dallas-Fort Worth mostly sunny 102. Your weather synopsis for South Central Texas. Hot and rain-free conditions persist under mostly clear skies. Heat index values increase mid to late week as more humid conditions return over South Central Texas. Highs will range from mid-90s to around 104 degrees the next few days with lows in the 70s. Your local forecast. This afternoon, sunny, hot with highs around 101. South winds 5 to 10 miles per hour. Tonight, mostly clear in the evening, then becoming mostly cloudy. Lows in the upper 70s. South winds 5 to 10 miles per hour with gusts up to 20 miles per hour. Wednesday, partly cloudy in the morning, then clearing. Hot with highs around 102. South winds 5 to 10 miles per hour. Wednesday night, mostly clear in the evening, then becoming partly cloudy. Lows in the mid-70s. South winds 5 to 10 miles per hour with gusts up to 20 miles per hour. Thursday, partly cloudy in the morning, then becoming mostly sunny. Hot with highs around 102. South winds around 5 miles per hour. Thursday night through Sunday, mostly clear. Hot. Lows in the upper 70s. Highs 100 to 105. Highest heat index readings up to 110. Sunday night, clear. Lows in the upper 70s. Highest heat index readings up to 105 early in the evening. Monday, partly cloudy in the morning, then becoming sunny. Hot with highs around 100. Highest heat index readings up to 110. 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The current time is 3:05 p.m. Central Daylight Time. Your weather synopsis for South Central Texas. Hot and rain-free conditions persist under mostly clear skies. Heat index values increase mid to late week as more humid conditions return over South Central Texas. Highs will range from mid-90s to around 104 degrees the next few days with lows in the 70s. Your local forecast. This afternoon, sunny, hot with highs around 101. South winds 5 to 10 miles per hour. Tonight, mostly clear in the evening, then becoming mostly cloudy. Lows in the upper 70s. South winds 5 to 10 miles per hour with gusts up to 20 miles per hour. Wednesday, partly cloudy in the morning, then clearing. Hot with highs around 102. South winds 5 to 10 miles per hour. Wednesday night, mostly clear in the evening, then becoming partly cloudy. Lows in the mid-70s. South winds 5 to 10 miles per hour with gusts up to 20 miles per hour. Thursday, partly cloudy in the morning, then becoming mostly sunny. Hot with highs around 102. South winds around 5 miles per hour. Thursday night through Sunday, mostly clear. Hot. Lows in the upper 70s.
highs 100 to 105. Highest heat index readings up to 110. Sunday night, clear. Lows in the upper 70s. Highest heat index readings up to 105 early in the evening. Monday, partly cloudy in the morning, then becoming sunny. Hot with highs around 100. Highest heat index readings up to 110. 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The current time is 3:08 p.m. Central Daylight Time. Your weather synopsis for South Central Texas. Hot and rain-free conditions persist under mostly clear skies. Heat index values increase mid to late week as more humid conditions return over South Central Texas. Highs will range from mid-90s to around 104 degrees the next few days with lows in the 70s. Your local forecast. This afternoon, sunny, hot with highs around 101. South winds 5 to 10 miles per hour. Tonight, mostly clear in the evening, then becoming mostly cloudy. Lows in the upper 70s. South winds 5 to 10 miles per hour with gusts up to 20 miles per hour. Wednesday, partly cloudy in the morning, then clearing. Hot with highs around 102. South winds 5 to 10 miles per hour. Wednesday night, mostly clear in the evening, then becoming partly cloudy. Lows in the mid-70s. South winds 5 to 10 miles per hour with gusts up to 20 miles per hour. Thursday, partly cloudy in the morning, then becoming mostly sunny. Hot with highs around 102. South winds around 5 miles per hour. Thursday night through Sunday, mostly clear. Hot. Lows in the upper 70s. Highs 100 to 105. Highest heat index readings up to 110. Sunday night, clear. Lows in the upper 70s. Highest heat index readings up to 105 early in the evening. Monday, partly cloudy in the morning, then becoming sunny. Hot with highs around 100. Highest heat index readings up to 110. 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The current time is 3:10 p.m. Central Daylight Time. Your weather synopsis for South Central Texas. Hot and rain-free conditions persist under mostly clear skies. Heat index values increase mid to late week as more humid conditions return over South Central Texas. Highs will range from mid-90s to around 104 degrees the next few days with lows in the 70s. Your local forecast. This afternoon, sunny, hot with highs around 101. South winds 5 to 10 miles per hour. Tonight, mostly clear in the evening, then becoming mostly cloudy. Lows in the upper 70s. South winds 5 to 10 miles per hour with gusts up to 20 miles per hour. Wednesday, partly cloudy in the morning, then clearing. Hot with highs around 102. South winds 5 to 10 miles per hour. Wednesday night, mostly clear in the evening, then becoming partly cloudy. Lows in the mid 10 miles per hour with gusts up to 20 miles per hour. Thursday, partly cloudy in the morning, then becoming mostly sunny. Hot with highs around 102. South winds around 5 miles per hour. Thursday night through Sunday, mostly clear. Hot. Lows in the upper 70s. Highs 100 to 105. Highest heat index readings up to 110. Sunday night, clear. Lows in the upper 70s.
highest heat index readings up to 105 early in the evening.

Monday, partly cloudy in the morning, then becoming sunny. Hot with highs around 100. Highest heat index readings up to 110. The coastal waters forecast for Baffin Bay to Port Aransas out 20 nautical miles. Tonight, south winds 10 to 15 knots. Seas 2 to 3 feet. Wave detail, southeast 3 feet at 4 seconds and southeast 1 foot at 8 seconds. Wednesday, south winds 10 to 15 knots. Seas 2 to 3 feet. Wave detail, south 2 feet at 4 seconds and southeast 1 foot at 8 seconds. Wednesday, into 20 knots, becoming south 10 to 15 knots after midnight. Seas 2 to 3 feet. Wave detail, southeast 3 feet at 4 seconds and southeast 1 foot at 7 seconds. Thursday, south winds 10 to 15 knots. Seas 2 to 3 feet. Wave detail, southeast 3 feet at 5 seconds. Thursday night, south winds 10 to 15 knots with gusts up to 20 knots. Seas 2 to 3 feet. Wave detail, southeast 3 feet at 5 seconds. Friday, south winds 5 to 10 knots, becoming southeast 10 to 15 knots with gusts up to 20 knots in the afternoon. Seas 2 to 3 feet. Wave detail, southeast 3 feet at 5 seconds. Friday night, south winds 10 to 15 knots. Seas 2 to 3 feet. Saturday, south winds 5 to 10 knots, becoming southeast 10 to 15 knots in the afternoon. Seas around 2 feet. Saturday night, south winds 10 to 15 knots. Seas 2 to 3 feet. Sunday, south winds 5 to 10 knots, becoming southeast in the afternoon. Seas around 2 feet. Sunday night, south winds 10 to 15 knots. Seas 2 to 3 feet. 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The current time is 3:14 p.m. Central Daylight Time. The Austin NOAA Weather Radio Roundup, at 3 p.m. at Austin Bergstrom International, it was mostly sunny. The temperature was 99, the dew point 65, the relative humidity was 32%, producing a heat index of 102, the wind southwest at 12 miles an hour, and the pressure was 30.00 inches and falling. At Camp Mabry, it was sunny. The temperature was 101, the dew point 65, the relative humidity was 30%, producing a heat index of 104, the wind variable at 6 miles an hour, and the pressure was 30.03 inches and falling. Pflugerville, sunny 99. Taylor, sunny 99. Lago Vista, sunny 97. Georgetown, sunny 99. San Marcos, sunny 99. Burnett, sunny 98. Junction, sunny 98. San Antonio, mostly sunny 98. Corpus Christi, mostly sunny 98. Houston, mostly sunny 94. Once again at Austin Bergstrom, it was 99, and at Camp Mabry, it was 101. Elsewhere across the state, College Station, mostly sunny 99. Amarillo, sunny 98. Abilene, sunny 103. Dallas, Fort Worth, mostly sunny 104. Your weather synopsis for South Central Texas. Hot and rain-free conditions persist under mostly clear skies. Heat index values increase mid to late week as more humid conditions return over South Central Texas. Highs will range from mid-90s to around 104 degrees the next few days with lows in the 70s. Your local forecast. This afternoon, sunny, hot with highs around 101. South winds 5 to 10 miles per hour. Tonight, mostly clear in the evening, then becoming mostly cloudy. Lows in the upper 70s. South winds 5 to 10 miles per hour with gusts up to 20 miles per hour. Wednesday, partly cloudy in the morning, then

hot with highs around 102. South winds 5 to 10 miles per hour. Wednesday night, mostly clear in the evening, then becoming partly cloudy. Lows in the mid-70s. South winds 5 to 10 miles per hour with gusts up to 20 miles per hour. Thursday, partly cloudy in the morning, then becoming mostly sunny. Hot with highs around 102. South winds around 5 miles per hour. Thursday night through Sunday, mostly clear. Hot. Lows in the upper 70s. Highs 100 to 105. Highest heat index readings up to 110. Sunday night, clear. Lows in the upper 70s. Highest heat index readings up to 105 early in the evening. Monday, partly cloudy in the morning, then becoming sunny. Hot with highs around 100. Highest heat index readings up to 110. 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The current time is 3:18 p.m. Central Daylight Time. The Austin NOAA Weather Radio Roundup, at 3 p.m. at Austin Bergstrom International, it was mostly sunny. The temperature was 99, the dew point 65, the relative humidity was 32%, producing a heat index of 102, the wind southwest at 12 miles an hour, and the pressure was 30.00 inches and falling. At Camp Mabry, it was sunny. The temperature was 101, the dew point 65, the relative humidity was 30%, producing a heat index of 104, the wind variable at 6 miles an hour, and the pressure was 30.03 inches and falling. Pflugerville, sunny 99. Taylor, sunny 99. Lago Vista, sunny 97. Georgetown, sunny 99. San Marcos, sunny 99. Burnett, sunny 98. Junction, sunny 98. San Antonio, mostly sunny 98. Corpus Christi, mostly sunny 98. Houston, mostly sunny 94. Once again at Austin Bergstrom, it was 99, and at Camp Mabry, it was 101. Elsewhere across the state, College Station, mostly sunny 99. Amarillo, sunny 98. Abilene, sunny 103. Dallas-Fort Worth, mostly sunny 104. Your weather synopsis for South Central Texas. Hot and rain-free conditions persist under mostly clear skies. Heat index values increase mid to late week as more humid conditions return over South Central Texas. Highs will range from mid-90s to around 104 degrees the next few days with lows in the 70s. Your local forecast. This afternoon, sunny, hot with highs around 101. South winds 5 to 10 miles per hour. Tonight, mostly clear in the evening, then becoming mostly cloudy. Lows in the upper 70s. South winds 5 to 10 miles per hour with gusts up to 20 miles per hour. Wednesday, partly cloudy in the morning, then clearing. Hot with highs around 102. South winds 5 to 10 miles per hour. Wednesday night, mostly clear in the evening, then becoming partly cloudy. Lows in the mid-70s. South winds 5 to 10 miles per hour with gusts up to 20 miles per hour. Thursday, partly cloudy in the morning, then becoming mostly sunny. Hot with highs around 102. South winds around 5 miles per hour. Thursday night through Sunday, mostly clear. Hot. Lows in the upper 70s. Highs 100 to 105. Highest heat index readings up to 110. Sunday night, clear. Lows in the upper 70s. Highest heat index readings up to 105 early in the evening. Monday, partly cloudy in the morning, then becoming sunny. Hot with highs around 100. Highest heat index readings up to 110.
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It was mostly sunny. The temperature was 99, the dew point 65. The relative humidity was 32%, producing a heat index of 102. The wind southwest at 12 miles an hour, and the pressure was 30.00 inches and falling. At Camp Mabry, it was sunny. The temperature was 101, the dew point 65. The relative humidity was 30%, producing a heat index of 104. The wind variable at 6 miles an hour, and the pressure was 30.03 inches and falling. Pflugerville, sunny 99. Taylor, sunny 99. Lago Vista, sunny 97. Georgetown, sunny 99. San Marcos, sunny 99. Burnett, sunny 98. Junction, sunny 98. San Antonio, mostly sunny 98. Corpus Christi, mostly sunny 98. Houston, mostly sunny 94. Once again at Austin Bergstrom, it was 99, and at Camp Mabry, it was 101. Elsewhere across the state, College Station, mostly sunny 99. Amarillo, sunny 98. Abilene, sunny 103. Dallas-Fort Worth, mostly sunny 104. Your weather synopsis for South Central Texas. Hot and rain-free conditions persist under mostly clear skies. Heat index values increase mid to late week as more humid conditions return over South Central Texas. Highs will range from mid-90s to around 104 degrees the next few days with lows in the 70s. Your local forecast. This afternoon, sunny, hot with highs around 101. South winds 5 to 10 miles per hour. Tonight, mostly clear in the evening, then becoming mostly cloudy. Lows in the upper 70s. South winds 5 to 10 miles per hour with gusts up to 20 miles per hour. Wednesday, partly cloudy in the morning, then clearing. Hot with highs around 102. South winds 5 to 10 miles per hour. Wednesday night, mostly clear in the evening, then becoming partly cloudy. Lows in the mid-70s. South winds 5 to 10 miles per hour with gusts up to 20 miles per hour. Thursday, partly cloudy in the morning, then becoming mostly sunny. Hot with highs around 102. South winds around 5 miles per hour. Thursday night through Sunday, mostly clear. Hot. Lows in the upper 70s. Highs 100 to 105. Highest heat index readings up to 110. Sunday night, clear. Lows in the upper 70s. Highest heat index readings up to 105 early in the evening. Monday, partly cloudy in the morning, then becoming sunny. Hot with highs around 100. Highest heat index readings up to 110. The Tropical Weather Outlook. For the North Atlantic, Caribbean Sea and the Gulf of America, tropical cyclone formation is not expected during the next 7 days. 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It was mostly sunny. The temperature was 99, the dew point 65. The relative humidity was 32%, producing a heat index of 102. The wind southwest at 12 miles an hour, and the pressure was 30.00 inches and falling. At Camp Mabry, it was sunny. The temperature was 101. The dew point 65, the relative humidity was

percent, producing a heat index of 104. The wind variable at 6 miles an hour, and the pressure was 30.03 inches and falling. Pflugerville, sunny 99. Taylor, sunny 99. Lago Vista, sunny 97. Georgetown, sunny 99. San Marcos, sunny 99. Burnett, sunny 98. Junction, sunny 98. San Antonio, mostly sunny 98. Corpus Christi, mostly sunny 98. Houston, mostly sunny 94. Once again at Austin Bergstrom, it was 99, and at Camp Mabry, it was 101. Elsewhere across the state, College Station, mostly sunny 99. Amarillo, sunny 98. Abilene, sunny 103. Dallas, Fort Worth, mostly sunny 104. Your weather synopsis for South Central Texas. Hot and rain-free conditions persist under mostly clear skies. Heat index values increase mid to late week as more humid conditions return over South Central Texas. Highs will range from mid-90s to around 104 degrees the next few days with lows in the 70s. Your local forecast. This afternoon, sunny, hot with highs around 101. South winds 5 to 10 miles per hour. Tonight, mostly clear in the evening, then becoming mostly cloudy. Lows in the upper 70s. South winds 5 to 10 miles per hour with gusts up to 20 miles per hour. Wednesday, partly cloudy in the morning, then clearing. Hot with highs around 102. South winds 5 to 10 miles per hour. Wednesday night, mostly clear in the evening, then becoming partly cloudy. Lows in the mid-70s. South winds 5 to 10 miles per hour with gusts up to 20 miles per hour. Thursday, partly cloudy in the morning, then becoming mostly sunny. Hot with highs around 102. South winds around 5 miles per hour. Thursday night through Sunday, mostly clear. Hot. Lows in the upper 70s. Highs 100 to 105. Highest heat index readings up to 110. Sunday night, clear. Lows in the upper 70s. Highest heat index readings up to 105 early in the evening. Monday, partly cloudy in the morning, then becoming sunny. Hot with highs around 100. Highest heat index readings up to 110. 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The current time is 3:30 p.m. Central Daylight Time. The Austin NOAA Weather Radio Roundup, at 3 p.m. at Austin Bergstrom International, it was mostly sunny. The temperature was 99, the dew point 65, the relative humidity was 32%, producing a heat index of 102, the wind southwest at 12 miles an hour, and the pressure was 30.00 inches and falling. At Camp Mabry, it was sunny. The temperature was 101, the dew point 65, the relative humidity was 30%, producing a heat index of 104, the wind variable at 6 miles an hour, and the pressure was 30.03 inches and falling. Pflugerville, sunny 99. Taylor, sunny 99. Lago Vista, sunny 97. Georgetown, sunny 99. San 99. Burnett, sunny 98. Junction, sunny 98. San Antonio, mostly sunny 98. Corpus Christi, mostly sunny 98. Houston, mostly sunny 94. Once again at Austin Bergstrom, it was 99, and at Camp Mabry, it was 101. Elsewhere across the state, College Station, mostly sunny 99. Amarillo, sunny 98. Abilene, sunny 103. Dallas, Fort Worth, mostly sunny 104. Your weather synopsis for South Central Texas. Hot and rain-free conditions persist under mostly clear skies. Heat index values increase mid to late week as more

south, winds 5 to 10 miles per hour with gusts up to 20 miles per hour. Thursday, partly cloudy in the morning, then becoming mostly sunny. Hot with highs around 102. South winds around 5 miles per hour. Thursday night through Sunday, mostly clear. Hot. Lows in the upper 70s. Highs 100 to 105. Highest heat index readings up to 110. Sunday night, clear. Lows in the upper 70s. Highest heat index readings up to 105 early in the evening. Monday, partly cloudy in the morning, then becoming sunny. Hot with highs around 100. Highest heat index readings up to 110. 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The Austin NOAA Weather Radio Roundup, at 3 p.m. at Austin Bergstrom International, it was mostly sunny. The temperature was 99, the dew point 65, the relative humidity was 32%, producing a heat index of 102, the wind southwest at 12 miles an hour, and the pressure was 30.00 inches and falling. At Camp Mabry, it was sunny. The temperature was 101, the dew point 65, the relative humidity was 30%, producing a heat index of 104, the wind variable at 6 miles an hour, and the pressure was 30.03 inches and falling. Pflugerville, sunny 99. Taylor, sunny 99. Lago Vista, sunny 97. Georgetown, sunny 99. San Marcos, sunny 99. Burnett, sunny 98. Junction, sunny 98. San Antonio, mostly sunny 98. Corpus Christi, mostly sunny 98. Houston, mostly sunny 94. Once again at Austin Bergstrom, it was 99, and at Camp Mabry, it was 101. Elsewhere across the state, College Station, mostly sunny 99. Amarillo, sunny 98. Abilene, sunny 103. Dallas-Fort Worth, mostly sunny 104. Your weather synopsis for South Central Texas. Hot and rain-free conditions persist under mostly clear skies. Heat index values increase mid to late week as more humid conditions return over South Central Texas. Highs will range from mid-90s to around 104 degrees the next few days with lows in the 70s. Your local forecast. This afternoon, sunny, hot with highs around 101. South winds 5 to 10 miles per hour. Tonight, mostly clear in the evening, then becoming mostly cloudy. Lows in the upper 70s. South winds 5 to 10 miles per hour with gusts up to 20 miles per hour. Wednesday, partly cloudy in the morning, then clearing. Hot with highs around 102. South winds 5 to 10 miles per hour. Wednesday night, mostly clear in the evening, then becoming partly cloudy. Lows in the mid-70s. South winds 5 to 10 miles per hour with gusts up to 20 miles per hour. Thursday, partly cloudy in the morning, then becoming mostly sunny. Hot with highs around 102. South winds around 5 miles per hour. Thursday night through Sunday, mostly clear. Hot. Lows in the upper 70s. Highs 100 to 105. Highest heat index readings up to 110. Sunday night, clear. Lows in the upper 70s. Highest heat index readings up to 105 early in the evening. Monday, partly cloudy in the morning, then becoming sunny. Hot with highs around 100. Highest heat index readings up to 110. 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

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The Austin NOAA Weather Radio Roundup. At 3 p.m. at Austin Bergstrom International, it was mostly sunny. The temperature was 99, the dew point 65, the relative humidity was 32%, producing a heat index of 102, the wind southwest at 12 miles an hour, and the pressure was 30.00 inches and falling. At Camp Mabry, it was sunny. The temperature was 101, the dew point 65, the relative humidity was 30%, producing a heat index of 104, the wind variable at 6 miles an hour, and the pressure was 30.03 inches and falling. Pflugerville, sunny 99. Taylor, sunny 99. Lago Vista, sunny 97. Georgetown, sunny 99. San Marcos, sunny 99. Burnett, sunny 98. Junction, sunny 98. San Antonio, mostly sunny 98. Corpus Christi, mostly sunny 98. Houston, mostly sunny 94. Once again at Austin Bergstrom, it was 99, and at Camp Mabry, it was 101. Elsewhere across the state, College Station, mostly sunny 99. Amarillo, sunny 98. Abilene, sunny 103. Dallas-Fort Worth, mostly sunny, 104. Your weather synopsis for South Central Texas. Hot and rain-free conditions persist under mostly clear skies. Heat index values increase mid to late week as more humid conditions return over South Central Texas. Highs will range from mid-90s to around 104 degrees the next few days with lows in the 70s. Your local forecast. This afternoon, sunny, hot with highs around 101. South winds 5 to 10 miles per hour. Tonight, mostly clear in the evening, then becoming mostly cloudy. Lows in the upper 70s. South winds 5 to 10 miles per hour with gusts up to 20 miles per hour. Wednesday, partly cloudy in the morning, then clearing. Hot with highs around 102. South winds 5 to 10 miles per hour. Wednesday night, mostly clear in the evening, then becoming partly cloudy. Lows in the mid-70s. South winds 5 to 10 miles per hour with gusts up to 20 miles per hour. Thursday, partly cloudy in the morning, then becoming mostly sunny. Hot with highs around 102. South winds around 5 miles per hour. Thursday night through Sunday, mostly clear. Hot. Lows in the upper 70s. Highs 100 to 105. Highest heat index readings up to 110. Sunday night, clear. Lows in the upper 70s. Highest heat index readings up to 105 early in the evening. Monday, partly cloudy in the morning, then becoming sunny. Hot with highs around 100. Highest heat index readings up to 110. 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The coastal waters forecast from Baffin Bay to Port Aransas out 20 nautical miles. Tonight, south winds 10 to 15 knots. Seas 2 to 3 feet. Wave detail, southeast 3 feet at 4 seconds and southeast 1 foot at 8 seconds. Wednesday, south winds 10 to 15 knots. Seas 2 to 3 feet. Wave detail, south 2 feet at 4 seconds and southeast 1 foot at 8 seconds. Wednesday night, southeast winds 15 to 20 knots, becoming south 10 to 15 knots after midnight. Seas 2 to 3 feet. Wave detail, southeast 3 feet at 4 seconds and southeast 1 foot at 7 seconds. Thursday, south winds 10 to 15 knots. Seas 2 to 3 feet. Wave detail, southeast 3 feet at 5 seconds. Thursday night, south winds 10 to 15 knots with gusts up to 20 knots.

seas 2 to 3 feet. Wave detail, southeast 3 feet at 5 seconds. Friday, south winds 5 to 10 knots, becoming southeast 10 to 15 knots with gusts up to 20 knots in the afternoon. Seas 2 to 3 feet. Wave detail, southeast 3 feet at 5 seconds. Friday night, south winds 10 to 15 knots. Seas 2 to 3 feet. Saturday, south winds 5 to 10 knots, becoming southeast 10 to 15 knots in the afternoon. Seas around 2 feet. Saturday night, south winds 10 to 15 knots. Seas 2 to 3 feet. Sunday, south winds 5 to 10 knots, becoming southeast in the afternoon. Seas around 2 feet. Sunday night, south winds 10 to 15 knots. Seas 2 to 3 feet. The current time is 3:44 p.m. Central Daylight Time. The Austin, NOAA Weather Radio Roundup. At 3 p.m. at Austin Bergstrom International, it was mostly sunny. The temperature was 99, the dew point 65, the relative humidity was 32%, producing a heat index of 102, the wind southwest at 12 miles an hour, and the pressure was 30.00 inches and falling. At Camp Mabry, it was sunny. The temperature was 101. The dew point 65, the relative humidity was 30%, producing a heat index of 104, the wind variable at 6 miles an hour, and the pressure was 30.03 inches and falling. Pflugerville sunny 99. Taylor sunny 99. Lago Vista sunny 97. Georgetown sunny 99. San Marcos sunny 99. Burnett sunny 98. Junction sunny 98. San Antonio mostly sunny 98. Corpus Christi mostly sunny 98. Houston mostly sunny 94. Once again at Austin Bergstrom it was 99, and at Camp Mabry it was 101. Elsewhere across the state, College Station mostly sunny 99. Amarillo sunny 98. Abilene sunny 103. Dallas-Fort Worth mostly sunny 104. Your weather synopsis for South Central Texas. Hot and rain-free conditions persist under mostly clear skies. Heat index values increase mid to late week as more humid conditions return over South Central Texas. Highs will range from mid-90s to around 104 degrees the next few days with lows in the 70s. Your local forecast. This afternoon, sunny, hot with highs around 101. South winds 5 to 10 miles per hour. Tonight, mostly clear in the evening, then becoming mostly cloudy. Lows in the upper 70s. South winds 5 to 10 miles per hour with gusts up to 20 miles per hour. Wednesday, partly cloudy in the morning, then clearing. Hot with highs around 102. South winds 5 to 10 miles per hour. Wednesday night, mostly clear in the evening, then becoming partly cloudy. Lows in the mid-70s. South winds 5 to 10 miles per hour with gusts up to 20 miles per hour. Thursday, partly cloudy in the morning, then becoming mostly sunny. Hot with highs around 102. South winds around 5 miles per hour. Thursday night through Sunday, mostly clear. Hot. Lows in the upper 70s. Highs 100 to 105. Highest heat index readings up to 110. Sunday night, clear. Lows in the upper 70s. Highest heat index readings up to 105 early in the evening. Monday, partly cloudy in the morning, then becoming sunny. Hot with highs around 100. Highest heat index readings up to 110. 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The current time is 3:48 p.m. Central Daylight Time. The Austin,

Weather Radio Roundup. At 3 p.m. at Austin Bergstrom International, it was mostly sunny. The temperature was 99, the dew point 65. The relative humidity was 32%, producing a heat index of 102. The wind southwest at 12 miles an hour, and the pressure was 30.00 inches and falling. At Camp Mabry, it was sunny. The temperature was 101, the dew point 65. The relative humidity was 30%, producing a heat index of 104. The wind variable at 6 miles an hour, and the pressure was 30.03 inches and falling. Pflugerville, sunny 99. Taylor, sunny 99. Lago Vista, sunny 97. Georgetown, sunny 99. San Marcos, sunny 99. Burnett, sunny 98. Junction, sunny 98. San Antonio, mostly sunny 98. Corpus Christi, mostly sunny 98. Houston, mostly sunny 94. Once again at Austin Bergstrom, it was 99, and at Camp Mabry, it was 101. Elsewhere across the state, College Station, mostly sunny 99. Amarillo, sunny 98. Abilene, sunny 103. Dallas-Fort Worth, mostly sunny 104. Your weather synopsis for South Central Texas. Hot and rain-free conditions persist under mostly clear skies. Heat index values increase mid to late week as more humid conditions return over South Central Texas. Highs will range from mid-90s to around 104 degrees the next few days with lows in the 70s. Your local forecast. This afternoon, sunny, hot with highs around 101. South winds 5 to 10 miles per hour. Tonight, mostly clear in the evening, then becoming mostly cloudy. Lows in the upper 70s. South winds 5 to 10 miles per hour with gusts up to 20 miles per hour. Wednesday, partly cloudy in the morning, then clearing. Hot with highs around 102. South winds 5 to 10 miles per hour. Wednesday night, mostly clear in the evening, then becoming partly cloudy. Lows in the mid-70s. South winds 5 to 10 miles per hour with gusts up to 20 miles per hour. Thursday, partly cloudy in the morning, then becoming mostly sunny. Hot with highs around 102. South winds around 5 miles per hour. Thursday night through Sunday, mostly clear. Hot. Lows in the upper 70s. Highs 100 to 105. Highest heat index readings up to 110. Sunday night, clear. Lows in the upper 70s. Highest heat index readings up to 105 early in the evening. Monday, partly cloudy in the morning, then becoming sunny. Hot with highs around 100. Highest heat index readings up to 110. 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The current time is 3:52 p.m. Central Daylight Time. The Austin, NOAA Weather Radio Roundup, at 3 p.m. at Austin Bergstrom International, it was mostly sunny. The temperature was 99, the dew point 65, the relative humidity was 32%, producing a heat index of 102, the wind southwest at 12 miles an hour, and the pressure was 30.00 inches and falling. At Camp Mabry, it was sunny. The temperature was 101, the dew point 65, the relative humidity was 30%, producing a heat index of 104, the wind variable at 6 miles an hour, and the pressure was 30.03 inches and falling. Pflugerville, sunny 99. Taylor, sunny 99. Lago Vista, sunny 97. Georgetown, sunny 99. San Marcos, sunny 99. Burnett, sunny 98. Junction, sunny 98. San Antonio, mostly sunny 98. Corpus Christi, mostly sunny 98. Houston, mostly sunny 94.

again at Austin Bergstrom, it was 99, and at Camp Mabry, it was 101. Elsewhere across the state, College Station mostly sunny 99. Amarillo sunny 98. Abilene sunny 103. Dallas-Fort Worth mostly sunny 104. Your weather synopsis for South Central Texas. Hot and rain-free conditions persist under mostly clear skies. Heat index values increase mid to late week as more humid conditions return over South Central Texas. Highs will range from mid-90s to around 104 degrees the next few days with lows in the 70s. Your local forecast. This afternoon, sunny, hot with highs around 101. South winds 5 to 10 miles per hour. Tonight, mostly clear in the evening, then becoming mostly cloudy. Lows in the upper 70s. South winds 5 to 10 miles per hour with gusts up to 20 miles per hour. Wednesday, partly cloudy in the morning, then clearing. Hot with highs around 102. South winds 5 to 10 miles per hour. Wednesday night, mostly clear in the evening, then becoming partly cloudy. Lows in the mid-70s. South winds 5 to 10 miles per hour with gusts up to 20 miles per hour. Thursday, partly cloudy in the morning, then becoming mostly sunny. Hot with highs around 102. South winds around 5 miles per hour. Thursday night through Sunday, mostly clear. Hot. Lows in the upper 70s. Highs 100 to 105. Highest heat index readings up to 110. Sunday night, clear. Lows in the upper 70s. Highest heat index readings up to 105 early in the evening. Monday, partly cloudy in the morning, then becoming sunny. Hot with highs around 100. Highest heat index readings up to 110. Your local forecast. Tonight, mostly clear this evening, then becoming mostly cloudy. Lows in the upper 70s. South winds 5 to 10 miles per hour with gusts up to 20 miles per hour. Wednesday, partly cloudy in the morning, then clearing. Hot with highs around 102. South winds 5 to 10 miles per hour. Wednesday night, mostly clear in the evening, then becoming partly cloudy. Lows in the mid-70s. South winds 5 to 10 miles per hour with gusts up to 20 miles per hour. Thursday, partly cloudy in the morning, then becoming mostly sunny. Hot with highs around 102. South winds around 5 miles per hour. Thursday night, mostly clear. Lows in the upper 70s. South winds 5 to 10 miles per hour with gusts up to 20 miles per hour. Friday through Sunday, mostly clear. Hot. Highs 100 to 105. Lows in the upper 70s. Highest heat index readings up to 110. Sunday night, clear. Lows in the upper 70s. Highest heat index readings up to 105 early in the evening. Monday, partly cloudy in the morning, then becoming sunny. Hot with highs around 100. Highest heat index readings up to 110. Monday night, clear. Lows in the upper 70s. Tuesday, partly cloudy in the morning, then clearing. Hot with highs around 100. The Tropical Weather Outlook. For the North Atlantic, Caribbean Sea and the Gulf of America, tropical cyclone formation is not expected during the next 7 days. 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It was mostly sunny. The temperature was 99, the dew point 65, the relative humidity was 32%.

producing a heat index of 102. The wind southwest at 12 miles an hour, and the pressure was 30.00 inches and falling. At Camp Mabry, it was sunny. The temperature was 101, the dew point 65. The relative humidity was 30%, producing a heat index of 104. The wind variable at 6 miles an hour, and the pressure was 30.03 inches and falling. Pflugerville, sunny 99. Taylor, sunny 99. Lago Vista, sunny 97. Georgetown, sunny 99. San Marcos, sunny 99. Burnett, sunny 98. Junction, sunny 98. San Antonio, mostly sunny 98. Corpus Christi, mostly sunny 98. Houston, mostly sunny 94. Once again at Austin Bergstrom, it was 99, and at Camp Mabry, it was 101. Elsewhere across the state, College Station, mostly sunny 99. Amarillo, sunny 98. Abilene, sunny 103. Dallas-Fort Worth, mostly sunny 104. Your weather synopsis for South Central Texas. Hot and rain-free conditions persist under mostly clear skies. Heat index values increase mid to late week as more humid conditions return over South Central Texas. Highs will range from mid-90s to around 104 degrees the next few days with lows in the 70s. Your local forecast. Tonight, mostly clear this evening, then becoming mostly cloudy. Lows in the upper 70s. South winds 5 to 10 miles per hour with gusts up to 20 miles per hour. Wednesday, partly cloudy in the morning, then clearing. Hot with highs around 102. South winds 5 to 10 miles per hour. Wednesday night, mostly clear in the evening, then becoming partly cloudy. Lows in the mid-70s. South winds 5 to 10 miles per hour with gusts up to 20 miles per hour. Thursday, partly cloudy in the morning, then becoming mostly sunny. Hot with highs around 102. South winds around 5 miles per hour. Thursday night, mostly clear. Lows in the upper 70s. South winds 5 to 10 miles per hour with gusts up to 20 miles per hour. Friday through Sunday, mostly clear. Hot. Highs 100 to 105. Lows in the upper 70s. Highest heat index readings up to 110. Sunday night, clear. Lows in the upper 70s. Highest heat index readings up to 105 early in the evening. Monday, partly cloudy in the morning, then becoming sunny. Hot with highs around 100. Highest heat index readings up to 110. Monday night, clear. Lows in the upper 70s. Tuesday, partly cloudy in the morning, then clearing. Hot with highs around 100. 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The Austin NOAA Weather Radio Roundup, at 3 p.m. at Austin Bergstrom International, it was mostly sunny. The temperature was 99, the dew point 65, the relative humidity was 32%, producing a heat index of 102, the wind southwest at 12 miles an hour, and the pressure was 30.00 inches and falling. At Camp Mabry, it was sunny. The temperature was 101, the dew point 65, the relative humidity was 30%, producing a heat index of 104, the wind variable at 6 miles an hour, and the pressure was 30.03 inches and falling. Pflugerville, sunny 99. Taylor, sunny 99. Lago Vista, sunny 97. Georgetown, sunny 99. San Marcos, sunny 99. Burnett, sunny 98. Junction, sunny 98. San Antonio, mostly sunny 98. Corpus Christi, mostly sunny 98. Houston, mostly

1994. Once again at Austin Bergstrom it was 99, and at Camp Mabry it was 101. Elsewhere across the state, College Station mostly sunny 99. Amarillo sunny 98. Abilene sunny 103. Dallas-Fort Worth mostly sunny 104. Your weather synopsis for South Central Texas. Hot and rain-free conditions persist under mostly clear skies. Heat index values increase mid to late week as more humid conditions return over South Central Texas. Highs will range from mid-90s to around 104 degrees the next few days with lows in the 70s. Your local forecast. Tonight, mostly clear this evening, then becoming mostly cloudy. Lows in the upper 70s. South winds 5 to 10 miles per hour with gusts up to 20 miles per hour. Wednesday, partly cloudy in the morning, then clearing. Hot with highs around 102. South winds 5 to 10 miles per hour. Wednesday night, mostly clear in the evening, then becoming partly cloudy. Lows in the mid-70s. South winds 5 to 10 miles per hour with gusts up to 20 miles per hour. Thursday, partly cloudy in the morning, then becoming mostly sunny. Hot with highs around 102. South winds around 5 miles per hour. Thursday night, mostly clear. Lows in the upper 70s. South winds 5 to 10 miles per hour with gusts up to 20 miles per hour. Friday through Sunday, mostly clear. Hot. Highs 100 to 105. Lows in the upper 70s. Highest heat index readings up to 110. Sunday night, clear. Lows in the upper 70s. Highest heat index readings up to 105 early in the evening. Monday, partly cloudy in the morning, then becoming sunny. Hot with highs around 100. Highest heat index readings up to 110. Monday night, clear. Lows in the upper 70s. Tuesday, partly cloudy in the morning, then clearing. Hot with highs around 100. 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The current time is 4:06 p.m. Central Daylight Time. Your weather synopsis for South Central Texas. Hot and rain-free conditions persist under mostly clear skies. Heat index values increase mid to late week as more humid conditions return over South Central Texas. Highs will range from mid-90s to around 104 degrees the next few days with lows in the 70s. Your local forecast. Tonight, mostly clear this evening, then becoming mostly cloudy. Lows in the upper 70s. South winds 5 to 10 miles per hour with gusts up to 20 miles per hour. Wednesday, partly cloudy in the morning, then clearing. Hot with highs around 102. South winds 5 to 10 miles per hour. Wednesday night, mostly clear in the evening, then becoming partly cloudy. Lows in the mid-70s. South winds 5 to 10 miles per hour with gusts up to 20 miles per hour. Thursday, partly cloudy in the morning, then becoming mostly sunny. Hot with highs around 102. South winds around 5 miles per hour. Thursday night, mostly clear. Lows in the upper 70s. South winds 5 to 10 miles per hour with gusts up to 20 miles per hour. Friday through Sunday, mostly clear. Hot. Highs 100 to 105. Lows in the upper 70s. Highest heat index readings up to 110. Sunday night, clear. Lows in the upper 70s. Highest heat index readings up to 105 early in the evening. Monday, partly cloudy in the morning, then becoming sunny. Hot with highs around 100. Highest heat index readings up to 110.

Monday night, clear. Lows in the upper 70s. Tuesday, partly cloudy in the morning, then clearing. Hot with highs around 100. 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The current time is 4:08 p.m. Central Daylight Time. Your weather synopsis for South Central Texas. Hot and rain-free conditions persist under mostly clear skies. Heat index values increase mid to late week as more humid conditions return over South Central Texas. Highs will range from mid-90s to around 104 degrees the next few days with lows in the 70s. Your local forecast. Tonight, mostly clear this evening, then becoming mostly cloudy. Lows in the upper 70s. South winds 5 to 10 miles per hour with gusts up to 20 miles per hour. Wednesday, partly cloudy in the morning, then clearing. Hot with highs around 102. South winds 5 to 10 miles per hour. Wednesday night, mostly clear in the evening, then becoming partly cloudy. Lows in the mid-70s. South winds 5 to 10 miles per hour with gusts up to 20 miles per hour. Thursday, partly cloudy in the morning, then becoming mostly sunny. Hot with highs around 102. South winds around 5 miles per hour. Thursday night, mostly clear. Lows in the upper 70s. South winds 5 to 10 miles per hour with gusts up to 20 miles per hour. Friday through Sunday, mostly clear. Hot. Highs 100 to 105. Lows in the upper 70s. Highest heat index readings up to 110. Sunday night, clear. Lows in the upper 70s. Highest heat index readings up to 105 early in the evening. Monday, partly cloudy in the morning, then becoming sunny. Hot with highs around 100. Highest heat index readings up to 110. Monday night, clear. Lows in the upper 70s. Tuesday, partly cloudy in the morning, then clearing. Hot with highs around 100. 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The current time is 4:11 p.m. Central Daylight Time. Your weather synopsis for South Central Texas. Hot and rain-free conditions persist under mostly clear skies. Heat index values increase mid to late week as more humid conditions return over South Central Texas. Highs will range from mid-90s to around 104 degrees the next few days with lows in the 70s. Your local forecast. Tonight, mostly clear this evening, then becoming mostly cloudy. Lows in the upper 70s. South winds 5 to 10 miles per hour with gusts up to 20 miles per hour. Wednesday, partly cloudy in the morning, then clearing. Hot with highs around 102. South winds 5 to 10 miles per hour. Wednesday night, mostly clear in the evening, then becoming partly cloudy. Lows in the mid-70s. South winds 5 to 10 miles per hour with gusts up to 20 miles per hour. Thursday, partly cloudy in the morning, then becoming mostly sunny. Hot with highs around 102. South winds around 5 miles per hour. Thursday night, mostly clear. Lows in the upper 70s. South winds 5 to 10 miles per hour with gusts up to 20 miles per hour. Friday through Sunday, mostly clear. Hot. Highs 100 to 105. Lows in the upper 70s. Highest heat index readings up to 110. Sunday night, clear. Lows in the upper 70s. Highest heat index readings

up to 105 early in the evening. Monday, partly cloudy in the morning, then becoming sunny. Hot with highs around 100. Highest heat index readings up to 110. Monday night, clear. Lows in the upper 70s. Tuesday, partly cloudy in the morning, then clearing. Hot with highs around 100. The coastal waters forecast from Baffin Bay to Port Aransas out 20 nautical miles. Tonight, south winds 10 to 15 knots. Seas 2 to 3 feet. Wave detail, southeast 3 feet at 4 seconds and southeast 1 foot at 8 seconds. Wednesday, south winds 10 to 15 knots. Seas 2 to 3 feet. Wave detail, south 2 feet at 4 seconds and southeast 1 foot at 8 seconds. Wednesday night, southeast winds 15 to 20 knots, becoming south 10 to 15 knots after midnight. Seas 2 to 3 feet. Wave detail, southeast 3 feet at 4 seconds and southeast 1 foot at 7 seconds. Thursday, south winds 10 to 15 knots. Seas 2 to 3 feet. Wave detail, southeast 3 feet at 5 seconds. Thursday night, south winds 10 to 15 knots with gusts up to 20 knots. Seas 2 to 3 feet. Wave detail, southeast 3 feet at 5 seconds. Friday, south winds 5 to 10 knots, becoming southeast 10 to 15 knots with gusts up to 20 knots in the afternoon. Seas 2 to 3 feet. Wave detail, southeast 3 feet at 5 seconds. Friday night, south winds 10 to 15 knots. Seas 2 to 3 feet. Saturday, south winds 5 to 10 knots, becoming southeast 10 to 15 knots in the afternoon. Seas around 2 feet. Saturday night, south winds 10 to 15 knots. Seas 2 to 3 feet. Sunday, south winds 5 to 10 knots, becoming southeast in the afternoon. Seas around 2 feet. Sunday night, south winds 10 to 15 knots. Seas 2 to 3 feet. 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The Austin NOAA Weather Radio Roundup, at 4 p.m. at Austin Bergstrom International, it was mostly sunny. The temperature was 100, the dew point 64, the relative humidity was 30%, producing a heat index of 102, the wind south at 3 miles an hour gusting to 17, and the pressure was 29.98 inches and falling. At Camp Mabry, it was sunny. The temperature was 102, the dew point 65, the relative humidity was 29%, producing a heat index of 105, the wind south at 8 miles an hour and the pressure was 30.01 inches and falling. Pflugerville sunny 99. Taylor mostly sunny 100. Lago Vista sunny 98. Georgetown sunny 100. San Marcos sunny 101. Burnett sunny 99. Junction sunny 100. San Antonio mostly sunny 99. Corpus Christi mostly sunny 98. Houston partly sunny 91. Once again at Austin Bergstrom it was 100, and at Camp Mabry it was 102. Elsewhere across the state, College Station sunny 98. Amarillo sunny 100. Abilene sunny 103. Dallas-Fort Worth mostly sunny 104. Your weather synopsis for South Central Texas. Hot and rain-free conditions persist under mostly clear skies. Heat index values increase mid to late week as more humid conditions return over South Central Texas. Highs will range from mid-90s to around 104 degrees the next few days with lows in the 70s. Your local forecast. Tonight, mostly clear this evening, then becoming mostly cloudy. Lows in the upper 70s.
south winds 5 to 10 miles per

hour with gusts up to 20 miles per hour. Wednesday, partly cloudy in the morning, then clearing. Hot with highs around 102. South winds 5 to 10 miles per hour. Wednesday night, mostly clear in the evening, then becoming partly cloudy. Lows in the mid-70s. South winds 5 to 10 miles per hour with gusts up to 20 miles per hour. Thursday, partly cloudy in the morning, then becoming mostly sunny. Hot with highs around 102. South winds around 5 miles per hour. Thursday night, mostly clear. Lows in the upper 70s. South winds 5 to 10 miles per hour with gusts up to 20 miles per hour. Friday through Sunday, mostly clear. Hot. Highs 100 to 105. Lows in the upper 70s. Highest heat index readings up to 110. Sunday night, clear. Lows in the upper 70s. Highest heat index readings up to 105 early in the evening. Monday, partly cloudy in the morning, then becoming sunny. Hot with highs around 100. Highest heat index readings up to 110. Monday night, clear. Lows in the upper 70s. Tuesday, partly cloudy in the morning, then clearing. Hot with highs around 100. 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The Austin NOAA Weather Radio Roundup, at 4 p.m. at Austin Bergstrom International, it was mostly sunny. The temperature was 100, the dew point 64, the relative humidity was 30%, producing a heat index of 102, the wind south at 3 miles an hour gusting to 17, and the pressure was 29.98 inches and falling. At Camp Mabry, it was sunny. The temperature was 102, the dew point 65, the relative humidity was 29%, producing a heat index of 105, the wind south at 8 miles an hour, and the pressure was 30.01 inches and falling. Pflugerville sunny 99. Taylor mostly sunny 100. Lago Vista sunny 98. Georgetown sunny 100. San Marcos sunny 101. Burnett sunny 99. Junction sunny 100. San Antonio mostly sunny 99. Corpus Christi mostly sunny 98. Houston partly sunny 91. Once again at Austin Bergstrom it was 100, and at Camp Mabry it was 102. Elsewhere across the state, College Station sunny 98. Amarillo sunny 100. Abilene sunny 103. Dallas-Fort Worth mostly sunny 104. Your weather synopsis for South Central Texas. Hot and rain-free conditions persist under mostly clear skies. Heat index values increase mid to late week as more humid conditions return over South Central Texas. Highs will range from mid-90s to around 104 degrees the next few days with lows in the 70s. Your local forecast. Tonight, mostly clear this evening, then becoming mostly cloudy. Lows in the upper 70s. South winds 5 to 10 miles per hour with gusts up to 20 miles per hour. Wednesday, partly cloudy in the morning, then clearing. Hot with highs around 102. South winds 5 to 10 miles per hour. Wednesday night, mostly clear in the evening, then becoming partly cloudy. Lows in the mid-70s. South winds 5 to 10 miles per hour with gusts up to 20 miles per hour. Thursday, partly cloudy in the morning, then becoming mostly sunny. Hot with highs around 102. South winds around 5 miles per hour. Thursday night, mostly clear. Lows in the upper 70s. South winds 5 to 10 miles per hour with gusts up to 20 miles per hour. Friday through Sunday,
mostly clear. Hot. Highs 100 to 105. Lows in the upper 70s. Highest heat index readings up to 110. Sunday night, clear. Lows in the upper 70s. Highest heat index readings up to 105 early in the evening. Monday, partly cloudy in the morning, then becoming sunny. Hot with highs around 100. Highest heat index readings up to 110. Monday night, clear. Lows in the upper 70s. Tuesday, partly cloudy in the morning, then clearing. Hot with highs around 100. 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The Austin NOAA Weather Radio Roundup, at 4 p.m. at Austin Bergstrom International, it was mostly sunny. The temperature was 100, the dew point 64, the relative humidity was 30%, producing a heat index of 102, the wind south at 3 miles an hour gusting to 17, and the pressure was 29.98 inches and falling. At Camp Mabry, it was sunny. The temperature was 102, the dew point 65, the relative humidity was 29%, producing a heat index of 105, the wind south at 8 miles an hour, and the pressure was 30.01 inches and falling. Pflugerville sunny 99. Taylor mostly sunny 100. Lago Vista sunny 98. Georgetown sunny 100. San Marcos sunny 101. Burnett sunny 99. Junction sunny 100. San Antonio mostly sunny 99. Corpus Christi mostly sunny 98. Houston partly sunny 91. Once again at Austin Bergstrom it was 100, and at Camp Mabry it was 102. Elsewhere across the state, College Station sunny 98. Amarillo sunny 100. Abilene sunny 103. Dallas-Fort Worth mostly sunny 104. The Tropical Weather Outlook. For the North Atlantic, Caribbean Sea and the Gulf of America, tropical cyclone formation is not expected during the next 7 days. Your weather synopsis for South Central Texas. Hot and rain-free conditions persist under mostly clear skies. Heat index values increase mid to late week as more humid conditions return over South Central Texas. Highs will range from mid-90s to around 104 degrees the next few days with lows in the 70s. Your local forecast. Tonight, mostly clear this evening, then becoming mostly cloudy. Lows in the upper 70s. South winds 5 to 10 miles per hour with gusts up to 20 miles per hour. Wednesday, partly cloudy in the morning, then clearing. Hot with highs around 102. South winds 5 to 10 miles per hour. Wednesday night, mostly clear in the evening, then becoming partly cloudy. Lows in the mid-70s. South winds 5 to 10 miles per hour with gusts up to 20 miles per hour. Thursday, partly cloudy in the morning, then becoming mostly sunny. Hot with highs around 102. South winds around 5 miles per hour. Thursday night, mostly clear. Lows in the upper 70s. South winds 5 to 10 miles per hour with gusts up to 20 miles per hour. Friday through Sunday, mostly clear. Hot. Highs 100 to 105. Lows in the upper 70s. Highest heat index readings up to 110. Sunday night, clear. Lows in the upper 70s. Highest heat index readings up to 105 early in the evening. Monday, partly cloudy in the morning, then becoming sunny. Hot with highs around 100. Highest heat index readings up to 110. Monday night, clear. Lows in the upper 70s.
Tuesday, partly cloudy in the morning.

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The Austin NOAA Weather Radio Roundup. At 4 p.m. at Austin Bergstrom International, it was mostly sunny. The temperature was 100, the dew point 64, the relative humidity was 30%, producing a heat index of 102, the wind south at 3 miles an hour gusting to 17, and the pressure was 29.98 inches and falling. At Camp Mabry, it was sunny. The temperature was 102, the dew point 65, the relative humidity was 29%, producing a heat index of 105, the wind south at 8 miles an hour, and the pressure was 30.01 inches and falling. Pflugerville sunny 99. Taylor mostly sunny 100. Lago Vista sunny 98. Georgetown sunny 100. San Marcos sunny 101. Burnett sunny 99. Junction sunny 100. San Antonio mostly sunny 99. Corpus Christi mostly sunny 98. Houston partly sunny 91. Once again at Austin Bergstrom it was 100, and at Camp Mabry it was 102. Elsewhere across the state, College Station sunny 98. Amarillo sunny 100. Abilene sunny 103. Dallas-Fort Worth mostly sunny 104. Your weather synopsis for South Central Texas. Hot and rain-free conditions persist under mostly clear skies. Heat index values increase mid to late week as more humid conditions return over South Central Texas. Highs will range from mid-90s to around 104 degrees the next few days with lows in the 70s. Your local forecast. Tonight, mostly clear this evening, then becoming mostly cloudy. Lows in the upper 70s. South winds 5 to 10 miles per hour with gusts up to 20 miles per hour. Wednesday, partly cloudy in the morning, then clearing. Hot with highs around 102. South winds 5 to 10 miles per hour. Wednesday night, mostly clear in the evening, then becoming partly cloudy. Lows in the mid-70s. South winds 5 to 10 miles per hour with gusts up to 20 miles per hour. Thursday, partly cloudy in the morning, then becoming mostly sunny. Hot with highs around 102. South winds around 5 miles per hour. Thursday night, mostly clear. Lows in the upper 70s. South winds 5 to 10 miles per hour with gusts up to 20 miles per hour. Friday through Sunday, mostly clear. Hot. Highs 100 to 105. Lows in the upper 70s. Highest heat index readings up to 110. Sunday night, clear. Lows in the upper 70s. Highest heat index readings up to 105 early in the evening. Monday, partly cloudy in the morning, then becoming sunny. Hot with highs around 100. Highest heat index readings up to 110. Monday night, clear. Lows in the upper 70s. Tuesday, partly cloudy in the morning, then clearing. Hot with highs around 100. 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The Austin NOAA Weather Radio Roundup. At 4 p.m. at Austin Bergstrom International, it was mostly sunny. The temperature was 100, the dew point 64, the relative humidity was 30%, producing a heat index of 102, the wind south at 3 miles an hour gusting to 17, and the pressure was 29.98 inches and falling.

sunny 100. San Antonio, mostly sunny 99. Corpus Christi, mostly sunny 98. Houston, partly sunny 91. Once again at Austin Bergstrom, it was 100, and at Camp Mabry, it was 102. Elsewhere across the state, College Station, sunny 98. Amarillo, sunny 100. Abilene, sunny 103. Dallas-Fort Worth, mostly sunny 104. Your weather synopsis for South Central Texas. Hot and rain-free conditions persist under mostly clear skies. Heat index values increase mid to late week as more humid conditions return over South Central Texas. Highs will range from mid-90s to around 104 degrees the next few days with lows in the 70s. Your local forecast. Tonight, mostly clear this evening, then becoming mostly cloudy. Lows in the upper 70s. South winds 5 to 10 miles per hour with gusts up to 20 miles per hour. Wednesday, partly cloudy in the morning, then clearing. Hot with highs around 102. South winds 5 to 10 miles per hour. Wednesday night, mostly clear in the evening, then becoming partly cloudy. Lows in the mid-70s. South winds 5 to 10 miles per hour with gusts up to 20 miles per hour. Thursday, partly cloudy in the morning, then becoming mostly sunny. Hot with highs around 102. South winds around 5 miles per hour. Thursday night, mostly clear. Lows in the upper 70s. South winds 5 to 10 miles per hour with gusts up to 20 miles per hour. Friday through Sunday, mostly clear. Hot. Highs 100 to 105. Lows in the upper 70s. Highest heat index readings up to 110. Sunday night, clear. Lows in the upper 70s. Highest heat index readings up to 105 early in the evening. Monday, partly cloudy in the morning, then becoming sunny. Hot with highs around 100. Highest heat index readings up to 110. Monday night, clear. Lows in the upper 70s. Tuesday, partly cloudy in the morning, then clearing. Hot with highs around 100. 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The current time is 4:36 p.m. Central Daylight Time. The Austin, NOAA Weather Radio Roundup, at 4 p.m. at Austin Bergstrom International, it was mostly sunny. The temperature was 100, the dew point 64, the relative humidity was 30%, producing a heat index of 102, the wind south at 3 miles an hour gusting to 17, and the pressure was 29.98 inches and falling. At Camp Mabry, it was sunny. The temperature was 102. The dew point 65, the relative humidity was 29%, producing a heat index of 105, the wind south at 8 miles an hour and the pressure was 30.01 inches and falling. Pflugerville sunny 99. Taylor mostly sunny 100. Lago Vista sunny 98. Georgetown sunny 100. San Marcos sunny 101. Burnett sunny 99. Junction sunny 100. San Antonio mostly sunny 99. Corpus Christi mostly sunny 98. Houston partly sunny 91. Once again at Austin Bergstrom it was 100, and at Camp Mabry it was 102. Elsewhere across the state, College Station sunny 98. Amarillo sunny 100. Abilene sunny 103. Dallas-Fort Worth mostly sunny 104. Your weather synopsis for South Central Texas. Hot and rain-free conditions persist under mostly clear skies. Heat index values increase mid to late week as more humid conditions return over South Central Texas. Highs will range from mid-90s to around 104 degrees the next few days with lows in the 70s.

your local forecast. Tonight, mostly clear this evening, then becoming mostly cloudy. Lows in the upper 70s. South winds 5 to 10 miles per hour with gusts up to 20 miles per hour. Wednesday, partly cloudy in the morning, then clearing. Hot with highs around 102. South winds 5 to 10 miles per hour. Wednesday night, mostly clear in the evening, then becoming partly cloudy. Lows in the mid-70s. South winds 5 to 10 miles per hour with gusts up to 20 miles per hour. Thursday, partly cloudy in the morning, then becoming mostly sunny. Hot with highs around 102. South winds around 5 miles per hour. Thursday night, mostly clear. Lows in the upper 70s. South winds 5 to 10 miles per hour with gusts up to 20 miles per hour. Friday through Sunday, mostly clear. Hot. Highs 100 to 105. Lows in the upper 70s. Highest heat index readings up to 110. Sunday night, clear. Lows in the upper 70s. Highest heat index readings up to 105 early in the evening. Monday, partly cloudy in the morning, then becoming sunny. Hot with highs around 100. Highest heat index readings up to 110. Monday night, clear. Lows in the upper 70s. Tuesday, partly cloudy in the morning, then clearing. Hot with highs around 100. 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The Austin NOAA Weather Radio Roundup, at 4 p.m. at Austin Bergstrom International, it was mostly sunny. The temperature was 100, the dew point 64, the relative humidity was 30%, producing a heat index of 102, the wind south at 3 miles an hour gusting to 17, and the pressure was 29.98 inches and falling. At Camp Mabry, it was sunny. The temperature was 102, the dew point 65, the relative humidity was 29%, producing a heat index of 105, the wind south at 8 miles an hour, and the pressure was 30.01 inches and falling. Pflugerville sunny 99. Taylor mostly sunny 100. Lago Vista sunny 98. Georgetown sunny 100. San Marcos sunny 101. Burnett sunny 99. Junction sunny 100. San Antonio mostly sunny 99. Corpus Christi mostly sunny 98. Houston partly sunny 91. Once again at Austin Bergstrom it was 100, and at Camp Mabry it was 102. Elsewhere across the state, College Station sunny 98. Amarillo sunny 100. Abilene sunny 103. Dallas-Fort Worth mostly sunny 104. The coastal waters forecast for Baffin Bay to Port Aransas out 20 nautical miles. Tonight, south winds 10 to 15 knots. Seas 2 to 3 feet. Wave detail, southeast 3 feet at 4 seconds and southeast 1 foot at 8 seconds. Wednesday, south winds 10 to 15 knots. Seas 2 to 3 feet. Wave detail, south 2 feet at 4 seconds and southeast 1 foot at 8 seconds. Wednesday night, southeast winds 15 to 20 knots, becoming south 10 to 15 knots after midnight. Seas 2 to 3 feet. Wave detail, southeast 3 feet at 4 seconds and southeast 1 foot at 7 seconds. Thursday, south winds 10 to 15 knots. Seas 2 to 3 feet. Wave detail, southeast 3 feet at 5 seconds. Thursday night, south winds 10 to 15 knots with gusts up to 20 knots. Seas 2 to 3 feet. Wave detail, southeast 3 feet at 5 seconds. Friday, south winds 5 to

10 knots, becoming southeast 10 to 15 knots with gusts up to 20 knots in the afternoon. Seas 2 to 3 feet. Wave detail, southeast 3 feet at 5 seconds. Friday night, south winds 10 to 15 knots. Seas 2 to 3 feet. Saturday, south winds 5 to 10 knots, becoming southeast 10 to 15 knots in the afternoon. Seas around 2 feet. Saturday night, south winds 10 to 15 knots. Seas 2 to 3 feet. Sunday, south winds 5 to 10 knots, becoming southeast in the afternoon. Seas around 2 feet. Sunday night, south winds 10 to 15 knots. Seas 2 to 3 feet. Your weather synopsis for South Central Texas. Hot and rain-free conditions persist under mostly clear skies. Heat index values increase mid to late week as more humid conditions return over South Central Texas. Highs will range from mid-90s to around 104 degrees the next few days with lows in the 70s. Your local forecast. Tonight, mostly clear this evening, then becoming mostly cloudy. Lows in the upper 70s. South winds 5 to 10 miles per hour with gusts up to 20 miles per hour. Wednesday, partly cloudy in the morning, then clearing. Hot with highs around 102. South winds 5 to 10 miles per hour. Wednesday night, mostly clear in the evening, then becoming partly cloudy. Lows in the mid-70s. South winds 5 to 10 miles per hour with gusts up to 20 miles per hour. Thursday, partly cloudy in the morning, then becoming mostly sunny. Hot with highs around 102. South winds around 5 miles per hour. Thursday night, mostly clear. Lows in the upper 70s. South winds 5 to 10 miles per hour with gusts up to 20 miles per hour. Friday through Sunday, mostly clear. Hot. Highs 100 to 105. Lows in the upper 70s. Highest heat index readings up to 110. Sunday night, clear. Lows in the upper 70s. Highest heat index readings up to 105 early in the evening. Monday, partly cloudy in the morning, then becoming sunny. Hot with highs around 100. Highest heat index readings up to 110. Monday night, clear. Lows in the upper 70s. Tuesday, partly cloudy in the morning, then clearing. Hot with highs around 100. 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The current time is 4:47 p.m. Central Daylight Time. The Austin NOAA Weather Radio Roundup, at 4 p.m. at Austin Bergstrom International, it was mostly sunny. The temperature was 100, the dew point 64, the relative humidity was 30%, producing a heat index of 102, the wind south at 3 miles an hour gusting to 17, and the pressure was 29.98 inches and falling. At Camp Mabry, it was sunny. The temperature was 102, the dew point 65, the relative humidity was 29%, producing a heat index of 105, the wind south at 8 miles an hour, and the pressure was 30.01 inches and falling. Pflugerville sunny 99. Taylor mostly sunny 100. Lago Vista sunny 98. Georgetown sunny 100. San Marcos sunny 101. Burnett sunny 99. Junction sunny 100. San Antonio mostly sunny 99. Corpus Christi mostly sunny 98. Houston partly sunny 91. Once again at Austin Bergstrom it was 100, and at Camp Mabry it was 102. Elsewhere across the state, College Station sunny 98. Amarillo sunny 100. Abilene sunny 103. Dallas-Fort Worth mostly sunny 104. Your weather synopsis for South

Central Texas. Hot and rain-free conditions persist under mostly clear skies. Heat index values increase mid to late week as more humid conditions return over south central Texas. Highs will range from mid-90s to around 104 degrees the next few days with lows in the 70s. Your local forecast. Tonight, mostly clear this evening, then becoming mostly cloudy. Lows in the upper 70s. South winds 5 to 10 miles per hour with gusts up to 20 miles per hour. Wednesday, partly cloudy in the morning, then clearing. Hot with highs around 102. South winds 5 to 10 miles per hour. Wednesday night, mostly clear in the evening, then becoming partly cloudy. Lows in the mid-70s. South winds 5 to 10 miles per hour with gusts up to 20 miles per hour. Thursday, partly cloudy in the morning, then becoming mostly sunny. Hot with highs around 102. South winds around 5 miles per hour. Thursday night, mostly clear. Lows in the upper 70s. South winds 5 to 10 miles per hour with gusts up to 20 miles per hour. Friday through Sunday, mostly clear. Hot. Highs 100 to 105. Lows in the upper 70s. Highest heat index readings up to 110. Sunday night, clear. Lows in the upper 70s. Highest heat index readings up to 105 early in the evening. Monday, partly cloudy in the morning, then becoming sunny. Hot with highs around 100. Highest heat index readings up to 110. Monday night, clear. Lows in the upper 70s. Tuesday, partly cloudy in the morning, then clearing. Hot with highs around 100. 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The Austin NOAA Weather Radio Roundup, at 4 p.m. at Austin Bergstrom International, it was mostly sunny. The temperature was 100, the dew point 64, the relative humidity was 30%, producing a heat index of 102, the wind south at 3 miles an hour gusting to 17, and the pressure was 29.98 inches and falling. At Camp Mabry, it was sunny. The temperature was 102, the dew point 65, the relative humidity was 29%, producing a heat index of 105, the wind south at 8 miles an hour, and the pressure was 30.01 inches and falling. Pflugerville sunny 99. Taylor mostly sunny 100. Lago Vista sunny 98. Georgetown sunny 100. San Marcos sunny 101. Burnett sunny 99. Junction sunny 100. San Antonio mostly sunny 99. Corpus Christi mostly sunny 98. Houston partly sunny 91. Once again at Austin Bergstrom it was 100, and at Camp Mabry it was 102. Elsewhere across the state, College Station sunny 98. Amarillo sunny 100. Abilene sunny 103. Dallas-Fort Worth mostly sunny 104. Your weather synopsis for South Central Texas. Hot and rain-free conditions persist under mostly clear skies. Heat index values increase mid to late week as more humid conditions return over South Central Texas. Highs will range from mid-90s to around 104 degrees the next few days with lows in the 70s. Your local forecast. Tonight, mostly clear this evening, then becoming mostly cloudy. Lows in the upper 70s. South winds 5 to 10 miles per hour with gusts up to 20 miles per hour. Wednesday, partly cloudy in the morning, then clearing. Hot with highs around 102. South winds 5 to 10 miles per hour. Wednesday night, mostly clear in the evening, then becoming partly cloudy.

lows in the mid-70s. South winds 5 to 10 miles per hour with gusts up to 20 miles per hour. Thursday, partly cloudy in the morning, then becoming mostly sunny. Hot with highs around 102. South winds around 5 miles per hour. Thursday night, mostly clear. Lows in the upper 70s. South winds 5 to 10 miles per hour with gusts up to 20 miles per hour. Friday through Sunday, mostly clear. Hot. Highs 100 to 105. Lows in the upper 70s. Highest heat index readings up to 110. Sunday night, clear. Lows in the upper 70s. Highest heat index readings up to 105 early in the evening. Monday, partly cloudy in the morning, then becoming sunny. Hot with highs around 100. Highest heat index readings up to 110. Monday night, clear. Lows in the upper 70s. Tuesday, partly cloudy in the morning, then clearing. Hot with highs around 100. The Tropical Weather Outlook. For the North Atlantic, Caribbean Sea, and the Gulf of America, tropical cyclone formation is not expected during the next 7 days. 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The Austin NOAA Weather Radio Roundup, at 4 p.m. at Austin Bergstrom International, it was mostly sunny. The temperature was 100, the dew point 64, the relative humidity was 30%, producing a heat index of 102, the wind south at 3 miles an hour gusting to 17, and the pressure was 29.98 inches and falling. At Camp Mabry, it was sunny. The temperature was 102, the dew point 65, the relative humidity was 29%, producing a heat index of 105, the wind south at 8 miles an hour, and the pressure was 30.01 inches and falling. Pflugerville sunny 99. Taylor mostly sunny 100. Lago Vista sunny 98. Georgetown sunny 100. San Marcos sunny 101. Burnett sunny 99. Junction sunny 100. San Antonio mostly sunny 99. Corpus Christi mostly sunny 98. Houston partly sunny 91. Once again at Austin Bergstrom it was 100, and at Camp Mabry it was 102. Elsewhere across the state, College Station sunny 98. Amarillo sunny 100. Abilene sunny 103. Dallas-Fort Worth mostly sunny 104. Your weather synopsis for South Central Texas. Hot and rain-free conditions persist under mostly clear skies. Heat index values increase mid to late week as more humid conditions return over South Central Texas. Highs will range from mid-90s to around 104 degrees the next few days with lows in the 70s. Your local forecast. Tonight, mostly clear this evening, then becoming mostly cloudy. Lows in the upper 70s. South winds 5 to 10 miles per hour with gusts up to 20 miles per hour. Wednesday, partly cloudy in the morning, then clearing. Hot with highs around 102. South winds 5 to 10 miles per hour. Wednesday night, mostly clear in the evening, then becoming partly cloudy. Lows in the mid-70s. South winds 5 to 10 miles per hour with gusts up to 20 miles per hour. Thursday, partly cloudy in the morning, then becoming mostly sunny. Hot with highs around 102. South winds around 5 miles per hour. Thursday night, mostly clear. Lows in the upper 70s. South winds 5 to 10 miles per hour with gusts up to 20 miles per hour. Friday through Sunday, mostly clear. Hot. Highs 100 to 105. Lows in the upper 70s.

highest heat index readings up to 110. Sunday night, clear. Lows in the upper 70s. Highest heat index readings up to 105 early in the evening. Monday, partly cloudy in the morning, then becoming sunny. Hot with highs around 100. Highest heat index readings up to 110. Monday night, clear. Lows in the upper 70s. Tuesday, partly cloudy in the morning, then clearing. Hot with highs around 100. 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The Austin NOAA Weather Radio Roundup, at 4 p.m. at Austin Bergstrom International, it was mostly sunny. The temperature was 100, the dew point 64, the relative humidity was 30%, producing a heat index of 102, the wind south at 3 miles an hour gusting to 17, and the pressure was 29.98 inches and falling. At Camp Mabry, it was sunny. The temperature was 102, the dew point 65, the relative humidity was 29%, producing a heat index of 105, the wind south at 8 miles an hour, and the pressure was 30.01 inches and falling. Pflugerville sunny 99. Taylor mostly sunny 100. Lago Vista sunny 98. Georgetown sunny 100. San Marcos sunny 101. Burnett sunny 99. Junction sunny 100. San Antonio mostly sunny 99. Corpus Christi mostly sunny 98. Houston partly sunny 91. Once again at Austin Bergstrom it was 100, and at Camp Mabry it was 102. Elsewhere across the state, College Station sunny 98. Amarillo sunny 100. Abilene sunny 103. Dallas-Fort Worth mostly sunny 104. Your weather synopsis for South Central Texas. Hot and rain-free conditions persist under mostly clear skies. Heat index values increase mid to late week as more humid conditions return over South Central Texas. Highs will range from mid-90s to around 104 degrees the next few days with lows in the 70s. Your local forecast. Tonight, mostly clear this evening, then becoming mostly cloudy. Lows in the upper 70s. South winds 5 to 10 miles per hour with gusts up to 20 miles per hour. Wednesday, partly cloudy in the morning, then clearing. Hot with highs around 102. South winds 5 to 10 miles per hour. Wednesday night, mostly clear in the evening, then becoming partly cloudy. Lows in the mid-70s. South winds 5 to 10 miles per hour with gusts up to 20 miles per hour. Thursday, partly cloudy in the morning, then becoming mostly sunny. Hot with highs around 102. South winds around 5 miles per hour. Thursday night, mostly clear. Lows in the upper 70s. South winds 5 to 10 miles per hour with gusts up to 20 miles per hour. Friday through Sunday, mostly clear. Hot. Highs 100 to 105. Lows in the upper 70s. Highest heat index readings up to 110. Sunday night, clear. Lows in the upper 70s. Highest heat index readings up to 105 early in the evening. Monday, partly cloudy in the morning, then becoming sunny. Hot with highs around 100. Highest heat index readings up to 110. Monday night, clear. Lows in the upper 70s. Tuesday, partly cloudy in the morning, then clearing. Hot with highs around 100. 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

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It was mostly sunny. The temperature was 100, the dew point 64, the relative humidity was 30%, producing a heat index of 102, the wind south at 3 miles an hour gusting to 17, and the pressure was 29.98 inches and falling. At Camp Mabry, it was sunny. The temperature was 102, the dew point 65, the relative humidity was 29%, producing a heat index of 105, the wind south at 8 miles an hour, and the pressure was 30.01 inches and falling. Pflugerville, sunny 99. Taylor, mostly sunny 100. Lago Vista, sunny 98. Georgetown, sunny 100. Coast, sunny 101. Burnett, sunny 99. Junction, sunny 100. San Antonio, mostly sunny 99. Corpus Christi, mostly sunny 98. Houston, partly sunny 91. Once again at Austin Bergstrom, it was 100, and at Camp Mabry, it was 102. Elsewhere across the state, College Station, sunny 98. Amarillo, sunny 100. Abilene, sunny 103. Dallas-Fort Worth, mostly sunny 104. Your weather synopsis for South Central Texas. Hot and rain-free conditions persist under mostly clear skies. Heat index values increase mid to late week as more humid conditions return over South Central Texas. Highs will range from mid-90s to around 104 degrees the next few days with lows in the 70s. Your local forecast. Tonight, mostly clear this evening, then becoming mostly cloudy. Lows in the upper 70s. South winds 5 to 10 miles per hour with gusts up to 20 miles per hour. Wednesday, partly cloudy in the morning, then clearing. Hot with highs around 102. South winds 5 to 10 miles per hour. Wednesday night, mostly clear in the evening, then becoming partly cloudy. Lows in the mid-70s. South winds 5 to 10 miles per hour with gusts up to 20 miles per hour. Thursday, partly cloudy in the morning, then becoming mostly sunny. Hot with highs around 102. South winds around 5 miles per hour. Thursday night, mostly clear. Lows in the upper 70s. South winds 5 to 10 miles per hour with gusts up to 20 miles per hour. Friday through Sunday, mostly clear. Hot. Highs 100 to 105. Lows in the upper 70s. Highest heat index readings up to 110. Sunday night, clear. Lows in the upper 70s. Highest heat index readings up to 105 early in the evening. Monday, partly cloudy in the morning, then becoming sunny. Hot with highs around 100. Highest heat index readings up to 110. Monday night, clear. Lows in the upper 70s. Tuesday, partly cloudy in the morning, then clearing. Hot with highs around 100. 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The current time is 5:08 p.m. Central Daylight Time. Your weather synopsis for South Central Texas. Hot and rain-free conditions persist under mostly clear skies. Heat index values increase mid to late week as more humid conditions return over South Central Texas. Highs will range from mid-90s to around 104 degrees the next few days with lows in the 70s. Your local forecast. Tonight, mostly clear this evening, then becoming mostly cloudy. Lows in the upper 70s. South winds 5 to 10 miles per hour with gusts up to 20 miles per hour. Wednesday, partly cloudy in the morning, then clearing.

hot with highs around 102. South winds 5 to 10 miles per hour. Wednesday night, mostly clear in the evening, then becoming partly cloudy. Lows in the mid-70s. South winds 5 to 10 miles per hour with gusts up to 20 miles per hour. Thursday, partly cloudy in the morning, then becoming mostly sunny. Hot with highs around 102. South winds around 5 miles per hour. Thursday night, mostly clear. Lows in the upper 70s. South winds 5 to 10 miles per hour with gusts up to 20 miles per hour. Friday through Sunday, mostly clear. Hot. Highs 100 to 105. Lows in the upper 70s. Highest heat index readings up to 110. Sunday night, clear. Lows in the upper 70s. Highest heat index readings up to 105 early in the evening. Monday, partly cloudy in the morning, then becoming sunny. Hot with highs around 100. Highest heat index readings up to 110. Monday night, clear. Lows in the upper 70s. Tuesday, partly cloudy in the morning, then clearing. Hot with highs around 100. 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The current time is 5:10 p.m. Central Daylight Time. Your weather synopsis for South Central Texas. Hot and rain-free conditions persist under mostly clear skies. Heat index values increase mid to late week as more humid conditions return over South Central Texas. Highs will range from mid-90s to around 104 degrees the next few days with lows in the 70s. Your local forecast. Tonight, mostly clear this evening, then becoming mostly cloudy. Lows in the upper 70s. South winds 5 to 10 miles per hour with gusts up to 20 miles per hour. Wednesday, partly cloudy in the morning, then clearing. Hot with highs around 102. South winds 5 to 10 miles per hour. Wednesday night, mostly clear in the evening, then becoming partly cloudy. Lows in the mid-70s. South winds 5 to 10 miles per hour with gusts up to 20 miles per hour. Thursday, partly cloudy in the morning, then becoming mostly sunny. Hot with highs around 102. South winds around 5 miles per hour. Thursday night, mostly clear. Lows in the upper 70s. South winds 5 to 10 miles per hour with gusts up to 20 miles per hour. Friday through Sunday, mostly clear. Hot. Highs 100 to 105. Lows in the upper 70s. Highest heat index readings up to 110. Sunday night, clear. Lows in the upper 70s. Highest heat index readings up to 105 early in the evening. Monday, partly cloudy in the morning, then becoming sunny. Hot with highs around 100. Highest heat index readings up to 110. Monday night, clear. Lows in the upper 70s. Tuesday, partly cloudy in the morning, then clearing. Hot with highs around 100. The coastal waters forecast from Baffin Bay to Port Aransas out 20 nautical miles. Tonight, south winds 10 to 15 knots. Seas 2 to 3 feet. Wave detail, southeast 3 feet at 4 seconds and southeast 1 foot at 8 seconds. Wednesday, south winds 10 to 15 knots. Seas 2 to 3 feet. Wave detail, south 2 feet at 4 seconds and southeast 1 foot at 8 seconds. Wednesday night, southeast winds 15 to 20 knots, becoming south 10 to 15 knots after midnight. Seas 2 to 3 feet. Wave detail, southeast 3 feet at 4 seconds and southeast 1 foot at 7 seconds. Thursday, south winds 10 to 15 knots.

seas 2 to 3 feet. Wave detail, southeast 3 feet at 5 seconds. Thursday night, south winds 10 to 15 knots with gusts up to 20 knots. Seas 2 to 3 feet. Wave detail, southeast 3 feet at 5 seconds. Friday, south winds 5 to 10 knots, becoming southeast 10 to 15 knots with gusts up to 20 knots in the afternoon. Seas 2 to 3 feet. Wave detail, southeast 3 feet at 5 seconds. Friday night, south winds 10 to 15 knots. Seas 2 to 3 feet. Saturday, south winds 5 to 10 knots, becoming southeast 10 to 15 knots in the afternoon. Seas around 2 feet. Saturday night, south winds 10 to 15 knots. Seas 2 to 3 feet. Sunday, south winds 5 to 10 knots, becoming southeast in the afternoon. Seas around 2 feet. Sunday night, south winds 10 to 15 knots. Seas 2 to 3 feet. 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The Austin NOAA Weather Radio Roundup, at 5 p.m. at Austin Bergstrom International, it was mostly sunny. The temperature was 101, the dew point 63, the relative humidity was 28%, producing a heat index of 103, the wind south at 9 miles an hour gusting to 17, and the pressure was 29.96 inches and falling. At Camp Mabry, it was sunny. The temperature was 100, the dew point 65, the relative humidity was 31%, producing a heat index of 103. The wind variable at 5 miles an hour and the pressure was 29.98 inches and falling. Pflugerville mostly sunny 101. Taylor sunny 100. Lago Vista sunny 97. Georgetown sunny 100. San Marcos partly sunny 100. Burnett sunny 100. Junction mostly sunny 99. San Antonio mostly sunny 99. Corpus Christi mostly sunny 97. Houston mostly sunny 93. Once again at Austin Bergstrom it was 101, and at Camp Mabry it was 100. Elsewhere across the state, College Station sunny 99. Amarillo sunny 100. Abilene sunny 103. Dallas-Fort Worth mostly sunny 104. Your weather synopsis for South Central Texas. Hot and rain-free conditions persist under mostly clear skies. Heat index values increase mid to late week as more humid conditions return over South Central Texas. Highs will range from mid-90s to around 104 degrees the next few days with lows in the 70s. Your local forecast. Tonight, mostly clear this evening, then becoming mostly cloudy. Lows in the upper 70s. South winds 5 to 10 miles per hour with gusts up to 20 miles per hour. Wednesday, partly cloudy in the morning, then clearing. Hot with highs around 102. South winds 5 to 10 miles per hour. Wednesday night, mostly clear in the evening, then becoming partly cloudy. Lows in the mid-70s. South winds 5 to 10 miles per hour with gusts up to 20 miles per hour. Thursday, partly cloudy in the morning, then becoming mostly sunny. Hot with highs around 102. South winds around 5 miles per hour. Thursday night, mostly clear. Lows in the upper 70s. South winds 5 to 10 miles per hour with gusts up to 20 miles per hour. Friday through Sunday, mostly clear. Hot. Highs 100 to 105. Lows in the upper 70s. Highest heat index readings up to 110. Sunday night, clear. Lows in the upper 70s. Highest heat index readings up to 105 early in the evening. Monday, partly cloudy in

morning, then becoming sunny. Hot with highs around 100. Highest heat index readings up to 110. Monday night, clear. Lows in the upper 70s. Tuesday, partly cloudy in the morning, then clearing. Hot with highs around 100. 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The current time is 5:19 p.m. Central Daylight Time. The Austin NOAA Weather Radio Roundup. At 5 p.m. at Austin Bergstrom International, it was mostly sunny. The temperature was 101, the dew point 63. The relative humidity was 28%, producing a heat index of 103. The wind south at 9 miles an hour gusting to 17, and the pressure was 29.96 inches and falling. At Camp Mabry, it was sunny. The temperature was 100, the dew point 65. The relative humidity was 31%, producing a heat index of 103. The wind variable at 5 miles an hour and the pressure was 29.98 inches and falling. Pflugerville mostly sunny 101. Taylor sunny 100. Lago Vista sunny 97. Georgetown sunny 100. San Marcos partly sunny 100. Burnett sunny 100. Junction mostly sunny 99. San Antonio mostly sunny 99. Corpus Christi mostly sunny 97. Houston mostly sunny 93. Once again at Austin Bergstrom it was 101, and at Camp Mabry it was 100. Elsewhere across the state, College Station sunny 99. Amarillo sunny 100. Abilene sunny 103. Dallas-Fort Worth mostly sunny 104. Your weather synopsis for South Central Texas. Hot and rain-free conditions persist under mostly clear skies. Heat index values increase mid to late week as more humid conditions return over South Central Texas. Highs will range from mid-90s to around 104 degrees the next few days with lows in the 70s. Your local forecast. Tonight, mostly clear this evening, then becoming mostly cloudy. Lows in the upper 70s. South winds 5 to 10 miles per hour with gusts up to 20 miles per hour. Wednesday, partly cloudy in the morning, then clearing. Hot with highs around 102. South winds 5 to 10 miles per hour. Wednesday night, mostly clear in the evening, then becoming partly cloudy. Lows in the mid-70s. South winds 5 to 10 miles per hour with gusts up to 20 miles per hour. Thursday, partly cloudy in the morning, then becoming mostly sunny. Hot with highs around 102. South winds around 5 miles per hour. Thursday night, mostly clear. Lows in the upper 70s. South winds 5 to 10 miles per hour with gusts up to 20 miles per hour. Friday through Sunday, mostly clear. Hot. Highs 100 to 105. Lows in the upper 70s. Highest heat index readings up to 110. Sunday night, clear. Lows in the upper 70s. Highest heat index readings up to 105 early in the evening. Monday, partly cloudy in the morning, then becoming sunny. Hot with highs around 100. Highest heat index readings up to 110. Monday night, clear. Lows in the upper 70s. Tuesday, partly cloudy in the morning, then clearing. Hot with highs around 100. 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The Austin NOAA Weather Radio Roundup,
At 5 p.m. at Austin Bergstrom International, it was mostly sunny. The temperature was 101, the dew point 63, the relative humidity was 28%, producing a heat index of 103, the wind south at 9 miles an hour gusting to 17, and the pressure was 29.96 inches and falling. At Camp Mabry, it was sunny. The temperature was 100, the dew point 65, the relative humidity was 31%, producing a heat index of 103, the wind variable at 5 miles an hour, and the pressure was 29.98 inches and falling. Pflugerville mostly sunny 101. Taylor sunny 100. Lago Vista sunny 97. Georgetown sunny 100. San Marcos partly sunny 100. Burnett sunny 100. Junction mostly sunny 99. San Antonio mostly sunny 99. Corpus Christi mostly sunny 97. Houston mostly sunny 93. Once again at Austin Bergstrom it was 101, and at Camp Mabry it was 100. Elsewhere across the state, College Station sunny 99. Amarillo sunny 100. Abilene sunny 103. Dallas-Fort Worth mostly sunny 104. The Tropical Weather Outlook. For the North Atlantic, Caribbean Sea, and the Gulf of America, tropical cyclone formation is not expected during the next 7 days. Your weather synopsis for South Central Texas. Hot and rain-free conditions persist under mostly clear skies. Heat index values increase mid to late week as more humid conditions return over South Central Texas. Highs will range from mid-90s to around 104 degrees the next few days with lows in the 70s. Your local forecast. Tonight, mostly clear this evening, then becoming mostly cloudy. Lows in the upper 70s. South winds 5 to 10 miles per hour with gusts up to 20 miles per hour. Wednesday, partly cloudy in the morning, then clearing. Hot with highs around 102. South winds 5 to 10 miles per hour. Wednesday night, mostly clear in the evening, then becoming partly cloudy. Lows in the mid-70s. South winds 5 to 10 miles per hour with gusts up to 20 miles per hour. Thursday, partly cloudy in the morning, then becoming mostly sunny. Hot with highs around 102. South winds around 5 miles per hour. Thursday night, mostly clear. Lows in the upper 70s. South winds 5 to 10 miles per hour with gusts up to 20 miles per hour. Friday through Sunday, mostly clear. Hot. Highs 100 to 105. Lows in the upper 70s. Highest heat index readings up to 110. Sunday night, clear. Lows in the upper 70s. Highest heat index readings up to 105 early in the evening. Monday, partly cloudy in the morning, then becoming sunny. Hot with highs around 100. Highest heat index readings up to 110. Monday night, clear. Lows in the upper 70s. Tuesday, partly cloudy in the morning, then clearing. Hot with highs around 100. 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The current time is 5:27 p.m. Central Daylight Time. The Austin NOAA Weather Radio Roundup, at 5 p.m. at Austin Bergstrom International, it was mostly sunny. The temperature was 101, the dew point 63, the relative humidity was 28%, producing a heat index of 103, the wind south at 9 miles an hour gusting to 17, and the pressure was 29.96 inches and falling. At Camp Mabry, it was sunny. The temperature was 100, the dew point 65, the relative humidity was 31%, producing a heat index of 103,
The wind variable at 5 miles an hour and the pressure was 29.98 inches and falling. Pflugerville mostly.

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Taylor Sunny 100. Lago Vista Sunny 97. Georgetown Sunny 100. San Marcos Partly Sunny 100. Burnett Sunny 100. Junction Mostly Sunny 99. San Antonio Mostly Sunny 99. Corpus Christi Mostly Sunny 97. Houston Mostly Sunny 93. Once again at Austin Bergstrom it was 101, and at Camp Mabry it was 100. Elsewhere across the state, College Station Sunny 99. Amarillo Sunny 100. Abilene Sunny 103. Dallas-Fort Worth Mostly Sunny 104. Your weather synopsis for South Central Texas. Hot and rain-free conditions persist under mostly clear skies. Heat index values increase mid to late week as more humid conditions return over South Central Texas. Highs will range from mid-90s to around 104 degrees the next few days with lows in the 70s. Your local forecast. Tonight, mostly clear this evening, then becoming mostly cloudy. Lows in the upper 70s. South winds 5 to 10 miles per hour with gusts up to 20 miles per hour. Wednesday, partly cloudy in the morning, then clearing. Hot with highs around 102. South winds 5 to 10 miles per hour. Wednesday night, mostly clear in the evening, then becoming partly cloudy. Lows in the mid-70s. South winds 5 to 10 miles per hour with gusts up to 20 miles per hour. Thursday, partly cloudy in the morning, then becoming mostly sunny. Hot with highs around 102. South winds around 5 miles per hour. Thursday night, mostly clear. Lows in the upper 70s. South winds 5 to 10 miles per hour with gusts up to 20 miles per hour. Friday through Sunday, mostly clear. Hot. Highs 100 to 105. Lows in the upper 70s. Highest heat index readings up to 110. Sunday night, clear. Lows in the upper 70s. Highest heat index readings up to 105 early in the evening. Monday, partly cloudy in the morning, then becoming sunny. Hot with highs around 100. Highest heat index readings up to 110. Monday night, clear. Lows in the upper 70s. Tuesday, partly cloudy in the morning, then clearing. Hot with highs around 100. 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The Austin NOAA Weather Radio Roundup, at 5 p.m. at Austin Bergstrom International, it was mostly sunny. The temperature was 101, the dew point 63, the relative humidity was 28%, producing a heat index of 103, the wind south at 9 miles an hour gusting to 17, and the pressure was 29.96 inches and falling. At Camp Mabry, it was sunny. The temperature was 100, the dew point 65, the relative humidity was 31%, producing a heat index of 103. The wind variable at 5 miles an hour and the pressure was 29.98 inches and falling. Pflugerville mostly sunny 101. Taylor sunny 100. Lago Vista sunny 97. Georgetown sunny 100. San Marcos partly sunny 100. Burnett sunny 100. Junction mostly sunny 99. San Antonio sunny 100. San Marcos partly sunny 100. Burnett sunny 100. Junction mostly sunny 99. San Antonio mostly sunny 99. Corpus Christi mostly sunny 97. Houston mostly sunny 93. Once again at Austin Bergstrom it was 101, and at Camp Mabry it was 100. Elsewhere across the state, College Station sunny 99. Amarillo sunny 100.

Wednesday, partly cloudy in the morning, then clearing. Hot with highs around 102. South winds 5 to 10 miles per hour. Wednesday night, mostly clear in the evening, then becoming partly cloudy. Lows in the mid-70s. South winds 5 to 10 miles per hour with gusts up to 20 miles per hour. Thursday, partly cloudy in the morning, then becoming mostly sunny. Hot with highs around 102. South winds around 5 miles per hour. Thursday night, mostly clear. Lows in the upper 70s. South winds 5 to 10 miles per hour with gusts up to 20 miles per hour. Friday through Sunday, mostly clear. Hot. Highs 100 to 105. Lows in the upper 70s. Highest heat index readings up to 110. Sunday night, clear. Lows in the upper 70s. Highest heat index readings up to 105 early in the evening. Monday, partly cloudy in the morning, then becoming sunny. Hot with highs around 100. Highest heat index readings up to 110. Monday night, clear. Lows in the upper 70s. Tuesday, partly cloudy in the morning, then clearing. Hot with highs around 100. 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The current time is 5:36 p.m. Central Daylight Time. The Austin NOAA Weather Radio Roundup, at 5 p.m. at Austin Bergstrom International, it was mostly sunny. The temperature was 101, the dew point 63, the relative humidity was 28%, producing a heat index of 103, the wind south at 9 miles an hour gusting to 17, and the pressure was 29.96 inches and falling. At Camp Mabry, it was sunny. The temperature was 100, the dew point 65, the relative humidity was 31%, producing a heat index of 103. The wind variable at 5 miles an hour and the pressure was 29.98 inches and falling. Pflugerville mostly sunny 101. Taylor sunny 100. Lago Vista sunny 97. Georgetown sunny 100. San Marcos partly sunny 100. Burnett sunny 100. Junction mostly sunny 99. San Antonio mostly sunny 99. Corpus Christi mostly sunny 97. Houston mostly sunny 93. Once again at Austin Bergstrom it was 101, and at Camp Mabry it was 100. Elsewhere across the state, College Station sunny 99. Amarillo sunny 100. Abilene sunny 103. Dallas-Fort Worth mostly sunny 104. Your weather synopsis for South Central Texas. Hot and rain-free conditions persist under mostly clear skies. Heat index values increase mid to late week as more humid conditions return over South Central Texas. Highs will range from mid-90s to around 104 degrees the next few days with lows in the 70s. Your local forecast. Tonight, mostly clear this evening, then becoming mostly cloudy. Lows in the upper 70s. South winds 5 to 10 miles per hour with gusts up to 20 miles per hour. Wednesday, partly cloudy in the morning, then clearing. Hot with highs around 102. South winds 5 to 10 miles per hour. Wednesday night, mostly clear in the evening, then becoming partly cloudy. Lows in the mid-70s. South winds 5 to 10 miles per hour with gusts up to 20 miles per hour. Thursday, partly cloudy in the morning, then becoming mostly sunny. Hot with highs around 102. South winds around 5 miles per hour. Thursday night, mostly clear. Lows in the upper 70s. South winds 5 to 10 miles per hour with gusts up to 20 miles per hour. Friday through Sunday, mostly clear.

hot. Highs 100 to 105. Lows in the upper 70s. Highest heat index readings up to 110. Sunday night, clear. Lows in the upper 70s. Highest heat index readings up to 105 early in the evening. Monday, partly cloudy in the morning, then becoming sunny. Hot with highs around 100. Highest heat index readings up to 110. Monday night, clear. Lows in the upper 70s. Tuesday, partly cloudy in the morning, then clearing. Hot with highs around 100. 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The Austin NOAA Weather Radio Roundup, at 5 p.m. at Austin Bergstrom International, it was mostly sunny. The temperature was 101, the dew point 63, the relative humidity was 28%, producing a heat index of 103, the wind south at 9 miles an hour gusting to 17, and the pressure was 29.96 inches and falling. At Camp Mabry, it was sunny. The temperature was 100, the dew point 65, the relative humidity was 31%, producing a heat index of 103. The wind variable at 5 miles an hour and the pressure was 29.98 inches and falling. Pflugerville mostly sunny 101. Taylor sunny 100. Lago Vista sunny 97. Georgetown sunny 100. San Marcos partly sunny 100. Burnett sunny 100. Junction mostly sunny 99. San Antonio mostly sunny 99. Corpus Christi mostly sunny 97. Houston mostly sunny 93. Once again at Austin Bergstrom it was 101, and at Camp Mabry it was 100. Elsewhere across the state, College Station sunny 99. Amarillo sunny 100. Abilene sunny 103. Dallas-Fort Worth mostly sunny 104. The coastal waters forecast from Baffin Bay to Port Aransas out 20 nautical miles. Tonight, south winds 10 to 15 knots. Seas 2 to 3 feet. Wave detail, southeast 3 feet at 4 seconds and southeast 1 foot at 8 seconds. Wednesday, south winds 10 to 15 knots. Seas 2 to 3 feet. Wave detail, south 2 feet at 4 seconds and southeast 1 foot at 8 seconds. Wednesday night, southeast winds 15 to 20 knots, becoming south 10 to 15 knots after midnight. Seas 2 to 3 feet. Wave detail, southeast 3 feet at 4 seconds and southeast 1 foot at 7 seconds. Thursday, south winds 10 to 15 knots. Seas 2 to 3 feet. Wave detail, southeast 3 feet at 5 seconds. Thursday night, south winds 10 to 15 knots with gusts up to 20 knots. Seas 2 to 3 feet. Wave detail, southeast 3 feet at 5 seconds. Friday, south winds 5 to 10 knots, becoming southeast 10 to 15 knots with gusts up to 20 knots in the afternoon. Seas 2 to 3 feet. Wave detail, southeast 3 feet at 5 seconds. Friday night, south winds 10 to 15 knots. Seas 2 to 3 feet. Saturday, south winds 5 to 10 knots, becoming southeast 10 to 15 knots in the afternoon. Seas around 2 feet. Saturday night, south winds 10 to 15 knots. Seas 2 to 3 feet. Sunday, south winds 5 to 10 knots, becoming southeast in the afternoon. Seas around 2 feet. Sunday night, south winds 10 to 15 knots. Seas 2 to 3 feet. Your weather synopsis for South Central Texas. Hot and rain-free conditions persist under mostly clear skies. Heat index values increase mid to late week as more humid conditions return over South Central Texas.

Highs will range from mid-90s to around 104 degrees the next few days with lows in the 70s. Your local forecast. Tonight, mostly clear this evening, then becoming mostly cloudy. Lows in the upper 70s. South winds 5 to 10 miles per hour with gusts up to 20 miles per hour. Wednesday, partly cloudy in the morning, then clearing. Hot with highs around 102. South winds 5 to 10 miles per hour. Wednesday night, mostly clear in the evening, then becoming partly cloudy. Lows in the mid-70s. South winds 5 to 10 miles per hour with gusts up to 20 miles per hour. Thursday, partly cloudy in the morning, then becoming mostly sunny. Hot with highs around 102. South winds around 5 miles per hour. Thursday night, mostly clear. Lows in the upper 70s. South winds 5 to 10 miles per hour with gusts up to 20 miles per hour. Friday through Sunday, mostly clear. Hot. Highs 100 to 105. Lows in the upper 70s. Highest heat index readings up to 110. Sunday night, clear. Lows in the upper 70s. Highest heat index readings up to 105 early in the evening. Monday, partly cloudy in the morning, then becoming sunny. Hot with highs around 100. Highest heat index readings up to 110. Monday night, clear. Lows in the upper 70s. Tuesday, partly cloudy in the morning, then clearing. Hot with highs around 100. 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The current time is 5:46 p.m. Central Daylight Time. The Austin NOAA Weather Radio Roundup, at 5 p.m. at Austin Bergstrom International, it was mostly sunny. The temperature was 101, the dew point 63, the relative humidity was 28%, producing a heat index of 103, the wind south at 9 miles an hour gusting to 17, and the pressure was 29.96 inches and falling. At Camp Mabry, it was sunny. The temperature was 100, the dew point 65, the relative humidity was 31%, producing a heat index of 103, the wind variable at 5 miles an hour, and the pressure was 29.98 inches and falling. Pflugerville mostly sunny 101. Taylor sunny 100. Lago Vista sunny 97. Georgetown sunny 100. San Marcos partly sunny 100. Burnett sunny 100. Junction mostly sunny 99. San Antonio mostly sunny 99. Corpus Christi mostly sunny 97. Houston mostly sunny 93. Once again at Austin Bergstrom it was 101, and at Camp Mabry it was 100. Elsewhere across the state, College Station sunny 99. Amarillo sunny 100. Abilene sunny 103. Dallas-Fort Worth mostly sunny 104. Your weather synopsis for South Central Texas. Hot and rain-free conditions persist under mostly clear skies. Heat index values increase mid to late week as more humid conditions return over South Central Texas. Highs will range from mid-90s to around 104 degrees the next few days with lows in the 70s. Your local forecast. Tonight, mostly clear this evening, then becoming mostly cloudy. Lows in the upper 70s. South winds 5 to 10 miles per hour with gusts up to 20 miles per hour. Wednesday, partly cloudy in the morning, then clearing. Hot with highs around 102. South winds 5 to 10 miles per hour. Wednesday night, mostly clear in the evening, then becoming partly cloudy. Lows in the mid-70s. South winds 5 to 10 miles per hour with gusts up to 20 miles per hour. Thursday, partly cloudy in the morning,

then becoming mostly sunny. Hot with highs around 102. South winds around 5 miles per hour. Thursday night, mostly clear. Lows in the upper 70s. South winds 5 to 10 miles per hour with gusts up to 20 miles per hour. Friday through Sunday, mostly clear. Hot. Highs 100 to 105. Lows in the upper 70s. Highest heat index readings up to 110. Sunday night, clear. Lows in the upper 70s. Highest heat index readings up to 105 early in the evening. Monday, partly cloudy in the morning, then becoming sunny. Hot with highs around 100. Highest heat index readings up to 110. Monday night, clear. Lows in the upper 70s. Tuesday, partly cloudy in the morning, then clearing. Hot with highs around 100. 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It was mostly sunny. The temperature was 101, the dew point 63. The relative humidity was 28%, producing a heat index of 103. The wind south at 9 miles an hour gusting to 17, and the pressure was 29.96 inches and falling. At Camp Mabry, it was sunny. The temperature was 100, the dew point 65. The relative humidity was 31%, producing a heat index of 103. The wind variable at 5 miles an hour, and the pressure was 29.98 inches and falling. Pflugerville mostly sunny, 101. Taylor sunny, 100. Lago Vista sunny, 97. Georgetown sunny, 100. San Marcos partly sunny, 100. Burnett sunny, 100. Junction mostly sunny, 99. San Antonio mostly sunny, 99. Corpus Christi mostly sunny, 97. Houston mostly sunny, 93. Once again at Austin Bergstrom it was 101, and at Camp Mabry it was 100. Elsewhere across the state, College Station sunny, 99. Amarillo sunny, 100. Abilene sunny, 103. Dallas-Fort Worth mostly sunny, 104. Your weather synopsis for South Central Texas. Hot and rain-free conditions persist under mostly clear skies. Heat index values increase mid to late week as more humid conditions return over South Central Texas. Highs will range from mid-90s to around 104 degrees the next few days with lows in the 70s. Your local forecast. Tonight, mostly clear this evening, then becoming mostly cloudy. Lows in the upper 70s. South winds 5 to 10 miles per hour with gusts up to 20 miles per hour. Wednesday, partly cloudy in the morning, then clearing. Hot with highs around 102. South winds 5 to 10 miles per hour. Wednesday night, mostly clear in the evening, then becoming partly cloudy. Lows in the mid-70s. South winds 5 to 10 miles per hour with gusts up to 20 miles per hour. Thursday, partly cloudy in the morning, then becoming mostly sunny. Hot with highs around 102. South winds around 5 miles per hour. Thursday night, mostly clear. Lows in the upper 70s. South winds 5 to 10 miles per hour with gusts up to 20 miles per hour. Friday through Sunday, mostly clear. Hot. Highs 100 to 105. Lows in the upper 70s. Highest heat index readings up to 110. Sunday night, clear. Lows in the upper 70s. Highest heat index readings up to 105 early in the evening. Monday, partly cloudy in the morning, then becoming sunny. Hot with highs around

100. Highest heat index readings up to 110. Monday night, clear. Lows in the upper 70s. Tuesday, partly cloudy in the morning, then clearing. Hot with highs around 100. 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The Tropical Weather Outlook. For the North Atlantic, Caribbean Sea, and the Gulf of America, tropical cyclone formation is not expected during the next 7 days. The current time is 5:55 p.m. Central Daylight Time. The Austin NOAA Weather Radio Roundup. At 5 p.m. at Austin Bergstrom International, it was mostly sunny. The temperature was 101, the dew point 63. The relative humidity was 28%, producing a heat index of 103. The wind south at 9 miles an hour gusting to 17, and the pressure was 29.96 inches and falling. At Camp Mabry, it was sunny. The temperature was 100, the dew point 65. The relative humidity was 31%, producing a heat index of 103. The wind variable at 5 miles an hour, and the pressure was 29.98 inches and falling. Pflugerville mostly sunny, 101. Taylor sunny, 100. Lago Vista sunny, 97. Georgetown sunny, 100. San Marcos partly sunny, 100. Burnett sunny, 100. Junction mostly sunny, 99. San Antonio mostly sunny, 99. Corpus Christi mostly sunny, 97. Houston mostly sunny, 93. Once again at Austin Bergstrom it was 101, and at Camp Mabry it was 100. Elsewhere across the state, College Station sunny, 99. Amarillo sunny, 100. Abilene sunny, 103. Dallas-Fort Worth mostly sunny, 104. Your weather synopsis for South Central Texas. Hot and rain-free conditions persist under mostly clear skies. Heat index values increase mid to late week as more humid conditions return over South Central Texas. Highs will range from mid-90s to around 104 degrees the next few days with lows in the 70s. Your local forecast. Tonight, mostly clear this evening, then becoming mostly cloudy. Lows in the upper 70s. South winds 5 to 10 miles per hour with gusts up to 20 miles per hour. Wednesday, partly cloudy in the morning, then clearing. Hot with highs around 102. South winds 5 to 10 miles per hour. Wednesday night, mostly clear in the evening, then becoming partly cloudy. Lows in the mid-70s. South winds 5 to 10 miles per hour with gusts up to 20 miles per hour. Thursday, partly cloudy in the morning, then becoming mostly sunny. Hot with highs around 102. South winds around 5 miles per hour. Thursday night, mostly clear. Lows in the upper 70s. South winds 5 to 10 miles per hour with gusts up to 20 miles per hour. Friday through Sunday, mostly clear. Hot. Highs 100 to 105. Lows in the upper 70s. Highest heat index readings up to 110. Sunday night, clear. Lows in the upper 70s. Highest heat index readings up to 105 early in the evening. Monday, partly cloudy in the morning, then becoming sunny. Hot with highs around 100. Highest heat index readings up to 110. Monday night, clear. Lows in the upper 70s. Tuesday, partly cloudy in the morning, then clearing. Hot with highs around 100. 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

time. Lee Austin, NOAA Weather Radio Roundup, at 5 p.m. at Austin Bergstrom International, it was mostly sunny. The temperature was 101, the dew point 63, the relative humidity was 28%, producing a heat index of 103, the wind south at 9 miles an hour gusting to 17, and the pressure was 29.96 inches and falling. At Camp Mabry, it was sunny. The temperature was 100, the dew point 65, the relative humidity was 31%, producing a heat index of 103, the wind variable at 5 miles an hour, and the pressure was 29.98 inches and falling. Pflugerville mostly sunny 101. Taylor sunny 100. Lago Vista sunny 97. Georgetown sunny 100. San Marcos partly sunny 100. Burnett sunny 100. Junction mostly sunny 99. San Antonio mostly sunny 99. Corpus Christi mostly sunny 97. Houston mostly sunny 93. Once again at Austin Bergstrom it was 101, and at Camp Mabry it was 100. Elsewhere across the state, College Station sunny 99. Amarillo sunny 100. Abilene sunny 103. Dallas-Fort Worth mostly sunny 104. Your weather synopsis for South Central Texas. Hot and rain-free conditions persist under mostly clear skies. Heat index values increase mid to late week as more humid conditions return over South Central Texas. Highs will range from mid-90s to around 104 degrees the next few days with lows in the 70s. Your local forecast. Tonight, mostly clear this evening, then becoming mostly cloudy. Lows in the upper 70s. South winds 5 to 10 miles per hour with gusts up to 20 miles per hour. Wednesday, partly cloudy in the morning, then clearing. Hot with highs around 102. South winds 5 to 10 miles per hour. Wednesday night, mostly clear in the evening, then becoming partly cloudy. Lows in the mid-70s. South winds 5 to 10 miles per hour with gusts up to 20 miles per hour. Thursday, partly cloudy in the morning, then becoming mostly sunny. Hot with highs around 102. South winds around 5 miles per hour. Thursday night, mostly clear. Lows in the upper 70s. South winds 5 to 10 miles per hour with gusts up to 20 miles per hour. Friday through Sunday, mostly clear. Hot. Highs 100 to 105. Lows in the upper 70s. Highest heat index readings up to 110. Sunday night, clear. Lows in the upper 70s. Highest heat index readings up to 105 early in the evening. Monday, partly cloudy in the morning, then becoming sunny. Hot with highs around 100. Highest heat index readings up to 110. Monday night, clear. Lows in the upper 70s. Tuesday, partly cloudy in the morning, then clearing. Hot with highs around 100. 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The current time is 6:03 p.m. Central Daylight Time. The Austin, NOAA Weather Radio Roundup, at 5 p.m. at Austin Bergstrom International, it was mostly sunny. The temperature was 101, the dew point 63, the relative humidity was 28%, producing a heat index of 103, the wind south at 9 miles an hour gusting to 17, and the pressure was 29.96 inches and falling. At Camp Mabry, it was sunny. The temperature was 100, the dew point 65, the relative humidity was 31%, producing a heat index of 103, the wind variable at 5 miles an hour, and the pressure was 29.98 inches and falling. Pflugerville mostly sunny 101. Taylor sunny 100.

Lago Vista, sunny 97. Georgetown, sunny 100. San Marcos, partly sunny 100. Burnett, sunny 100. Junction, mostly sunny 99. San Antonio, mostly sunny 99. Corpus Christi, mostly sunny 97. Houston, mostly sunny 93. Once again at Austin Bergstrom, it was 101, and at Camp Mabry, it was 100. Elsewhere across the state, College Station, sunny 99. Amarillo, sunny 100. Abilene, sunny 103. Dallas-Fort Worth, mostly sunny 104. Your weather synopsis for South Central Texas. Hot and rain-free conditions persist under mostly clear skies. Heat index values increase mid to late week as more humid conditions return over South Central Texas. Highs will range from mid-90s to around 104 degrees the next few days with lows in the 70s. Your local forecast. Tonight, mostly clear this evening, then becoming mostly cloudy. Lows in the upper 70s. South winds 5 to 10 miles per hour with gusts up to 20 miles per hour. Wednesday, partly cloudy in the morning, then clearing. Hot with highs around 102. South winds 5 to 10 miles per hour. Wednesday night, mostly clear in the evening, then becoming partly cloudy. Lows in the mid-70s. South winds 5 to 10 miles per hour with gusts up to 20 miles per hour. Thursday, partly cloudy in the morning, then becoming mostly sunny. Hot with highs around 102. South winds around 5 miles per hour. Thursday night, mostly clear. Lows in the upper 70s. South winds 5 to 10 miles per hour with gusts up to 20 miles per hour. Friday through Sunday, mostly clear. Hot. Highs 100 to 105. Lows in the upper 70s. Highest heat index readings up to 110. Sunday night, clear. Lows in the upper 70s. Highest heat index readings up to 105 early in the evening. Monday, partly cloudy in the morning, then becoming sunny. Hot with highs around 100. Highest heat index readings up to 110. Monday night, clear. Lows in the upper 70s. Tuesday, partly cloudy in the morning, then clearing. Hot with highs around 100. 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The current time is 6:07 p.m. Central Daylight Time. Your weather synopsis for South Central Texas. Hot and rain-free conditions persist under mostly clear skies. Heat index values increase mid to late week as more humid conditions return over South Central Texas. Highs will range from mid-90s to around 104 degrees the next few days with lows in the 70s. Your local forecast. Tonight, mostly clear this evening, then becoming mostly cloudy. Lows in the upper 70s. South winds 5 to 10 miles per hour with gusts up to 20 miles per hour. Wednesday, partly cloudy in the morning, then clearing. Hot with highs around 102. South winds 5 to 10 miles per hour. Wednesday night, mostly clear in the evening, then becoming partly cloudy. Lows in the mid-70s. South winds 5 to 10 miles per hour with gusts up to 20 miles per hour. Thursday, partly cloudy in the morning, then becoming mostly sunny. Hot with highs around 102. South winds around 5 miles per hour. Thursday night, mostly clear. Lows in the upper 70s. South winds 5 to 10 miles per hour with gusts up to 20 miles per hour. Friday through Sunday, mostly clear. Hot. Highs 100 to 105. Lows in the upper 70s. Highest heat index readings up to 100.

10. Sunday night, clear. Lows in the upper 70s. Highest heat index readings up to 105 early in the evening. Monday, partly cloudy in the morning, then becoming sunny. Hot with highs around 100. Highest heat index readings up to 110. Monday night, clear. Lows in the upper 70s. Tuesday, partly cloudy in the morning, then clearing. Hot with highs around 100. 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The current time is 6:10 p.m. Central Daylight Time. Your weather synopsis for South Central Texas. Hot and rain-free conditions persist under mostly clear skies. Heat index values increase mid to late week as more humid conditions return over South Central Texas. Highs will range from mid-90s to around 104 degrees the next few days with lows in the 70s. Your local forecast. Tonight, mostly clear this evening, then becoming mostly cloudy. Lows in the upper 70s. South winds 5 to 10 miles per hour with gusts up to 20 miles per hour. Wednesday, partly cloudy in the morning, then clearing. Hot with highs around 102. South winds 5 to 10 miles per hour. Wednesday night, mostly clear in the evening, then becoming partly cloudy. Lows in the mid-70s. South winds 5 to 10 miles per hour with gusts up to 20 miles per hour. Thursday, partly cloudy in the morning, then becoming mostly sunny. Hot with highs around 102. South winds around 5 miles per hour. Thursday night, mostly clear. Lows in the upper 70s. South winds 5 to 10 miles per hour with gusts up to 20 miles per hour. Friday through Sunday, mostly clear. Hot. Highs 100 to 105. Lows in the upper 70s. Highest heat index readings up to 110. Sunday night, clear. Lows in the upper 70s. Highest heat index readings up to 105 early in the evening. Monday, partly cloudy in the morning, then becoming sunny. Hot with highs around 100. Highest heat index readings up to 110. Monday night, clear. Lows in the upper 70s. Tuesday, partly cloudy in the morning, then clearing. Hot with highs around 100. The coastal waters forecast from Baffin Bay to Port Aransas out 20 nautical miles. Tonight, south winds 10 to 15 knots. Seas 2 to 3 feet. Wave detail, southeast 3 feet at 4 seconds and southeast 1 foot at 8 seconds. Wednesday, south winds 10 to 15 knots. Seas 2 to 3 feet. Wave detail, south 2 feet at 4 seconds and southeast 1 foot at 8 seconds. Wednesday night, southeast winds 15 to 20 knots, becoming south 10 to 15 knots after midnight. Seas 2 to 3 feet. Wave detail, southeast 3 feet at 4 seconds and southeast 1 foot at 7 seconds. Thursday, south winds 10 to 15 knots. Seas 2 to 3 feet. Wave detail, southeast 3 feet at 5 seconds. Thursday night, south winds 10 to 15 knots with gusts up to 20 knots. Seas 2 to 3 feet. Wave detail, southeast 3 feet at 5 seconds. Friday, south winds 5 to 10 knots, becoming southeast 10 to 15 knots with gusts up to 20 knots in the afternoon. Seas 2 to 3 feet. Wave detail, southeast 3 feet at 5 seconds. Friday night, south winds 10 to 15 knots. Seas 2 to 3 feet. Saturday, south winds 5 to 10 knots, becoming southeast 10 to 15 knots in the afternoon. Seas around 2 feet. Saturday night, south winds 10 to 15 knots. Seas 2 to

3 feet. Sunday, south winds 5 to 10 knots, becoming southeast in the afternoon. Seas around 2 feet. Sunday night, south winds 10 to 15 knots. Seas 2 to 3 feet. 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The current time is 6:14 p.m. Central Daylight Time. The Austin NOAA Weather Radio Roundup, at 6 p.m. at Austin Bergstrom International, it was mostly sunny. The temperature was 101, the dew point 63. The relative humidity was 28%, producing a heat index of 103. The wind south at 12 miles an hour and the pressure was 29.95 inches and falling. At Camp Mabry, it was mostly sunny. The temperature was 100, the dew point 63. The relative humidity was 29%, producing a heat index of 102. The wind variable at 6 miles an hour and the pressure was 29.97 inches and falling. Pflugerville mostly sunny 100. Taylor partly sunny 100. Lago Vista sunny 97. Georgetown sunny 100. San Marcos sunny 99. Burnett sunny 97. Junction mostly sunny 98. San Antonio mostly sunny 99. Corpus Christi mostly sunny 95. Houston mostly sunny 94. Once again at Austin Bergstrom it was 101, and at Camp Mabry it was 100. Elsewhere across the state, College Station sunny 99. Amarillo sunny 100. Abilene sunny 103. Dallas-Fort Worth mostly sunny 104. Your weather synopsis for South Central Texas. Hot and rain-free conditions persist under mostly clear skies. Heat index values increase mid to late week as more humid conditions return over South Central Texas. Highs will range from mid-90s to around 104 degrees the next few days with lows in the 70s. Your local forecast. Tonight, mostly clear this evening, then becoming mostly cloudy. Lows in the upper 70s. South winds 5 to 10 miles per hour with gusts up to 20 miles per hour. Wednesday, partly cloudy in the morning, then clearing. Hot with highs around 102. South winds 5 to 10 miles per hour. Wednesday night, mostly clear in the evening, then becoming partly cloudy. Lows in the mid-70s. South winds 5 to 10 miles per hour with gusts up to 20 miles per hour. Thursday, partly cloudy in the morning, then becoming mostly sunny. Hot with highs around 102. South winds around 5 miles per hour. Thursday night, mostly clear. Lows in the upper 70s. South winds 5 to 10 miles per hour with gusts up to 20 miles per hour. Friday through Sunday, mostly clear. Hot. Highs 100 to 105. Lows in the upper 70s. Highest heat index readings up to 110. Sunday night, clear. Lows in the upper 70s. Highest heat index readings up to 105 early in the evening. Monday, partly cloudy in the morning, then becoming sunny. Hot with highs around 100. Highest heat index readings up to 110. Monday night, clear. Lows in the upper 70s. Tuesday, partly cloudy in the morning, then clearing. Hot with highs around 100. The Tropical Weather Outlook. For the North Atlantic, Caribbean Sea and the Gulf of America, tropical cyclone formation is not expected during the next 7 days. 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
Lee Austin.

central Texas. Highs will range from mid-90s to around 104 degrees the next few days with lows in the 70s. Your local forecast. Tonight, mostly clear this evening, then becoming mostly cloudy. Lows in the upper 70s. South winds 5 to 10 miles per hour with gusts up to 20 miles per hour. Wednesday, partly cloudy in the morning, then clearing. Hot with highs around 102. South winds 5 to 10 miles per hour. Wednesday night, mostly clear in the evening, then becoming partly cloudy. Lows in the mid-70s. South winds 5 to 10 miles per hour with gusts up to 20 miles per hour. Thursday, partly cloudy in the morning, then becoming mostly sunny. Hot with highs around 102. South winds around 5 miles per hour. Thursday night, mostly clear. Lows in the upper 70s. South winds 5 to 10 miles per hour with gusts up to 20 miles per hour. Friday through Sunday, mostly clear. Hot. Highs 100 to 105. Lows in the upper 70s. Highest heat index readings up to 110. Sunday night, clear. Lows in the upper 70s. Highest heat index readings up to 105 early in the evening. Monday, partly cloudy in the morning, then becoming sunny. Hot with highs around 100. Highest heat index readings up to 110. Monday night, clear. Lows in the upper 70s. Tuesday, partly cloudy in the morning, then clearing. Hot with highs around 100. 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The current time is 6:31 p.m. Central Daylight Time. The Austin NOAA Weather Radio Roundup, at 6 p.m. at Austin Bergstrom International, it was mostly sunny. The temperature was 101, the dew point 63, the relative humidity was 28%, producing a heat index of 103, the wind south at 12 miles an hour and the pressure was 29.95 inches and falling. At Camp Mabry, it was mostly sunny. The temperature was 100, the dew point 63, the relative humidity was 29%, producing a heat index of 102. The wind variable at 6 miles an hour and the pressure was 29.97 inches and falling. Pflugerville mostly sunny 100. Taylor partly sunny 100. Lago Vista sunny 97. Georgetown sunny 100. San Marcos sunny 99. Burnett sunny 97. Junction mostly sunny 98. San Antonio mostly sunny 99. Corpus Christi mostly sunny 95. Houston mostly sunny 94. Once again at Austin Bergstrom it was 101, and at Camp Mabry it was 100. Elsewhere across the state, College Station sunny 99. Amarillo sunny 100. Abilene sunny 103. Dallas-Fort Worth mostly sunny 104. Earring. Amarillo sunny 100. Abilene sunny 103. Dallas-Fort Worth mostly sunny 104. Your weather synopsis for South Central Texas. Hot and rain-free conditions persist under mostly clear skies. Heat index values increase mid to late week as more humid conditions return over South Central Texas. Highs will range from mid-90s to around 104 degrees the next few days with lows in the 70s. Your local forecast. Tonight, mostly clear this evening, then becoming mostly cloudy. Lows in the upper 70s. South winds 5 to 10 miles per hour with gusts up to 20 miles per hour. Wednesday, partly cloudy in the morning, then clearing. Hot with highs around 102. South winds 5 to 10 miles per hour. Wednesday night, mostly clear in the evening, then becoming partly

10. Sunday night, clear. Lows in the upper 70s. Highest heat index readings up to 105 early in the evening. Monday, partly cloudy in the morning, then becoming sunny. Hot with highs around 100. Highest heat index readings up to 110. Monday night, clear. Lows in the upper 70s. Tuesday, partly cloudy in the morning, then clearing. Hot with highs around 100. 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The Austin NOAA Weather Radio Roundup, at 6 p.m. at Austin Bergstrom International, it was mostly sunny. The temperature was 101, the dew point 63, the relative humidity was 28%, producing a heat index of 103, the wind south at 12 miles an hour and the pressure was 29.95 inches and falling. At Camp Mabry, it was mostly sunny. The temperature was 100, the dew point 63, the relative humidity was 29%, producing a heat index of 102. The wind variable at 6 miles an hour and the pressure was 29.97 inches and falling. Pflugerville mostly sunny 100. Taylor partly sunny 100. Lago Vista sunny 97. Georgetown sunny 100. San Marcos sunny 99. Burnett sunny 97. Junction mostly sunny 98. San Antonio mostly sunny 99. Corpus Christi mostly sunny 95. Houston mostly sunny 94. Once again at Austin Bergstrom it was 101, and at Camp Mabry it was 100. Elsewhere across the state, College Station sunny 99. Amarillo sunny 100. Abilene sunny 103. Dallas-Fort Worth mostly sunny 104. Your weather synopsis for South Central Texas. Hot and rain-free conditions persist under mostly clear skies. Heat index values increase mid to late week as more humid conditions return over South Central Texas. Highs will range from mid-90s to around 104 degrees the next few days with lows in the 70s. Your local forecast. Tonight, mostly clear this evening, then becoming mostly cloudy. Lows in the upper 70s. South winds 5 to 10 miles per hour with gusts up to 20 miles per hour. Wednesday, partly cloudy in the morning, then clearing. With highs around 102. South winds 5 to 10 miles per hour. Wednesday night, mostly clear in the evening, then becoming partly cloudy. Lows in the mid-70s. South winds 5 to 10 miles per hour with gusts up to 20 miles per hour. Thursday, partly cloudy in the morning, then becoming mostly sunny. Hot with highs around 102. South winds around 5 miles per hour. Thursday night, mostly clear. Lows in the upper 70s. South winds 5 to 10 miles per hour with gusts up to 20 miles per hour. Friday through Sunday, mostly clear. Hot. Highs 100 to 105. Lows in the upper 70s. Highest heat index readings up to 110. Sunday night, clear. Lows in the upper 70s. Highest heat index readings up to 105 early in the evening. Monday, partly cloudy in the morning, then becoming sunny. Hot with highs around 100. Highest heat index readings up to 110. Monday night, clear. Lows in the upper 70s. Tuesday, partly cloudy in the morning, then clearing. Hot with highs around 100. 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

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The Austin NOAA Weather Radio Roundup at 6 p.m. at Austin Bergstrom International. It was mostly sunny. The temperature was 101, the dew point 63. The relative humidity was 28%, producing a heat index of 103. The wind south at 12 miles an hour and the pressure was 29.95 inches and falling. At Camp Mabry, it was mostly sunny. The temperature was 100, the dew point 63. The relative humidity was 29%, producing a heat index of 102. The wind variable at 6 miles an hour and the pressure was 29.97 inches and falling. Pflugerville mostly sunny 100. Taylor partly sunny 100. Lago Vista sunny 97. Georgetown sunny 100. San Marcos sunny 99. Burnett sunny 97. Junction mostly sunny 98. San Antonio mostly sunny 99. Corpus Christi mostly sunny 95. Houston mostly sunny 94. Once again at Austin Bergstrom it was 101, and at Camp Mabry it was 100. Elsewhere across the state, College Station sunny 99. Amarillo sunny 100. Abilene sunny 103. Dallas-Fort Worth mostly sunny 104. Your weather synopsis for South Central Texas. Hot and rain-free conditions persist under mostly clear skies. Heat index values increase mid to late week as more humid conditions return over South Central Texas. Highs will range from mid-90s to around 104 degrees the next few days with lows in the 70s. Your local forecast. Tonight, mostly clear this evening, then becoming mostly cloudy. Lows in the upper 70s. South winds 5 to 10 miles per hour with gusts up to 20 miles per hour. Wednesday, partly cloudy in the morning, then clearing. Hot with highs around 102. South winds 5 to 10 miles per hour. Wednesday night, mostly clear in the evening, then becoming partly cloudy. Lows in the mid-70s. South winds 5 to 10 miles per hour with gusts up to 20 miles per hour. Thursday, partly cloudy in the morning, then becoming mostly sunny. Hot with highs around 102. South winds around 5 miles per hour. Thursday night, mostly clear. Lows in the upper 70s. South winds 5 to 10 miles per hour with gusts up to 20 miles per hour. Friday through Sunday, mostly clear. Hot. Highs 100 to 105. Lows in the upper 70s. Highest heat index readings up to 110. Sunday night, clear. Lows in the upper 70s. Highest heat index readings up to 105 early in the evening. Monday, partly cloudy in the morning, then becoming sunny. Hot with highs around 100. Highest heat index readings up to 110. Monday night, clear. Lows in the upper 70s. Tuesday, partly cloudy in the morning, then clearing. Hot with highs around 100. The coastal waters forecast from Baffin Bay to Port Aransas out 20 nautical miles. Tonight, south winds 10 to 15 knots. Seas 2 to 3 feet. Wave detail, southeast 3 feet at 4 seconds and southeast 1 foot at 8 seconds. Wednesday, south winds 10 to 15 knots. Seas 2 to 3 feet. Wave detail, south 2 feet at 4 seconds and southeast 1 foot at 8 seconds. Wednesday night, southeast winds 15 to 20 knots, becoming south 10 to 15 knots after midnight. Seas 2 to 3 feet. Wave detail, southeast 3 feet at 4 seconds and southeast 1 foot at 7 seconds. Thursday, south winds 10 to 15 knots. Seas 2 to 3 feet. Wave detail, southeast 3 feet at 5 seconds. Thursday night, south winds 10 to 15 knots with gusts up to 20 knots. Seas 2 to 3 feet. Wave detail,

southeast 3 feet at 5 seconds. Friday, south winds 5 to 10 knots, becoming southeast 10 to 15 knots with gusts up to 20 knots in the afternoon. Seas 2 to 3 feet. Wave detail, southeast 3 feet at 5 seconds. Friday night, south winds 10 to 15 knots. Seas 2 to 3 feet. Saturday, south winds 5 to 10 knots, becoming southeast 10 to 15 knots in the afternoon. Seas around 2 feet. Saturday night, south winds 10 to 15 knots. Seas 2 to 3 feet. Sunday, south winds 5 to 10 knots, becoming southeast in the afternoon. Seas around 2 feet. Sunday night, south winds 10 to 15 knots. Seas 2 to 3 feet. 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The Tropical Weather Outlook. For the North Atlantic, Caribbean Sea, and the Gulf of America, tropical cyclone formation is not expected during the next 7 days. The current time is 6:46 p.m. Central Daylight Time. The Austin NOAA Weather Radio Roundup. At 6 p.m. at Austin Bergstrom International, it was mostly sunny. The temperature was 101, the dew point 63. The relative humidity was 28%, producing a heat index of 103. The wind south at 12 miles an hour, and the pressure was 29.95 inches and falling. At Camp Mabry, it was mostly sunny. The temperature was 100, the dew point 63. The relative humidity was 29%, producing a heat index of 102. The wind variable at 6 miles an hour, and the pressure was 29.97 inches and falling. Pflugerville mostly sunny 100. Taylor partly sunny 100. Lago Vista sunny 97. Georgetown sunny 100. San Marcos sunny 99. Burnett sunny 97. Junction mostly sunny 98. San Antonio mostly sunny 99. Corpus Christi mostly sunny 95. Houston mostly sunny 94. Once again at Austin Bergstrom it was 101, and at Camp Mabry it was 100. Elsewhere across the state, College Station sunny 99. Amarillo sunny 100. Abilene sunny 103. Dallas-Fort Worth mostly sunny 104. Your weather synopsis for South Central Texas. Hot and rain-free conditions persist under mostly clear skies. Heat index values increase mid to late week as more humid conditions return over South Central Texas. Highs will range from mid-90s to around 104 degrees the next few days with lows in the 70s. Your local forecast. Tonight, mostly clear this evening, then becoming mostly cloudy. Lows in the upper 70s. South winds 5 to 10 miles per hour with gusts up to 20 miles per hour. Wednesday, partly cloudy in the morning, then clearing. Hot with highs around 102. South winds 5 to 10 miles per hour. Wednesday night, mostly clear in the evening, then becoming partly cloudy. Lows in the mid-70s. South winds 5 to 10 miles per hour with gusts up to 20 miles per hour. Thursday, partly cloudy in the morning, then becoming mostly sunny. Hot with highs around 102. South winds around 5 miles per hour. Thursday night, mostly clear. Lows in the upper 70s. South winds 5 to 10 miles per hour with gusts up to 20 miles per hour. Friday through Sunday, mostly clear. Hot. Highs 100 to 105. Lows in the upper 70s. Highest heat index readings up to 110. Sunday night, clear. Lows in the upper 70s. Highest heat index readings up to 105 early in the evening. Monday, partly cloudy in the morning, then becoming sunny. Hot with highs around 100.

highest heat index readings up to 110. Monday night, clear. Lows in the upper 70s. Tuesday, partly cloudy in the morning, then clearing. Hot with highs around 100. 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The Austin NOAA Weather Radio Roundup. At 6 p.m. at Austin Bergstrom International, it was mostly sunny. The temperature was 101, the dew point 63. The relative humidity was 28%, producing a heat index of 103. The wind south at 12 miles an hour and the pressure was 29.95 inches and falling. At Camp Mabry, it was mostly sunny. The temperature was 100, the dew point 63. The relative humidity was 29%, producing a heat index of 102. The wind variable at 6 miles an hour and the pressure was 29.97 inches and falling. Pflugerville mostly sunny 100. Taylor partly sunny 100. Lago Vista sunny 97. Georgetown sunny 100. San Marcos sunny 99. Burnett sunny 97. Junction mostly sunny 98. San Antonio mostly sunny 99. Corpus Christi mostly sunny 95. Houston mostly sunny 94. Once again at Austin Bergstrom it was 101, and at Camp Mabry it was 100. Elsewhere across the state, College Station sunny 99. Amarillo sunny 100. Abilene sunny 103. Dallas-Fort Worth mostly sunny 104. Your weather synopsis for South Central Texas. Hot and rain-free conditions persist under mostly clear skies. Heat index values increase mid to late week as more humid conditions return over South Central Texas. Highs will range from mid-90s to around 104 degrees the next few days with lows in the 70s. Your local forecast. Tonight, mostly clear this evening, then becoming mostly cloudy. Lows in the upper 70s. South winds 5 to 10 miles per hour with gusts up to 20 miles per hour. Wednesday, partly cloudy in the morning, then clearing. Hot with highs around 102. South winds 5 to 10 miles per hour. Wednesday night, mostly clear in the evening, then becoming partly cloudy. Lows in the mid-70s. South winds 5 to 10 miles per hour with gusts up to 20 miles per hour. Thursday, partly cloudy in the morning, then becoming mostly sunny. Hot with highs around 102. South winds around 5 miles per hour. Thursday night, mostly clear. Lows in the upper 70s. South winds 5 to 10 miles per hour with gusts up to 20 miles per hour. Friday through Sunday, mostly clear. Hot. Highs 100 to 105. Lows in the upper 70s. Highest heat index readings up to 110. Sunday night, clear. Lows in the upper 70s. Highest heat index readings up to 105 early in the evening. Monday, partly cloudy in the morning, then becoming sunny. Hot with highs around 100. Highest heat index readings up to 110. Monday night, clear. Lows in the upper 70s. Tuesday, partly cloudy in the morning, then clearing. Hot with highs around 100. 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The Austin NOAA Weather Radio Roundup, at 6 p.m. at Austin Bergstrom International, it was mostly sunny. The temperature was 101, the dew point 63, the relative humidity was 20.

80%, producing a heat index of 103. The wind south at 12 miles an hour and the pressure was 29.95 inches and falling. At Camp Mabry, it was mostly sunny. The temperature was 100, the dew point 63. The relative humidity was 29%, producing a heat index of 102. The wind variable at 6 miles an hour and the pressure was 29.97 inches and falling. Pflugerville mostly sunny 100. Taylor partly sunny 100. Lago Vista sunny 97. Georgetown sunny 100. San Marcos sunny 99. Burnett sunny 97. Junction mostly sunny 98. San Antonio mostly sunny 99. Corpus Christi mostly sunny 95. Houston mostly sunny 94. Once again at Austin Bergstrom it was 101, and at Camp Mabry it was 100. Elsewhere across the state, College Station sunny 99. Amarillo sunny 100. Abilene sunny 103. Dallas-Fort Worth mostly sunny 104. Your weather synopsis for South Central Texas. Hot and rain-free conditions persist under mostly clear skies. Heat index values increase mid to late week as more humid conditions return over South Central Texas. Highs will range from mid-90s to around 104 degrees the next few days with lows in the 70s. Your local forecast. Tonight, mostly clear this evening, then becoming mostly cloudy. Lows in the upper 70s. South winds 5 to 10 miles per hour with gusts up to 20 miles per hour. Wednesday, partly cloudy in the morning, then clearing. Hot with highs around 102. South winds 5 to 10 miles per hour. Wednesday night, mostly clear in the evening, then becoming partly cloudy. Lows in the mid-70s. South winds 5 to 10 miles per hour with gusts up to 20 miles per hour. Thursday, partly cloudy in the morning, then becoming mostly sunny. Hot with highs around 102. South winds around 5 miles per hour. Thursday night, mostly clear. Lows in the upper 70s. South winds 5 to 10 miles per hour with gusts up to 20 miles per hour. Friday through Sunday, mostly clear. Hot. Highs 100 to 105. Lows in the upper 70s. Highest heat index readings up to 110. Sunday night, clear. Lows in the upper 70s. Highest heat index readings up to 105 early in the evening. Monday, partly cloudy in the morning, then becoming sunny. Hot with highs around 100. Highest heat index readings up to 110. Monday night, clear. Lows in the upper 70s. Tuesday, partly cloudy in the morning, then clearing. Hot with highs around 100. 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The current time is 6:58 p.m. Central Daylight Time. The Austin, NOAA Weather Radio Roundup, at 6 p.m. at Austin Bergstrom International, it was mostly sunny. The temperature was 101, the dew point 63, the relative humidity was 28%, producing a heat index of 103, the wind south at 12 miles an hour and the pressure was 29.95 inches and falling. At Camp Mabry, it was mostly sunny. The temperature was 100, the dew point 63, the relative humidity was 29%, producing a heat index of 102. The wind variable at 6 miles an hour and the pressure was 29.97 inches and falling. Pflugerville mostly sunny 100. Taylor partly sunny 100. Lago Vista sunny 97. Georgetown sunny 100. San Marcos sunny 99. Burnett sunny 97. Junction mostly sunny 98. San Antonio mostly sunny 99.